Monday, sunny. Highs in the mid-80s. Northeast winds 5 to 10 miles an hour. Monday night, clear. Lows in the mid-60s. Northeast winds 5 to 10 miles an hour. Tuesday, sunny. Highs in the upper 80s. Northeast winds around 5 miles an hour. Tuesday night, clear with lows around 70. East winds around 5 miles an hour until midnight, becoming light and variable. Wednesday, sunny. Highs around 90. Heat index values up to 100. Wednesday night, clear. Lows around 70. Thursday through Sunday, mostly clear. Highs in the upper 80s. Lows in the upper 60s. Again, the forecast for Champaign, Urbana and surrounding areas of East Central Illinois for the rest of tonight, clear. Lows in the lower 60s. Northeast winds 5 to 10 miles an hour. At 7 p.m. at the Champaign Airport, skies were sunny. The temperature was 81 degrees, the dew point was 64, and the relative humidity was 56%. The heat index was 82. The wind was northeast at 8 miles an hour. The pressure was 30.13 inches and steady. Elsewhere around the area, it was sunny, with a temperature of 84 at Peoria, 81 at Bloomington, 81 at Paris, and 82 at Terre Haute. Under sunny skies, Mattoon reported 81, Decatur reported 81, and Springfield reported 83. And once again at 7 p.m. at the Champaign Airport, under sunny skies, the temperature was 81, and the heat index was 82. The time is currently 7:04 p.m. Central Daylight Time. 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Now for the official National Weather Service forecast for Champaign, Urbana and surrounding areas of East Central Illinois. Rest of tonight, clear. Lows in the lower 60s. Northeast winds 5 to 10 miles an hour. Monday, sunny. Highs in the mid-80s. Northeast winds 5 to 10 miles an hour. Monday night, clear. Lows in the mid-60s. Northeast winds 5 to 10 miles an hour. Tuesday, sunny. Highs in the upper 80s. Northeast winds around 5 miles an hour. Tuesday night, clear with lows around 70. East winds around 5 miles an hour until midnight, becoming light and variable. Wednesday, sunny. Highs around 90. Heat index values up to 100. Wednesday night, clear. Lows around 70. Thursday through Sunday, mostly clear. Highs in the upper 80s. Lows in the upper 60s. Again, the forecast for Champaign, Urbana and surrounding areas of East Central Illinois for the rest of tonight, clear. Lows in the lower 60s. Northeast winds 5 to 10 miles an hour. 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Programming originates from NOAA's National Weather Service office in Lincoln and transmits from the WCIA television tower near Seymour. 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At 7 p.m. at the Champaign Airport, skies were sunny. The temperature was 81 degrees, the dew point was 64, and the relative humidity was 56%. The heat index was 82. The wind was northeast at 8 miles an hour. The pressure was 30.13 inches and steady. Elsewhere around the area, it was sunny, with a temperature of 84 at Peoria, 81 at Bloomington, 81 at Paris, and 82 at Terre Haute. Under sunny skies, Mattoon reported 81, Decatur reported 81, and Springfield reported 83. And once again at 7 p.m. at the Champaign Airport, under sunny skies, the temperature was 81, and the heat index was 82. Looking elsewhere around the Midwest at 7 p.m., Chicago was sunny, and 83. Indianapolis was mostly sunny, and 84. St. Louis was mostly sunny, and 84. Kansas City was mostly sunny, and 84. Des Moines was mostly sunny, and 86. Milwaukee was mostly sunny, and 81.
The time is currently 7:08 p.m. Central Daylight Time. 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Now for the official National Weather Service forecast for Champaign, Urbana, and surrounding areas of East Central Illinois. Rest of tonight, clear. Lows in the lower 60s. Northeast winds 5 to 10 miles an hour. Monday, sunny. Highs in the mid-80s. Northeast winds 5 to 10 miles an hour. Monday night, clear. Lows in the mid-60s. Northeast winds 5 to 10 miles an hour. Tuesday, sunny. Highs in the upper 80s. Northeast winds around 5 miles an hour. Tuesday night, clear with lows around 70. East winds around 5 miles an hour until midnight, becoming light and variable. Wednesday, sunny. Highs around 90. Heat index values up to 100. Wednesday night, clear. Lows around 70. Thursday through Sunday, mostly clear. Highs in the upper 80s. Lows in the upper 60s. Again, the forecast for Champaign, Urbana, and surrounding areas of East Central Illinois for the rest of tonight, clear. Lows in the lower 60s. Northeast winds 5 to 10 miles an hour. At 7 p.m. at the Champaign Airport, skies were sunny. The temperature was 81 degrees, the dew point was 64, and the relative humidity was 56%. The heat index was 82. The wind was northeast at 8 miles an hour. The pressure was 30.13 inches and steady. Elsewhere around the area, it was sunny, with a temperature of 84 at Peoria, 81 at Bloomington, 81 at Paris, and 82 at Terre Haute. Under sunny skies, Mattoon reported 81, Decatur reported 81, and Springfield reported 83. And once again at 7 p.m. at the Champaign Airport, under sunny skies, the temperature was 81, and the heat index was 82. Looking elsewhere around the Midwest at 7 p.m., Chicago was sunny, and 83. Indianapolis was mostly sunny, and 84. St. Louis was mostly sunny, and 84. Kansas City was mostly sunny, and 84. Des Moines was mostly sunny, and 86. Milwaukee was mostly sunny, and 81. The time is currently 7:10 p.m. Central Daylight Time. 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Now for the official National Weather Service forecast for Champaign, Urbana, and surrounding areas of East Central Illinois. Rest of tonight, clear. Lows in the lower 60s. Northeast winds 5 to 10 miles an hour. Monday, sunny. Highs in the mid-80s. Northeast winds 5 to 10 miles an hour. Monday night, clear. Lows in the mid-60s. Northeast winds 5 to 10 miles an hour. Tuesday, sunny. Highs in the upper 80s. Northeast winds around 5 miles an hour. Tuesday night, clear with lows around 70. East winds around 5 miles an hour until midnight, becoming light and variable. Wednesday, sunny. Highs around 90. Heat index values up to 100. Wednesday night, clear. Lows around 70. Thursday through Sunday, mostly clear. Highs in the upper 80s. Lows in the upper 60s. Again, the forecast for Champaign, Urbana, and surrounding areas of East Central Illinois for the rest of tonight, clear. Lows in the lower 60s. Northeast winds 5 to 10 miles an hour. At 7 p.m. at the Champaign Airport, skies were sunny. The temperature was 81 degrees, the dew point was 64, and the relative humidity was 56%. The heat index was 82. The wind was northeast at 8 miles an hour. The pressure was 30.13 inches and steady. Elsewhere around the area, it was sunny, with a temperature of 84 at Peoria, 81 at Bloomington, 81 at Paris, and 82 at Terre Haute. Under sunny skies, Mattoon reported 81, Decatur reported 81, and Springfield reported 83. And once again at 7 p.m. at the Champaign Airport, under sunny skies, the temperature was 81, and the heat index was 82. Looking elsewhere around the Midwest at 7 p.m., Chicago was sunny, and 83. Indianapolis was mostly sunny,
and 84. St. Louis was mostly sunny, and 84. Kansas City was mostly sunny, and 84. Des Moines was mostly sunny, and 86. Milwaukee was mostly sunny, and 81. The time is currently 7:13 p.m. Central Daylight Time. 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Now for the official National Weather Service forecast for Champaign, Urbana, and surrounding areas of East Central Illinois. Rest of tonight, clear. Lows in the lower 60s. Northeast winds 5 to 10 miles an hour. Monday, sunny. Highs in the mid-80s. Northeast winds 5 to 10 miles an hour. Monday night, clear. Lows in the mid-60s. Northeast winds 5 to 10 miles an hour. Tuesday, sunny. Highs in the upper 80s. Northeast winds around 5 miles an hour. Tuesday night, clear with lows around 70. East winds around 5 miles an hour until midnight, becoming light and variable. Wednesday, sunny. Highs around 90. Heat index values up to 100. Wednesday night, clear. Lows around 70. Thursday through Sunday, mostly clear. Highs in the upper 80s. Lows in the upper 60s. Again, the forecast for Champaign, Urbana, and surrounding areas of East Central Illinois for the rest of tonight, clear. Lows in the lower 60s. Northeast winds 5 to 10 miles an hour. At 7 p.m. at the Champaign Airport, skies were sunny. The temperature was 81 degrees, the dew point was 64, and the relative humidity was 56%. The heat index was 82. The wind was northeast at 8 miles an hour. The pressure was 30.13 inches and steady. Elsewhere around the area, it was sunny, with a temperature of 84 at Peoria, 81 at Bloomington, 81 at Paris, and 82 at Terre Haute. Under sunny skies, Mattoon reported 81, Decatur reported 81, and Springfield reported 83. And once again at 7 p.m. at the Champaign Airport, under sunny skies, the temperature was 81, and the heat index was 82. The Champaign, Illinois Airport Climate Summary for this evening, as of 4 p.m., July 12, 2026. Today's high temperature was 84 degrees. The normal high is 85. Today's low temperature was 66 degrees. The normal low is 65. No precipitation fell today. Sunset tonight is at 8:23 p.m. Sunrise tomorrow is at 5:35 a.m. The Mattoon, Illinois Airport Climate Summary for this evening, as of 4 p.m., July 12, 2026. Today's high temperature was 86 degrees. The normal high is 86. Today's low temperature was 66 degrees. The normal low is 66. No precipitation fell today. Sunset tonight is at 8:21 p.m. Sunrise tomorrow is at 5:37 a.m. Looking elsewhere around the Midwest at 7 p.m., Chicago was sunny, and 83. Indianapolis was mostly sunny, and 84. St. Louis was mostly sunny, and 84. Kansas City was mostly sunny, and 84. Des Moines was mostly sunny, and 86. Milwaukee was mostly sunny, and 81. The time is currently 7:16 p.m. Central Daylight Time. 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Now for the official National Weather Service forecast for Champaign, Urbana, and surrounding areas of East Central Illinois. Rest of tonight, clear. Lows in the lower 60s. Northeast winds 5 to 10 miles an hour. Monday, sunny. Highs in the mid-80s. Northeast winds 5 to 10 miles an hour. Monday night, clear. Lows in the mid-60s. Northeast winds 5 to 10 miles an hour. Tuesday, sunny. Highs in the upper 80s. Northeast winds around 5 miles an hour. Tuesday night, clear with lows around 70. East winds around 5 miles an hour until midnight, becoming light and variable. Wednesday, sunny. Highs around 90. Heat index values up to 100. Wednesday night, clear. Lows around 70. Thursday through Sunday, mostly clear.

highs in the upper 80s, lows in the upper 60s. Again, the forecast for Champaign, Urbana, and surrounding areas of East Central Illinois for the rest of tonight, clear. Lows in the lower 60s. Northeast winds 5 to 10 miles an hour. At 7 p.m. at the Champaign Airport, skies were sunny. The temperature was 81 degrees, the dew point was 64, and the relative humidity was 56%. The heat index was 82. The wind was northeast at 8 miles an hour. The pressure was 30.13 inches and steady. Elsewhere around the area, it was sunny, with a temperature of 84 at Peoria, 81 at Bloomington, 81 at Paris, and 82 at Terre Haute. Under sunny skies, Mattoon reported 81, Decatur reported 81, and Springfield reported 83. And once again at 7 p.m. at the Champaign Airport, under sunny skies, the temperature was 81, and the heat index was 82. Looking elsewhere around the Midwest at 7 p.m., Chicago was sunny, and 83. Indianapolis was mostly sunny, and 84. St. Louis was mostly sunny, and 84. Kansas City was mostly sunny, and 84. Des Moines was mostly sunny, and 86. Milwaukee was mostly sunny, and 81. The time is currently 7:19 p.m. Central Daylight Time. 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Now for the official National Weather Service forecast for Champaign, Urbana, and surrounding areas of East Central Illinois. Rest of tonight, clear. Lows in the lower 60s. Northeast winds 5 to 10 miles an hour. Monday, sunny. Highs in the mid-80s. Northeast winds 5 to 10 miles an hour. Monday night, clear. Lows in the mid-60s. Northeast winds 5 to 10 miles an hour. Tuesday, sunny. Highs in the upper 80s. Northeast winds around 5 miles an hour. Tuesday night, clear with lows around 70. East winds around 5 miles an hour until midnight, becoming light and variable. Wednesday, sunny. Highs around 90. Heat index values up to 100. Wednesday night, clear. Lows around 70. Thursday through Sunday, mostly clear. Highs in the upper 80s. Lows in the upper 60s. Again, the forecast for Champaign, Urbana, and surrounding areas of East Central Illinois for the rest of tonight, clear. Lows in the lower 60s. Northeast winds 5 to 10 miles an hour. At 7 p.m. at the Champaign Airport, skies were sunny. The temperature was 81 degrees, the dew point was 64, and the relative humidity was 56%. The heat index was 82. The wind was northeast at 8 miles an hour. The pressure was 30.13 inches and steady. Elsewhere around the area, it was sunny, with a temperature of 84 at Peoria, 81 at Bloomington, 81 at Paris, and 82 at Terre Haute. Under sunny skies, Mattoon reported 81, Decatur reported 81, and Springfield reported 83. And once again at 7 p.m. at the Champaign Airport, under sunny skies, the temperature was 81, and the heat index was 82. At 7 p.m. at the Champaign Airport, skies were sunny. The temperature was 81 degrees, the dew point was 64, and the relative humidity was 56%. The heat index was 82. The wind was northeast at 8 miles an hour. The pressure was 30.13 inches and steady. Elsewhere around the area, it was sunny, with a temperature of 84 at Peoria, 81 at Bloomington, 81 at Paris, and 82 at Terre Haute. Under sunny skies, Mattoon reported 81, Decatur reported 81, and Springfield reported 83. And once again at 7 p.m. at the Champaign Airport, under sunny skies, the temperature was 81, and the heat index was 82. Looking elsewhere around the Midwest at 7 p.m., Chicago was sunny, and 83. Indianapolis was mostly sunny, and 84. St. Louis was mostly sunny, and 84. Kansas City was mostly sunny, and 84. Des Moines was mostly sunny, and 86. Milwaukee was mostly sunny, and 81. The time is currently 7:23 p.m. Central Daylight Time. 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

76 in Champaign. Now for the official National Weather Service forecast for Champaign, Urbana, and surrounding areas of East Central Illinois. Rest of tonight, clear. Lows in the lower 60s. Northeast winds 5 to 10 miles an hour. Monday, sunny. Highs in the mid-80s. Northeast winds 5 to 10 miles an hour. Monday night, clear. Lows in the mid-60s. Northeast winds 5 to 10 miles an hour. Tuesday, sunny. Highs in the upper 80s. Northeast winds around 5 miles an hour. Tuesday night, clear with lows around 70. East winds around 5 miles an hour until midnight, becoming light and variable. Wednesday, sunny. Highs around 90. Heat index values up to 100. Wednesday night, clear. Lows around 70. Thursday through Sunday, mostly clear. Highs in the upper 80s. Lows in the upper 60s. Again, the forecast for Champaign, Urbana, and surrounding areas of East Central Illinois for the rest of tonight, clear. Lows in the lower 60s. Northeast winds 5 to 10 miles an hour. At 7 p.m. at the Champaign Airport, skies were sunny. The temperature was 81 degrees, the dew point was 64, and the relative humidity was 56%. The heat index was 82. The wind was northeast at 8 miles an hour. The pressure was 30.13 inches and steady. Elsewhere around the area, it was sunny, with a temperature of 84 at Peoria, 81 at Bloomington, 81 at Paris, and 82 at Terre Haute. Under sunny skies, Mattoon reported 81, Decatur reported 81, and Springfield reported 83. And once again at 7 p.m. at the Champaign Airport, under sunny skies, the temperature was 81, and the heat index was 82. Looking elsewhere around the Midwest at 7 p.m., Chicago was sunny, and 83. Indianapolis was mostly sunny, and 84. St. Louis was mostly sunny, and 84. Kansas City was mostly sunny, and 84. Des Moines was mostly sunny, and 86. Milwaukee was mostly sunny, and 81. Looking elsewhere around the Midwest at 7 p.m., Chicago was sunny, and 83. Indianapolis was mostly sunny, and 84. St. Louis was mostly sunny, and 84. Kansas City was mostly sunny, and 84. Des Moines was mostly sunny, and 86. Milwaukee was mostly sunny, and 81. The time is currently 7:26 p.m. Central Daylight Time. 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Now for the official National Weather Service forecast for Champaign, Urbana, and surrounding areas of East Central Illinois. Rest of tonight, clear. Lows in the lower 60s. Northeast winds 5 to 10 miles an hour. Monday, sunny. Highs in the mid-80s. Northeast winds 5 to 10 miles an hour. Monday night, clear. Lows in the mid-60s. Northeast winds 5 to 10 miles an hour. Tuesday, sunny. Highs in the upper 80s. Northeast winds around 5 miles an hour. Tuesday night, clear with lows around 70. East winds around 5 miles an hour until midnight, becoming light and variable. Wednesday, sunny. Highs around 90. Heat index values up to 100. Wednesday night, clear. Lows around 70. Thursday through Sunday, mostly clear. Highs in the upper 80s. Lows in the upper 60s. Again, the forecast for Champaign, Urbana, and surrounding areas of East Central Illinois for the rest of tonight, clear. Lows in the lower 60s. Northeast winds 5 to 10 miles an hour. At 7 p.m. at the Champaign Airport, skies were sunny. The temperature was 81 degrees, the dew point was 64, and the relative humidity was 56%. The heat index was 82. The wind was northeast at 8 miles an hour. The pressure was 30.13 inches and steady. Elsewhere around the area, it was sunny, with a temperature of 84 at Peoria, 81 at Bloomington, 81 at Paris, and 82 at Terre Haute. Under sunny skies, Mattoon reported 81, Decatur reported 81, and Springfield reported 83. And once again at 7 p.m. at the
Main airport, under sunny skies, the temperature was 81, and the heat index was 82. Looking elsewhere around the Midwest at 7 p.m., Chicago was sunny, and 83. Indianapolis was mostly sunny, and 84. St. Louis was mostly sunny, and 84. Kansas City was mostly sunny, and 84. Des Moines was mostly sunny, and 86. Milwaukee was mostly sunny, and 81. The time is currently 7:28 p.m. Central Daylight Time. 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Now for the official National Weather Service forecast for Champaign, Urbana, and surrounding areas of East Central Illinois. Rest of tonight, clear. Lows in the lower 60s. Northeast winds 5 to 10 miles an hour. Monday, sunny. Highs in the mid-80s. Northeast winds 5 to 10 miles an hour. Monday night, clear. Lows in the mid-60s. Northeast winds 5 to 10 miles an hour. Tuesday, sunny. Highs in the upper 80s. Northeast winds around 5 miles an hour. Tuesday night, clear with lows around 70. East winds around 5 miles an hour until midnight, becoming light and variable. Wednesday, sunny. Highs around 90. Heat index values up to 100. Wednesday night, clear. Lows around 70. Thursday through Sunday, mostly clear. Highs in the upper 80s. Lows in the upper 60s. Again, the forecast for Champaign, Urbana, and surrounding areas of East Central Illinois for the rest of tonight, clear. Lows in the lower 60s. Northeast winds 5 to 10 miles an hour. The Champaign, Illinois Airport Climate Summary for this evening, as of 4 p.m., July 12, 2026. Today's high temperature was 84 degrees. The normal high is 85. Today's low temperature was 66 degrees. The normal low is 65. No precipitation fell today. Sunset tonight is at 8:23 p.m. Sunrise tomorrow is at 5:35 a.m. The Mattoon, Illinois Airport Climate Summary for this evening, as of 4 p.m., July 12, 2026. Today's high temperature was 86 degrees. The normal high is 86. Today's low temperature was 66 degrees. The normal low is 66. No precipitation fell today. Sunset tonight is at 8:21 p.m. Sunrise tomorrow is at 5:37 a.m. At 7 p.m. at the Champaign Airport, skies were sunny. The temperature was 81 degrees, the dew point was 64, and the relative humidity was 56%. The heat index was 82. The wind was northeast at 8 miles an hour. The pressure was 30.13 inches and steady. Elsewhere around the area, it was sunny, with a temperature of 84 at Peoria, 81 at Bloomington, 81 at Paris, and 82 at Terre Haute. Under sunny skies, Mattoon reported 81, Decatur reported 81, and Springfield reported 83. And once again at 7 p.m. at the Champaign Airport, under sunny skies, the temperature was 81, and the heat index was 82. Looking elsewhere around the Midwest at 7 p.m., Chicago was sunny, and 83. Indianapolis was mostly sunny, and 84. St. Louis was mostly sunny, and 84. Kansas City was mostly sunny, and 84. Des Moines was mostly sunny, and 86. Milwaukee was mostly sunny, and 81. The time is currently 7:32 p.m. Central Daylight Time. 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Now for the official National Weather Service forecast for Champaign, Urbana, and surrounding areas of East Central Illinois. Rest of tonight, clear. Lows in the lower 60s. Northeast winds 5 to 10 miles an hour. Monday, sunny. Highs in the mid-80s. Northeast winds 5 to 10 miles an hour. Monday night, clear. Lows in the mid-60s. Northeast winds 5 to 10 miles an hour. Tuesday, sunny. Highs in the upper 80s. Northeast winds around 5 miles an hour. Tuesday night, is in the mid-60s. Northeast winds 5 to 10 miles an hour. Tuesday, sunny.

highs in the upper 80s. Northeast winds around 5 miles an hour. Tuesday night, clear with lows around 70. East winds around 5 miles an hour until midnight, becoming light and variable. Wednesday, sunny. Highs around 90. Heat index values up to 100. Wednesday night, clear. Lows around 70. Thursday through Sunday, mostly clear. Highs in the upper 80s. Lows in the upper 60s. Again, the forecast for Champaign, Urbana and surrounding areas of East Central Illinois for the rest of tonight, clear. Lows in the lower 60s. Northeast winds 5 to 10 miles an hour. At 7 p.m. at the Champaign Airport, skies were sunny. The temperature was 81 degrees, the dew point was 64, and the relative humidity was 56%. The heat index was 82. The wind was northeast at 8 miles an hour. The pressure was 30.13 inches and steady. Elsewhere around the area, it was sunny, with a temperature of 84 at Peoria, 81 at Bloomington, 81 at Paris, and 82 at Terre Haute. Under sunny skies, Mattoon reported 81, Decatur reported 81, and Springfield reported 83. And once again at 7 p.m. at the Champaign Airport, under sunny skies, the temperature was 81, and the heat index was 82. Looking elsewhere around the Midwest at 7 p.m., Chicago was sunny, and 83. Indianapolis was mostly sunny, and 84. St. Louis was mostly sunny, and 84. Kansas City was mostly sunny, and 84. Des Moines was mostly sunny, and 86. Milwaukee was mostly sunny, and 81. The time is currently 7:34 p.m. Central Daylight Time. 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Now for the official National Weather Service forecast for Champaign, Urbana and surrounding areas of East Central Illinois. Rest of tonight, clear. Lows in the lower 60s. Northeast winds 5 to 10 miles an hour. Monday, sunny. Highs in the mid-80s. Northeast winds 5 to 10 miles an hour. Monday night, clear. Lows in the mid-60s. Northeast winds 5 to 10 miles an hour. Tuesday, sunny. Highs in the upper 80s. Northeast winds around 5 miles an hour. Tuesday night, clear with lows around 70. East winds around 5 miles an hour until midnight, becoming light and variable. Wednesday, sunny. Highs around 90. Heat index values up to 100. Wednesday night, clear. Lows around 70. Thursday through Sunday, mostly clear. Highs in the upper 80s. Lows in the upper 60s. Again, the forecast for Champaign, Urbana and surrounding areas of East Central Illinois for the rest of tonight, clear. Lows in the lower 60s. Northeast winds 5 to 10 miles an hour. At 7 p.m. at the Champaign Airport, skies were sunny. The temperature was 81 degrees, the dew point was 64, and the relative humidity was 56%. The heat index was 82. The wind was northeast at 8 miles an hour. The pressure was 30.13 inches and steady. Elsewhere around the area, it was sunny, with a temperature of 84 at Peoria, 81 at Bloomington, 81 at Paris, and 82 at Terre Haute. Under sunny skies, Mattoon reported 81, Decatur reported 81, and Springfield reported 83. And once again at 7 p.m. at the Champaign Airport, under sunny skies, the temperature was 81, and the heat index was 82. Looking elsewhere around the Midwest at 7 p.m., Chicago was sunny, and 83. Indianapolis was mostly sunny, and 84. St. Louis was mostly sunny, and 84. Kansas City was mostly sunny, and 84. Des Moines was mostly sunny, and 86. Milwaukee was mostly sunny, and 81. The time is currently 7:37 p.m. Central Daylight Time. 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Now for the official National Weather Service forecast for Champaign, Urbana and surrounding areas of East Central Illinois. Rest of tonight, clear. Lows in the lower 60s. Northeast winds 5 to 10 miles an hour.

sunny. Highs in the mid-80s. Northeast winds 5 to 10 miles an hour. Monday night, clear. Lows in the mid-60s. Northeast winds 5 to 10 miles an hour. Tuesday, sunny. Highs in the upper 80s. Northeast winds around 5 miles an hour. Tuesday night, clear with lows around 70. East winds around 5 miles an hour until midnight, becoming light and variable. Wednesday, sunny. Highs around 90. Heat index values up to 100. Wednesday night, clear. Lows around 70. Thursday through Sunday, mostly clear. Highs in the upper 80s. Lows in the upper 60s. Again, the forecast for Champaign, Urbana and surrounding areas of East Central Illinois for the rest of tonight, clear. Lows in the lower 60s. Northeast winds 5 to 10 miles an hour. Now for the official National Weather Service forecast for Champaign, Urbana and surrounding areas of East Central Illinois. Rest of tonight, clear. Lows in the lower 60s. Northeast winds 5 to 10 miles an hour. Monday, sunny. Highs in the mid-80s. Northeast winds 5 to 10 miles an hour. Monday night, clear. Lows in the mid-60s. Northeast winds 5 to 10 miles an hour. Tuesday, sunny. Highs in the upper 80s. Northeast winds around 5 miles an hour. Tuesday night, clear with lows around 70. East winds around 5 miles an hour until midnight, becoming light and variable. Wednesday, sunny. Highs around 90. Heat index values up to 100. Wednesday night, clear. Lows around 70. Thursday through Sunday, mostly clear. Highs in the upper 80s. Lows in the upper 60s. Again, the forecast for Champaign, Urbana and surrounding areas of East Central Illinois for the rest of tonight, clear. Lows in the lower 60s. Northeast winds 5 to 10 miles an hour. At 7 p.m. at the Champaign Airport, skies were sunny. The temperature was 81 degrees, the dew point was 64, and the relative humidity was 56%. The heat index was 82. The wind was northeast at 8 miles an hour. The pressure was 30.13 inches and steady. Elsewhere around the area, it was sunny, with a temperature of 84 at Peoria, 81 at Bloomington, 81 at Paris, and 82 at Terre Haute. Under sunny skies, Mattoon reported 81, Decatur reported 81, and Springfield reported 83. And once again at 7 p.m. at the Champaign Airport, under sunny skies, the temperature was 81, and the heat index was 82. Looking elsewhere around the Midwest at 7 p.m., Chicago was sunny, and 83. Indianapolis was mostly sunny, and 84. St. Louis was mostly sunny, and 84. Kansas City was mostly sunny, and 84. Des Moines was mostly sunny, and 86. Milwaukee was mostly sunny, and 81. The time is currently 7:41 p.m. Central Daylight Time. 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Now for the official National Weather Service forecast for Champaign, Urbana and surrounding areas of East Central Illinois. Rest of tonight, clear. Lows in the lower 60s. Northeast winds 5 to 10 miles an hour. Monday, sunny. Highs in the mid-80s. Northeast winds 5 to 10 miles an hour. Monday night, clear. Lows in the mid-60s. Northeast winds 5 to 10 miles an hour. Tuesday, sunny. Highs in the upper 80s. Northeast winds around 5 miles an hour. Tuesday night, clear with lows around 70. East winds around 5 miles an hour until midnight, becoming light and variable. Wednesday, sunny. Highs around 90. Heat index values up to 100. Wednesday night, clear. Lows around 70. Thursday through Sunday, mostly clear. Highs in the upper 80s. Lows in the upper 60s. Again, the forecast for Champaign, Urbana and surrounding areas of East Central Illinois for the rest of tonight, clear. Lows in the lower 60s. Northeast winds 5 to 10 miles an hour. At 7 p.m. at the Champaign Airport, skies were sunny.
The temperature was 81 degrees, the dew point was 64, and the relative humidity was 56%. The heat index was 82. The wind was northeast at 8 miles an hour. The pressure was 30.13 inches and steady. Elsewhere around the area, it was sunny, with a temperature of 84 at Peoria, 81 at Bloomington, 81 at Paris, and 82 at Terre Haute. Under sunny skies, Mattoon reported 81, Decatur reported 81, and Springfield reported 83. And once again at 7 p.m. at the Champaign Airport, under sunny skies, the temperature was 81, and the heat index was 82. Looking elsewhere around the Midwest at 7 p.m., Chicago was sunny, and 83. Indianapolis was mostly sunny, and 84. St. Louis was mostly sunny, and 84. Kansas City was mostly sunny, and 84. Des Moines was mostly sunny, and 86. Milwaukee was mostly sunny, and 81. The time is currently 7:44 p.m. Central Daylight Time. 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Now for the official National Weather Service forecast for Champaign, Urbana, and surrounding areas of East Central Illinois. Rest of tonight, clear. Lows in the lower 60s. Northeast winds 5 to 10 miles an hour. Monday, sunny. Highs in the mid-80s. Northeast winds 5 to 10 miles an hour. Monday night, clear. Lows in the mid-60s. Northeast winds 5 to 10 miles an hour. Tuesday, sunny. Highs in the upper 80s. Northeast winds around 5 miles an hour. Tuesday night, clear with lows around 70. East winds around 5 miles an hour until midnight, becoming light and variable. Wednesday, sunny. Highs around 90. Heat index values up to 100. Wednesday night, clear. Lows around 70. Thursday through Sunday, mostly clear. Highs in the upper 80s. Lows in the upper 60s. Again, the forecast for Champaign, Urbana, and surrounding areas of East Central Illinois for the rest of tonight, clear. Lows in the lower 60s. Northeast winds 5 to 10 miles an hour. The Champaign, Illinois Airport Climate Summary for this evening, as of 4 p.m., July 12, 2026. Today's high temperature was 84 degrees. The normal high is 85. Today's low temperature was 66 degrees. The normal low is 65. No precipitation fell today. Sunset tonight is at 8:23 p.m. Sunrise tomorrow is at 5:35 a.m. The Mattoon, Illinois Airport Climate Summary for this evening, as of 4 p.m., July 12, 2026. Today's high temperature was 86 degrees. The normal high is 86. Today's low temperature was 66 degrees. The normal low is 66. No precipitation fell today. Sunset tonight is at 8:21 p.m. Sunrise tomorrow is at 5:37 a.m. At 7 p.m. at the Champaign Airport, skies were sunny. The temperature was 81 degrees, the dew point was 64, and the relative humidity was 56%. The heat index was 82. The wind was northeast at 8 miles an hour. The pressure was 30.13 inches and steady. Elsewhere around the area, it was sunny, with a temperature of 84 at Peoria, 81 at Bloomington, 81 at Paris, and 82 at Terre Haute. Under sunny skies, Mattoon reported 81, Decatur reported 81, and Springfield reported 83. And once again at 7 p.m. at the Champaign Airport, under sunny skies, the temperature was 81, and the heat index was 82. Looking elsewhere around the Midwest at 7 p.m., Chicago was sunny, and 83. Indianapolis was mostly sunny, and 84. St. Louis was mostly sunny, and 84. Kansas City was mostly sunny, and 84. Des Moines was mostly sunny, and 86. Milwaukee was mostly sunny, and 81. The time is currently 7:47 p.m. Central Daylight Time. 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Now for the official National Weather Service forecast for Champaign, Urbana, and surrounding areas of East Central Illinois. Rest of tonight, clear.
Lows in the lower 60s. Northeast winds 5 to 10 miles an hour. Monday, sunny. Highs in the mid-80s. Northeast winds 5 to 10 miles an hour. Monday night, clear. Lows in the mid-60s. Northeast winds 5 to 10 miles an hour. Tuesday, sunny. Highs in the upper 80s. Northeast winds around 5 miles an hour. Tuesday night, clear with lows around 70. East winds around 5 miles an hour until midnight, becoming light and variable. Wednesday, sunny. Highs around 90. Heat index values up to 100. Wednesday night, clear. Lows around 70. Thursday through Sunday, mostly clear. Highs in the upper 80s. Lows in the upper 60s. Again, the forecast for Champaign, Urbana and surrounding areas of East Central Illinois for the rest of tonight, clear. Lows in the lower 60s. Northeast winds 5 to 10 miles an hour. At 7 p.m. at the Champaign Airport, skies were sunny. The temperature was 81 degrees, the dew point was 64, and the relative humidity was 56%. The heat index was 82. The wind was northeast at 8 miles an hour. The pressure was 30.13 inches and steady. Elsewhere around the area, it was sunny, with a temperature of 84 at Peoria, 81 at Bloomington, 81 at Paris, and 82 at Terre Haute. Under sunny skies, Mattoon reported 81, Decatur reported 81, and Springfield reported 83. And once again at 7 p.m. at the Champaign Airport, under sunny skies, the temperature was 81, and the heat index was 82. Looking elsewhere around the Midwest at 7 p.m., Chicago was sunny, and 83. Indianapolis was mostly sunny, and 84. St. Louis was mostly sunny, and 84. Kansas City was mostly sunny, and 84. Des Moines was mostly sunny, and 86. Milwaukee was mostly sunny, and 81. The time is currently 7:50 p.m. Central Daylight Time. 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Now for the official National Weather Service forecast for Champaign, Urbana and surrounding areas of East Central Illinois. Rest of tonight, clear. Lows in the lower 60s. Northeast winds 5 to 10 miles an hour. Monday, sunny. Highs in the mid-80s. Northeast winds 5 to 10 miles an hour. Monday night, clear. Lows in the mid-60s. Northeast winds 5 to 10 miles an hour. Tuesday, sunny. Highs in the upper 80s. Northeast winds around 5 miles an hour. Tuesday night, clear with lows around 70. East winds around 5 miles an hour until midnight, becoming light and variable. Wednesday, sunny. Highs around 90. Heat index values up to 100. Wednesday night, clear. Lows around 70. Thursday through Sunday, mostly clear. Highs in the upper 80s. Lows in the upper 60s. Again, the forecast for Champaign, Urbana and surrounding areas of East Central Illinois for the rest of tonight, clear. Lows in the lower 60s. Northeast winds 5 to 10 miles an hour. At 7 p.m. at the Champaign Airport, skies were sunny. The temperature was 81 degrees, the dew point was 64, and the relative humidity was 56%. The heat index was 82. The wind was northeast at 8 miles an hour. The pressure was 30.13 inches and steady. Elsewhere around the area, it was sunny, with a temperature of 84 at Peoria, 81 at Bloomington, 81 at Paris, and 82 at Terre Haute. Under sunny skies, Mattoon reported 81, Decatur reported 81, and Springfield reported 83. And once again at 7 p.m. at the Champaign Airport, under sunny skies, the temperature was 81, and the heat index was 82. Looking elsewhere around the Midwest at 7 p.m., Chicago was sunny, and 83. Indianapolis was mostly sunny, and 84. St. Louis was mostly sunny, and 84. Kansas City was mostly sunny, and 84. Des Moines was mostly sunny, and 86. Milwaukee was mostly sunny, and 81. The time is currently 7:53 p.m. Central Daylight Time.
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Now for the official National Weather Service forecast for Champaign, Urbana, and surrounding areas of East Central Illinois. Rest of tonight, clear. Lows in the lower 60s. Northeast winds 5 to 10 miles an hour. Monday, sunny. Highs in the mid-80s. Northeast winds 5 to 10 miles an hour. Monday night, clear. Lows in the mid-60s. Northeast winds 5 to 10 miles an hour. Tuesday, sunny. Highs in the upper 80s. Northeast winds around 5 miles an hour. Tuesday night, clear with lows around 70. East winds around 5 miles an hour until midnight, becoming light and variable. Wednesday, sunny. Highs around 90. Heat index values up to 100. Wednesday night, clear. Lows around 70. Thursday through Sunday, mostly clear. Highs in the upper 80s. Lows in the upper 60s. Again, the forecast for Champaign, Urbana, and surrounding areas of East Central Illinois for the rest of tonight, clear. Lows in the lower 60s. Northeast winds 5 to 10 miles an hour. At 7 p.m. at the Champaign Airport, skies were sunny. The temperature was 81 degrees, the dew point was 64, and the relative humidity was 56%. The heat index was 82. The wind was northeast at 8 miles an hour. The pressure was 30.13 inches and steady. Elsewhere around the area, it was sunny, with a temperature of 84 at Peoria, 81 at Bloomington, 81 at Paris, and 82 at Terre Haute. Under sunny skies, Mattoon reported 81, Decatur reported 81, and Springfield reported 83. And once again at 7 p.m. at the Champaign Airport, under sunny skies, the temperature was 81, and the heat index was 82. Looking elsewhere around the Midwest at 7 p.m., Chicago was sunny, and 83. Indianapolis was mostly sunny, and 84. St. Louis was mostly sunny, and 84. Kansas City was mostly sunny, and 84. Des Moines was mostly sunny, and 86. Milwaukee was mostly sunny, and 81. The time is currently 7:55 p.m. Central Daylight Time. 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Now for the official National Weather Service forecast for Champaign, Urbana, and surrounding areas of East Central Illinois. Rest of tonight, clear. Lows in the lower 60s. Northeast winds 5 to 10 miles an hour. Monday, sunny. Highs in the mid-80s. Northeast winds 5 to 10 miles an hour. Monday night, clear. Lows in the mid-60s. Northeast winds 5 to 10 miles an hour. Tuesday, sunny. Highs in the upper 80s. Northeast winds around 5 miles an hour. Tuesday night, clear with lows around 70. East winds around 5 miles an hour until midnight, becoming light and variable. Wednesday, sunny. Highs around 90. Heat index values up to 100. Wednesday night, clear. Lows around 70. Thursday through Sunday, mostly clear. Highs in the upper 80s. Lows in the upper 60s. Again, the forecast for Champaign, Urbana, and surrounding areas of East Central Illinois for the rest of tonight, clear. Lows in the lower 60s. Northeast winds 5 to 10 miles an hour. At 7 p.m. at the Champaign Airport, skies were sunny. The temperature was 81 degrees, the dew point was 64, and the relative humidity was 56%. The heat index was 82. The wind was northeast at 8 miles an hour. The pressure was 30.13 inches and steady. Elsewhere around the area, it was sunny, with a temperature of 84 at Peoria, 81 at Bloomington, 81 at Paris, and 82 at Terre Haute. Under sunny skies, Mattoon reported 81, Decatur reported 81, and Springfield reported 83. And once again at 7 p.m. at the Champaign Airport, under sunny skies, the temperature was 81, and the heat index was 82. Looking elsewhere around the Midwest at 7 p.m., Chicago was sunny, and 83. Indianapolis was mostly sunny, and 84. St. Louis was mostly sunny, and 84.
Kansas City.

Station WXJ76 in Champaign. Now for the official National Weather Service forecast for Champaign, Urbana, and surrounding areas of East Central Illinois. Rest of tonight, clear. Lows in the lower 60s. Northeast winds 5 to 10 miles an hour. Monday, sunny. Highs in the mid-80s. Northeast winds 5 to 10 miles an hour. Monday night, clear. Lows in the mid-60s. Northeast winds 5 to 10 miles an hour. Tuesday, sunny. Highs in the upper 80s. Northeast winds around 5 miles an hour. Tuesday night, clear with lows around 70. East winds around 5 miles an hour until midnight, becoming light and variable. Wednesday, sunny. Highs around 90. Heat index values up to 100. Wednesday night, clear. Lows around 70. Thursday through Sunday, mostly clear. Highs in the upper 80s. Lows in the upper 60s. Again, the forecast for Champaign, Urbana, and surrounding areas of East Central Illinois for the rest of tonight, clear. Lows in the lower 60s. Northeast winds 5 to 10 miles an hour. At 7 p.m. at the Champaign Airport, skies were sunny. The temperature was 81 degrees, the dew point was 64, and the relative humidity was 56%. The heat index was 82. The wind was northeast at 8 miles an hour. The pressure was 30.13 inches and steady. Elsewhere around the area, it was sunny, with a temperature of 84 at Peoria, 81 at Bloomington, 81 at Paris, and 82 at Terre Haute. Under sunny skies, Mattoon reported 81, Decatur reported 81, and Springfield reported 83. And once again at 7 p.m. at the Champaign Airport, under sunny skies, the temperature was 81, and the heat index was 82. The time is currently 8 p.m. Central Daylight Time. 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Now for the official National Weather Service forecast for Champaign, Urbana, and surrounding areas of East Central Illinois. Rest of tonight, clear. Lows in the lower 60s. Northeast winds 5 to 10 miles an hour. Monday, sunny. Highs in the mid-80s. Northeast winds 5 to 10 miles an hour. Monday night, clear. Lows in the mid-60s. Northeast winds 5 to 10 miles an hour. Tuesday, sunny. Highs in the upper 80s. Northeast winds around 5 miles an hour. Tuesday night, clear with lows around 70. East winds around 5 miles an hour until midnight, becoming light and variable. Wednesday, sunny. Highs around 90. Heat index values up to 100. Wednesday night, clear. Lows around 70. Thursday through Sunday, mostly clear. Highs in the upper 80s. Lows in the upper 60s. Again, the forecast for Champaign, Urbana, and surrounding areas of East Central Illinois for the rest of tonight, clear. Lows in the lower 60s. Northeast winds 5 to 10 miles an hour. The time is currently 8:02 p.m. Central Daylight Time. 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Now for the official National Weather Service forecast for Champaign, Urbana, and surrounding areas of East Central Illinois. Rest of tonight, clear. Lows in the lower 60s. Northeast winds 5 to 10 miles an hour. Monday, sunny. Highs in the mid-80s. Northeast winds 5 to 10 miles an hour. Monday night, clear. Lows in the mid-60s. Northeast winds 5 to 10 miles an hour. Tuesday, sunny. Highs in the upper 80s. Northeast winds around 5 miles an hour. Tuesday night, clear with lows around 70. East winds around 5 miles an hour until midnight, becoming light and variable. Wednesday, sunny. Highs around 90. Heat index values up to 100. Wednesday night, clear. Lows around 70. Thursday through Sunday, mostly clear. Highs in the upper 80s. Lows in the upper 60s. Again, the forecast for Champaign, Urbana, and surrounding areas of East Central Illinois for the rest of tonight, clear. Lows in the lower 60s. Northeast winds 5 to 10.

miles an hour. At 8 p.m. at the Champaign Airport, skies were clear. The temperature was 78 degrees, the dew point was 64, and the relative humidity was 61%. The wind was northeast at 6 miles an hour. The pressure was 30.15 inches and rising. Elsewhere around the area, it was clear, with a temperature of 82 at Peoria, 79 at Bloomington, 77 at Paris, and 79 at Terre Haute. Under clear skies, Mattoon reported 77, Decatur reported 77, and Springfield reported 80. And once again at 8 p.m. at the Champaign Airport, under clear skies, the temperature was 78. The time is currently 8:04 p.m. Central Daylight Time. 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Now for the official National Weather Service forecast for Champaign, Urbana, and surrounding areas of East Central Illinois. Rest of tonight, clear. Lows in the lower 60s. Northeast winds 5 to 10 miles an hour. Monday, sunny. Highs in the mid-80s. Northeast winds 5 to 10 miles an hour. Monday night, clear. Lows in the mid-60s. Northeast winds 5 to 10 miles an hour. Tuesday, sunny. Highs in the upper 80s. Northeast winds around 5 miles an hour. Tuesday night, clear with lows around 70. East winds around 5 miles an hour until midnight, becoming light and variable. Wednesday, sunny. Highs around 90. Heat index values up to 100. Wednesday night, clear. Lows around 70. Thursday through Sunday, mostly clear. Highs in the upper 80s. Lows in the upper 60s. Again, the forecast for Champaign, Urbana, and surrounding areas of East Central Illinois for the rest of tonight, clear. Lows in the lower 60s. Northeast winds 5 to 10 miles an hour. At 8 p.m. at the Champaign Airport, skies were clear. The temperature was 78 degrees. The dew point was 64, and the relative humidity was 61%. The wind was northeast at 6 miles an hour. The pressure was 30.15 inches and rising. Elsewhere around the area, it was clear, with a temperature of 82 at Peoria, 79 at Bloomington, 77 at Paris, and 79 at Terre Haute. Under clear skies, Mattoon reported 77, Decatur reported 77, and Springfield reported 80. And once again at 8 p.m. at the Champaign Airport, under clear skies, the temperature was 78. 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Now for the official National Weather Service forecast for Champaign, Urbana, and surrounding areas of East Central Illinois. Rest of tonight, clear. Lows in the lower 60s. Northeast winds 5 to 10 miles an hour. Monday, sunny. Highs in the mid-80s. Northeast winds 5 to 10 miles an hour. Monday night, clear. Lows in the mid-60s. Northeast winds 5 to 10 miles an hour. Tuesday, sunny. Highs in the upper 80s. Northeast winds around 5 miles an hour. Tuesday night, clear with lows around 70. East winds around 5 miles an hour until midnight, becoming light and variable. Wednesday, sunny. Highs around 90. Heat index values up to 100. Wednesday night, clear. Lows around 70. Thursday through Sunday, mostly clear. Highs in the upper 80s. Lows in the upper 60s. Again, the forecast for Champaign, Urbana, and surrounding areas of East Central Illinois for the rest of tonight, clear. Lows in the lower 60s. Northeast winds 5 to 10 miles an hour. At 8 p.m. at the Champaign Airport.
Airport, skies were clear. The temperature was 78 degrees, the dew point was 64, and the relative humidity was 61%. The wind was northeast at 6 miles an hour. The pressure was 30.15 inches and rising. Elsewhere around the area, it was clear, with a temperature of 82 at Peoria, 79 at Bloomington, 77 at Paris, and 79 at Terre Haute. Under clear skies, Mattoon reported 77, Decatur reported 77, and Springfield reported 80. And once again at 8 p.m. at the Champaign Airport, under clear skies, the temperature was 78. Looking elsewhere around the Midwest at 8 p.m., Chicago was clear, and 81. Indianapolis was partly cloudy, and 82. St. Louis was partly cloudy, and 83. Kansas City was partly cloudy, and 83. Des Moines was partly cloudy, and 84. Milwaukee was clear, and 79. The time is currently 8:09 p.m. Central Daylight Time. 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Now for the official National Weather Service forecast for Champaign, Urbana, and surrounding areas of East Central Illinois. Rest of tonight, clear. Lows in the lower 60s. Northeast winds 5 to 10 miles an hour. Monday, sunny. Highs in the mid-80s. Northeast winds 5 to 10 miles an hour. Monday night, clear. Lows in the mid-60s. Northeast winds 5 to 10 miles an hour. Tuesday, sunny. Highs in the upper 80s. Northeast winds around 5 miles an hour. Tuesday night, clear with lows around 70. East winds around 5 miles an hour until midnight, becoming light and variable. Wednesday, sunny. Highs around 90. Heat index values up to 100. Wednesday night, clear. Lows around 70. Thursday through Sunday, mostly clear. Highs in the upper 80s. Lows in the upper 60s. Again, the forecast for Champaign, Urbana, and surrounding areas of East Central Illinois for the rest of tonight, clear. Lows in the lower 60s. Northeast winds 5 to 10 miles an hour. At 8 p.m. at the Champaign Airport, skies were clear. The temperature was 78 degrees, the dew point was 64, and the relative humidity was 61%. The wind was northeast at 6 miles an hour. The pressure was 30.15 inches and rising. Elsewhere around the area, it was clear, with a temperature of 82 at Peoria, 79 at Bloomington, 77 at Paris, and 79 at Terre Haute. Under clear skies, Mattoon reported 77, Decatur reported 77, and Springfield reported 80. And once again at 8 p.m. at the Champaign Airport, under clear skies, the temperature was 78. At 8 p.m. at the Champaign Airport, skies were clear. The temperature was 78 degrees, the dew point was 64, and the relative humidity was 61%. The wind was northeast at 6 miles an hour. The pressure was 30.15 inches and rising. Elsewhere around the area, it was clear, with a temperature of 82 at Peoria, 79 at Bloomington, 77 at Paris, and 79 at Terre Haute. Under clear skies, Mattoon reported 77, Decatur reported 77, and Springfield reported 80. And once again at 8 p.m. at the Champaign Airport, under clear skies, the temperature was 78. Looking elsewhere around the Midwest at 8 p.m., Chicago was clear, and 81. Indianapolis was partly cloudy, and 82. St. Louis was partly cloudy, and 83. Kansas City was partly cloudy, and 83. Des Moines was partly cloudy, and 84. Milwaukee was clear, and 79. The time is currently 8:13 p.m. Central Daylight Time. 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Now for the official National Weather Service forecast for Champaign, Urbana, and surrounding areas of East Central Illinois. Rest of tonight, clear. Lows in the lower 60s. Northeast winds 5 to 10 miles an hour. Monday, sunny. Highs in the mid-80s. Northeast winds 5 to 10 miles an hour. Monday night, clear. Lows in the mid-60s. Northeast winds 5 to

10 miles an hour. Tuesday, sunny. Highs in the upper 80s. Northeast winds around 5 miles an hour. Tuesday night, clear with lows around 70. East winds around 5 miles an hour until midnight, becoming light and variable. Wednesday, sunny. Highs around 90. Heat index values up to 100. Wednesday night, clear. Lows around 70. Thursday through Sunday, mostly clear. Highs in the upper 80s. Lows in the upper 60s. Again, the forecast for Champaign, Urbana and surrounding areas of East Central Illinois for the rest of tonight, clear. Lows in the lower 60s. Northeast winds 5 to 10 miles an hour. At 8 p.m. at the Champaign Airport, skies were clear. The temperature was 78 degrees, the dew point was 64, and the relative humidity was 61%. The wind was northeast at 6 miles an hour. The pressure was 30.15 inches and rising. Elsewhere around the area, it was clear, with a temperature of 82 at Peoria, 79 at Bloomington, 77 at Paris, and 79 at Terre Haute. Under clear skies, Mattoon reported 77, Decatur reported 77, and Springfield reported 80. And once again at 8 p.m. at the Champaign Airport, under clear skies, the temperature was 78. Looking elsewhere around the Midwest at 8 p.m., Chicago was clear, and 81. Indianapolis was partly cloudy, and 82. St. Louis was partly cloudy, and 83. Kansas City was partly cloudy, and 83. Des Moines was partly cloudy, and 84. Milwaukee was clear, and 79. Looking elsewhere around the Midwest at 8 p.m., Chicago was clear, and 81. Indianapolis was partly cloudy, and 82. St. Louis was partly cloudy, and 83. Kansas City was partly cloudy, and 83. Des Moines was partly cloudy, and 84. Milwaukee was clear, and 79. The time is currently 8:16 p.m. Central Daylight Time. 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Now for the official National Weather Service forecast for Champaign, Urbana and surrounding areas of East Central Illinois. Rest of tonight, clear. Lows in the lower 60s. Northeast winds 5 to 10 miles an hour. Monday, sunny. Highs in the mid-80s. Northeast winds 5 to 10 miles an hour. Monday night, clear. Lows in the mid-60s. Northeast winds 5 to 10 miles an hour. Tuesday, sunny. Highs in the upper 80s. Northeast winds around 5 miles an hour. Tuesday night, clear with lows around 70. East winds around 5 miles an hour until midnight, becoming light and variable. Wednesday, sunny. Highs around 90. Heat index values up to 100. Wednesday night, clear. Lows around 70. Thursday through Sunday, mostly clear. Highs in the upper 80s. Lows in the upper 60s. Again, the forecast for Champaign, Urbana and surrounding areas of East Central Illinois for the rest of tonight, clear. Lows in the lower 60s. Northeast winds 5 to 10 miles an hour. At 8 p.m. at the Champaign Airport, skies were clear. The temperature was 78 degrees, the dew point was 64, and the relative humidity was 61%. The wind was northeast at 6 miles an hour. The pressure was 30.15 inches and rising. Elsewhere around the area, it was clear, with a temperature of 82 at Peoria, 79 at Bloomington, 77 at Paris, and 79 at Terre Haute. Under clear skies, Mattoon reported 77, Decatur reported 77, and Springfield reported 80. And once again at 8 p.m. at the Champaign Airport, under clear skies, the temperature was 78. Looking elsewhere around the Midwest at 8 p.m., Chicago was clear, and 81. Indianapolis was partly cloudy, and 82. St. Louis was partly cloudy, and 83. Kansas City was partly cloudy, and 83. Des Moines was partly cloudy, and 84. Milwaukee was clear, and 79. The time is currently 8:18 p.m. Central Daylight Time. 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

Western, Station WXJ76 in Champaign. Now for the official National Weather Service forecast for Champaign, Urbana, and surrounding areas of East Central Illinois. Rest of tonight, clear. Lows in the lower 60s. Northeast winds 5 to 10 miles an hour. Monday, sunny. Highs in the mid-80s. Northeast winds 5 to 10 miles an hour. Monday night, clear. Lows in the mid-60s. Northeast winds 5 to 10 miles an hour. Tuesday, sunny. Highs in the upper 80s. Northeast winds around 5 miles an hour. Tuesday night, clear with lows around 70. East winds around 5 miles an hour until midnight, becoming light and variable. Wednesday, sunny. Highs around 90. Heat index values up to 100. Wednesday night, clear. Lows around 70. Thursday through Sunday, mostly clear. Highs in the upper 80s. Lows in the upper 60s. Again, the forecast for Champaign, Urbana, and surrounding areas of East Central Illinois for the rest of tonight, clear. Lows in the lower 60s. Northeast winds 5 to 10 miles an hour. At 8 p.m. at the Champaign Airport, skies were clear. The temperature was 78 degrees, the dew point was 64, and the relative humidity was 61%. The wind was northeast at 6 miles an hour. The pressure was 30.15 inches and rising. Elsewhere around the area, it was clear, with a temperature of 82 at Peoria, 79 at Bloomington, 77 at Paris, and 79 at Terre Haute. Under clear skies, Mattoon reported 77, Decatur reported 77, and Springfield reported 80. And once again at 8 p.m. at the Champaign Airport, under clear skies, the temperature was 78. Looking elsewhere around the Midwest at 8 p.m., Chicago was clear, and 81. Indianapolis was partly cloudy, and 82. St. Louis was partly cloudy, and 83. Kansas City was partly cloudy, and 83. Des Moines was partly cloudy, and 84. Milwaukee was clear, and 79. The time is currently 8:21 p.m. Central Daylight Time. 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Now for the official National Weather Service forecast for Champaign, Urbana, and surrounding areas of East Central Illinois. Rest of tonight, clear. Lows in the lower 60s. Northeast winds 5 to 10 miles an hour. Monday, sunny. Highs in the mid-80s. Northeast winds 5 to 10 miles an hour. Monday night, clear. Lows in the mid-60s. Northeast winds 5 to 10 miles an hour. Tuesday, sunny. Highs in the upper 80s. Northeast winds around 5 miles an hour. Tuesday night, clear with lows around 70. East winds around 5 miles an hour until midnight, becoming light and variable. Wednesday, sunny. Highs around 90. Heat index values up to 100. Wednesday night, clear. Lows around 70. Thursday through Sunday, mostly clear. Highs in the upper 80s. Lows in the upper 60s. Again, the forecast for Champaign, Urbana, and surrounding areas of East Central Illinois for the rest of tonight, clear. Lows in the lower 60s. Northeast winds 5 to 10 miles an hour. At 8 p.m. at the Champaign Airport, skies were clear. The temperature was 78 degrees, the dew point was 64, and the relative humidity was 61%. The wind was northeast at 6 miles an hour. The pressure was 30.15 inches and rising. Elsewhere around the area, it was clear, with a temperature of 82 at Peoria, 79 at Bloomington, 77 at Paris, and 79 at Terre Haute. Under clear skies, Mattoon reported 77, Decatur reported 77, and Springfield reported 80. And once again at 8 p.m. at the Champaign Airport, under clear skies, the temperature was 78. Looking elsewhere around the Midwest at 8 p.m., Chicago was clear, and 81. Indianapolis was partly cloudy, and 82. St. Louis was partly cloudy, and 83. Kansas City was partly cloudy, and 83. Des Moines was partly cloudy, and 84. Milwaukee was clear, and 79.

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Now for the official National Weather Service forecast for Champaign, Urbana and surrounding areas of East Central Illinois. Rest of tonight, clear. Lows in the lower 60s. Northeast winds 5 to 10 miles an hour. Monday, sunny. Highs in the mid-80s. Northeast winds 5 to 10 miles an hour. Monday night, clear. Lows in the mid-60s. Northeast winds 5 to 10 miles an hour. Tuesday, sunny. Highs in the upper 80s. Northeast winds around 5 miles an hour. Tuesday night, clear with lows around 70. East winds around 5 miles an hour until midnight, becoming light and variable. Wednesday, sunny. Highs around 90. Heat index values up to 100. Wednesday night, clear. Lows around 70. Thursday through Sunday, mostly clear. Highs in the upper 80s. Lows in the upper 60s. Again, the forecast for Champaign, Urbana and surrounding areas of East Central Illinois for the rest of tonight, clear. Lows in the lower 60s. Northeast winds 5 to 10 miles an hour. At 8 p.m. at the Champaign Airport, skies were clear. The temperature was 78 degrees, the dew point was 64, and the relative humidity was 61%. The wind was northeast at 6 miles an hour. The pressure was 30.15 inches and rising. Elsewhere around the area, it was clear, with a temperature of 82 at Peoria, 79 at Bloomington, 77 at Paris, and 79 at Terre Haute. Under clear skies, Mattoon reported 77, Decatur reported 77, and Springfield reported 80. And once again at 8 p.m. at the Champaign Airport, under clear skies, the temperature was 78. Looking elsewhere around the Midwest at 8 p.m., Chicago was clear, and 81. Indianapolis was partly cloudy, and 82. St. Louis was partly cloudy, and 83. Kansas City was partly cloudy, and 83. Des Moines was partly cloudy, and 84. Milwaukee was clear, and 79. The time is currently 8:26 p.m. Central Daylight Time. 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Now for the official National Weather Service forecast for Champaign, Urbana and surrounding areas of East Central Illinois. Rest of tonight, clear. Lows in the lower 60s. Northeast winds 5 to 10 miles an hour. Monday, sunny. Highs in the mid-80s. Northeast winds 5 to 10 miles an hour. Monday night, clear. Lows in the mid-60s. Northeast winds 5 to 10 miles an hour. Tuesday, sunny. Highs in the upper 80s. Northeast winds around 5 miles an hour. Tuesday night, clear with lows around 70. East winds around 5 miles an hour until midnight, becoming light and variable. Wednesday, sunny. Highs around 90. Heat index values up to 100. Wednesday night, clear. Lows around 70. Thursday through Sunday, mostly clear. Highs in the upper 80s. Lows in the upper 60s. Again, the forecast for Champaign, Urbana and surrounding areas of East Central Illinois for the rest of tonight, clear. Lows in the lower 60s. Northeast winds 5 to 10 miles an hour. At 8 p.m. at the Champaign Airport, skies were clear. The temperature was 78 degrees, the dew point was 64, and the relative humidity was 61%. The wind was northeast at 6 miles an hour. The pressure was 30.15 inches and rising. Elsewhere around the area, it was clear, with a temperature of 82 at Peoria, 79 at Bloomington, 77 at Paris, and 79 at Terre Haute. Under clear skies, Mattoon reported 77, Decatur reported 77, and Springfield reported 80. And once again at 8 p.m. at the Champaign Airport, under clear skies, the temperature was 78. Looking elsewhere around the Midwest at 8 p.m., Chicago was clear, and 81. Indianapolis was partly cloudy, and 82. St. Louis was partly cloudy, and 83. Kansas City was

partly cloudy, and 83. Des Moines was partly cloudy, and 84. Milwaukee was clear, and 79. The time is currently 8:28 p.m. Central Daylight Time. 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Now for the official National Weather Service forecast for Champaign, Urbana, and surrounding areas of East Central Illinois. Rest of tonight, clear. Lows in the lower 60s. Northeast winds 5 to 10 miles an hour. Monday, sunny. Highs in the mid-80s. Northeast winds 5 to 10 miles an hour. Monday night, clear. Lows in the mid-60s. Northeast winds 5 to 10 miles an hour. Tuesday, sunny. Highs in the upper 80s. Northeast winds around 5 miles an hour. Tuesday night, clear with lows around 70. East winds around 5 miles an hour until midnight, becoming light and variable. Wednesday, sunny. Highs around 90. Heat index values up to 100. Wednesday night, clear. Lows around 70. Thursday through Sunday, mostly clear. Highs in the upper 80s. Lows in the upper 60s. Again, the forecast for Champaign, Urbana, and surrounding areas of East Central Illinois for the rest of tonight, clear. Lows in the lower 60s. Northeast winds 5 to 10 miles an hour. At 8 p.m. at the Champaign Airport, skies were clear. The temperature was 78 degrees, the dew point was 64, and the relative humidity was 61%. The wind was northeast at 6 miles an hour. The pressure was 30.15 inches and rising. Elsewhere around the area, it was clear, with a temperature of 82 at Peoria, 79 at Bloomington, 77 at Paris, and 79 at Terre Haute. Under clear skies, Mattoon reported 77, Decatur reported 77, and Springfield reported 80. And once again at 8 p.m. at the Champaign Airport, under clear skies, the temperature was 78. Looking elsewhere around the Midwest at 8 p.m., Chicago was clear, and 81. Indianapolis was partly cloudy, and 82. St. Louis was partly cloudy, and 83. Kansas City was partly cloudy, and 83. Des Moines was partly cloudy, and 84. Milwaukee was clear, and 79. The time is currently 8:31 p.m. Central Daylight Time. 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Now for the official National Weather Service forecast for Champaign, Urbana, and surrounding areas of East Central Illinois. Rest of tonight, clear. Lows in the lower 60s. Northeast winds 5 to 10 miles an hour. Monday, sunny. Highs in the mid-80s. Northeast winds 5 to 10 miles an hour. Monday night, clear. Lows in the mid-60s. Northeast winds 5 to 10 miles an hour. Tuesday, sunny. Highs in the upper 80s. Northeast winds around 5 miles an hour. Tuesday night, clear with lows around 70. East winds around 5 miles an hour until midnight, becoming light and variable. Wednesday, sunny. Highs around 90. Heat index values up to 100. Wednesday night, clear. Lows around 70. Thursday through Sunday, mostly clear. Highs in the upper 80s. Lows in the upper 60s. Again, the forecast for Champaign, Urbana, and surrounding areas of East Central Illinois for the rest of tonight, clear. Lows in the lower 60s. Northeast winds 5 to 10 miles an hour. At 8 p.m. at the Champaign Airport, skies were clear. The temperature was 78 degrees, the dew point was 64, and the relative humidity was 61%. The wind was northeast winds 5 to 10 miles an hour. At 8 p.m. at the Champaign Airport, skies were clear. The temperature was 78 degrees, the dew point was 64, and the relative humidity was 61%. The wind was northeast at 6 miles an hour. The pressure was 30.15 inches and rising. Elsewhere around the area, it was clear, with a temperature of 82 at Peoria, 79 at Bloomington, 77 at Paris, and 79 at Terre Haute. Under clear skies, Mattoon reported 77, Decatur reported

at 77, and Springfield reported 80. And once again at 8 p.m. at the Champaign Airport, under clear skies, the temperature was 78. Looking elsewhere around the Midwest at 8 p.m., Chicago was clear, and 81. Indianapolis was partly cloudy, and 82. St. Louis was partly cloudy, and 83. Kansas City was partly cloudy, and 83. Des Moines was partly cloudy, and 84. Milwaukee was clear, and 79. The time is currently 8:34 p.m. Central Daylight Time. 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Now for the official National Weather Service forecast for Champaign, Urbana, and surrounding areas of East Central Illinois. Rest of tonight, clear. Lows in the lower 60s. Northeast winds 5 to 10 miles an hour. Monday, sunny. Highs in the mid-80s. Northeast winds 5 to 10 miles an hour. Monday night, clear. Lows in the mid-60s. Northeast winds 5 to 10 miles an hour. Tuesday, sunny. Highs in the upper 80s. Northeast winds around 5 miles an hour. Tuesday night, clear with lows around 70. East winds around 5 miles an hour until midnight, becoming light and variable. Wednesday, sunny. Highs around 90. Heat index values up to 100. Wednesday night, clear. Lows around 70. Thursday through Sunday, mostly clear. Highs in the upper 80s. Lows in the upper 60s. Again, the forecast for Champaign, Urbana, and surrounding areas of East Central Illinois for the rest of tonight, clear. Lows in the lower 60s. Northeast winds 5 to 10 miles an hour. At 8 p.m. at the Champaign Airport, skies were clear. The temperature was 78 degrees, the dew point was 64, and the relative humidity was 61%. The wind was northeast at 6 miles an hour. The pressure was 30.15 inches and rising. Elsewhere around the area, it was clear, with a temperature of 82 at Peoria, 79 at Bloomington, 77 at Paris, and 79 at Terre Haute. Under clear skies, Mattoon reported 77, Decatur reported 77, and Springfield reported 80. And once again at 8 p.m. at the Champaign Airport, under clear skies, the temperature was 78. Looking elsewhere around the Midwest at 8 p.m., Chicago was clear, and 81. Indianapolis was partly cloudy, and 82. St. Louis was partly cloudy, and 83. Kansas City was partly cloudy, and 83. Des Moines was partly cloudy, and 84. Milwaukee was clear, and 79. The time is currently 8:36 p.m. Central Daylight Time. 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Now for the official National Weather Service forecast for Champaign, Urbana, and surrounding areas of East Central Illinois. Rest of tonight, clear. Lows in the lower 60s. Northeast winds 5 to 10 miles an hour. Monday, sunny. Highs in the mid-80s. Northeast winds 5 to 10 miles an hour. Monday night, clear. Lows in the mid-60s. Northeast winds 5 to 10 miles an hour. Tuesday, sunny. Highs in the upper 80s. Northeast winds around 5 miles an hour. Tuesday night, clear with lows around 70. East winds around 5 miles an hour until midnight, becoming light and variable. Wednesday, sunny. Highs around 90. Heat index values up to 100. Wednesday night, clear. Lows around 70. Thursday through Sunday, mostly clear. Highs in the upper 80s. Lows in the upper 60s. Again, the forecast for Champaign, Urbana, and surrounding areas of East Central Illinois for the rest of tonight, clear. Lows in the lower 60s. Northeast winds 5 to 10 miles an hour. At 8 p.m. at the Champaign Airport, skies were clear. The temperature was 78 degrees, the dew point was 64, and the relative humidity was 61%. The wind was northeast at 6 miles an hour. The pressure was 30.15 inches and rising. Elsewhere around the area, it was clear, with a temperature of 82 at Peoria, 79 at

10 miles an hour. At 8 p.m. at the Champagne Airport, skies were clear. The temperature was 78 degrees, the dew point was 64, and the relative humidity was 61%. The wind was northeast at 6 miles an hour. The pressure was 30.15 inches and rising. Elsewhere around the area, it was clear, with a temperature of 82 at Peoria, 79 at Bloomington, 77 at Paris, and 79 at Terre Haute. Under clear skies, Mattoon reported 77, Decatur reported 77, and Springfield reported 80. And once again at 8 p.m. at the Champaign Airport, under clear skies, the temperature was 78. Looking elsewhere around the Midwest at 8 p.m., Chicago was clear, and 81. Indianapolis was partly cloudy, and 82. St. Louis was partly cloudy, and 83. Kansas City was partly cloudy, and 83. Des Moines was partly cloudy, and 84. Milwaukee was clear, and 79. The time is currently 8:54 p.m. Central Daylight Time. 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Now for the official National Weather Service forecast for Champaign, Urbana, and surrounding areas of East Central Illinois. Rest of tonight, clear. Lows in the lower 60s. Northeast winds 5 to 10 miles an hour. Monday, sunny. Highs in the mid-80s. Northeast winds 5 to 10 miles an hour. Monday night, clear. Lows in the mid-60s. Northeast winds 5 to 10 miles an hour. Tuesday, sunny. Highs in the upper 80s. Northeast winds around 5 miles an hour. Tuesday night, clear with lows around 70. East winds around 5 miles an hour until midnight, becoming light and variable. Wednesday, sunny. Highs around 90. Heat index values up to 100. Wednesday night, clear. Lows around 70. Thursday through Sunday, mostly clear. Highs in the upper 80s. Lows in the upper 60s. Again, the forecast for Champaign, Urbana, and surrounding areas of East Central Illinois for the rest of tonight, clear. Lows in the lower 60s. Northeast winds 5 to 10 miles an hour. At 8 p.m. at the Champaign Airport, skies were clear. The temperature was 78 degrees, the dew point was 64, and the relative humidity was 61%. The wind was northeast at 6 miles an hour. The pressure was 30.15 inches and rising. Elsewhere around the area, it was clear, with a temperature of 82 at Peoria, 79 at Bloomington, 77 at Paris, and 79 at Terre Haute. Under clear skies, Mattoon reported 77, Decatur reported 77, and Springfield reported 80. And once again at 8 p.m. at the Champaign Airport, under clear skies, the temperature was 78. Looking elsewhere around the Midwest at 8 p.m., Chicago was clear, and 81. Indianapolis was partly cloudy, and 82. St. Louis was partly cloudy, and 83. Kansas City was partly cloudy, and 83. Des Moines was partly cloudy, and 84. Milwaukee was clear, and 79. The time is currently 8:57 p.m. Central Daylight Time. 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Now for the official National Weather Service forecast for Champaign, Urbana, and surrounding areas of East Central Illinois. Rest of tonight, clear. Lows in the lower 60s. Northeast winds 5 to 10 miles an hour. Monday, sunny. Highs in the mid-80s. Northeast winds 5 to 10 miles an hour. Monday night, clear. Lows in the mid-60s. Northeast winds 5 to 10 miles an hour. Tuesday, sunny. Highs in the upper 80s. Northeast winds around 5 miles an hour. Tuesday night, clear with lows around 70. East winds around 5 miles an hour until midnight, becoming light and variable. Wednesday, sunny. Highs around 90. Heat index values up to 100. Wednesday night, clear. Lows around 70. Thursday through Sunday, mostly clear. Highs in the upper 80s. Lows in the upper 60s. Again, the forecast for Champaign.

temperature of 82 at Peoria, 79 at Bloomington, 77 at Paris, and 79 at Terre Haute. Under clear skies, Mattoon reported 77, Decatur reported 77, and Springfield reported 80. And once again at 8 p.m. at the Champaign Airport, under clear skies, the temperature was 78. Looking elsewhere around the Midwest at 8 p.m., Chicago was clear, and 81. Indianapolis was partly cloudy, and 82. St. Louis was partly cloudy, and 83. Kansas City was partly cloudy, and 83. Des Moines was partly cloudy, and 84. Milwaukee was clear, and 79. The time is currently 9 p.m. Central Daylight Time. 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Now for the official National Weather Service forecast for Champaign, Urbana, and surrounding areas of East Central Illinois. Rest of tonight, clear. Lows in the lower 60s. Northeast winds 5 to 10 miles an hour. Monday, sunny. Highs in the mid-80s. Northeast winds 5 to 10 miles an hour. Monday night, clear. Lows in the mid-60s. Northeast winds 5 to 10 miles an hour. Tuesday, sunny. Highs in the upper 80s. Northeast winds around 5 miles an hour. Tuesday night, clear with lows around 70. East winds around 5 miles an hour until midnight, becoming light and variable. Wednesday, sunny. Highs around 90. Heat index values up to 100. Wednesday night, clear. Lows around 70. Thursday through Sunday, mostly clear. Highs in the upper 80s. Lows in the upper 60s. Again, the forecast for Champaign, Urbana, and surrounding areas of East Central Illinois for the rest of tonight, clear. Lows in the lower 60s. Northeast winds 5 to 10 miles an hour. The time is currently 9:01 p.m. Central Daylight Time. 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Now for the official National Weather Service forecast for Champaign, Urbana, and surrounding areas of East Central Illinois. Rest of tonight, clear. Lows in the lower 60s. Northeast winds 5 to 10 miles an hour. Monday, sunny. Highs in the mid-80s. Northeast winds 5 to 10 miles an hour. Monday night, clear. Lows in the mid-60s. Northeast winds 5 to 10 miles an hour. Tuesday, sunny. Highs in the upper 80s. Northeast winds around 5 miles an hour. Tuesday night, clear with lows around 70. East winds around 5 miles an hour until midnight, becoming light and variable. Wednesday, sunny. Highs around 90. Heat index values up to 100. Wednesday night, clear. Lows around 70. Thursday through Sunday, mostly clear. Highs in the upper 80s. Lows in the upper 60s. Again, the forecast for Champaign, Urbana, and surrounding areas of East Central Illinois for the rest of tonight, clear. Lows in the lower 60s. Northeast winds 5 to 10 miles an hour. At 9 p.m. at the Champaign Airport, skies were clear. The temperature was 75 degrees, the dew point was 64, and the relative humidity was 68%. The wind was northeast at 7 miles an hour. The pressure was 30.17 inches and rising. Elsewhere around the area, it was clear, with a temperature of 74 at Bloomington, 73 at Paris, and 75 at Terre Haute. Under clear skies, Mattoon reported 73, Decatur reported 73, and Springfield reported 75. At Peoria, it was partly cloudy, with a temperature of 79. And once again at 9 p.m. at the Champaign Airport, under clear skies, the temperature was 75. The time is currently 9:03 p.m. Central Daylight Time. 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Now for the official National Weather Service forecast for Champaign, Urbana, and surrounding areas of East Central Illinois. Rest of tonight, clear. Lows in the lower 60s. Northeast winds 5 to 10 miles an hour. Monday, sunny. Highs in the mid-80s. Northeast winds 5 to 10

miles an hour. Monday night, clear. Lows in the mid-60s. Northeast winds 5 to 10 miles an hour. Tuesday, sunny. Highs in the upper 80s. Northeast winds around 5 miles an hour. Tuesday night, clear with lows around 70. East winds around 5 miles an hour until midnight, becoming light and variable. Wednesday, sunny. Highs around 90. Heat index values up to 100. Wednesday night, clear. Lows around 70. Thursday through Sunday, mostly clear. Highs in the upper 80s. Lows in the upper 60s. Again, the forecast for Champaign, Urbana, and surrounding areas of East Central Illinois for the rest of tonight, clear. Lows in the lower 60s. Northeast winds 5 to 10 miles an hour. At 9 p.m. at the Champaign Airport, skies were clear. The temperature was 75 degrees, the dew point was 64, and the relative humidity was 68%. The wind was northeast at 7 miles an hour. The pressure was 30.17 inches and rising. Elsewhere around the area, it was clear, with a temperature of 74 at Bloomington, 73 at Paris, and 75 at Terre Haute. Under clear skies, Mattoon reported 73, Decatur reported 73, and Springfield reported 75. At Peoria, it was partly cloudy, with a temperature of 79. And once again at 9 p.m. at the Champaign Airport, under clear skies, the temperature was 75. 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Programming originates from NOAA's National Weather Service office in Lincoln and transmits from the WCIA television tower near Seymour. 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Now for the official National Weather Service forecast for Champaign, Urbana, and surrounding areas of East Central Illinois. Rest of tonight, clear. Lows in the lower 60s. Northeast winds 5 to 10 miles an hour. Monday, sunny. Highs in the mid-80s. Northeast winds 5 to 10 miles an hour. Monday night, clear. Lows in the mid-60s. Northeast winds 5 to 10 miles an hour. Tuesday, sunny. Highs in the upper 80s. Northeast winds around 5 miles an hour. Tuesday night, clear with lows around 70. East winds around 5 miles an hour until midnight, becoming light and variable. Wednesday, sunny. Highs around 90. Heat index values up to 100. Wednesday night, clear. Lows around 70. Thursday through Sunday, mostly clear. Highs in the upper 80s. Lows in the upper 60s. Again, the forecast for Champaign, Urbana, and surrounding areas of East Central Illinois for the rest of tonight, clear. Lows in the lower 60s. Northeast winds 5 to 10 miles an hour. At 9 p.m. at the Champaign Airport, skies were clear. The temperature was 75 degrees, the dew point was 64, and the relative humidity was 68%. The wind was northeast at 7 miles an hour. The pressure was 30.17 inches and rising. Elsewhere around the area, it was clear, with a temperature of 74 at Bloomington, 73 at Paris, and 75 at Terre Haute. Under clear skies, Mattoon reported 73, Decatur reported 73, and Springfield reported 75. At Peoria, it was partly cloudy, with a temperature of 79. And once again at 9 p.m. at the Champaign Airport, under clear skies, the temperature was 75. Looking elsewhere around the Midwest at 9 p.m., Chicago was clear, and 79. Indianapolis was partly cloudy, and 78. St. Louis was clear, and 81. Kansas City was partly cloudy, and 81. Des Moines was partly cloudy, and 81. Milwaukee was partly cloudy, and 76. The time is currently 9:09 p.m. Central Daylight Time.
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Now for the official National Weather Service forecast for Champaign, Urbana, and surrounding areas of East Central Illinois. Rest of tonight, clear. Lows in the lower 60s. Northeast winds 5 to 10 miles an hour. Monday, sunny. Highs in the mid-80s. Northeast winds 5 to 10 miles an hour. Monday night, clear. Lows in the mid-60s. Northeast winds 5 to 10 miles an hour. Tuesday, sunny. Highs in the upper 80s. Northeast winds around 5 miles an hour. Tuesday night, clear with lows around 70. East winds around 5 miles an hour until midnight, becoming light and variable. Wednesday, sunny. Highs around 90. Heat index values up to 100. Wednesday night, clear. Lows around 70. Thursday through Sunday, mostly clear. Highs in the upper 80s. Lows in the upper 60s. Again, the forecast for Champaign, Urbana, and surrounding areas of East Central Illinois for the rest of tonight, clear. Lows in the lower 60s. Northeast winds 5 to 10 miles an hour. At 9 p.m. at the Champaign Airport, skies were clear. The temperature was 75 degrees, the dew point was 64, and the relative humidity was 68%. The wind was northeast at 7 miles an hour. The pressure was 30.17 inches and rising. Elsewhere around the area, it was clear, with a temperature of 74 at Bloomington, 73 at Paris, and 75 at Terre Haute. Under clear skies, Mattoon reported 73, Decatur reported 73, and Springfield reported 75. At Peoria, it was partly cloudy, with a temperature of 79. And once again at 9 p.m. at the Champaign Airport, under clear skies, the temperature was 75. At 9 p.m. at the Champaign Airport, skies were clear. The temperature was 75 degrees, the dew point was 64, and the relative humidity was 68%. The wind was northeast at 7 miles an hour. The pressure was 30.17 inches and rising. Elsewhere around the area, it was clear, with a temperature of 74 at Bloomington, 73 at Paris, and 75 at Terre Haute. Under clear skies, Mattoon reported 73, Decatur reported 73, and Springfield reported 75. At Peoria, it was partly cloudy, with a temperature of 79. And once again at 9 p.m. at the Champaign Airport, under clear skies, the temperature was 75. Looking elsewhere around the Midwest at 9 p.m., Chicago was clear, and 79. Indianapolis was partly cloudy, and 78. St. Louis was clear, and 81. Kansas City was partly cloudy, and 81. Des Moines was partly cloudy, and 81. Milwaukee was partly cloudy, and 76. The time is currently 9:12 p.m. Central Daylight Time. 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Now for the official National Weather Service forecast for Champaign, Urbana, and surrounding areas of East Central Illinois. Rest of tonight, clear. Lows in the lower 60s. Northeast winds 5 to 10 miles an hour. Monday, sunny. Highs in the mid-80s. Northeast winds 5 to 10 miles an hour. Monday night, clear. Lows in the mid-60s. Northeast winds 5 to 10 miles an hour. Tuesday, sunny. Highs in the upper 80s. Northeast winds around 5 miles an hour. Tuesday night, clear with lows around 70. East winds around 5 miles an hour until midnight, becoming light and variable. Wednesday, sunny. Highs around 90. Heat index values up to 100. Wednesday night, clear. Lows around 70. Thursday through Sunday, mostly clear. Highs in the upper 80s. Lows in the upper 60s. Again, the forecast for Champaign, Urbana, and surrounding areas of East Central Illinois for the rest of tonight, clear. Lows in the lower 60s. Northeast winds 5 to 10 miles an hour. At 9 p.m. at the Champaign Airport, skies were clear. The temperature was 75 degrees, the dew point was 64, and the relative humidity was 68%.
The wind was northeast at 7 miles an hour. The pressure was 30.17 inches and rising. Elsewhere around the area, it was clear, with a temperature of 74 at Bloomington, 73 at Paris, and 75 at Terre Haute. Under clear skies, Mattoon reported 73, Decatur reported 73, and Springfield reported 75. At Peoria, it was partly cloudy, with a temperature of 79. And once again at 9 p.m. at the Champaign Airport, under clear skies, the temperature was 75. Looking elsewhere around the Midwest at 9 p.m., Chicago was clear, and 79. Indianapolis was partly cloudy, and 78. St. Louis was clear, and 81. Kansas City was partly cloudy, and 81. Des Moines was partly cloudy, and 81. Milwaukee was partly cloudy, and 76. Looking elsewhere around the Midwest at 9 p.m., Chicago was clear, and 79. Indianapolis was partly cloudy, and 78. St. Louis was clear, and 81. Kansas City was partly cloudy, and 81. Des Moines was partly cloudy, and 81. Milwaukee was partly cloudy, and 76. The time is currently 9:15 p.m. Central Daylight Time. 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Now for the official National Weather Service forecast for Champaign, Urbana, and surrounding areas of East Central Illinois. Rest of tonight, clear. Lows in the lower 60s. Northeast winds 5 to 10 miles an hour. Monday, sunny. Highs in the mid-80s. Northeast winds 5 to 10 miles an hour. Monday night, clear. Lows in the mid-60s. Northeast winds 5 to 10 miles an hour. Tuesday, sunny. Highs in the upper 80s. Northeast winds around 5 miles an hour. Tuesday night, clear with lows around 70. East winds around 5 miles an hour until midnight, becoming light and variable. Wednesday, sunny. Highs around 90. Heat index values up to 100. Wednesday night, clear. Lows around 70. Thursday through Sunday, mostly clear. Highs in the upper 80s. Lows in the upper 60s. Again, the forecast for Champaign, Urbana, and surrounding areas of East Central Illinois for the rest of tonight, clear. Lows in the lower 60s. Northeast winds 5 to 10 miles an hour. At 9 p.m. at the Champaign Airport, skies were clear. The temperature was 75 degrees, the dew point was 64, and the relative humidity was 68%. The wind was northeast at 7 miles an hour. The pressure was 30.17 inches and rising. Elsewhere around the area, it was clear, with a temperature of 74 at Bloomington, 73 at Paris, and 75 at Terre Haute. Under clear skies, Mattoon reported 73, Decatur reported 73, and Springfield reported 75. At Peoria, it was partly cloudy, with a temperature of 79. And once again at 9 p.m. at the Champaign Airport, under clear skies, the temperature was 75. Looking elsewhere around the Midwest at 9 p.m., Chicago was clear, and 79. Indianapolis was partly cloudy, and 78. St. Louis was clear, and 81. Kansas City was partly cloudy, and 81. Des Moines was partly cloudy, and 81. Milwaukee was partly cloudy, and 76. The time is currently 9:18 p.m. Central Daylight Time. 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Now for the official National Weather Service forecast for Champaign, Urbana, and surrounding areas of East Central Illinois. Rest of tonight, clear. Lows in the lower 60s. Northeast winds 5 to 10 miles an hour. Monday, sunny. Highs in the mid-80s. Northeast winds 5 to 10 miles an hour. Monday night, clear. Lows in the mid-60s. Northeast winds 5 to 10 miles an hour. Tuesday, sunny. Highs in the upper 80s. Northeast winds around 5 miles an hour. Tuesday night, clear with lows around 70. East winds around 5 miles an hour until midnight, becoming light and variable. Wednesday, sunny.

highs around 90. Heat index values up to 100. Wednesday night, clear. Lows around 70. Thursday through Sunday, mostly clear. Highs in the upper 80s. Lows in the upper 60s. Again, the forecast for Champaign, Urbana and surrounding areas of East Central Illinois for the rest of tonight, clear. Lows in the lower 60s. Northeast winds 5 to 10 miles an hour. At 9 p.m. at the Champaign Airport, skies were clear. The temperature was 75 degrees, the dew point was 64, and the relative humidity was 68%. The wind was northeast at 7 miles an hour. The pressure was 30.17 inches and rising. Elsewhere around the area, it was clear, with a temperature of 74 at Bloomington, 73 at Paris, and 75 at Terre Haute. Under clear skies, Mattoon reported 73, Decatur reported 73, and Springfield reported 75. At Peoria, it was partly cloudy, with a temperature of 79. And once again at 9 p.m. at the Champaign Airport, under clear skies, the temperature was 75. Looking elsewhere around the Midwest at 9 p.m., Chicago was clear, and 79. Indianapolis was partly cloudy, and 78. St. Louis was clear, and 81. Kansas City was partly cloudy, and 81. Des Moines was partly cloudy, and 81. Milwaukee was partly cloudy, and 76. The time is currently 9:21 p.m. Central Daylight Time. 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Now for the official National Weather Service forecast for Champaign, Urbana and surrounding areas of East Central Illinois. Rest of tonight, clear. Lows in the lower 60s. Northeast winds 5 to 10 miles an hour. Monday, sunny. Highs in the mid-80s. Northeast winds 5 to 10 miles an hour. Monday night, clear. Lows in the mid-60s. Northeast winds 5 to 10 miles an hour. Tuesday, sunny. Highs in the upper 80s. Northeast winds around 5 miles an hour. Tuesday night, clear with lows around 70. East winds around 5 miles an hour until midnight, becoming light and variable. Wednesday, sunny. Highs around 90. Heat index values up to 100. Wednesday night, clear. Lows around 70. Thursday through Sunday, mostly clear. Highs in the upper 80s. Lows in the upper 60s. Again, the forecast for Champaign, Urbana and surrounding areas of East Central Illinois for the rest of tonight, clear. Lows in the lower 60s. Northeast winds 5 to 10 miles an hour. At 9 p.m. at the Champaign Airport, skies were clear. The temperature was 75 degrees, the dew point was 64, and the relative humidity was 68%. The wind was northeast at 7 miles an hour. The pressure was 30.17 inches and rising. Elsewhere around the area, it was clear, with a temperature of 74 at Bloomington, 73 at Paris, and 75 at Terre Haute. Under clear skies, Mattoon reported 73, Decatur reported 73, and Springfield reported 75. At Peoria, it was partly cloudy, with a temperature of 79. And once again at 9 p.m. at the Champaign Airport, under clear skies, the temperature was 75. Looking elsewhere around the Midwest at 9 p.m., Chicago was clear, and 79. Indianapolis was partly cloudy, and 78. St. Louis was clear, and 81. Kansas City was partly cloudy, and 81. Des Moines was partly cloudy, and 81. Milwaukee was partly cloudy, and 76. The time is currently 9:23 p.m. Central Daylight Time. 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Now for the official National Weather Service forecast for Champaign, Urbana and surrounding areas of East Central Illinois. Rest of tonight, clear. Lows in the lower 60s. Northeast winds 5 to 10 miles an hour. Monday, sunny. Highs in the mid-80s. Northeast winds 5 to 10 miles an hour. Monday night, clear. Lows in the mid-60s. Northeast winds 5 to 10 miles an hour. Tuesday,

and 81. Des Moines was partly cloudy and 81. Milwaukee was partly cloudy and 76. The time is currently 9:34 p.m. Central Daylight Time. 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Now for the official National Weather Service forecast for Champaign, Urbana and surrounding areas of East Central Illinois. Rest of tonight, clear. Lows in the lower 60s. Northeast winds 5 to 10 miles an hour. Monday, sunny. Highs in the mid-80s. Northeast winds 5 to 10 miles an hour. Monday night, clear. Lows in the mid-60s. Northeast winds 5 to 10 miles an hour. Tuesday, sunny. Highs in the upper 80s. Northeast winds around 5 miles an hour. Tuesday night, clear with lows around 70. East winds around 5 miles an hour until midnight, becoming light and variable. Wednesday, sunny. Highs around 90. Heat index values up to 100. Wednesday night, clear. Lows around 70. Thursday through Sunday, mostly clear. Highs in the upper 80s. Lows in the upper 60s. Again, the forecast for Champaign, Urbana and surrounding areas of East Central Illinois for the rest of tonight, clear. Lows in the lower 60s. Northeast winds 5 to 10 miles an hour. At 9 p.m. at the Champaign Airport, skies were clear. The temperature was 75 degrees, the dew point was 64, and the relative humidity was 68%. The wind was northeast at 7 miles an hour. The pressure was 30.17 inches and rising. Elsewhere around the area, it was clear, with a temperature of 74 at Bloomington, 73 at Paris, and 75 at Terre Haute. Under clear skies, Mattoon reported 73, Decatur reported 73, and Springfield reported 75. At Peoria, it was partly cloudy, with a temperature of 79. And once again at 9 p.m. at the Champaign Airport, under clear skies, the temperature was 75. Looking elsewhere around the Midwest at 9 p.m., Chicago was clear, and 79. Indianapolis was partly cloudy, and 78. St. Louis was clear, and 81. Kansas City was partly cloudy, and 81. Des Moines was partly cloudy, and 81. Milwaukee was partly cloudy, and 76. The time is currently 9:37 p.m. Central Daylight Time. 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Now for the official National Weather Service forecast for Champaign, Urbana and surrounding areas of East Central Illinois. Rest of tonight, clear. Lows in the lower 60s. Northeast winds 5 to 10 miles an hour. Monday, sunny. Highs in the mid-80s. Northeast winds 5 to 10 miles an hour. Monday night, clear. Lows in the mid-60s. Northeast winds 5 to 10 miles an hour. Tuesday, sunny. Highs in the upper 80s. Northeast winds around 5 miles an hour. Tuesday night, clear with lows around 70. East winds around 5 miles an hour until midnight, becoming light and variable. Wednesday, sunny. Highs around 90. Heat index values up to 100. Wednesday night, clear. Lows around 70. Thursday through Sunday, mostly clear. Highs in the upper 80s. Lows in the upper 60s. Again, the forecast for Champaign, Urbana and surrounding areas of East Central Illinois for the rest of tonight, clear. Lows in the lower 60s. Northeast winds 5 to 10 miles an hour. At 9 p.m. at the Champaign Airport, skies were clear. The temperature was 75 degrees, the dew point was 64, and the relative humidity was 68%. The wind was northeast at 7 miles an hour. The pressure was 30.17 inches and rising. Elsewhere around the area, it was clear, with a temperature of 74 at Bloomington, 73 at Paris, and 75 at Terre Haute. Under clear skies, Mattoon reported 73, Decatur reported 73, and Springfield reported 75. At Peoria, it was partly cloudy, with a temperature of 79. And once again at 9 p.m. at the Champaign Airport, under clear skies, the

temperature was 75. Looking elsewhere around the Midwest at 9 p.m., Chicago was clear and 79. Indianapolis was partly cloudy and 78. St. Louis was clear and 81. Kansas City was partly cloudy and 81. Des Moines was partly cloudy and 81. Milwaukee was partly cloudy and 76. The time is currently 9:39 p.m. Central Daylight Time. 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Now for the official National Weather Service forecast for Champaign, Urbana, and surrounding areas of East Central Illinois. Rest of tonight, clear. Lows in the lower 60s. Northeast winds around 5 miles an hour. Monday, sunny. Highs in the mid-80s. Northeast winds 5 to 10 miles an hour. Monday night, clear. Lows in the mid-60s. Northeast winds 5 to 10 miles an hour. Tuesday, sunny. Highs in the upper 80s. Northeast winds around 5 miles an hour. Tuesday night, clear with lows around 70. East winds around 5 miles an hour until midnight, becoming light and variable. Wednesday, sunny. Highs around 90. Heat index values up to 100. Wednesday night, clear. Lows around 70. Thursday through Sunday, mostly clear. Highs in the upper 80s. Lows in the upper 60s. Again, the forecast for Champaign, Urbana, and surrounding areas of East Central Illinois for the rest of tonight, clear. Lows in the lower 60s. Northeast winds around 5 miles an hour. At 9 p.m. at the Champaign Airport, skies were clear. The temperature was 75 degrees, the dew point was 64, and the relative humidity was 68%. The wind was northeast at 7 miles an hour. The pressure was 30.17 inches and rising. Elsewhere around the area, it was clear, with a temperature of 74 at Bloomington, 73 at Paris, and 75 at Terre Haute. Under clear skies, Mattoon reported 73, Decatur reported 73, and Springfield reported 75. At Peoria, it was partly cloudy, with a temperature of 79. And once again at 9 p.m. at the Champaign Airport, under clear skies, the temperature was 75. Looking elsewhere around the Midwest at 9 p.m., Chicago was clear, and 79. Indianapolis was partly cloudy, and 78. St. Louis was clear, and 81. Kansas City was partly cloudy, and 81. Des Moines was partly cloudy, and 81. Milwaukee was partly cloudy, and 76. The time is currently 9:42 p.m. Central Daylight Time. 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Now for the official National Weather Service forecast for Champaign, Urbana, and surrounding areas of East Central Illinois. Rest of tonight, clear. Lows in the lower 60s. Northeast winds around 5 miles an hour. Monday, sunny. Highs in the mid-80s. Northeast winds 5 to 10 miles an hour. Monday night, clear. Lows in the mid-60s. Northeast winds 5 to 10 miles an hour. Tuesday, sunny. Highs in the upper 80s. Northeast winds around 5 miles an hour. Tuesday night, clear with lows around 70. East winds around 5 miles an hour until midnight, becoming light and variable. Wednesday, sunny. Highs around 90. Heat index values up to 100. Wednesday night, clear. Lows around 70. Thursday through Sunday, mostly clear. Highs in the upper 80s. Lows in the upper 60s. Again, the forecast for Champaign, Urbana, and surrounding areas of East Central Illinois for the rest of tonight, clear. Lows in the lower 60s. Northeast winds around 5 miles an hour. At 9 p.m. at the Champaign Airport, skies were clear. The temperature was 75 degrees, the dew point was 64, and the relative humidity was 68%. The wind was northeast at 7 miles an hour. The pressure was 30.17 inches and rising. Elsewhere around the area, it was clear, with a temperature of 74 at Bloomington, 73 at Paris, and 75 at Terre Haute. Under clear

Nice. Mattoon reported 73, Decatur reported 73, and Springfield reported 75. At Peoria, it was partly cloudy, with a temperature of 79. And once again at 9 p.m. at the Champaign Airport, under clear skies, the temperature was 75. Looking elsewhere around the Midwest at 9 p.m., Chicago was clear, and 79. Indianapolis was partly cloudy, and 78. St. Louis was clear, and 81. Kansas City was partly cloudy, and 81. Des Moines was partly cloudy, and 81. Milwaukee was partly cloudy, and 76. The time is currently 9:45 p.m. Central Daylight Time. 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Now for the official National Weather Service forecast for Champaign, Urbana, and surrounding areas of East Central Illinois. Rest of tonight, clear. Lows in the lower 60s. Northeast winds around 5 miles an hour. Monday, sunny. Highs in the mid-80s. Northeast winds 5 to 10 miles an hour. Monday night, clear. Lows in the mid-60s. Northeast winds 5 to 10 miles an hour. Tuesday, sunny. Highs in the upper 80s. Northeast winds around 5 miles an hour. Tuesday night, clear with lows around 70. East winds around 5 miles an hour until midnight, becoming light and variable. Wednesday, sunny. Highs around 90. Heat index values up to 100. Wednesday night, clear. Lows around 70. Thursday through Sunday, mostly clear. Highs in the upper 80s. Lows in the upper 60s. Again, the forecast for Champaign, Urbana, and surrounding areas of East Central Illinois for the rest of tonight, clear. Lows in the lower 60s. Northeast winds around 5 miles an hour. At 9 p.m. at the Champaign Airport, skies were clear. The temperature was 75 degrees, the dew point was 64, and the relative humidity was 68%. The wind was northeast at 7 miles an hour. The pressure was 30.17 inches and rising. Elsewhere around the area, it was clear, with a temperature of 74 at Bloomington, 73 at Paris, and 75 at Terre Haute. Under clear skies, Mattoon reported 73, Decatur reported 73, and Springfield reported 75. At Peoria, it was partly cloudy, with a temperature of 79. And once again at 9 p.m. at the Champaign Airport, under clear skies, the temperature was 75. Looking elsewhere around the Midwest at 9 p.m., Chicago was clear, and 79. Indianapolis was partly cloudy, and 78. St. Louis was clear, and 81. Kansas City was partly cloudy, and 81. Des Moines was partly cloudy, and 81. Milwaukee was partly cloudy, and 76. The time is currently 9:47 p.m. Central Daylight Time. 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Now for the official National Weather Service forecast for Champaign, Urbana, and surrounding areas of East Central Illinois. Rest of tonight, clear. Lows in the lower 60s. Northeast winds around 5 miles an hour. Monday, sunny. Highs in the mid-80s. Northeast winds 5 to 10 miles an hour. Monday night, clear. Lows in the mid-60s. Northeast winds 5 to 10 miles an hour. Tuesday, sunny. Highs in the upper 80s. Northeast winds around 5 miles an hour. Tuesday night, clear with lows around 70. East winds around 5 miles an hour until midnight, becoming light and variable. Wednesday, sunny. Highs around 90. Heat index values up to 100. Wednesday night, clear. Lows around 70. Thursday through Sunday, mostly clear. Highs in the upper 80s. Lows in the upper 60s. Again, the forecast for Champaign, Urbana, and surrounding areas of East Central Illinois for the rest of tonight, clear. Lows in the lower 60s. Northeast winds around 5 miles an hour. At 9 p.m. at the Champaign Airport, skies were clear. The temperature was 75 degrees, the dew point was 64, and the relative humidity was 68%.

The wind was northeast at 7 miles an hour. The pressure was 30.17 inches and rising. Elsewhere around the area, it was clear, with a temperature of 74 at Bloomington, 73 at Paris, and 75 at Terre Haute. Under clear skies, Mattoon reported 73, Decatur reported 73, and Springfield reported 75. At Peoria, it was partly cloudy, with a temperature of 79. And once again at 9 p.m. at the Champaign Airport, under clear skies, the temperature was 75. Looking elsewhere around the Midwest at 9 p.m., Chicago was clear, and 79. Indianapolis was partly cloudy, and 78. St. Louis was clear, and 81. Kansas City was partly cloudy, and 81. Des Moines was partly cloudy, and 81. Milwaukee was partly cloudy, and 76. The time is currently 9:50 p.m. Central Daylight Time. 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Now for the official National Weather Service forecast for Champaign, Urbana, and surrounding areas of East Central Illinois. Rest of tonight, clear. Lows in the lower 60s. Northeast winds around 5 miles an hour. Monday, sunny. Highs in the mid-80s. Northeast winds 5 to 10 miles an hour. Monday night, clear. Lows in the mid-60s. Northeast winds 5 to 10 miles an hour. Tuesday, sunny. Highs in the upper 80s. Northeast winds around 5 miles an hour. Tuesday night, clear with lows around 70. East winds around 5 miles an hour until midnight, becoming light and variable. Wednesday, sunny. Highs around 90. Heat index values up to 100. Wednesday night, clear. Lows around 70. Thursday through Sunday, mostly clear. Highs in the upper 80s. Lows in the upper 60s. Again, the forecast for Champaign, Urbana, and surrounding areas of East Central Illinois for the rest of tonight, clear. Lows in the lower 60s. Northeast winds around 5 miles an hour. At 9 p.m. at the Champaign Airport, skies were clear. The temperature was 75 degrees, the dew point was 64, and the relative humidity was 68%. The wind was northeast at 7 miles an hour. The pressure was 30.17 inches and rising. Elsewhere around the area, it was clear, with a temperature of 74 at Bloomington, 73 at Paris, and 75 at Terre Haute. Under clear skies, Mattoon reported 73, Decatur reported 73, and Springfield reported 75. At Peoria, it was partly cloudy, with a temperature of 79. And once again at 9 p.m. at the Champaign Airport, under clear skies, the temperature was 75. Looking elsewhere around the Midwest at 9 p.m., Chicago was clear, and 79. Indianapolis was partly cloudy, and 78. St. Louis was clear, and 81. Kansas City was partly cloudy, and 81. Des Moines was partly cloudy, and 81. Milwaukee was partly cloudy, and 76. The time is currently 9:53 p.m. Central Daylight Time. 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Now for the official National Weather Service forecast for Champaign, Urbana, and surrounding areas of East Central Illinois. Rest of tonight, clear. Lows in the lower 60s. Northeast winds around 5 miles an hour. Monday, sunny. Highs in the mid-80s. Northeast winds 5 to 10 miles an hour. Monday night, clear. Lows in the mid-60s. Northeast winds 5 to 10 miles an hour. Tuesday, sunny. Highs in the upper 80s. Northeast winds around 5 miles an hour. Tuesday night, clear with lows around 70. East winds around 5 miles an hour until midnight, becoming light and variable. Wednesday, sunny. Highs around 90. Heat index values up to 100. Wednesday night, clear. Lows around 70. Thursday through Sunday, mostly clear. Highs in the upper 80s. Lows in the upper 60s. Again, the forecast for Champaign, Urbana, and surrounding areas of East Central Illinois for the rest of tonight, clear.

was in the lower 60s. Northeast winds around 5 miles an hour. At 9 p.m. at the Champaign Airport, skies were clear. The temperature was 75 degrees, the dew point was 64, and the relative humidity was 68%. The wind was northeast at 7 miles an hour. The pressure was 30.17 inches and rising. Elsewhere around the area, it was clear, with a temperature of 74 at Bloomington, 73 at Paris, and 75 at Terre Haute. Under clear skies, Mattoon reported 73, Decatur reported 73, and Springfield reported 75. At Peoria, it was partly cloudy, with a temperature of 79. And once again at 9 p.m. at the Champaign Airport, under clear skies, the temperature was 75. Looking elsewhere around the Midwest at 9 p.m., Chicago was clear, and 79. Indianapolis was partly cloudy, and 78. St. Louis was clear, and 81. Kansas City was partly cloudy, and 81. Des Moines was partly cloudy, and 81. Milwaukee was partly cloudy, and 76. The time is currently 9:55 p.m. Central Daylight Time. 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Now for the official National Weather Service forecast for Champaign, Urbana, and surrounding areas of East Central Illinois. Rest of tonight, clear. Lows in the lower 60s. Northeast winds around 5 miles an hour. Monday, sunny. Highs in the mid-80s. Northeast winds 5 to 10 miles an hour. Monday night, clear. Lows in the mid-60s. Northeast winds 5 to 10 miles an hour. Tuesday, sunny. Highs in the upper 80s. Northeast winds around 5 miles an hour. Tuesday night, clear with lows around 70. East winds around 5 miles an hour until midnight, becoming light and variable. Wednesday, sunny. Highs around 90. Heat index values up to 100. Wednesday night, clear. Lows around 70. Thursday through Sunday, mostly clear. Highs in the upper 80s. Lows in the upper 60s. Again, the forecast for Champaign, Urbana, and surrounding areas of East Central Illinois for the rest of tonight, clear. Lows in the lower 60s. Northeast winds around 5 miles an hour. At 9 p.m. at the Champaign Airport, skies were clear. The temperature was 75 degrees, the dew point was 64, and the relative humidity was 68%. The wind was northeast at 7 miles an hour. The pressure was 30.17 inches and rising. Elsewhere around the area, it was clear, with a temperature of 74 at Bloomington, 73 at Paris, and 75 at Terre Haute. Under clear skies, Mattoon reported 73, Decatur reported 73, and Springfield reported 75. At Peoria, it was partly cloudy, with a temperature of 79. And once again at 9 p.m. at the Champaign Airport, under clear skies, the temperature was 75. Looking elsewhere around the Midwest at 9 p.m., Chicago was clear, and 79. Indianapolis was partly cloudy, and 78. St. Louis was clear, and 81. Kansas City was partly cloudy, and 81. Des Moines was partly cloudy, and 81. Milwaukee was partly cloudy, and 76. The time is currently 9:58 p.m. Central Daylight Time. 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Now for the official National Weather Service forecast for Champaign, Urbana, and surrounding areas of East Central Illinois. Rest of tonight, clear. Lows in the lower 60s. Northeast winds around 5 miles an hour. Monday, sunny. Highs in the mid-80s. Northeast winds 5 to 10 miles an hour. Monday night, clear. Lows in the mid-60s. Northeast winds 5 to 10 miles an hour. Tuesday, sunny. Highs in the upper 80s. Northeast winds around 5 miles an hour. Tuesday night, clear with lows around 70. East winds around 5 miles an hour until midnight, becoming light and variable. Wednesday, sunny. Highs around 90. Heat index values up to 100. Wednesday night, clear.

9 p.m. at the Champagne Airport, skies were clear. The temperature was 75 degrees, the dew point was 64, and the relative humidity was 68%. The wind was northeast at 7 miles an hour. The pressure was 30.17 inches and rising. Elsewhere around the area, it was clear, with a temperature of 74 at Bloomington, 73 at Paris, and 75 at Terre Haute. Under clear skies, Mattoon reported 73, Decatur reported 73, and Springfield reported 75. At Peoria, it was partly cloudy, with a temperature of 79. And once again at 9 p.m. at the Champaign Airport, under clear skies, the temperature was 75. The time is currently 10 p.m. Central Daylight Time. 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Now for the official National Weather Service forecast for Champaign, Urbana, and surrounding areas of East Central Illinois. Rest of tonight, clear. Lows in the lower 60s. Northeast winds around 5 miles an hour. Monday, sunny. Highs in the mid-80s. Northeast winds 5 to 10 miles an hour. Monday night, clear. Lows in the mid-60s. Northeast winds 5 to 10 miles an hour. Tuesday, sunny. Highs in the upper 80s. Northeast winds around 5 miles an hour. Tuesday night, clear with lows around 70. East winds around 5 miles an hour until midnight, becoming light and variable. Wednesday, sunny. Highs around 90. Heat index values up to 100. Wednesday night, clear. Lows around 70. Thursday through Sunday, mostly clear. Highs in the upper 80s. Lows in the upper 60s. Again, the forecast for Champaign, Urbana, and surrounding areas of East Central Illinois for the rest of tonight, clear. Lows in the lower 60s. Northeast winds around 5 miles an hour. The time is currently 10:02 p.m. Central Daylight Time. 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Now for the official National Weather Service forecast for Champaign, Urbana, and surrounding areas of East Central Illinois. Rest of tonight, clear. Lows in the lower 60s. Northeast winds around 5 miles an hour. Monday, sunny. Highs in the mid-80s. Northeast winds 5 to 10 miles an hour. Monday night, clear. Lows in the mid-60s. Northeast winds 5 to 10 miles an hour. Tuesday, sunny. Highs in the upper 80s. Northeast winds around 5 miles an hour. Tuesday night, clear with lows around 70. East winds around 5 miles an hour until midnight, becoming light and variable. Wednesday, sunny. Highs around 90. Heat index values up to 100. Wednesday night, clear. Lows around 70. Thursday through Sunday, mostly clear. Highs in the upper 80s. Lows in the upper 60s. Again, the forecast for Champaign, Urbana, and surrounding areas of East Central Illinois for the rest of tonight, clear. Lows in the lower 60s. Northeast winds around 5 miles an hour. At 10 p.m. at the Champaign Airport, skies were clear. The temperature was 73 degrees, the dew point was 64, and the relative humidity was 73%. The wind was northeast at 6 miles an hour. The pressure was 30.18 inches and rising. Elsewhere around the area, it was clear, with a temperature of 70 at Bloomington, 71 at Paris, 74 at Terre Haute, 71 at Mattoon, and 70 at Decatur. At Springfield, it was partly cloudy, with a temperature of 72. At Peoria, it was mostly cloudy, with a temperature of 77. And once again at 10 p.m. at the Champaign Airport, under clear skies, the temperature was 73. The time is currently 10:04 p.m. Central Daylight Time. 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Now for the official National Weather Service forecast for Champaign, Urbana, and surrounding areas of East Central Illinois. Rest of tonight, clear. Lows in the lower 60s. Northeast winds around 5 miles an hour. Monday, sunny. Highs in the mid-80s. Northeast winds 5 to 10 miles an hour.

Monday night, clear. Lows in the mid-60s. Northeast winds 5 to 10 miles an hour. Tuesday, sunny. Highs in the upper 80s. Northeast winds around 5 miles an hour. Tuesday night, clear with lows around 70. East winds around 5 miles an hour until midnight, becoming light and variable. Wednesday, sunny. Highs around 90. Heat index values up to 100. Wednesday night, clear. Lows around 70. Thursday through Sunday, mostly clear. Highs in the upper 80s. Lows in the upper 60s. Again, the forecast for Champaign, Urbana and surrounding areas of East Central Illinois for the rest of tonight, clear. Lows in the lower 60s. Northeast winds around 5 miles an hour. At 10 p.m. at the Champaign Airport, skies were clear. The temperature was 73 degrees, the dew point was 64, and the relative humidity was 73%. The wind was northeast at 6 miles an hour. The pressure was 30.18 inches and rising. Elsewhere around the area, it was clear, with a temperature of 70 at Bloomington, 71 at Paris, 74 at Terre Haute, 71 at Mattoon, and 70 at Decatur. At Springfield, it was partly cloudy, with a temperature of 72. At Peoria, it was mostly cloudy, with a temperature of 77. And once again at 10 p.m. at the Champaign Airport, under clear skies, the temperature was 73. 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Programming originates from NOAA's National Weather Service office in Lincoln and transmits from the WCIA television tower near Seymour. 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Now for the official National Weather Service forecast for Champaign, Urbana and surrounding areas of East Central Illinois. Rest of tonight, clear. Lows in the lower 60s. Northeast winds around 5 miles an hour. Monday, sunny. Highs in the mid-80s. Northeast winds 5 to 10 miles an hour. Monday night, clear. Lows in the mid-60s. Northeast winds 5 to 10 miles an hour. Tuesday, sunny. Highs in the upper 80s. Northeast winds around 5 miles an hour. Tuesday night, clear with lows around 70. East winds around 5 miles an hour until midnight, becoming light and variable. Wednesday, sunny. Highs around 90. Heat index values up to 100. Wednesday night, clear. Lows around 70. Thursday through Sunday, mostly clear. Highs in the upper 80s. Lows in the upper 60s. Again, the forecast for Champaign, Urbana and surrounding areas of East Central Illinois for the rest of tonight, clear. Lows in the lower 60s. Northeast winds around 5 miles an hour. At 10 p.m. at the Champaign Airport, skies were clear. The temperature was 73 degrees, the dew point was 64, and the relative humidity was 73%. The wind was northeast at 6 miles an hour. The pressure was 30.18 inches and rising. Elsewhere around the area, it was clear, with a temperature of 70 at Bloomington, 71 at Paris, 74 at Terre Haute, 71 at Mattoon, and 70 at Decatur. At Springfield, it was partly cloudy, with a temperature of 72. At Peoria, it was mostly cloudy, with a temperature of 77. And once again at 10 p.m. at the Champaign Airport, under clear skies, the temperature was 73. Looking elsewhere around the Midwest at 10 p.m., Chicago was clear, and 78. Indianapolis was partly cloudy, and 78. St. Louis was clear, and 79. Kansas City was clear, and 79. Des Moines was clear, and 78. Milwaukee was clear, and 77. The time is currently 10:09 p.m. Central Daylight Time. 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
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Now for the official National Weather Service forecast for Champaign, Urbana, and surrounding areas of East Central Illinois. Rest of tonight, clear. Lows in the lower 60s. Northeast winds around 5 miles an hour. Monday, sunny. Highs in the mid-80s. Northeast winds 5 to 10 miles an hour. Monday night, clear. Lows in the mid-60s. Northeast winds 5 to 10 miles an hour. Tuesday, sunny. Highs in the upper 80s. Northeast winds around 5 miles an hour. Tuesday night, clear with lows around 70. East winds around 5 miles an hour until midnight, becoming light and variable. Wednesday, sunny. Highs around 90. Heat index values up to 100. Wednesday night, clear. Lows around 70. Thursday through Sunday, mostly clear. Highs in the upper 80s. Lows in the upper 60s. Again, the forecast for Champaign, Urbana, and surrounding areas of East Central Illinois for the rest of tonight, clear. Lows in the lower 60s. Northeast winds around 5 miles an hour. At 10 p.m. at the Champaign Airport, skies were clear. The temperature was 73 degrees, the dew point was 64, and the relative humidity was 73%. The wind was northeast at 6 miles an hour. The pressure was 30.18 inches and rising. Elsewhere around the area, it was clear, with a temperature of 70 at Bloomington, 71 at Paris, 74 at Terre Haute, 71 at Mattoon, and 70 at Decatur. At Springfield, it was partly cloudy, with a temperature of 72. At Peoria, it was mostly cloudy, with a temperature of 77. And once again at 10 p.m. at the Champaign Airport, under clear skies, the temperature was 73. Looking elsewhere around the Midwest at 10 p.m., Chicago was clear, and 78. Indianapolis was partly cloudy, and 78. St. Louis was clear, and 79. Kansas City was clear, and 79. Des Moines was clear, and 78. Milwaukee was clear, and 77. The time is currently 10:12 p.m. Central Daylight Time. 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Now for the official National Weather Service forecast for Champaign, Urbana, and surrounding areas of East Central Illinois. Rest of tonight, clear. Lows in the lower 60s. Northeast winds around 5 miles an hour. Monday, sunny. Highs in the mid-80s. Northeast winds 5 to 10 miles an hour. Monday night, clear. Lows in the mid-60s. Northeast winds 5 to 10 miles an hour. Tuesday, sunny. Highs in the upper 80s. Northeast winds around 5 miles an hour. Tuesday night, clear with lows around 70. East winds around 5 miles an hour until midnight, becoming light and variable. Wednesday, sunny. Highs around 90. Heat index values up to 100. Wednesday night, clear. Lows around 70. Thursday through Sunday, mostly clear. Highs in the upper 80s. Lows in the upper 60s. Again, the forecast for Champaign, Urbana, and surrounding areas of East Central Illinois for the rest of tonight, clear. Lows in the lower 60s. Northeast winds around 5 miles an hour. At 10 p.m. at the Champaign Airport, skies were clear. The temperature was 73 degrees, the dew point was 64, and the relative humidity was 73%. The wind was northeast at 6 miles an hour. The pressure was 30.18 inches and rising. Elsewhere around the area, it was clear, with a temperature of 70 at Bloomington, 71 at Paris, 74 at Terre Haute, 71 at Mattoon, and 70 at Decatur. At Springfield, it was partly cloudy, with a temperature of 72. At Peoria, it was mostly cloudy, with a temperature of 77. And once again at 10 p.m. at the Champaign Airport, under clear skies, the temperature was 73. Looking elsewhere around the Midwest at 10 p.m., Chicago was clear, and 78. Indianapolis was partly cloudy, and 78. St. Louis was clear, and 79. Kansas City was clear, and 79. Des Moines was clear, and 78. Milwaukee
clear, and 77. Looking elsewhere around the Midwest at 10 p.m., Chicago was clear, and 78. Indianapolis was partly cloudy, and 78. St. Louis was clear, and 79. Kansas City was clear, and 79. Des Moines was clear, and 78. Milwaukee was clear, and 77. The time is currently 10:15 p.m. Central Daylight Time. 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Now for the official National Weather Service forecast for Champaign, Urbana and surrounding areas of East Central Illinois. Rest of tonight, clear. Lows in the lower 60s. Northeast winds around 5 miles an hour. Monday, sunny. Highs in the mid-80s. Northeast winds 5 to 10 miles an hour. Monday night, clear. Lows in the mid-60s. Northeast winds 5 to 10 miles an hour. Tuesday, sunny. Highs in the upper 80s. Northeast winds around 5 miles an hour. Tuesday night, clear with lows around 70. East winds around 5 miles an hour until midnight, becoming light and variable. Wednesday, sunny. Highs around 90. Heat index values up to 100. Wednesday night, clear. Lows around 70. Thursday through Sunday, mostly clear. Highs in the upper 80s. Lows in the upper 60s. Again, the forecast for Champaign, Urbana and surrounding areas of East Central Illinois for the rest of tonight, clear. Lows in the lower 60s. Northeast winds around 5 miles an hour. At 10 p.m. at the Champaign Airport, skies were clear. The temperature was 73 degrees, the dew point was 64, and the relative humidity was 73%. The wind was northeast at 6 miles an hour. The pressure was 30.18 inches and rising. Elsewhere around the area, it was clear, with a temperature of 70 at Bloomington, 71 at Paris, 74 at Terre Haute, 71 at Mattoon, and 70 at Decatur. At Springfield, it was partly cloudy, with a temperature of 72. At Peoria, it was mostly cloudy, with a temperature of 77. And once again at 10 p.m. at the Champaign Airport, under clear skies, the temperature was 73. Looking elsewhere around the Midwest at 10 p.m., Chicago was clear, and 78. Indianapolis was partly cloudy, and 78. St. Louis was clear, and 79. Kansas City was clear, and 79. Des Moines was clear, and 78. Milwaukee was clear, and 77. The time is currently 10:18 p.m. Central Daylight Time. 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Now for the official National Weather Service forecast for Champaign, Urbana and surrounding areas of East Central Illinois. Rest of tonight, clear. Lows in the lower 60s. Northeast winds around 5 miles an hour. Monday, sunny. Highs in the mid-80s. Northeast winds 5 to 10 miles an hour. Monday night, clear. Lows in the mid-60s. Northeast winds 5 to 10 miles an hour. Tuesday, sunny. Highs in the upper 80s. Northeast winds around 5 miles an hour. Tuesday night, clear with lows around 70. East winds around 5 miles an hour until midnight, becoming light and variable. Wednesday, sunny. Highs around 90. Heat index values up to 100. Wednesday night, clear. Lows around 70. Thursday through Sunday, mostly clear. Highs in the upper 80s. Lows in the upper 60s. Again, the forecast for Champaign, Urbana and surrounding areas of East Central Illinois for the rest of tonight, clear. Lows in the lower 60s. Northeast winds around 5 miles an hour. At 10 p.m. at the Champaign Airport, skies were clear. The temperature was 73 degrees, the dew point was 64, and the relative humidity was 73%. The wind was northeast at 6 miles an hour. The pressure was 30.18 inches and rising. Elsewhere around the area, it was clear, with a temperature of 70 at Bloomington, 71 at Paris, 74 at Terre Haute, 71 at Mattoon, and 70 at Decatur. At Springfield, it was partly

cloudy, with a temperature of 72. At Peoria, it was mostly cloudy, with a temperature of 77. And once again at 10 p.m. at the Champaign Airport, under clear skies, the temperature was 73. Looking elsewhere around the Midwest at 10 p.m., Chicago was clear, and 78. Indianapolis was partly cloudy, and 78. St. Louis was clear, and 79. Kansas City was clear, and 79. Des Moines was clear, and 78. Milwaukee was clear, and 77. The time is currently 10:20 p.m. Central Daylight Time. 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Now for the official National Weather Service forecast for Champaign, Urbana, and surrounding areas of East Central Illinois. Rest of tonight, clear. Lows in the lower 60s. Northeast winds around 5 miles an hour. Monday, sunny. Highs in the mid-80s. Northeast winds 5 to 10 miles an hour. Monday night, clear. Lows in the mid-60s. Northeast winds 5 to 10 miles an hour. Tuesday, sunny. Highs in the upper 80s. Northeast winds around 5 miles an hour. Tuesday night, clear with lows around 70. East winds around 5 miles an hour until midnight, becoming light and variable. Wednesday, sunny. Highs around 90. Heat index values up to 100. Wednesday night, clear. Lows around 70. Thursday through Sunday, mostly clear. Highs in the upper 80s. Lows in the upper 60s. Again, the forecast for Champaign, Urbana, and surrounding areas of East Central Illinois for the rest of tonight, clear. Lows in the lower 60s. Northeast winds around 5 miles an hour. At 10 p.m. at the Champaign Airport, skies were clear. The temperature was 73 degrees, the dew point was 64, and the relative humidity was 73%. The wind was northeast at 6 miles an hour. The pressure was 30.18 inches and rising. Elsewhere around the area, it was clear, with a temperature of 70 at Bloomington, 71 at Paris, 74 at Terre Haute, 71 at Mattoon, and 70 at Decatur. At Springfield, it was partly cloudy, with a temperature of 72. At Peoria, it was mostly cloudy, with a temperature of 77. And once again at 10 p.m. at the Champaign Airport, under clear skies, the temperature was 73. Looking elsewhere around the Midwest at 10 p.m., Chicago was clear, and 78. Indianapolis was partly cloudy, and 78. St. Louis was clear, and 79. Kansas City was clear, and 79. Des Moines was clear, and 78. Milwaukee was clear, and 77. The time is currently 10:23 p.m. Central Daylight Time. 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Now for the official National Weather Service forecast for Champaign, Urbana, and surrounding areas of East Central Illinois. Rest of tonight, clear. Lows in the lower 60s. Northeast winds around 5 miles an hour. Monday, sunny. Highs in the mid-80s. Northeast winds 5 to 10 miles an hour. Monday night, clear. Lows in the mid-60s. Northeast winds 5 to 10 miles an hour. Tuesday, sunny. Highs in the upper 80s. Northeast winds around 5 miles an hour. Tuesday night, clear with lows around 70. East winds around 5 miles an hour until midnight, becoming light and variable. Wednesday, sunny. Highs around 90. Heat index values up to 100. Wednesday night, clear. Lows around 70. Thursday through Sunday, mostly clear. Highs in the upper 80s. Lows in the upper 60s. Again, the forecast for Champaign, Urbana, and surrounding areas of East Central Illinois for the rest of tonight, clear. Lows in the lower 60s. Northeast winds around 5 miles an hour. At 10 p.m. at the Champaign Airport, skies were clear. The temperature was 73 degrees, the dew point was 64, and the relative humidity was 73%. The wind was northeast at 6 miles an hour. The pressure was 30.18 inches and rising. Elsewhere around the area,

It was clear, with a temperature of 70 at Bloomington, 71 at Paris, 74 at Terre Haute, 71 at Mattoon, and 70 at Decatur. At Springfield, it was partly cloudy, with a temperature of 72. At Peoria, it was mostly cloudy, with a temperature of 77. And once again at 10 p.m. at the Champaign Airport, under clear skies, the temperature was 73. Looking elsewhere around the Midwest at 10 p.m., Chicago was clear, and 78. Indianapolis was partly cloudy, and 78. St. Louis was clear, and 79. Kansas City was clear, and 79. Des Moines was clear, and 78. Milwaukee was clear, and 77. The time is currently 10:25 p.m. Central Daylight Time. 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Now for the official National Weather Service forecast for Champaign, Urbana, and surrounding areas of East Central Illinois. Rest of tonight, clear. Lows in the lower 60s. Northeast winds around 5 miles an hour. Monday, sunny. Highs in the mid-80s. Northeast winds 5 to 10 miles an hour. Monday night, clear. Lows in the mid-60s. Northeast winds 5 to 10 miles an hour. Tuesday, sunny. Highs in the upper 80s. Northeast winds around 5 miles an hour. Tuesday night, clear with lows around 70. East winds around 5 miles an hour until midnight, becoming light and variable. Wednesday, sunny. Highs around 90. Heat index values up to 100. Wednesday night, clear. Lows around 70. Thursday through Sunday, mostly clear. Highs in the upper 80s. Lows in the upper 60s. Again, the forecast for Champaign, Urbana, and surrounding areas of East Central Illinois for the rest of tonight, clear. Lows in the lower 60s. Northeast winds around 5 miles an hour. At 10 p.m. at the Champaign Airport, skies were clear. The temperature was 73 degrees, the dew point was 64, and the relative humidity was 73%. The wind was northeast at 6 miles an hour. The pressure was 30.18 inches and rising. Elsewhere around the area, it was clear, with a temperature of 70 at Bloomington, 71 at Paris, 74 at Terre Haute, 71 at Mattoon, and 70 at Decatur. At Springfield, it was partly cloudy, with a temperature of 72. At Peoria, it was mostly cloudy, with a temperature of 77. And once again at 10 p.m. at the Champaign Airport, under clear skies, the temperature was 73. Looking elsewhere around the Midwest at 10 p.m., Chicago was clear, and 78. Indianapolis was partly cloudy, and 78. St. Louis was clear, and 79. Kansas City was clear, and 79. Des Moines was clear, and 78. Milwaukee was clear, and 77. The time is currently 10:28 p.m. Central Daylight Time. 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Now for the official National Weather Service forecast for Champaign, Urbana, and surrounding areas of East Central Illinois. Rest of tonight, clear. Lows in the lower 60s. Northeast winds around 5 miles an hour. Monday, sunny. Highs in the mid-80s. Northeast winds 5 to 10 miles an hour. Monday night, clear. Lows in the mid-60s. Northeast winds 5 to 10 miles an hour. Tuesday, sunny. Highs in the upper 80s. Northeast winds around 5 miles an hour. Tuesday night, clear with lows around 70. East winds around 5 miles an hour until midnight, becoming light and variable. Wednesday, sunny. Highs around 90. Heat index values up to 100. Wednesday night, clear. Lows around 70. Thursday through Sunday, mostly clear. Highs in the upper 80s. Lows in the upper 60s. Again, the forecast for Champaign, Urbana, and surrounding areas of East Central Illinois for the rest of tonight, clear. Lows in the lower 60s. Northeast winds around 5 miles an hour. At 10 p.m. at the Champaign Airport, skies were clear. The temperature was 73 degrees, the dew point was
64, and the relative humidity was 73%. The wind was northeast at 6 miles an hour. The pressure was 30.18 inches and rising. Elsewhere around the area, it was clear, with a temperature of 70 at Bloomington, 71 at Paris, 74 at Terre Haute, 71 at Mattoon, and 70 at Decatur. At Springfield, it was partly cloudy, with a temperature of 72. At Peoria, it was mostly cloudy, with a temperature of 77. And once again at 10 p.m. at the Champaign Airport, under clear skies, the temperature was 73. Looking elsewhere around the Midwest at 10 p.m., Chicago was clear, and 78. Indianapolis was partly cloudy, and 78. St. Louis was clear, and 79. Kansas City was clear, and 79. Des Moines was clear, and 78. Milwaukee was clear, and 77. The time is currently 10:31 p.m. Central Daylight Time. 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Now for the official National Weather Service forecast for Champaign, Urbana, and surrounding areas of East Central Illinois. Rest of tonight, clear. Lows in the lower 60s. Northeast winds around 5 miles an hour. Monday, sunny. Highs in the mid-80s. Northeast winds 5 to 10 miles an hour. Monday night, clear. Lows in the mid-60s. Northeast winds 5 to 10 miles an hour. Tuesday, sunny. Highs in the upper 80s. Northeast winds around 5 miles an hour. Tuesday night, clear with lows around 70. East winds around 5 miles an hour until midnight, becoming light and variable. Wednesday, sunny. Highs around 90. Heat index values up to 100. Wednesday night, clear. Lows around 70. Thursday through Sunday, mostly clear. Highs in the upper 80s. Lows in the upper 60s. Again, the forecast for Champaign, Urbana, and surrounding areas of East Central Illinois for the rest of tonight, clear. Lows in the lower 60s. Northeast winds around 5 miles an hour. At 10 p.m. at the Champaign Airport, skies were clear. The temperature was 73 degrees, the dew point was 64, and the relative humidity was 73%. The wind was northeast at 6 miles an hour. The pressure was 30.18 inches and rising. Elsewhere around the area, it was clear, with a temperature of 70 at Bloomington, 71 at Paris, 74 at Terre Haute, 71 at Mattoon, and 70 at Decatur. At Springfield, it was partly cloudy, with a temperature of 72. At Peoria, it was mostly cloudy, with a temperature of 77. And one temperature of 70 at Bloomington, 71 at Paris, 74 at Terre Haute, 71 at Mattoon, and 70 at Decatur. At Springfield, it was partly cloudy, with a temperature of 72. At Peoria, it was mostly cloudy, with a temperature of 77. And once again at 10 p.m. at the Champaign Airport, under clear skies, the temperature was 73. Looking elsewhere around the Midwest at 10 p.m., Chicago was clear, and 78. Indianapolis was partly cloudy, and 78. St. Louis was clear, and 79. Kansas City was clear, and 79. Des Moines was clear, and 78. Milwaukee was clear, and 77. The time is currently 10:33 p.m. Central Daylight Time. 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Now for the official National Weather Service forecast for Champaign, Urbana, and surrounding areas of East Central Illinois. Rest of tonight, clear. Lows in the lower 60s. Northeast winds around 5 miles an hour. Monday, sunny. Highs in the mid-80s. Northeast winds 5 to 10 miles an hour. Monday night, clear. Lows in the mid-60s. Northeast winds 5 to 10 miles an hour. Tuesday, sunny. Highs in the upper 80s. Northeast winds around 5 miles an hour. Tuesday night, clear with lows around 70. East winds around 5 miles an hour until midnight, becoming light and variable. Wednesday, sunny. Highs around 90. Heat index values up to 100. Wednesday night,

clear. Lows around 70. Thursday through Sunday, mostly clear. Highs in the upper 80s. Lows in the upper 60s. Again, the forecast for Champaign, Urbana and surrounding areas of East Central Illinois for the rest of tonight, clear. Lows in the lower 60s. Northeast winds around 5 miles an hour. At 10 p.m. at the Champaign Airport, skies were clear. The temperature was 73 degrees, the dew point was 64, and the relative humidity was 73%. The wind was northeast at 6 miles an hour. The pressure was 30.18 inches and rising. Elsewhere around the area, it was clear, with a temperature of 70 at Bloomington, 71 at Paris, 74 at Terre Haute, 71 at Mattoon, and 70 at Decatur. At Springfield, it was partly cloudy, with a temperature of 72. At Peoria, it was mostly cloudy, with a temperature of 77. And once again at 10 p.m. at the Champaign Airport, under clear skies, the temperature was 73. Looking elsewhere around the Midwest at 10 p.m., Chicago was clear, and 78. Indianapolis was partly cloudy, and 78. St. Louis was clear, and 79. Kansas City was clear, and 79. Des Moines was clear, and 78. Milwaukee was clear, and 77. The time is currently 10:36 p.m. Central Daylight Time. 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Now for the official National Weather Service forecast for Champaign, Urbana and surrounding areas of East Central Illinois. Rest of tonight, clear. Lows in the lower 60s. Northeast winds around 5 miles an hour. Monday, sunny. Highs in the mid-80s. Northeast winds 5 to 10 miles an hour. Monday night, clear. Lows in the mid-60s. Northeast winds 5 to 10 miles an hour. Tuesday, sunny. Highs in the upper 80s. Northeast winds around 5 miles an hour. Tuesday night, clear with lows around 70. East winds around 5 miles an hour until midnight, becoming light and variable. Wednesday, sunny. Highs around 90. Heat index values up to 100. Wednesday night, clear. Lows around 70. Thursday through Sunday, mostly clear. Highs in the upper 80s. Lows in the upper 60s. Again, the forecast for Champaign, Urbana and surrounding areas of East Central Illinois for the rest of tonight, clear. Lows in the lower 60s. Northeast winds around 5 miles an hour. At 10 p.m. at the Champaign Airport, skies were clear. The temperature was 73 degrees, the dew point was 64, and the relative humidity was 73%. The wind was northeast at 6 miles an hour. The pressure was 30.18 inches and rising. Elsewhere around the area, it was clear, with a temperature of 70 at Bloomington, 71 at Paris, 74 at Terre Haute, 71 at Mattoon, and 70 at Decatur. At Springfield, it was partly cloudy, with a temperature of 72. At Peoria, it was mostly cloudy, with a temperature of 77. And once again at 10 p.m. at the Champaign Airport, under clear skies, the temperature was 73. Looking elsewhere around the Midwest at 10 p.m., Chicago was clear, and 78. Indianapolis was partly cloudy, and 78. St. Louis was clear, and 79. Kansas City was clear, and 79. Des Moines was clear, and 78. Milwaukee was clear, and 77. The time is currently 10:39 p.m. Central Daylight Time. 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Now for the official National Weather Service forecast for Champaign, Urbana and surrounding areas of East Central Illinois. Rest of tonight, clear. Lows in the lower 60s. Northeast winds around 5 miles an hour. Monday, sunny. Highs in the mid-80s. Northeast winds 5 to 10 miles an hour. Monday night, clear. Lows in the mid-60s. Northeast winds 5 to 10 miles an hour. Tuesday, sunny. Highs in the upper 80s. Northeast winds around 5 miles an hour. Tuesday night, clear with lows around 70. East winds around 5.

miles an hour until midnight, becoming light and variable. Wednesday, sunny. Highs around 90. Heat index values up to 100. Wednesday night, clear. Lows around 70. Thursday through Sunday, mostly clear. Highs in the upper 80s. Lows in the upper 60s. Again, the forecast for Champaign, Urbana and surrounding areas of East Central Illinois for the rest of tonight, clear. Lows in the lower 60s. Northeast winds around 5 miles an hour. At 10 p.m. at the Champaign Airport, skies were clear. The temperature was 73 degrees, the dew point was 64, and the relative humidity was 73%. The wind was northeast at 6 miles an hour. The pressure was 30.18 inches and rising. Elsewhere around the area, it was clear, with a temperature of 70 at Bloomington, 71 at Paris, 74 at Terre Haute, 71 at Mattoon, and 70 at Decatur. At Springfield, it was partly cloudy, with a temperature of 72. At Peoria, it was mostly cloudy, with a temperature of 77. And once again at 10 p.m. at the Champaign Airport, under clear skies, the temperature was 73. Looking elsewhere around the Midwest at 10 p.m., Chicago was clear, and 78. Indianapolis was partly cloudy, and 78. St. Louis was clear, and 79. Kansas City was clear, and 79. Des Moines was clear, and 78. Milwaukee was clear, and 77. The time is currently 10:41 p.m. Central Daylight Time. 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Now for the official National Weather Service forecast for Champaign, Urbana and surrounding areas of East Central Illinois. Rest of tonight, clear. Lows in the lower 60s. Northeast winds around 5 miles an hour. Monday, sunny. Highs in the mid-80s. Northeast winds 5 to 10 miles an hour. Monday night, clear. Lows in the mid-60s. Northeast winds 5 to 10 miles an hour. Tuesday, sunny. Highs in the upper 80s. Northeast winds around 5 miles an hour. Tuesday night, clear with lows around 70. East winds around 5 miles an hour until midnight, becoming light and variable. Wednesday, sunny. Highs around 90. Heat index values up to 100. Wednesday night, clear. Lows around 70. Thursday through Sunday, mostly clear. Highs in the upper 80s. Lows in the upper 60s. Again, the forecast for Champaign, Urbana and surrounding areas of East Central Illinois for the rest of tonight, clear. Lows in the lower 60s. Northeast winds around 5 miles an hour. At 10 p.m. at the Champaign Airport, skies were clear. The temperature was 73 degrees, the dew point was 64, and the relative humidity was 73%. The wind was northeast at 6 miles an hour. The pressure was 30.18 inches and rising. Elsewhere around the area, it was clear, with a temperature of 70 at Bloomington, 71 at Paris, 74 at Terre Haute, 71 at Mattoon, and 70 at Decatur. At Springfield, it was partly cloudy, with a temperature of 72. At Peoria, it was mostly cloudy, with a temperature of 77. And once again at 10 p.m. at the Champaign Airport, under clear skies, the temperature was 73. Looking elsewhere around the Midwest at 10 p.m., Chicago was clear, and 78. Indianapolis was partly cloudy, and 78. St. Louis was clear, and 79. Kansas City was clear, and 79. Des Moines was clear, and 78. Milwaukee was clear, and 77. The time is currently 10:44 p.m. Central Daylight Time. 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Now for the official National Weather Service forecast for Champaign, Urbana and surrounding areas of East Central Illinois. Rest of tonight, clear. Lows in the lower 60s. Northeast winds around 5 miles an hour. Monday, sunny. Highs in the mid-80s. Northeast winds 5 to 10 miles an hour. Monday night, clear. Lows in the mid-60s. Northeast winds 5 to 10 miles an hour.

Tuesday, sunny. Highs in the upper 80s. Northeast winds around 5 miles an hour. Tuesday night, clear with lows around 70. East winds around 5 miles an hour until midnight, becoming light and variable. Wednesday, sunny. Highs around 90. Heat index values up to 100. Wednesday night, clear. Lows around 70. Thursday through Sunday, mostly clear. Highs in the upper 80s. Lows in the upper 60s. Again, the forecast for Champaign, Urbana and surrounding areas of East Central Illinois for the rest of tonight, clear. Lows in the lower 60s. Northeast winds around 5 miles an hour. At 10 p.m. at the Champaign Airport, skies were clear. The temperature was 73 degrees, the dew point was 64, and the relative humidity was 73%. The wind was northeast at 6 miles an hour. The pressure was 30.18 inches and rising. Elsewhere around the area, it was clear, with a temperature of 70 at Bloomington, 71 at Paris, 74 at Terre Haute, 71 at Mattoon, and 70 at Decatur. At Springfield, it was partly cloudy, with a temperature of 72. At Peoria, it was mostly cloudy, with a temperature of 77. And once again at 10 p.m. at the Champaign Airport, under clear skies, the temperature was 73. Looking elsewhere around the Midwest at 10 p.m., Chicago was clear, and 78. Indianapolis was partly cloudy, and 78. St. Louis was clear, and 79. Kansas City was clear, and 79. Des Moines was clear, and 78. Milwaukee was clear, and 77. The time is currently 10:46 p.m. Central Daylight Time. 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Now for the official National Weather Service forecast for Champaign, Urbana and surrounding areas of East Central Illinois. Rest of tonight, clear. Lows in the lower 60s. Northeast winds around 5 miles an hour. Monday, sunny. Highs in the mid-80s. Northeast winds 5 to 10 miles an hour. Monday night, clear. Lows in the mid-60s. Northeast winds 5 to 10 miles an hour. Tuesday, sunny. Highs in the upper 80s. Northeast winds around 5 miles an hour. Tuesday night, clear with lows around 70. East winds around 5 miles an hour until midnight, becoming light and variable. Wednesday, sunny. Highs around 90. Heat index values up to 100. Wednesday night, clear. Lows around 70. Thursday through Sunday, mostly clear. Highs in the upper 80s. Lows in the upper 60s. Again, the forecast for Champaign, Urbana and surrounding areas of East Central Illinois for the rest of tonight, clear. Lows in the lower 60s. Northeast winds around 5 miles an hour. At 10 p.m. at the Champaign Airport, skies were clear. The temperature was 73 degrees, the dew point was 64, and the relative humidity was 73%. The wind was northeast at 6 miles an hour. The pressure was 30.18 inches and rising. Elsewhere around the area, it was clear, with a temperature of 70 at Bloomington, 71 at Paris, 74 at Terre Haute, 71 at Mattoon, and 70 at Decatur. At Springfield, it was partly cloudy, with a temperature of 72. At Peoria, it was mostly cloudy, with a temperature of 77. And once again at 10 p.m. at the Champaign Airport, under clear skies, the temperature was 73. Looking elsewhere around the Midwest at 10 p.m., Chicago was clear, and 78. Indianapolis was partly cloudy, and 78. St. Louis was clear, and 79. Kansas City was clear, and 79. Des Moines was clear, and 78. Milwaukee was clear, and 77. The time is currently 10:49 p.m. Central Daylight Time. 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Now for the official National Weather Service forecast for Champaign, Urbana and surrounding areas of East Central Illinois. Rest of tonight, clear. Lows in the lower 60s. Northeast winds around 5 miles an hour. Monday, sunny.

Days in the mid-80s. Northeast winds 5 to 10 miles an hour. Monday night, clear. Lows in the mid-60s. Northeast winds 5 to 10 miles an hour. Tuesday, sunny. Highs in the upper 80s. Northeast winds around 5 miles an hour. Tuesday night, clear with lows around 70. East winds around 5 miles an hour until midnight, becoming light and variable. Wednesday, sunny. Highs around 90. Heat index values up to 100. Wednesday night, clear. Lows around 70. Thursday through Sunday, mostly clear. Highs in the upper 80s. Lows in the upper 60s. Again, the forecast for Champaign, Urbana and surrounding areas of East Central Illinois for the rest of tonight, clear. Lows in the lower 60s. Northeast winds around 5 miles an hour. At 10 p.m. at the Champaign Airport, skies were clear. The temperature was 73 degrees, the dew point was 64, and the relative humidity was 73%. The wind was northeast at 6 miles an hour. The pressure was 30.18 inches and rising. Elsewhere around the area, it was clear, with a temperature of 70 at Bloomington, 71 at Paris, 74 at Terre Haute, 71 at Mattoon, and 70 at Decatur. At Springfield, it was partly cloudy, with a temperature of 72. At Peoria, it was mostly cloudy, with a temperature of 77. And once again at 10 p.m. at the Champaign Airport, under clear skies, the temperature was 73. Looking elsewhere around the Midwest at 10 p.m., Chicago was clear, and 78. Indianapolis was partly cloudy, and 78. St. Louis was clear, and 79. Kansas City was clear, and 79. Des Moines was clear, and 78. Milwaukee was clear, and 77. The time is currently 10:52 p.m. Central Daylight Time. 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Now for the official National Weather Service forecast for Champaign, Urbana and surrounding areas of East Central Illinois. Rest of tonight, clear. Lows in the lower 60s. Northeast winds around 5 miles an hour. Monday, sunny. Highs in the mid-80s. Northeast winds 5 to 10 miles an hour. Monday night, clear. Lows in the mid-60s. Northeast winds 5 to 10 miles an hour. Tuesday, sunny. Highs in the upper 80s. Northeast winds around 5 miles an hour. Tuesday night, clear with lows around 70. East winds around 5 miles an hour until midnight, becoming light and variable. Wednesday, sunny. Highs around 90. Heat index values up to 100. Wednesday night, clear. Lows around 70. Thursday through Sunday, mostly clear. Highs in the upper 80s. Lows in the upper 60s. Again, the forecast for Champaign, Urbana and surrounding areas of East Central Illinois for the rest of tonight, clear. Lows in the lower 60s. Northeast winds around 5 miles an hour. At 10 p.m. at the Champaign Airport, skies were clear. The temperature was 73 degrees, the dew point was 64, and the relative humidity was 73%. The wind was northeast at 6 miles an hour. The pressure was 30.18 inches and rising. Elsewhere around the area, it was clear, with a temperature of 70 at Bloomington, 71 at Paris, 74 at Terre Haute, 71 at Mattoon, and 70 at Decatur. At Springfield, it was partly cloudy, with a temperature of 72. At Peoria, it was mostly cloudy, with a temperature of 77. And once again at 10 p.m. at the Champaign Airport, under clear skies, the temperature was 73. Looking elsewhere around the Midwest at 10 p.m., Chicago was clear, and 78. Indianapolis was partly cloudy, and 78. St. Louis was clear, and 79. Kansas City was clear, and 79. Des Moines was clear, and 78. Milwaukee was clear, and 77. The time is currently 10:54 p.m. Central Daylight Time. 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Now for the official National Weather Service forecast for Champaign, Urbana and surrounding areas.

of east central Illinois. Rest of tonight, clear. Lows in the lower 60s. Northeast winds around 5 miles an hour. Monday, sunny. Highs in the mid-80s. Northeast winds 5 to 10 miles an hour. Monday night, clear. Lows in the mid-60s. Northeast winds 5 to 10 miles an hour. Tuesday, sunny. Highs in the upper 80s. Northeast winds around 5 miles an hour. Tuesday night, clear with lows around 70. East winds around 5 miles an hour until midnight, becoming light and variable. Wednesday, sunny. Highs around 90. Heat index values up to 100. Wednesday night, clear. Lows around 70. Thursday through Sunday, mostly clear. Highs in the upper 80s. Lows in the upper 60s. Again, the forecast for Champaign, Urbana and surrounding areas of east central Illinois for the rest of tonight, clear. Lows in the lower 60s. Northeast winds around 5 miles an hour. At 10 p.m. at the Champaign Airport, skies were clear. The temperature was 73 degrees, the dew point was 64, and the relative humidity was 73%. The wind was northeast at 6 miles an hour. The pressure was 30.18 inches and rising. Elsewhere around the area, it was clear, with a temperature of 70 at Bloomington, 71 at Paris, 74 at Terre Haute, 71 at Mattoon, and 70 at Decatur. At Springfield, it was partly cloudy, with a temperature of 72. At Peoria, it was mostly cloudy, with a temperature of 77. And once again at 10 p.m. at the Champaign Airport, under clear skies, the temperature was 73. Looking elsewhere around the Midwest at 10 p.m., Chicago was clear, and 78. Indianapolis was partly cloudy, and 78. St. Louis was clear, and 79. Kansas City was clear, and 79. Des Moines was clear, and 78. Milwaukee was clear, and 77. The time is currently 10:57 p.m. Central Daylight Time. 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Now for the official National Weather Service forecast for Champaign, Urbana and surrounding areas of east central Illinois. Rest of tonight, clear. Lows in the lower 60s. Northeast winds around 5 miles an hour. Monday, sunny. Highs in the mid-80s. Northeast winds 5 to 10 miles an hour. Monday night, clear. Lows in the mid-60s. Northeast winds 5 to 10 miles an hour. Tuesday, sunny. Highs in the upper 80s. Northeast winds around 5 miles an hour. Tuesday night, clear with lows around 70. East winds around 5 miles an hour until midnight, becoming light and variable. Wednesday, sunny. Highs around 90. Heat index values up to 100. Wednesday night, clear. Lows around 70. Thursday through Sunday, mostly clear. Highs in the upper 80s. Lows in the upper 60s. Again, the forecast for Champaign, Urbana and surrounding areas of east central Illinois for the rest of tonight, clear. Lows in the lower 60s. Northeast winds around 5 miles an hour. At 10 p.m. at the Champaign Airport, skies were clear. The temperature was 73 degrees, the dew point was 64, and the relative humidity was 73%. The wind was northeast at 6 miles an hour. The pressure was 30.18 inches and rising. Elsewhere around the area, it was clear, with a temperature of 70 at Bloomington, 71 at Paris, 74 at Terre Haute, 71 at Mattoon, and 70 at Decatur. At Springfield, it was partly cloudy, with a temperature of 72. At Peoria, it was mostly cloudy, with a temperature of 77. And once again at 10 p.m. at the Champaign Airport, under clear skies, the temperature was 73. Looking elsewhere around the Midwest at 10 p.m., Chicago was clear, and 78. Indianapolis was partly cloudy, and 78. St. Louis was clear, and 79. Kansas City was clear, and 79. Des Moines was clear, and 78. Milwaukee was clear, and 77. The time is currently 10:59 p.m. Central Daylight Time.

hour. Tuesday night, clear with lows around 70. East winds around 5 miles an hour until midnight, becoming light and variable. Wednesday, sunny. Highs around 90. Heat index values up to 100. Wednesday night, clear. Lows around 70. Thursday through Sunday, mostly clear. Highs in the upper 80s. Lows in the upper 60s. Again, the forecast for Champaign, Urbana and surrounding areas of East Central Illinois for the rest of tonight, clear. Lows in the lower 60s. Northeast winds around 5 miles an hour. The time is currently 12:01 a.m. Central Daylight Time. 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Now for the official National Weather Service forecast for Champaign, Urbana and surrounding areas of East Central Illinois. Rest of tonight, clear. Lows in the lower 60s. Northeast winds around 5 miles an hour. Monday, sunny. Highs in the mid-80s. Northeast winds 5 to 10 miles an hour. Monday night, clear. Lows in the mid-60s. Northeast winds 5 to 10 miles an hour. Tuesday, sunny. Highs in the upper 80s. Northeast winds around 5 miles an hour. Tuesday night, clear with lows around 70. East winds around 5 miles an hour until midnight, becoming light and variable. Wednesday, sunny. Highs around 90. Heat index values up to 100. Wednesday night, clear. Lows around 70. Thursday through Sunday, mostly clear. Highs in the upper 80s. Lows in the upper 60s. Again, the forecast for Champaign, Urbana and surrounding areas of East Central Illinois for the rest of tonight, clear. Lows in the lower 60s. Northeast winds around 5 miles an hour. At midnight at the Champaign Airport, skies were clear. The temperature was 71 degrees, the dew point was 64, and the relative humidity was 78%. The wind was northeast at 7 miles an hour. The pressure was 30.18 inches and falling. Elsewhere around the area, it was clear, with a temperature of 72 at Peoria, 68 at Bloomington, 69 at Paris, and 70 at Terre Haute. Under clear skies, Mattoon reported 68, Decatur reported 68, and Springfield reported 69. And once again at midnight at the Champaign Airport, under clear skies, the temperature was 71. The time is currently 12:03 a.m. Central Daylight Time. 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Now for the official National Weather Service forecast for Champaign, Urbana and surrounding areas of East Central Illinois. Rest of tonight, clear. Lows in the lower 60s. Northeast winds around 5 miles an hour. Monday, sunny. Highs in the mid-80s. Northeast winds 5 to 10 miles an hour. Monday night, clear. Lows in the mid-60s. Northeast winds 5 to 10 miles an hour. Tuesday, sunny. Highs in the upper 80s. Northeast winds around 5 miles an hour. Tuesday night, clear with lows around 70. East winds around 5 miles an hour until midnight, becoming light and variable. Wednesday, sunny. Highs around 90. Heat index values up to 100. Wednesday night, clear. Lows around 70. Thursday through Sunday, mostly clear. Highs in the upper 80s. Lows in the upper 60s. Again, the forecast for Champaign, Urbana and surrounding areas of East Central Illinois for the rest of tonight, clear. Lows in the lower 60s. Northeast winds around 5 miles an hour. Now for the official National Weather Service forecast for Champaign, Urbana and surrounding areas of East Central Illinois. Rest of tonight, clear. Lows in the lower 60s. Northeast winds around 5 miles an hour. Monday, sunny. Highs in the upper 80s. Northeast winds 5 to 10 miles an hour. Monday night, clear. Lows in the upper 60s. Northeast winds 5 to 10 miles an hour. Tuesday, sunny with highs around 90. Northeast winds around 5 miles an hour. Tuesday night, clear with lows in the upper 60s. East winds around 5 miles an hour.

becoming west after midnight. Wednesday and Wednesday night, clear. Highs in the lower 90s. Lows in the lower 70s. Thursday through Sunday, mostly clear. Highs around 90. Lows in the lower 70s. Again, the forecast for Champaign, Urbana and surrounding areas of East Central Illinois for the rest of tonight, clear. Lows in the lower 60s. Northeast winds around 5 miles an hour. At midnight at the Champaign Airport, skies were clear. The temperature was 71 degrees, the dew point was 64, and the relative humidity was 78%. The wind was northeast at 7 miles an hour. The pressure was 30.18 inches and falling. Elsewhere around the area, it was clear, with a temperature of 72 at Peoria, 68 at Bloomington, 69 at Paris, and 70 at Terre Haute. Under clear skies, Mattoon reported 68, Decatur reported 68, and Springfield reported 69. And once again at midnight at the Champaign Airport, under clear skies, the temperature was 71. 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Programming originates from NOAA's National Weather Service office in Lincoln and transmits from the WCIA television tower near Seymour. The station serves the following counties: Champaign, DeWitt, Coles, Douglas, Edgar, Ford, Moultrie, Piatt, and Vermilion. 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Looking elsewhere around the Midwest at midnight, Chicago was clear and 73. Indianapolis was clear and 73. St. Louis was clear and 76. Kansas City was clear and 76. Des Moines was clear and 75. Milwaukee was clear and 75. The time is currently 12:08 a.m. Central Daylight Time. 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Now for the official National Weather Service forecast for Champaign, Urbana and surrounding areas of East Central Illinois. Rest of tonight, clear. Lows in the lower 60s. Northeast winds around 5 miles an hour. Monday, sunny. Highs in the upper 80s. Northeast winds 5 to 10 miles an hour. Monday night, clear. Lows in the upper 60s. Northeast winds 5 to 10 miles an hour. Tuesday, sunny with highs around 90. Northeast winds around 5 miles an hour. Tuesday night, clear with lows in the upper 60s. East winds around 5 miles an hour, becoming west after midnight. Wednesday and Wednesday night, clear. Highs in the lower 90s. Lows in the lower 70s. Thursday through Sunday, mostly clear. Highs around 90. Lows in the lower 70s. Again, the forecast for Champaign, Urbana and surrounding areas of East Central Illinois for the rest of tonight, clear. Lows in the lower 60s. Northeast winds around 5 miles an hour. At midnight at the Champaign Airport, skies were clear. The temperature was 71 degrees, the dew point was 64, and the relative humidity was 78%. The wind was northeast at 7 miles an hour. The pressure was 30.18 inches and falling. Elsewhere around the area, it was clear, with a temperature of 72 at Peoria, 68 at Bloomington, 69 at Paris, and 70 at Terre Haute. Under clear skies, Mattoon reported 68, Decatur reported 68, and Springfield reported 69. And once again at midnight at the Champaign Airport, under clear skies, the temperature was 71. Looking elsewhere around the Midwest at midnight, Chicago was clear, and 73. Indianapolis was clear, and 73. St. Louis was clear, and 76. Kansas City was clear, and 76. Des Moines was clear, and 75. Milwaukee was clear, and 75. The time is currently 12:10 a.m. Central Daylight Time. 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Now for the official National Weather Service forecast for Champaign, Urbana and surrounding areas of East Central Illinois. Rest of tonight, clear. Lows in the lower 60s. Northeast wind.

clear with lows in the upper 60s. East winds around 5 miles an hour, becoming west after midnight. Wednesday and Wednesday night, clear. Highs in the lower 90s. Lows in the lower 70s. Thursday through Sunday, mostly clear. Highs around 90. Lows in the lower 70s. Again, the forecast for Champaign, Urbana and surrounding areas of East Central Illinois for the rest of tonight, clear. Lows in the lower 60s. Northeast winds around 5 miles an hour. At midnight at the Champaign Airport, skies were clear. The temperature was 71 degrees, the dew point was 64, and the relative humidity was 78%. The wind was northeast at 7 miles an hour. The pressure was 30.18 inches and falling. Elsewhere around the area, it was clear, with a temperature of 72 at Peoria, 68 at Bloomington, 69 at Paris, and 70 at Terre Haute. Under clear skies, Mattoon reported 68, Decatur reported 68, and Springfield reported 69. And once again at midnight at the Champaign Airport, under clear skies, the temperature was 71. Looking elsewhere around the Midwest at midnight, Chicago was clear, and 73. Indianapolis was clear, and 73. St. Louis was clear, and 76. Kansas City was clear, and 76. Des Moines was clear, and 75. Milwaukee was clear, and 75. The time is currently 12:32 a.m. Central Daylight Time. 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Now for the official National Weather Service forecast for Champaign, Urbana and surrounding areas of East Central Illinois. Rest of tonight, clear. Lows in the lower 60s, Central Daylight Time. 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Now for the official National Weather Service forecast for Champaign, Urbana and surrounding areas of East Central Illinois. Rest of tonight, clear. Lows in the lower 60s. Northeast winds around 5 miles an hour. Monday, sunny. Highs in the upper 80s. Northeast winds 5 to 10 miles an hour. Monday night, clear. Lows in the upper 60s. Northeast winds 5 to 10 miles an hour. Tuesday, sunny with highs around 90. Northeast winds around 5 miles an hour. Tuesday night, clear with lows in the upper 60s. East winds around 5 miles an hour, becoming west after midnight. Wednesday and Wednesday night, clear. Highs in the lower 90s. Lows in the lower 70s. Thursday through Sunday, mostly clear. Highs around 90. Lows in the lower 70s. Again, the forecast for Champaign, Urbana and surrounding areas of East Central Illinois for the rest of tonight, clear. Lows in the lower 60s. Northeast winds around 5 miles an hour. At midnight at the Champaign Airport, skies were clear. The temperature was 71 degrees, the dew point was 64, and the relative humidity was 78%. The wind was northeast at 7 miles an hour. The pressure was 30.18 inches and falling. Elsewhere around the area, it was clear, with a temperature of 72 at Peoria, 68 at Bloomington, 69 at Paris, and 70 at Terre Haute. Under clear skies, Mattoon reported 68, Decatur reported 68, and Springfield reported 69. And once again at midnight at the Champaign Airport, under clear skies, the temperature was 71. Looking elsewhere around the Midwest at midnight, Chicago was clear, and 73. Indianapolis was clear, and 73. St. Louis was clear, and 76. Kansas City was clear, and 76. Des Moines was clear, and 75. Milwaukee was clear, and 75. The time is currently 12:35 a.m. Central Daylight Time. 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Now for the official National Weather Service forecast for Champaign, Urbana and surrounding areas of East Central Illinois. Rest of tonight, clear. Lows in the lower 60s. Northeast winds around 5 miles an hour. Monday, sunny. Highs in the upper 80s. Northeast winds 5 to 10 miles an hour.

Sunday night, clear. Lows in the upper 60s. Northeast winds 5 to 10 miles an hour. Tuesday, sunny with highs around 90. Northeast winds around 5 miles an hour. Tuesday night, clear with lows in the upper 60s. East winds around 5 miles an hour, becoming west after midnight. Wednesday and Wednesday night, clear. Highs in the lower 90s. Lows in the lower 70s. Thursday through Sunday, mostly clear. Highs around 90. Lows in the lower 70s. Again, the forecast for Champaign, Urbana, and surrounding areas of East Central Illinois for the rest of tonight, clear. Lows in the lower 60s. Northeast winds around 5 miles an hour. At midnight at the Champaign Airport, skies were clear. The temperature was 71 degrees, the dew point was 64, and the relative humidity was 78%. The wind was northeast at 7 miles an hour. The pressure was 30.18 inches and falling. Elsewhere around the area, it was clear, with a temperature of 72 at Peoria, 68 at Bloomington, 69 at Paris, and 70 at Terre Haute. Under clear skies, Mattoon reported 68, Decatur reported 68, and Springfield reported 69. And once again at midnight at the Champaign Airport, under clear skies, the temperature was 71. Looking elsewhere around the Midwest at midnight, Chicago was clear, and 73. Indianapolis was clear, and 73. St. Louis was clear, and 76. Kansas City was clear, and 76. Des Moines was clear, and 75. Milwaukee was clear, and 75. The time is currently 12:37 a.m. Central Daylight Time. 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Now for the official National Weather Service forecast for Champaign, Urbana, and surrounding areas of East Central Illinois. Rest of tonight, clear. Lows in the lower 60s. Northeast winds around 5 miles an hour. Monday, sunny. Highs in the upper 80s. Northeast winds 5 to 10 miles an hour. Monday night, clear. Lows in the upper 60s. Northeast winds 5 to 10 miles an hour. Tuesday, sunny with highs around 90. Northeast winds around 5 miles an hour. Tuesday night, clear with lows in the upper 60s. East winds around 5 miles an hour, becoming west after midnight. Wednesday and Wednesday night, clear. Highs in the lower 90s. Lows in the lower 70s. Thursday through Sunday, mostly clear. Highs around 90. Lows in the lower 70s. Again, the forecast for Champaign, Urbana, and surrounding areas of East Central Illinois for the rest of tonight, clear. Lows in the lower 60s. Northeast winds around 5 miles an hour. Now for the official National Weather Service forecast for Champaign, Urbana, and surrounding areas of East Central Illinois. Rest of tonight, clear. Lows in the lower 60s. Northeast winds around 5 miles an hour. Monday, sunny. Highs in the upper 80s. Northeast winds 5 to 10 miles an hour. Monday night, clear. Lows in the upper 60s. Northeast winds 5 to 10 miles an hour. Tuesday, sunny with highs around 90. Northeast winds around 5 miles an hour. Tuesday night, clear with lows in the upper 60s. East winds around 5 miles an hour, becoming west after midnight. Wednesday and Wednesday night, clear. Highs in the lower 90s. Lows in the lower 70s. Thursday through Sunday, mostly clear. Highs around 90. Lows in the lower 70s. Again, the forecast for Champaign, Urbana, and surrounding areas of East Central Illinois for the rest of tonight, clear. Lows in the lower 60s. Northeast winds around 5 miles an hour. At midnight at the Champaign Airport, skies were clear. The temperature was 71 degrees, the dew point was 64, and the relative humidity was 78%. The wind was northeast at 7 miles an hour. The pressure was 30.18 inches and falling. Elsewhere around the area, it was clear, with a temperature of 72 at Peoria, 68 at Bloomington, 69 at Paris, and 70 at Terre Haute. Under clear skies, Mattoon reported 68, Decatur reported 68, and Springfield

Now for the official National Weather Service forecast for Champaign, Urbana, and surrounding areas of East Central Illinois. Rest of tonight, clear. Lows in the lower 60s. Northeast winds around 5 miles an hour. Monday, sunny. Highs in the upper 80s. Northeast winds 5 to 10 miles an hour. Monday night, clear. Lows in the mid-60s. Northeast winds 5 to 10 miles an hour. Tuesday, sunny with highs around 90. Northeast winds around 5 miles an hour. Tuesday night, clear with lows in the upper 60s. East winds around 5 miles an hour, becoming west after midnight. Wednesday and Wednesday night, clear. Highs in the lower 90s. Lows in the lower 70s. Thursday through Sunday, mostly clear. Highs around 90. Lows in the lower 70s. Again, the forecast for Champaign, Urbana, and surrounding areas of East Central Illinois for the rest of tonight, clear. Lows in the lower 60s. Northeast winds around 5 miles an hour. The time is currently 1:02 a.m. Central Daylight Time. 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Now for the official National Weather Service forecast for Champaign, Urbana, and surrounding areas of East Central Illinois. Rest of tonight, clear. Lows in the lower 60s. Northeast winds around 5 miles an hour. Monday, sunny. Highs in the upper 80s. Northeast winds 5 to 10 miles an hour. Monday night, clear. Lows in the mid-60s. Northeast winds 5 to 10 miles an hour. Tuesday, sunny with highs around 90. Northeast winds around 5 miles an hour. Tuesday night, clear with lows in the upper 60s. East winds around 5 miles an hour, becoming west after midnight. Wednesday and Wednesday night, clear. Highs in the lower 90s. Lows in the lower 70s. Thursday through Sunday, mostly clear. Highs around 90. Lows in the lower 70s. Again, the forecast for Champaign, Urbana, and surrounding areas of East Central Illinois for the rest of tonight, clear. Lows in the lower 60s. Northeast winds around 5 miles an hour. At 1 a.m. at the Champaign Airport, skies were clear. The temperature was 70 degrees, the dew point was 63, and the relative humidity was 78%. The wind was northeast at 8 miles an hour. The pressure was 30.18 inches and steady. Elsewhere around the area, it was clear, with a temperature of 70 at Peoria, 68 at Bloomington, 68 at Paris, and 69 at Terre Haute. Under clear skies, Mattoon reported 67, Decatur reported 67, and Springfield reported 67. And once again at 1 a.m. at the Champaign Airport, under clear skies, the temperature was 70. The time is currently 1:04 a.m. Central Daylight Time. 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Now for the official National Weather Service forecast for Champaign, Urbana, and surrounding areas of East Central Illinois. Rest of tonight, clear. Lows in the lower 60s. Northeast winds around 5 miles an hour. Monday, sunny. Highs in the upper 80s. Northeast winds 5 to 10 miles an hour. Monday night, clear. Lows in the mid-60s. Northeast winds 5 to 10 miles an hour. Tuesday, sunny with highs around 90. Northeast winds around 5 miles an hour. Tuesday night, clear with lows in the upper 60s. East winds around 5 miles an hour, becoming west after midnight. Wednesday and Wednesday night, clear. Highs in the lower 90s. Lows in the lower 70s. Thursday through Sunday, mostly clear. Highs around 90. Lows in the lower 70s. Again, the forecast for Champaign, Urbana, and surrounding areas of East Central Illinois for the rest of tonight, clear. Lows in the lower 60s. Northeast winds around 5 miles an hour. 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

Champaign, DeWitt, Coles, Douglas, Edgar, Ford, Moultrie, Pyatt, and Vermilion. 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At 1 a.m. at the Champaign Airport, skies were clear. The temperature was 70 degrees, the dew point was 63, and the relative humidity was 78%. The wind was northeast at 8 miles an hour. The pressure was 30.18 inches and steady. Elsewhere around the area, it was clear, with a temperature of 70 at Peoria, 68 at Bloomington, 68 at Paris, and 69 at Terre Haute. Under clear skies, Mattoon reported 67, Decatur reported 67, and Springfield reported 67. And once again at 1 a.m. at the Champaign Airport, under clear skies, the temperature was 70. Looking elsewhere around the Midwest at 1 a.m., Chicago was clear, and 72. Indianapolis was clear, and 71. St. Louis was clear, and 73. Kansas City was clear, and 74. Des Moines was clear, and 74. Milwaukee was partly cloudy, and 74. The time is currently 1:07 a.m. Central Daylight Time. 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Now for the official National Weather Service forecast for Champaign, Urbana, and surrounding areas of East Central Illinois. Rest of tonight, clear. Lows in the lower 60s. Northeast winds around 5 miles an hour. Monday, sunny. Highs in the upper 80s. Northeast winds 5 to 10 miles an hour. Monday night, clear. Lows in the mid-60s. Northeast winds 5 to 10 miles an hour. Tuesday, sunny with highs around 90. Northeast winds around 5 miles an hour. Tuesday night, clear with lows in the upper 60s. East winds around 5 miles an hour, becoming west after midnight. Wednesday and Wednesday night, clear. Highs in the lower 90s. Lows in the lower 70s. Thursday through Sunday, mostly clear. Highs around 90. Lows in the lower 70s. Again, the forecast for Champaign, Urbana, and surrounding areas of East Central Illinois for the rest of tonight, clear. Lows in the lower 60s. Northeast winds around 5 miles an hour. At 1 a.m. at the Champaign Airport, skies were clear. The temperature was 70 degrees, the dew point was 63, and the relative humidity was 78%. The wind was northeast at 8 miles an hour. The pressure was 30.18 inches and steady. Elsewhere around the area, it was clear, with a temperature of 70 at Peoria, 68 at Bloomington, 68 at Paris, and 69 at Terre Haute. Under clear skies, Mattoon reported 67, Decatur reported 67, and Springfield reported 67. And once again at 1 a.m. at the Champaign Airport, under clear skies, the temperature was 70. Looking elsewhere around the Midwest at 1 a.m., Chicago was clear, and 72. Indianapolis was clear, and 71. St. Louis was clear, and 73. Kansas City was clear, and 74. Des Moines was clear, and 74. Milwaukee was partly cloudy, and 74. The time is currently 1:10 a.m. Central Daylight Time. 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Now for the official National Weather Service forecast for Champaign, Urbana, and surrounding areas of East Central Illinois. Rest of tonight, clear. Lows in the lower 60s. Northeast winds around 5 miles an hour. Monday, sunny. Highs in the upper 80s. Northeast winds 5 to 10 miles an hour. Monday night, clear. Lows in the mid-60s. Northeast winds 5 to 10 miles an hour. Tuesday, sunny with highs around 90. Northeast winds around 5 miles an hour. Tuesday night, clear with lows in the upper 60s. East winds around 5 miles an hour, becoming west after midnight. Wednesday and Wednesday night, clear. Highs in the lower 90s. Lows in the lower 70s. Thursday through Sunday, mostly clear. Highs around 90. Lows in the lower 70s. Again, the forecast for Champaign, Urbana, and surrounding areas of East Central Illinois.

For the rest of tonight, clear. Lows in the lower 60s. Northeast winds around 5 miles an hour. At 1 a.m. at the Champaign Airport, skies were clear. The temperature was 70 degrees, the dew point was 63, and the relative humidity was 78%. The wind was northeast at 8 miles an hour. The pressure was 30.18 inches and steady. Elsewhere around the area, it was clear, with a temperature of 70 at Peoria, 68 at Bloomington, 68 at Paris, and 69 at Terre Haute. Under clear skies, Mattoon reported 67, Decatur reported 67, and Springfield reported 67. And once again at 1 a.m. at the Champaign Airport, under clear skies, the temperature was 70. Looking elsewhere around the Midwest at 1 a.m., Chicago was clear, and 72. Indianapolis was clear, and 71. St. Louis was clear, and 73. Kansas City was clear, and 74. Des Moines was clear, and 74. Milwaukee was partly cloudy, and 74. The time is currently 1:12 a.m. Central Daylight Time. 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Now for the official National Weather Service forecast for Champaign, Urbana, and surrounding areas of East Central Illinois. Rest of tonight, clear. Lows in the lower 60s. Northeast winds around 5 miles an hour. Monday, sunny. Highs in the upper 80s. Northeast winds 5 to 10 miles an hour. Monday night, clear. Lows in the mid-60s. Northeast winds 5 to 10 miles an hour. Tuesday, sunny with highs around 90. Northeast winds around 5 miles an hour. Tuesday night, clear with lows in the upper 60s. East winds around 5 miles an hour, becoming west after midnight. Wednesday and Wednesday night, clear. Highs in the lower 90s. Lows in the lower 70s. Thursday through Sunday, mostly clear. Highs around 90. Lows in the lower 70s. Again, the forecast for Champaign, Urbana, and surrounding areas of East Central Illinois for the rest of tonight, clear. Lows in the lower 60s. Northeast winds around 5 miles an hour. At 1 a.m. at the Champaign Airport, skies were clear. The temperature was 70 degrees, the dew point was 63, and the relative humidity was 78%. The wind was northeast at 8 miles an hour. The pressure was 30.18 inches and steady. Elsewhere around the area, it was clear, with a temperature of 70 at Peoria, 68 at Bloomington, 68 at Paris, and 69 at Terre Haute. Under clear skies, Mattoon reported 67, Decatur reported 67, and Springfield reported 67. And once again at 1 a.m. at the Champaign Airport, under clear skies, the temperature was 70. Looking elsewhere around the Midwest at 1 a.m., Chicago was clear, and 72. Indianapolis was clear, and 71. St. Louis was clear, and 73. Kansas City was clear, and 74. Des Moines was clear, and 74. Milwaukee was partly cloudy, and 74. The time is currently 1:15 a.m. Central Daylight Time. 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Now for the official National Weather Service forecast for Champaign, Urbana, and surrounding areas of East Central Illinois. Rest of tonight, clear. Lows in the lower 60s. Northeast winds around 5 miles an hour. Monday, sunny. Highs in the upper 80s. Northeast winds 5 to 10 miles an hour. Monday night, clear. Lows in the mid-60s. Northeast winds 5 to 10 miles an hour. Tuesday, sunny with highs around 90. Northeast winds around 5 miles an hour. Tuesday night, clear with lows in the upper 60s. East winds around 5 miles an hour, becoming west after midnight. Wednesday and Wednesday night, clear. Highs in the lower 90s. Lows in the lower 70s. Thursday through Sunday, mostly clear. Highs around 90. Lows in the lower 70s. Again, the forecast for Champaign, Urbana, and surrounding areas of East Central Illinois for the rest of tonight, clear. Lows in the lower 60s. North

winds around 5 miles an hour. At 1 a.m. at the Champaign Airport, skies were clear. The temperature was 70 degrees, the dew point was 63, and the relative humidity was 78%. The wind was northeast at 8 miles an hour. The pressure was 30.18 inches and steady. Elsewhere around the area, it was clear, with a temperature of 70 at Peoria, 68 at Bloomington, 68 at Paris, and 69 at Terre Haute. Under clear skies, Mattoon reported 67, Decatur reported 67, and Springfield reported 67. And once again at 1 a.m. at the Champaign Airport, under clear skies, the temperature was 70. Looking elsewhere around the Midwest at 1 a.m., Chicago was clear, and 72. Indianapolis was clear, and 71. St. Louis was clear, and 73. Kansas City was clear, and 74. Des Moines was clear, and 74. Milwaukee was partly cloudy, and 74. The time is currently 1:17 a.m. Central Daylight Time. 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Now for the official National Weather Service forecast for Champaign, Urbana, and surrounding areas of East Central Illinois. Rest of tonight, clear. Lows in the lower 60s. Northeast winds around 5 miles an hour. Monday, sunny. Highs in the upper 80s. Northeast winds 5 to 10 miles an hour. Monday night, clear. Lows in the mid-60s. Northeast winds 5 to 10 miles an hour. Tuesday, sunny with highs around 90. Northeast winds around 5 miles an hour. Tuesday night, clear with lows in the upper 60s. East winds around 5 miles an hour, becoming west after midnight. Wednesday and Wednesday night, clear. Highs in the lower 90s. Lows in the lower 70s. Thursday through Sunday, mostly clear. Highs around 90. Lows in the lower 70s. Again, the forecast for Champaign, Urbana, and surrounding areas of East Central Illinois for the rest of tonight, clear. Lows in the lower 60s. Northeast winds around 5 miles an hour. At 1 a.m. at the Champaign Airport, skies were clear. The temperature was 70 degrees, the dew point was 63, and the relative humidity was 78%. The wind was northeast at 8 miles an hour. The pressure was 30.18 inches and steady. Elsewhere around the area, it was clear, with a temperature of 70 at Peoria, 68 at Bloomington, 68 at Paris, and 69 at Terre Haute. Under clear skies, Mattoon reported 67, Decatur reported 67, and Springfield reported 67. And once again at 1 a.m. at the Champaign Airport, under clear skies, the temperature was 70. Looking elsewhere around the Midwest at 1 a.m., Chicago was clear, and 72. Indianapolis was clear, and 71. St. Louis was clear, and 73. Kansas City was clear, and 74. Des Moines was clear, and 74. Milwaukee was partly cloudy, and 74. The time is currently 1:20 a.m. Central Daylight Time. 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Now for the official National Weather Service forecast for Champaign, Urbana, and surrounding areas of East Central Illinois. Rest of tonight, clear. Lows in the lower 60s. Northeast winds around 5 miles an hour. Monday, sunny. Highs in the upper 80s. Northeast winds 5 to 10 miles an hour. Monday night, clear. Lows in the mid-60s. Northeast winds 5 to 10 miles an hour. Tuesday, sunny with highs around 90. Northeast winds around 5 miles an hour. Tuesday night, clear with lows in the upper 60s. East winds around 5 miles an hour, becoming west after midnight. Wednesday and Wednesday night, clear. Highs in the lower 90s. Lows in the lower 70s. Thursday through Sunday, mostly clear. Highs around 90. Lows in the lower 70s. Again, the forecast for Champaign, Urbana, and surrounding areas of East Central Illinois for the rest of tonight, clear. Lows in the lower 60s. Northeast winds around 5 miles an hour. At 1 a.m. at the Champaign Airport.
Or, skies were clear. The temperature was 70 degrees, the dew point was 63, and the relative humidity was 78%. The wind was northeast at 8 miles an hour. The pressure was 30.18 inches and steady. Elsewhere around the area, it was clear, with a temperature of 70 at Peoria, 68 at Bloomington, 68 at Paris, and 69 at Terre Haute. Under clear skies, Mattoon reported 67, Decatur reported 67, and Springfield reported 67. And once again at 1 a.m. at the Champaign Airport, under clear skies, the temperature was 70. Looking elsewhere around the Midwest at 1 a.m., Chicago was clear, and 72. Indianapolis was clear, and 71. St. Louis was clear, and 73. Kansas City was clear, and 74. Des Moines was clear, and 74. Milwaukee was partly cloudy, and 74. The time is currently 1:22 a.m. Central Daylight Time. 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Now for the official National Weather Service forecast for Champaign, Urbana, and surrounding areas of East Central Illinois. Rest of tonight, clear. Lows in the lower 60s. Northeast winds around 5 miles an hour. Monday, sunny. Highs in the upper 80s. Northeast winds 5 to 10 miles an hour. Monday night, clear. Lows in the mid-60s. Northeast winds 5 to 10 miles an hour. Tuesday, sunny with highs around 90. Northeast winds around 5 miles an hour. Tuesday night, clear with lows in the upper 60s. East winds around 5 miles an hour, becoming west after midnight. Wednesday and Wednesday night, clear. Highs in the lower 90s. Lows in the lower 70s. Thursday through Sunday, mostly clear. Highs around 90. Lows in the lower 70s. Again, the forecast for Champaign, Urbana, and surrounding areas of East Central Illinois for the rest of tonight, clear. Lows in the lower 60s. Northeast winds around 5 miles an hour. At 1 a.m. at the Champaign Airport, skies were clear. The temperature was 70 degrees, the dew point was 63, and the relative humidity was 78%. The wind was northeast at 8 miles an hour. The pressure was 30.18 inches and steady. Elsewhere around the area, it was clear, with a temperature of 70 at Peoria, 68 at Bloomington, 68 at Paris, and 69 at Terre Haute. Under clear skies, Mattoon reported 67, Decatur reported 67, and Springfield reported 67. And once again at 1 a.m. at the Champaign Airport, under clear skies, the temperature was 70. Looking elsewhere around the Midwest at 1 a.m., Chicago was clear, and 72. Indianapolis was clear, and 71. St. Louis was clear, and 73. Kansas City was clear, and 74. Des Moines was clear, and 74. Milwaukee was partly cloudy, and 74. Looking elsewhere around the Midwest at 1 a.m., Chicago was clear, and 72. Indianapolis was clear, and 71. St. Louis was clear, and 73. Kansas City was clear, and 74. Des Moines was clear, and 74. Milwaukee was partly cloudy, and 74. The time is currently 1:25 a.m. Central Daylight Time. 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Now for the official National Weather Service forecast for Champaign, Urbana, and surrounding areas of East Central Illinois. Rest of tonight, clear. Lows in the lower 60s. Northeast winds around 5 miles an hour. Monday, sunny. Highs in the upper 80s. Northeast winds 5 to 10 miles an hour. Monday night, clear. Lows in the mid-60s. Northeast winds 5 to 10 miles an hour. Tuesday, sunny with highs around 90. Northeast winds around 5 miles an hour. Tuesday night, clear with lows in the upper 60s. East winds around 5 miles an hour, becoming west after midnight. Wednesday and Wednesday night, clear. Highs in the lower 90s. Lows in the lower 70s. Thursday through Sunday, mostly clear. Highs around 90.

lows in the lower 70s. Again, the forecast for Champaign, Urbana and surrounding areas of East Central Illinois for the rest of tonight, clear. Lows in the lower 60s. Northeast winds around 5 miles an hour. At 1 a.m. at the Champaign Airport, skies were clear. The temperature was 70 degrees, the dew point was 63, and the relative humidity was 78%. The wind was northeast at 8 miles an hour. The pressure was 30.18 inches and steady. Elsewhere around the area, it was clear, with a temperature of 70 at Peoria, 68 at Bloomington, 68 at Paris, and 69 at Terre Haute. Under clear skies, Mattoon reported 67, Decatur reported 67, and Springfield reported 67. And once again at 1 a.m. at the Champaign Airport, under clear skies, the temperature was 70. Looking elsewhere around the Midwest at 1 a.m., Chicago was clear, and 72. Indianapolis was clear, and 71. St. Louis was clear, and 73. Kansas City was clear, and 74. Des Moines was clear, and 74. Milwaukee was partly cloudy, and 74. The time is currently 1:28 a.m. Central Daylight Time. 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Now for the official National Weather Service forecast for Champaign, Urbana and surrounding areas of East Central Illinois. Rest of tonight, clear. Lows in the lower 60s. Northeast winds around 5 miles an hour. Monday, sunny. Highs in the upper 80s. Northeast winds 5 to 10 miles an hour. Monday night, clear. Lows in the mid-60s. Northeast winds 5 to 10 miles an hour. Tuesday, sunny with highs around 90. Northeast winds around 5 miles an hour. Tuesday night, clear with lows in the upper 60s. East winds around 5 miles an hour, becoming west after midnight. Wednesday and Wednesday night, clear. Highs in the lower 90s. Lows in the lower 70s. Thursday through Sunday, mostly clear. Highs around 90. Lows in the lower 70s. Again, the forecast for Champaign, Urbana and surrounding areas of East Central Illinois for the rest of tonight, clear. Lows in the lower 60s. Northeast winds around 5 miles an hour. Now for the official National Weather Service forecast for Champaign, Urbana and surrounding areas of East Central Illinois. Rest of tonight, clear. Near steady temperature in the mid-60s. Northeast winds around 5 miles an hour. Monday, sunny. Highs in the upper 80s. Northeast winds 5 to 10 miles an hour. Monday night, clear. Lows in the mid-60s. Northeast winds 5 to 10 miles an hour. Tuesday, sunny with highs around 90. Northeast winds around 5 miles an hour. Tuesday night, clear with lows in the upper 60s. East winds around 5 miles an hour, becoming west after midnight. Wednesday and Wednesday night, clear. Highs in the lower 90s. Lows in the lower 70s. Thursday through Sunday, mostly clear. Highs around 90. Lows in the lower 70s. Again, the forecast for Champaign, Urbana and surrounding areas of East Central Illinois for the rest of tonight, clear. Near steady temperature in the mid-60s. Northeast winds around 5 miles an hour. At 1 a.m. at the Champaign Airport, skies were clear. The temperature was 70 degrees, the dew point was 63, and the relative humidity was 78%. The wind was northeast at 8 miles an hour. The pressure was 30.18 inches and steady. Elsewhere around the area, it was clear, with a temperature of 70 at Peoria, 68 at Bloomington, 68 at Paris, and 69 at Terre Haute. Under clear skies, Mattoon reported 67, Decatur reported 67, and Springfield reported 67. And once again at 1 a.m. at the Champaign Airport, under clear skies, the temperature was 70. Looking elsewhere around the Midwest at 1 a.m., Chicago was clear, and 72. Indianapolis was clear, and 71. St. Louis was clear, and 73. Kansas City was clear, and 74. Des Moines was clear, and 74. Milwaukee was partly cloudy, and 74.

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Now for the official National Weather Service forecast for Champaign, Urbana, and surrounding areas of East Central Illinois. Rest of tonight, clear. Near steady temperature in the mid-60s. Northeast winds around 5 miles an hour. Monday, sunny. Highs in the upper 80s. Northeast winds 5 to 10 miles an hour. Monday night, clear. Lows in the mid-60s. Northeast winds 5 to 10 miles an hour. Tuesday, sunny with highs around 90. Northeast winds around 5 miles an hour. Tuesday night, clear with lows in the upper 60s. East winds around 5 miles an hour, becoming west after midnight. Wednesday and Wednesday night, clear. Highs in the lower 90s. Lows in the lower 70s. Thursday through Sunday, mostly clear. Highs around 90. Lows in the lower 70s. Again, the forecast for Champaign, Urbana, and surrounding areas of East Central Illinois for the rest of tonight, clear. Near steady temperature in the mid-60s. Northeast winds around 5 miles an hour. At 1, highs around 90. Lows in the lower 70s. Again, the forecast for Champaign, Urbana, and surrounding areas of East Central Illinois for the rest of tonight, clear. Near steady temperature in the mid-60s. Northeast winds around 5 miles an hour. At 1 a.m. at the Champaign Airport, skies were clear. The temperature was 70 degrees, the dew point was 63, and the relative humidity was 78%. The wind was northeast at 8 miles an hour. The pressure was 30.18 inches and steady. Elsewhere around the area, it was clear, with a temperature of 70 at Peoria, 68 at Bloomington, 68 at Paris, and 69 at Terre Haute. Under clear skies, Mattoon reported 67, Decatur reported 67, and Springfield reported 67. And once again at 1 a.m. at the Champaign Airport, under clear skies, the temperature was 70. Looking elsewhere around the Midwest at 1 a.m., Chicago was clear, and 72. Indianapolis was clear, and 71. St. Louis was clear, and 73. Kansas City was clear, and 74. Des Moines was clear, and 74. Milwaukee was partly cloudy, and 74. The time is currently 1:34 a.m. Central Daylight Time. 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Now for the official National Weather Service forecast for Champaign, Urbana, and surrounding areas of East Central Illinois. Rest of tonight, clear. Near steady temperature in the mid-60s. Northeast winds around 5 miles an hour. Monday, sunny. Highs in the upper 80s. Northeast winds 5 to 10 miles an hour. Monday night, clear. Lows in the mid-60s. Northeast winds 5 to 10 miles an hour. Tuesday, sunny with highs around 90. Northeast winds around 5 miles an hour. Tuesday night, clear with lows in the upper 60s. East winds around 5 miles an hour, becoming west after midnight. Wednesday and Wednesday night, clear. Highs in the lower 90s. Lows in the lower 70s. Thursday through Sunday, mostly clear. Highs around 90. Lows in the lower 70s. Again, the forecast for Champaign, Urbana, and surrounding areas of East Central Illinois for the rest of tonight, clear. Near steady temperature in the mid-60s. Northeast winds around 5 miles an hour. At 1 a.m. at the Champaign Airport, skies were clear. The temperature was 70 degrees, the dew point was 63, and the relative humidity was 78%. The wind was northeast at 8 miles an hour. The pressure was 30.18 inches and steady. Elsewhere around the area, it was clear, with a temperature of 70 at Peoria, 68 at Bloomington, 68 at Paris, and 69 at Terre Haute. Under clear skies, Mattoon reported 67, Decatur reported 67, and Springfield reported 67. And once again at 1 a.m. at the Champaign Airport, under clear skies, the temperature was 70. Looking elsewhere around the Midwest at 1 a.m., Chicago was clear, and 70.

Kansas City was clear, N74. Des Moines was clear, N74. Milwaukee was partly cloudy, N74. The time is currently 1:56 a.m. Central Daylight Time. 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Now for the official National Weather Service forecast for Champaign, Urbana, and surrounding areas of East Central Illinois. Rest of tonight, clear. Near steady temperature in the mid-60s. Northeast winds around 5 miles an hour. Monday, sunny. Highs in the upper 80s. Northeast winds 5 to 10 miles an hour. Monday night, clear. Lows in the mid-60s. Northeast winds 5 to 10 miles an hour. Tuesday, sunny with highs around 90. Northeast winds around 5 miles an hour. Tuesday night, clear with lows in the upper 60s. East winds around 5 miles an hour, becoming west after midnight. Wednesday and Wednesday night, clear. Highs in the lower 90s. Lows in the lower 70s. Thursday through Sunday, mostly clear. Highs around 90. Lows in the lower 70s. Again, the forecast for Champaign, Urbana, and surrounding areas of East Central Illinois for the rest of tonight, clear. Near steady temperature in the mid-60s. Northeast winds around 5 miles an hour. At 1 a.m. at the Champaign Airport, skies were clear. The temperature was 70 degrees, the dew point was 63, and the relative humidity was 78%. The wind was northeast at 8 miles an hour. The pressure was 30.18 inches and steady. Elsewhere around the area, it was clear, with a temperature of 70 at Peoria, 68 at Bloomington, 68 at Paris, and 69 at Terre Haute. Under clear skies, Mattoon reported 67, Decatur reported 67, and Springfield reported 67. And once again at 1 a.m. at the Champaign Airport, under clear skies, the temperature was 70. Looking elsewhere around the Midwest at 1 a.m., Chicago was clear, and 72. Indianapolis was clear, and 71. St. Louis was clear, and 73. Kansas City was clear, and 74. Des Moines was clear, and 74. Milwaukee was partly cloudy, and 74. The time is currently 1:59 a.m. Central Daylight Time. 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Now for the official National Weather Service forecast for Champaign, Urbana, and surrounding areas of East Central Illinois. Rest of tonight, clear. Near steady temperature in the mid-60s. Northeast winds around 5 miles an hour. Monday, sunny. Highs in the upper 80s. Northeast winds 5 to 10 miles an hour. Monday night, clear. Lows in the mid-60s. Northeast winds 5 to 10 miles an hour. Tuesday, sunny with highs around 90. Northeast winds around 5 miles an hour. Tuesday night, clear with lows in the upper 60s. East winds around 5 miles an hour, becoming west after midnight. Wednesday and Wednesday night, clear. Highs in the lower 90s. Lows in the lower 70s. Thursday through Sunday, mostly clear. Highs around 90. Lows in the lower 70s. Again, the forecast for Champaign, Urbana, and surrounding areas of East Central Illinois for the rest of tonight, clear. Near steady temperature in the mid-60s. Northeast winds around 5 miles an hour. The time is currently 2 a.m. Central Daylight Time. 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Now for the official National Weather Service forecast for Champaign, Urbana, and surrounding areas of East Central Illinois. Rest of tonight, clear. Near steady temperature in the mid-60s. Northeast winds around 5 miles an hour. Monday, sunny. Highs in the upper 80s. Northeast winds 5 to 10 miles an hour. Monday night, clear. Lows in the mid-60s. Northeast winds 5 to 10 miles an hour. Tuesday, sunny with highs around 90. Northeast winds around 5 miles an hour. Tuesday night, clear with lows in the upper 60s. East winds around 5 miles an hour, becoming west after midnight.

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Now for the official National Weather Service forecast for Champaign, Urbana, and surrounding areas of East Central Illinois. Rest of tonight, clear. Near steady temperature in the mid-60s. Northeast winds around 5 miles an hour. Monday, sunny. Highs in the upper 80s. Northeast winds 5 to 10 miles an hour. Monday night, clear. Lows in the mid-60s. Northeast winds 5 to 10 miles an hour. Tuesday, sunny with highs around 90. Northeast winds around 5 miles an hour. Northeast winds 5 to 10 miles an hour. Monday night, clear. Lows in the mid-60s. Northeast winds 5 to 10 miles an hour. Tuesday, sunny with highs around 90. Northeast winds around 5 miles an hour. Tuesday night, clear with lows in the upper 60s. East winds around 5 miles an hour, becoming west after midnight. Wednesday and Wednesday night, clear. Highs in the lower 90s. Lows in the lower 70s. Thursday through Sunday, mostly clear. Highs around 90. Lows in the lower 70s. Again, the forecast for Champaign, Urbana, and surrounding areas of East Central Illinois for the rest of tonight, clear. Near steady temperature in the mid-60s. Northeast winds around 5 miles an hour. At 2 a.m. at the Champaign Airport, skies were clear. The temperature was 66 degrees, the dew point was 62, and the relative humidity was 87%. The wind was north at 7 miles an hour. The pressure was 30.17 inches and falling. Elsewhere around the area, it was clear, with a temperature of 68 at Peoria, 68 at Bloomington, 67 at Paris, and 68 at Terre Haute. Under clear skies, Mattoon reported 67, Decatur reported 67, and Springfield reported 66. And once again at 2 a.m. at the Champaign Airport, under clear skies, the temperature was 66. Looking elsewhere around the Midwest at 2 a.m., Chicago was clear, and 72. Indianapolis was clear, and 70. St. Louis was clear, and 72. Kansas City was clear, and 73. Des Moines was clear, and 74. Milwaukee was clear, and 74. The time is currently 2:34 a.m. Central Daylight Time. 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Now for the official National Weather Service forecast for Champaign, Urbana, and surrounding areas of East Central Illinois. Rest of tonight, clear. Near steady temperature in the mid-60s. Northeast winds around 5 miles an hour. Monday, sunny. Highs in the upper 80s. Northeast winds 5 to 10 miles an hour. Monday night, clear. Lows in the mid-60s. Northeast winds 5 to 10 miles an hour. Tuesday, sunny with highs around 90. Northeast winds around 5 miles an hour. Tuesday night, clear with lows in the upper 60s. East winds around 5 miles an hour, becoming west after midnight. Wednesday and Wednesday night, clear. Highs in the lower 90s. Lows in the lower 70s. Thursday through Sunday, mostly clear. Highs around 90. Lows in the lower 70s. Again, the forecast for Champaign, Urbana, and surrounding areas of East Central Illinois for the rest of tonight, clear. Near steady temperature in the mid-60s. Northeast winds around 5 miles an hour. At 2 a.m. at the Champaign Airport, skies were clear. The temperature was 66 degrees, the dew point was 62, and the relative humidity was 87%. The wind was north at 7 miles an hour. The pressure was 30.17 inches and falling. Elsewhere around the area, it was clear, with a temperature of 68 at Peoria, 68 at Bloomington, 67 at Paris, and 68 at Terre Haute. Under clear skies, Mattoon reported 67, Decatur reported 67, and Springfield reported 66. And once again at 2 a.m. at the Champaign Airport, under clear skies, the temperature was 66. Looking elsewhere around the Midwest at 2 a.m., Chicago was clear, and 72. Indianapolis was clear, and 70. St. Louis was clear, and 72.

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Now for the official National Weather Service forecast for Champaign, Urbana, and surrounding areas of East Central Illinois. Rest of tonight, clear. Near steady temperature in the mid-60s. Northeast winds around 5 miles an hour. Monday, sunny. Highs in the upper 80s. Northeast winds 5 to 10 miles an hour. Monday night, clear. Lows in the mid-60s. Northeast winds 5 to 10 miles an hour. Tuesday, sunny with highs around 90. Northeast winds around 5 miles an hour. Tuesday night, clear with lows in the upper 60s. East winds around 5 miles an hour, becoming west after midnight. Wednesday and Wednesday night, clear. Highs in the lower 90s. Lows in the lower 70s. Thursday through Sunday, mostly clear. Highs around 90. Lows in the lower 70s. Again, the forecast for Champaign, Urbana, and surrounding areas of East Central Illinois for the rest of tonight, clear. Near steady temperature in the mid-60s. Northeast winds around 5 miles an hour. At 2 a.m. at the Champaign Airport, skies were clear. The temperature was 66 degrees, the dew point was 62, and the relative humidity was 87%. The wind was north at 7 miles an hour. The pressure was 30.17 inches and falling. Elsewhere around the area, it was clear, with a temperature of 68 at Peoria, 68 at Bloomington, 67 at Paris, and 68 at Terre Haute. Under clear skies, Mattoon reported 67, Decatur reported 67, and Springfield reported 66. And once again at 2 a.m. at the Champaign Airport, under clear skies, the temperature was 66. Looking elsewhere around the Midwest at 2 a.m., Chicago was clear, and 72. Indianapolis was clear, and 70. St. Louis was clear, and 72. Kansas City was clear, and 73. Des Moines was clear, and 74. Milwaukee was clear, and 74. The time is currently 2:59 a.m. Central Daylight Time. 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Now for the official National Weather Service forecast for Champaign, Urbana, and surrounding areas of East Central Illinois. Rest of tonight, clear. Near steady temperature in the mid-60s. Northeast winds around 5 miles an hour. Monday, sunny. Highs in the upper 80s. Northeast winds 5 to 10 miles an hour. Monday night, clear. Lows in the mid-60s. Northeast winds 5 to 10 miles an hour. Tuesday, sunny with highs around 90. Northeast winds around 5 miles an hour. Tuesday night, clear with lows in the upper 60s. East winds around 5 miles an hour, becoming west after midnight. Wednesday and Wednesday night, clear. Highs in the lower 90s. Lows in the lower 70s. Thursday through Sunday, mostly clear. Highs around 90. Lows in the lower 70s. Again, the forecast for Champaign, Urbana, and surrounding areas of East Central Illinois for the rest of tonight, clear. Near steady temperature in the mid-60s. Northeast winds around 5 miles an hour. The time is currently 3:01 a.m. Central Daylight Time. 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Now for the official National Weather Service forecast for Champaign, Urbana, and surrounding areas of East Central Illinois. Rest of tonight, clear. Near steady temperature in the mid-60s. Northeast winds around 5 miles an hour. Monday, sunny. Highs in the upper 80s. Northeast winds 5 to 10 miles an hour. Monday night, clear. Lows in the mid-60s. Northeast winds 5 to 10 miles an hour. Tuesday, sunny with highs around 90. Northeast winds around 5 miles an hour. Tuesday night, clear with lows in the upper 60s. East winds around 5 miles an hour, becoming west after midnight. Wednesday and Wednesday night, clear. Highs in the lower 90s. Lows in the lower 70s. Thursday through Sunday, mostly clear. Highs around 90.

WXJ76 in Champaign. Now for the official National Weather Service forecast for Champaign, Urbana, and surrounding areas of East Central Illinois. Rest of tonight, clear. Near steady temperature in the mid-60s. Northeast winds around 5 miles an hour. Monday, sunny. Highs in the upper 80s. Northeast winds 5 to 10 miles an hour. Monday night, clear. Lows in the mid-60s. Northeast winds 5 to 10 miles an hour. Tuesday, sunny with highs around 90. Northeast winds around 5 miles an hour. Tuesday night, clear with lows in the upper 60s. East winds around 5 miles an hour, becoming west after midnight. Wednesday and Wednesday night, clear. Highs in the lower 90s. Lows in the lower 70s. Thursday through Sunday, mostly clear. Highs around 90. Lows in the lower 70s. Again, the forecast for Champaign, Urbana, and surrounding areas of East Central Illinois for the rest of tonight, clear. Near steady temperature in the mid-60s. Northeast winds around 5 miles an hour. At 3 a.m. at the Champaign Airport, skies were clear. The temperature was 65 degrees, the dew point was 62, and the relative humidity was 90%. The wind was north at 6 miles an hour. The pressure was 30.17 inches and steady. Elsewhere around the area, it was clear, with a temperature of 67 at Peoria, 67 at Bloomington, 66 at Paris, and 67 at Terre Haute. Under clear skies, Mattoon reported 64, Decatur reported 66, and Springfield reported 64. And once again at 3 a.m. at the Champaign Airport, under clear skies, the temperature was 65. The time is currently 3:04 a.m. Central Daylight Time. 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Now for the official National Weather Service forecast for Champaign, Urbana, and surrounding areas of East Central Illinois. Rest of tonight, clear. Near steady temperature in the mid-60s. Northeast winds around 5 miles an hour. Monday, sunny. Highs in the upper 80s. Northeast winds 5 to 10 miles an hour. Monday night, clear. Lows in the mid-60s. Northeast winds 5 to 10 miles an hour. Tuesday, sunny with highs around 90. Northeast winds around 5 miles an hour. Tuesday night, clear with lows in the upper 60s. East winds around 5 miles an hour, becoming west after midnight. Wednesday and Wednesday night, clear. Highs in the lower 90s. Lows in the lower 70s. Thursday through Sunday, mostly clear. Highs around 90. Lows in the lower 70s. Again, the forecast for Champaign, Urbana, and surrounding areas of East Central Illinois for the rest of tonight, clear. Near steady temperature in the mid-60s. Northeast winds around 5 miles an hour. 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Programming originates from NOAA's National Weather Service office in Lincoln and transmits from the WCIA television tower near Seymour. The station serves the following counties: Champaign, DeWitt, Coles, Douglas, Edgar, Ford, Moultrie, Piatt, and Vermilion. 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At 3 a.m. at the Champaign Airport, skies were clear. The temperature was 65 degrees, the dew point was 62, and the relative humidity was 90%. The wind was north at 6 miles an hour. The pressure was 30.17 inches and steady. Elsewhere around the area, it was clear, with a temperature of 67 at Peoria, 67 at Bloomington, 66 at Paris, and 67 at Terre Haute. Under clear skies, Mattoon reported 64, Decatur reported 66, and Springfield reported 64. And once again at 3 a.m. at the Champaign Airport, under clear skies, the temperature was 65. Looking elsewhere around the Midwest at 3 a.m., Chicago was clear, and 70. Indianapolis was clear, and 70. St. Louis was clear, and 71. Kansas City was partly cloudy, and 72. Des Moines was clear, and 72. Milwaukee was clear, and

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Now for the official National Weather Service forecast for Champaign, Urbana, and surrounding areas of East Central Illinois. Rest of tonight, clear. Near steady temperature in the mid-60s. Northeast winds around 5 miles an hour. Monday, sunny. Highs in the upper 80s. Northeast winds 5 to 10 miles an hour. Monday night, clear. Lows in the mid-60s. Northeast winds 5 to 10 miles an hour. Tuesday, sunny with highs around 90. Northeast winds around 5 miles an hour. Tuesday night, clear with lows in the upper 60s. East winds around 5 miles an hour, becoming west after midnight. Wednesday and Wednesday night, clear. Highs in the lower 90s. Lows in the lower 70s. Thursday through Sunday, mostly clear. Highs around 90. Lows in the lower 70s. Again, the forecast for Champaign, Urbana, and surrounding areas of East Central Illinois for the rest of tonight, clear. Near steady temperature in the mid-60s. Northeast winds around 5 miles an hour. Now for the official National Weather Service forecast for Champaign, Urbana, and surrounding areas of East Central Illinois. Today, sunny. Highs in the upper 80s. Northeast winds 5 to 10 miles an hour. Tonight, clear. Lows in the mid-60s. Northeast winds 5 to 10 miles an hour. Tuesday, sunny with highs around 90. Northeast winds around 5 miles an hour. Tuesday night, clear with lows in the upper 60s. East winds around 5 miles an hour, becoming west after midnight. Wednesday, sunny with highs in the lower 90s. Northwest winds around 5 miles an hour. Heat index values up to 103. Wednesday night, clear. Lows in the lower 70s. Thursday through Sunday, mostly clear. Highs around 90. Lows in the lower 70s. Again, the forecast for Champaign, Urbana, and surrounding areas of East Central Illinois for today, sunny. Highs in the upper 80s. Northeast winds 5 to 10 miles an hour. At 3 a.m. at the Champaign Airport, skies were clear. The temperature was 65 degrees, the dew point was 62, and the relative humidity was 90%. The wind was north at 6 miles an hour. The pressure was 30.17 inches and steady. Elsewhere around the area, it was clear, with a temperature of 67 at Peoria, 67 at Bloomington, 66 at Paris, and 67 at Terre Haute. Under clear skies, Mattoon reported 64, Decatur reported 66, and Springfield reported 64. And once again at 3 a.m. at the Champaign Airport, under clear skies, the temperature was 65. Looking elsewhere around the Midwest at 3 a.m., Chicago was clear, and 70. Indianapolis was clear, and 70. St. Louis was clear, and 71. Kansas City was partly cloudy, and 72. Des Moines was clear, and 72. Milwaukee was clear, and 72. The time is currently 3:41 a.m. Central Daylight Time. 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Now for the official National Weather Service forecast for Champaign, Urbana, and surrounding areas of East Central Illinois. Today, sunny. Highs in the upper 80s. Northeast winds 5 to 10 miles an hour. Tonight, clear. Lows in the mid-60s. Northeast winds 5 to 10 miles an hour. Tuesday, sunny with highs around 90. Northeast winds around 5 miles an hour. Tuesday night, clear with lows in the upper 60s. East winds around 5 miles an hour, becoming west after midnight. Wednesday, sunny with highs in the lower 90s. Northwest winds around 5 miles an hour. Heat index values up to 103. Wednesday night, clear. Lows in the lower 70s. Thursday through Sunday, mostly clear. Highs around 90. Lows in the lower 70s. Again, the forecast for Champaign, Urbana, and surrounding areas of East Central Illinois for today, sunny. Highs in the upper 80s.
Northeast winds 5 to 10 miles an hour. At 3 a.m. at the Champaign Airport, skies were clear. The temperature was 65 degrees, the dew point was 62, and the relative humidity was 90%. The wind was north at 6 miles an hour. The pressure was 30.17 inches and steady. Elsewhere around the area, it was clear, with a temperature of 67 at Peoria, 67 at Bloomington, 66 at Paris, and 67 at Terre Haute. Under clear skies, Mattoon reported 64, Decatur reported 66, and Springfield reported 64. And once again at 3 a.m. at the Champaign Airport, under clear skies, the temperature was 65. Looking elsewhere around the Midwest at 3 a.m., Chicago was clear, and 70. Indianapolis was clear, and 70. St. Louis was clear, and 71. Kansas City was partly cloudy, and 72. Des Moines was clear, and 72. Milwaukee was clear, and 72. The time is currently 3:43 a.m. Central Daylight Time. 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Now for the official National Weather Service forecast for Champaign, Urbana, and surrounding areas of East Central Illinois. Today, sunny. Highs in the upper 80s. Northeast winds 5 to 10 miles an hour. Tonight, clear. Lows in the mid-60s. Northeast winds 5 to 10 miles an hour. Tuesday, sunny with highs around 90. Northeast winds around 5 miles an hour. Tuesday night, clear with lows in the upper 60s. East winds around 5 miles an hour, becoming west after midnight. Wednesday, sunny with highs in the lower 90s. Northwest winds around 5 miles an hour. Heat index values up to 103. Wednesday night, clear. Lows in the lower 70s. Thursday through Sunday, mostly clear. Highs around 90. Lows in the lower 70s. Again, the forecast for Champaign, Urbana, and surrounding areas of East Central Illinois for today, sunny. Highs in the upper 80s. Northeast winds 5 to 10 miles an hour. At 3 a.m. at the Champaign Airport, skies were clear. The temperature was 65 degrees, the dew point was 62, and the relative humidity was 90%. The wind was north at 6 miles an hour. The pressure was 30.17 inches and steady. Elsewhere around the area, it was clear, with a temperature of 67 at Peoria, 67 at Bloomington, 66 at Paris, and 67 at Terre Haute. Under clear skies, Mattoon reported 64, Decatur reported 66, and Springfield reported 64. And once again at 3 a.m. at the Champaign Airport, under clear skies, the temperature was 65. Looking elsewhere around the Midwest at 3 a.m., Chicago was clear, and 70. Indianapolis was clear, and 70. St. Louis was clear, and 71. Kansas City was partly cloudy, and 72. Des Moines was clear, and 72. Milwaukee was clear, and 72. The time is currently 3:46 a.m. Central Daylight Time. 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Now for the official National Weather Service forecast for Champaign, Urbana, and surrounding areas of East Central Illinois. Today, sunny. Highs in the upper 80s. Northeast winds 5 to 10 miles an hour. Tonight, clear. Lows in the mid-60s. Northeast winds 5 to 10 miles an hour. Tuesday, sunny with highs around 90. Northeast winds around 5 miles an hour. Tuesday night, clear with lows in the upper 60s. East winds around 5 miles an hour, becoming west after midnight. Wednesday, sunny with highs in the lower 90s. Northwest winds around 5 miles an hour. Heat index values up to 103. Wednesday night, clear. Lows in the lower 70s. Thursday through Sunday, mostly clear. Highs around 90. Lows in the lower 70s. Again, the forecast for Champaign, Urbana, and surrounding areas of East Central Illinois for today, sunny. Highs in the upper 80s. Northeast winds 5 to 10 miles an hour. At 3 a.m. at the Champaign Airport, skies were clear.
The temperature was 65 degrees.

was 30.17 inches and steady. Elsewhere around the area, it was clear, with a temperature of 67 at Peoria, 67 at Bloomington, 66 at Paris, and 67 at Terre Haute. Under clear skies, Mattoon reported 64, Decatur reported 66, and Springfield reported 64. And once again at 3 a.m. at the Champaign Airport, under clear skies, the temperature was 65. Looking elsewhere around the Midwest at 3 a.m., Chicago was clear, and 70. Indianapolis was clear, and 70. St. Louis was clear, and 71. Kansas City was partly cloudy, and 72. Des Moines was clear, and 72. Milwaukee was clear, and 72. The time is currently 3:53 a.m. Central Daylight Time. 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Now for the official National Weather Service forecast for Champaign, Urbana, and surrounding areas of East Central Illinois. Today, sunny. Highs in the upper 80s. Northeast winds 5 to 10 miles an hour. Tonight, clear. Lows in the mid-60s. Northeast winds 5 to 10 miles an hour. Tuesday, sunny with highs around 90. Northeast winds around 5 miles an hour. Tuesday night, clear with lows in the upper 60s. East winds around 5 miles an hour, becoming west after midnight. Wednesday, sunny with highs in the lower 90s. Northwest winds around 5 miles an hour. Heat index values up to 103. Wednesday night, clear. Lows in the lower 70s. Thursday through Sunday, mostly clear. Highs around 90. Lows in the lower 70s. Again, the forecast for Champaign, Urbana, and surrounding areas of East Central Illinois for today, sunny. Highs in the upper 80s. Northeast winds 5 to 10 miles an hour. At 3 a.m. at the Champaign Airport, skies were clear. The temperature was 65 degrees, the dew point was 62, and the relative humidity was 90%. The wind was north at 6 miles an hour. The pressure was 30.17 inches and steady. Elsewhere around the area, it was clear, with a temperature of 67 at Peoria, 67 at Bloomington, 66 at Paris, and 67 at Terre Haute. Under clear skies, Mattoon reported 64, Decatur reported 66, and Springfield reported 64. And once again at 3 a.m. at the Champaign Airport, under clear skies, the temperature was 65. Looking elsewhere around the Midwest at 3 a.m., Chicago was clear, and 70. Indianapolis was clear, and 70. St. Louis was clear, and 71. Kansas City was partly cloudy, and 72. Des Moines was clear, and 72. Milwaukee was clear, and 72. The time is currently 3:56 a.m. Central Daylight Time. 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Now for the official National Weather Service forecast for Champaign, Urbana, and surrounding areas of East Central Illinois. Today, sunny. Highs in the upper 80s. Northeast winds 5 to 10 miles an hour. Tonight, clear. Lows in the mid-60s. Northeast winds 5 to 10 miles an hour. Tuesday, sunny with highs around 90. Northeast winds around 5 miles an hour. Tuesday night, clear with lows in the upper 60s. East winds around 5 miles an hour, becoming west after midnight. Wednesday, sunny with highs in the lower 90s. Northwest winds around 5 miles an hour. Heat index values up to 103. Wednesday night, clear. Lows in the lower 70s. Thursday through Sunday, mostly clear. Highs around 90. Lows in the lower 70s. Again, the forecast for Champaign, Urbana, and surrounding areas of East Central Illinois for today, sunny. Highs in the upper 80s. Northeast winds 5 to 10 miles an hour. At 3 a.m. at the Champaign Airport, skies were clear. The temperature was 65 degrees, the dew point was 62, and the relative humidity was 90%. The wind was north at 6 miles an hour. The pressure was 30.17 inches and steady. Elsewhere around the area, it was clear, with a temperature of 67 at Peoria,
67 at Bloomington, 66 at Paris, and 67 at Terre Haute. Under clear skies, Mattoon reported 64, Decatur reported 66, and Springfield reported 64. And once again at 3 a.m. at the Champaign Airport, under clear skies, the temperature was 65. Looking elsewhere around the Midwest at 3 a.m., Chicago was clear, and 70. Indianapolis was clear, and 70. St. Louis was clear, and 71. Kansas City was partly cloudy, and 72. Des Moines was clear, and 72. Milwaukee was clear, and 72. The time is currently 3:58 a.m. Central Daylight Time. 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Now for the official National Weather Service forecast for Champaign, Urbana, and surrounding areas of East Central Illinois. Today, sunny. Highs in the upper 80s. Northeast winds 5 to 10 miles an hour. Tonight, clear. Lows in the mid-60s. Northeast winds 5 to 10 miles an hour. Tuesday, sunny with highs around 90. Northeast winds around 5 miles an hour. Tuesday night, clear with lows in the upper 60s. East winds around 5 miles an hour, becoming west after midnight. Wednesday, sunny with highs in the lower 90s. Northwest winds around 5 miles an hour. Heat index values up to 103. Wednesday night, clear. Lows in the lower 70s. Thursday through Sunday, mostly clear. Highs around 90. Lows in the lower 70s. Again, the forecast for Champaign, Urbana, and surrounding areas of East Central Illinois for today, sunny. Highs in the upper 80s. Northeast winds 5 to 10 miles an hour. The time is currently 4 a.m. Central Daylight Time. 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Now for the official National Weather Service forecast for Champaign, Urbana, and surrounding areas of East Central Illinois. Today, sunny. Highs in the upper 80s. Northeast winds 5 to 10 miles an hour. Tonight, clear. Lows in the mid-60s. Northeast winds 5 to 10 miles an hour. Tuesday, sunny with highs around 90. Northeast winds around 5 miles an hour. Tuesday night, clear with lows in the upper 60s. East winds around 5 miles an hour, becoming west after midnight. Wednesday, sunny with highs in the lower 90s. Northwest winds around 5 miles an hour. Heat index values up to 103. Wednesday night, clear. Lows in the lower 70s. Thursday through Sunday, mostly clear. Highs around 90. Lows in the lower 70s. Again, the forecast for Champaign, Urbana, and surrounding areas of East Central Illinois for today, sunny. Highs in the upper 80s. Northeast winds 5 to 10 miles an hour. The time is currently 4:01 a.m. Central Daylight Time. 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Now for the official National Weather Service forecast for Champaign, Urbana, and surrounding areas of East Central Illinois. Today, sunny. Highs in the upper 80s. Northeast winds 5 to 10 miles an hour. Tonight, clear. Lows in the mid-60s. Northeast winds 5 to 10 miles an hour. Tuesday, sunny with highs around 90. Northeast winds around 5 miles an hour. Tuesday night, clear with lows in the upper 60s. East winds around 5 miles an hour, becoming west after midnight. Wednesday, sunny with highs in the lower 90s. Northwest winds around 5 miles an hour. Heat index values up to 103. Wednesday night, clear. Lows in the lower 70s. Thursday through Sunday, mostly clear. Highs around 90. Lows in the lower 70s. Again, the forecast for Champaign, Urbana, and surrounding areas of East Central Illinois for today, sunny. Highs in the upper 80s. Northeast winds 5 to 10 miles an hour. At 4 a.m. at the Champaign Airport, skies were clear. The temperature was 65 degrees, the dew point was 62, and the relative humidity was 90%. The wind was north at 6 miles an hour,

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Now for the official National Weather Service forecast for Champaign, Urbana, and surrounding areas of East Central Illinois. Today, sunny. Highs in the upper 80s. Northeast winds 5 to 10 miles an hour. Tonight, clear. Lows in the mid-60s. Northeast winds 5 to 10 miles an hour. Tuesday, sunny with highs around 90. Northeast winds around 5 miles an hour. Tuesday night, clear with lows in the upper 60s. East winds around 5 miles an hour, becoming west after midnight. Wednesday, sunny with highs in the lower 90s. Northwest winds around 5 miles an hour. Heat index values up to 103. Wednesday night, clear. Lows in the lower 70s. Thursday through Sunday, mostly clear. Highs around 90. Lows in the lower 70s. Again, the forecast for Champaign, Urbana, and surrounding areas of East Central Illinois for today, sunny. Highs in the upper 80s. Northeast winds 5 to 10 miles an hour. At 4 a.m. at the Champaign Airport, skies were clear. The temperature was 65 degrees, the dew point was 62, and the relative humidity was 90%. The wind was north at 6 miles an hour. The pressure was 30.18 inches and rising. Elsewhere around the area, at Springfield, it was clear, with a temperature of 63. At Peoria, Bloomington, Terre Haute, Mattoon, and Decatur, the weather conditions were not available. And once again at 4 a.m. at the Champaign Airport, under clear skies, the temperature was 65. The time is currently 4:05 a.m. Central Daylight Time. 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Now for the official National Weather Service forecast for Champaign, Urbana, and surrounding areas of East Central Illinois. Today, sunny. Highs in the upper 80s. Northeast winds 5 to 10 miles an hour. Tonight, clear. Lows in the mid-60s. Northeast winds 5 to 10 miles an hour. Tuesday, sunny with highs around 90. Northeast winds around 5 miles an hour. Tuesday night, clear with lows in the upper 60s. East winds around 5 miles an hour, becoming west after midnight. Wednesday, sunny with highs in the lower 90s. Northwest winds around 5 miles an hour. Heat index values up to 103. Wednesday night, clear. Lows in the lower 70s. Thursday through Sunday, mostly clear. Highs around 90. Lows in the lower 70s. Again, the forecast for Champaign, Urbana, and surrounding areas of East Central Illinois for today, sunny. Highs in the upper 80s. Northeast winds 5 to 10 miles an hour. 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Programming originates from NOAA's National Weather Service office in Lincoln and transmits from the WCIA television tower near Seymour. The station serves the following counties: Champaign, DeWitt, Coles, Douglas, Edgar, Ford, Moultrie, Piatt, and Vermilion. 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At 4 a.m. at the Champaign Airport, skies were clear. The temperature was 65 degrees, the dew point was 62, and the relative humidity was 90%. The wind was north at 6 miles an hour. The pressure was 30.18 inches and rising. Elsewhere around the area, at Springfield, it was clear, with a temperature of 63. At Peoria, Bloomington, Terre Haute, Mattoon, and Decatur, the weather conditions were not available. And once again at 4 a.m. at the Champaign Airport, under clear skies, the temperature was 65. Looking elsewhere around the Midwest at 4 a.m., Chicago was partly cloudy, and 71. The report from Indianapolis was not available. St. Louis was clear, and 70. Kansas City was clear, and 73. Des Moines was clear, and 71. Milwaukee was clear, and 73. The time is currently 4:08 a.m. Central Daylight Time. 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I'll have

Station WXJ76 in Champaign. Now for the official National Weather Service forecast for Champaign, Urbana, and surrounding areas of East Central Illinois. Today, sunny. Highs in the upper 80s. Northeast winds 5 to 10 miles an hour. Tonight, clear. Lows in the mid-60s. Northeast winds 5 to 10 miles an hour. Tuesday, sunny with highs around 90. Northeast winds around 5 miles an hour. Tuesday night, clear with lows in the upper 60s. East winds around 5 miles an hour, becoming west after midnight. Wednesday, sunny with highs in the lower 90s. Northwest winds around 5 miles an hour. Heat index values up to 103. Wednesday night, clear. Lows in the lower 70s. Thursday through Sunday, mostly clear. Highs around 90. Lows in the lower 70s. Again, the forecast for Champaign, Urbana, and surrounding areas of East Central Illinois for today, sunny. Highs in the upper 80s. Northeast winds 5 to 10 miles an hour. At 4 a.m. at the Champaign Airport, skies were clear. The temperature was 65 degrees, the dew point was 62, and the relative humidity was 90%. The wind was north at 6 miles an hour. The pressure was 30.18 inches and rising. Elsewhere around the area, at Springfield, it was clear, with a temperature of 63. At Peoria, Bloomington, Terre Haute, Mattoon, and Decatur, the weather conditions were not available. And once again at 4 a.m. at the Champaign Airport, under clear skies, the temperature was 65. Looking elsewhere around the Midwest at 4 a.m., Chicago was partly cloudy, and 71. The report from Indianapolis was not available. St. Louis was clear, and 70. Kansas City was clear, and 73. Des Moines was clear, and 71. Milwaukee was clear, and 73. The time is currently 4:10 a.m. Central Daylight Time. 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Now for the official National Weather Service forecast for Champaign, Urbana, and surrounding areas of East Central Illinois. Today, sunny. Highs in the upper 80s. Northeast winds 5 to 10 miles an hour. Tonight, clear. Lows in the mid-60s. Northeast winds 5 to 10 miles an hour. Tuesday, sunny with highs around 90. Northeast winds around 5 miles an hour. Tuesday night, clear with lows in the upper 60s. East winds around 5 miles an hour, becoming west after midnight. Wednesday, sunny with highs in the lower 90s. Northwest winds around 5 miles an hour. Heat index values up to 103. Wednesday night, clear. Lows in the lower 70s. Thursday through Sunday, mostly clear. Highs around 90. Lows in the lower 70s. Again, the forecast for Champaign, Urbana, and surrounding areas of East Central Illinois for today, sunny. Highs in the upper 80s. Northeast winds 5 to 10 miles an hour. At 4 a.m. at the Champaign Airport, skies were clear. The temperature was 65 degrees, the dew point was 62, and the relative humidity was 90%. The wind was north at 6 miles an hour. The pressure was 30.18 inches and rising. Elsewhere around the area, it was clear, with a temperature of 66 at Peoria, 65 at Bloomington, 65 at Paris, and 66 at Terre Haute. Under clear skies, Mattoon reported 65, Decatur reported 66, and Springfield reported 63. And once again at 4 a.m. at the Champaign Airport, under clear skies, the temperature was 65. Looking elsewhere around the Midwest at 4 a.m., Chicago was partly cloudy, and 71. The report from Indianapolis was not available. St. Louis was clear, and 70. Kansas City was clear, and 73. Des Moines was clear, and 71. Milwaukee was clear, and 73. The time is currently 4:13 a.m. Central Daylight Time. 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Now for the official National Weather Service forecast for Champaign, Urbana, and surrounding areas of East Central Illinois. Today, sunny.

highs in the upper 80s. Northeast winds 5 to 10 miles an hour. Tonight, clear. Lows in the mid-60s. Northeast winds 5 to 10 miles an hour. Tuesday, sunny with highs around 90. Northeast winds around 5 miles an hour. Tuesday night, clear with lows in the upper 60s. East winds around 5 miles an hour, becoming west after midnight. Wednesday, sunny with highs in the lower 90s. Northwest winds around 5 miles an hour. Heat index values up to 103. Wednesday night, clear. Lows in the lower 70s. Thursday through Sunday, mostly clear. Highs around 90. Lows in the lower 70s. Again, the forecast for Champaign, Urbana, and surrounding areas of East Central Illinois for today, sunny. Highs in the upper 80s. Northeast winds 5 to 10 miles an hour. At 4 a.m. at the Champaign Airport, skies were clear. The temperature was 65 degrees, the dew point was 62, and the relative humidity was 90%. The wind was north at 6 miles an hour. The pressure was 30.18 inches and rising. Elsewhere around the area, it was clear, with a temperature of 66 at Peoria, 65 at Bloomington, 65 at Paris, and 66 at Terre Haute. Under clear skies, Mattoon reported 65, Decatur reported 66, and Springfield reported 63. And once again at 4 a.m. at the Champaign Airport, under clear skies, the temperature was 65. Looking elsewhere around the Midwest at 4 a.m., Chicago was partly cloudy, and 71. The report from Indianapolis was not available. St. Louis was clear, and 70. Kansas City was clear, and 73. Des Moines was clear, and 71. Milwaukee was clear, and 73. Looking elsewhere around the Midwest at 4 a.m., Chicago was partly cloudy, and 71. Indianapolis was clear, and 68. St. Louis was clear, and 70. Kansas City was clear, and 73. Des Moines was clear, and 71. Milwaukee was clear, and 73. The time is currently 4:15 a.m. Central Daylight Time. 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Now for the official National Weather Service forecast for Champaign, Urbana, and surrounding areas of East Central Illinois. Today, sunny. Highs in the upper 80s. Northeast winds 5 to 10 miles an hour. Tonight, clear. Lows in the mid-60s. Northeast winds 5 to 10 miles an hour. Tuesday, sunny with highs around 90. Northeast winds around 5 miles an hour. Tuesday night, clear with lows in the upper 60s. East winds around 5 miles an hour, becoming west after midnight. Wednesday, sunny with highs in the lower 90s. Northwest winds around 5 miles an hour. Heat index values up to 103. Wednesday night, clear. Lows in the lower 70s. Thursday through Sunday, mostly clear. Highs around 90. Lows in the lower 70s. Again, the forecast for Champaign, Urbana, and surrounding areas of East Central Illinois for today, sunny. Highs in the upper 80s. Northeast winds 5 to 10 miles an hour. At 4 a.m. at the Champaign Airport, skies were clear. The temperature was 65 degrees, the dew point was 62, and the relative humidity was 90%. The wind was north at 6 miles an hour. The pressure was 30.18 inches and rising. Elsewhere around the area, it was clear, with a temperature of 66 at Peoria, 65 at Bloomington, 65 at Paris, and 66 at Terre Haute. Under clear skies, Mattoon reported 65, Decatur reported 66, and Springfield reported 63. And once again at 4 a.m. at the Champaign Airport, under clear skies, the temperature was 65. Looking elsewhere around the Midwest at 4 a.m., Chicago was partly cloudy, and 71. Indianapolis was clear, and 68. St. Louis was clear, and 70. Kansas City was clear, and 73. Des Moines was clear, and 71. Milwaukee was clear, and 73. The time is currently 4:18 a.m. Central Daylight Time.

Official National Weather Service forecast for Champaign, Urbana, and surrounding areas of East Central Illinois. Today, sunny. Highs in the upper 80s. Northeast winds 5 to 10 miles an hour. Tonight, clear. Lows in the mid-60s. Northeast winds 5 to 10 miles an hour. Tuesday, sunny with highs around 90. Northeast winds around 5 miles an hour. Tuesday night, clear with lows in the upper 60s. East winds around 5 miles an hour, becoming west after midnight. Wednesday, sunny with highs in the lower 90s. Northwest winds around 5 miles an hour. Heat index values up to 103. Wednesday night, clear. Lows in the lower 70s. Thursday through Sunday, mostly clear. Highs around 90. Lows in the lower 70s. Again, the forecast for Champaign, Urbana, and surrounding areas of East Central Illinois for today, sunny. Highs in the upper 80s. Northeast winds 5 to 10 miles an hour. At 4 a.m. at the Champaign Airport, skies were clear. The temperature was 65 degrees, the dew point was 62, and the relative humidity was 90%. The wind was north at 6 miles an hour. The pressure was 30.18 inches and rising. Elsewhere around the area, it was clear, with a temperature of 66 at Peoria, 65 at Bloomington, 65 at Paris, and 66 at Terre Haute. Under clear skies, Mattoon reported 65, Decatur reported 66, and Springfield reported 63. And once again at 4 a.m. at the Champaign Airport, under clear skies, the temperature was 65. Looking elsewhere around the Midwest at 4 a.m., Chicago was partly cloudy, and 71. Indianapolis was clear, and 68. St. Louis was clear, and 70. Kansas City was clear, and 73. Des Moines was clear, and 71. Milwaukee was clear, and 73. Looking elsewhere around the Midwest at 4 a.m., Chicago was partly cloudy, and 71. Indianapolis was clear, and 68. St. Louis was clear, and 70. Kansas City was clear, and 73. Des Moines was clear, and 71. Milwaukee was clear, and 73. The time is currently 4:26 a.m. Central Daylight Time. 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Now for the official National Weather Service forecast for Champaign, Urbana, and surrounding areas of East Central Illinois. Today, sunny. Highs in the upper 80s. Northeast winds 5 to 10 miles an hour. Tonight, clear. Lows in the mid-60s. Northeast winds 5 to 10 miles an hour. Tuesday, sunny with highs around 90. Northeast winds around 5 miles an hour. Tuesday night, clear with lows in the upper 60s. East winds around 5 miles an hour, becoming west after midnight. Wednesday, sunny with highs in the lower 90s. Northwest winds around 5 miles an hour. Heat index values up to 103. Wednesday night, clear. Lows in the lower 70s. Thursday through Sunday, mostly clear. Highs around 90. Lows in the lower 70s. Again, the forecast for Champaign, Urbana, and surrounding areas of East Central Illinois for today, sunny. Highs in the upper 80s. Northeast winds 5 to 10 miles an hour. At 4 a.m. at the Champaign Airport, skies were clear. The temperature was 65 degrees, the dew point was 62, and the relative humidity was 90%. The wind was north at 6 miles an hour. The pressure was 30.18 inches and rising. Elsewhere around the area, it was clear, with a temperature of 66 at Peoria, 65 at Bloomington, 65 at Paris, and 66 at Terre Haute. Under clear skies, Mattoon reported 65, Decatur reported 66, and Springfield reported 63. And once again at 4 a.m. at the Champaign Airport, under clear skies, the temperature was 65. Looking elsewhere around the Midwest at 4 a.m., Chicago was partly cloudy, and 71. Indianapolis was clear, and 68. St. Louis was clear, and 70. Kansas City was clear, and 73. Des Moines was clear, and 71. Milwaukee was clear.

temperature of 66 at Peoria, 65 at Bloomington, 65 at Paris, and 66 at Terre Haute. Under clear skies, Mattoon reported 65, Decatur reported 66, and Springfield reported 63. And once again at 4 a.m. at the Champaign Airport, under clear skies, the temperature was 65. Looking elsewhere around the Midwest at 4 a.m., Chicago was partly cloudy, and 71. Indianapolis was clear, and 68. St. Louis was clear, and 70. Kansas City was clear, and 73. Des Moines was clear, and 71. Milwaukee was clear, and 73. The time is currently 4:59 a.m. Central Daylight Time. 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Now for the official National Weather Service forecast for Champaign, Urbana, and surrounding areas of East Central Illinois. Today, sunny. Highs in the upper 80s. Northeast winds 5 to 10 miles an hour. Tonight, clear. Lows in the mid-60s. Northeast winds 5 to 10 miles an hour. Tuesday, sunny with highs around 90. Northeast winds around 5 miles an hour. Tuesday night, clear with lows in the upper 60s. East winds around 5 miles an hour, becoming west after midnight. Wednesday, sunny with highs in the lower 90s. Northwest winds around 5 miles an hour. Heat index values up to 103. Wednesday night, clear. Lows in the lower 70s. Thursday through Sunday, mostly clear. Highs around 90. Lows in the lower 70s. Again, the forecast for Champaign, Urbana, and surrounding areas of East Central Illinois for today, sunny. Highs in the upper 80s. Northeast winds 5 to 10 miles an hour. The Champaign, Illinois Airport Climate Summary for yesterday, July 12, 2026. Yesterday's high temperature was 84 degrees. The normal high is 85. Yesterday's low temperature was 66 degrees. The normal low is 65. No precipitation fell yesterday. Yesterday the maximum wind observed was 15 miles an hour from the northeast. The highest wind gust observed was 22 miles per hour from the northeast, which occurred at 1 p.m. Yesterday the average wind speed was 10 miles per hour. Sunrise today is at 5:35 a.m. and sunset is at 8:22 p.m. The Mattoon, Illinois Airport Climate Summary for yesterday, July 12, 2026. Yesterday's high temperature was 86 degrees. The normal high is 86. Yesterday's low temperature was 66 degrees. The normal low is 66. No precipitation fell yesterday. Yesterday the maximum wind observed was 14 miles an hour from the north. Yesterday the average wind speed was 8 miles per hour. Sunrise today is at 5:37 a.m. and sunset is at 8:20 p.m. The time is currently 5:01 a.m. Central Daylight Time. 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Now for the official National Weather Service forecast for Champaign, Urbana, and surrounding areas of East Central Illinois. Today, sunny. Highs in the upper 80s. Northeast winds 5 to 10 miles an hour. Tonight, clear. Lows in the mid-60s. Northeast winds 5 to 10 miles an hour. Tuesday, sunny with highs around 90. Northeast winds around 5 miles an hour. Tuesday night, clear with lows in the upper 60s. East winds around 5 miles an hour, becoming west after midnight. Wednesday, sunny with highs in the lower 90s. Northwest winds around 5 miles an hour. Heat index values up to 103. Wednesday night, clear. Lows in the lower 70s. Thursday through Sunday, mostly clear. Highs around 90. Lows in the lower 70s. Again, the forecast for Champaign, Urbana, and surrounding areas of East Central Illinois for today, sunny. Highs in the upper 80s. Northeast winds 5 to 10 miles an hour. At 5 a.m. at the Champaign Airport, skies were clear. The temperature was 67 degrees, the dew point was 62, and the relative humidity was 84%. The wind was northeast at 7 miles an hour. The pressure was 30.18 inches and steady.

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The temperature was 67. The time is currently 5:04 a.m. Central Daylight Time. 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Now for the official National Weather Service forecast for Champaign, Urbana and surrounding areas of East Central Illinois. Today, sunny. Highs in the upper 80s. Northeast winds 5 to 10 miles an hour. Tonight, clear. Lows in the mid-60s. Northeast winds 5 to 10 miles an hour. Tuesday, sunny with highs around 90. Northeast winds around 5 miles an hour. Tuesday night, clear with lows in the upper 60s. East winds around 5 miles an hour, becoming west after midnight. Wednesday, sunny with highs in the lower 90s. Northwest winds around 5 miles an hour. Heat index values up to 103. Wednesday night, clear. Lows in the lower 70s. Thursday through Sunday, mostly clear. Highs around 90. Lows in the lower 70s. Again, the forecast for Champaign, Urbana and surrounding areas of East Central Illinois for today, sunny. Highs in the upper 80s. Northeast winds 5 to 10 miles an hour. At 5 a.m. at the Champaign Airport, skies were clear. The temperature was 67 degrees, the dew point was 62, and the relative humidity was 84%. The wind was northeast at 7 miles an hour. The pressure was 30.18 inches and steady. Elsewhere around the area, it was clear, with a temperature of 65 at Peoria, 65 at Bloomington, 64 at Paris, and 65 at Terre Haute. Under clear skies, Mattoon reported 64, Decatur reported 63, and Springfield reported 63. And once again at 5 a.m. at the Champaign Airport, under clear skies, the temperature was 67. 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Programming originates from NOAA's National Weather Service office in Lincoln and transmits from the WCIA television tower near Seymour. 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Now for the official National Weather Service forecast for Champaign, Urbana and surrounding areas of East Central Illinois. Today, sunny. Highs in the upper 80s. Northeast winds 5 to 10 miles an hour. Tonight, clear. Lows in the mid-60s. Northeast winds 5 to 10 miles an hour. Tuesday, sunny with highs around 90. Northeast winds around 5 miles an hour. Tuesday night, clear with lows in the upper 60s. East winds around 5 miles an hour, becoming west after midnight. Wednesday, sunny with highs in the lower 90s. Northwest winds around 5 miles an hour. Heat index values up to 103. Wednesday night, clear. Lows in the lower 70s. Thursday through Sunday, mostly clear. Highs around 90. Lows in the lower 70s. Again, the forecast for Champaign, Urbana and surrounding areas of East Central Illinois for today, sunny. Highs in the upper 80s. Northeast winds 5 to 10 miles an hour. At 5 a.m. at the Champaign Airport, skies were clear. The temperature was 67 degrees, the dew point was 62, and the relative humidity was 84%. The wind was northeast at 7 miles an hour. The pressure was 30.18 inches and steady. Elsewhere around the area, it was clear, with a temperature of 65 at Peoria, 65 at Bloomington, 64 at Paris, and 65 at Terre Haute. Under clear skies, Mattoon reported 64, Decatur reported 63, and Springfield reported 63. And once again at 5 a.m. at the Champaign Airport, under clear skies, the temperature was 67. Looking elsewhere around the Midwest at 5 a.m., Chicago was partly cloudy, and 69. Indianapolis was clear, and 67. St. Louis was clear, and 70.

Kansas City was clear in 73. Des Moines was clear in 68. Milwaukee was partly cloudy in 72. The time is currently 5:09 a.m. Central Daylight Time. 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Now for the official National Weather Service forecast for Champaign, Urbana, and surrounding areas of East Central Illinois. Today, sunny. Highs in the upper 80s. Northeast winds 5 to 10 miles an hour. Tonight, clear. Lows in the mid-60s. Northeast winds 5 to 10 miles an hour. Tuesday, sunny with highs around 90. Northeast winds around 5 miles an hour. Tuesday night, clear with lows in the upper 60s. East winds around 5 miles an hour, becoming west after midnight. Wednesday, sunny with highs in the lower 90s. Northwest winds around 5 miles an hour. Heat index values up to 103. Wednesday night, clear. Lows in the lower 70s. Thursday through Sunday, mostly clear. Highs around 90. Lows in the lower 70s. Again, the forecast for Champaign, Urbana, and surrounding areas of East Central Illinois for today, sunny. Highs in the upper 80s. Northeast winds 5 to 10 miles an hour. At 5 a.m. at the Champaign Airport, skies were clear. The temperature was 67 degrees, the dew point was 62, and the relative humidity was 84%. The wind was northeast at 7 miles an hour. The pressure was 30.18 inches and steady. Elsewhere around the area, it was clear, with a temperature of 65 at Peoria, 65 at Bloomington, 64 at Paris, and 65 at Terre Haute. Under clear skies, Mattoon reported 64, Decatur reported 63, and Springfield reported 63. And once again at 5 a.m. at the Champaign Airport, under clear skies, the temperature was 67. At 5 a.m. at the Champaign Airport, skies were clear. The temperature was 67 degrees, the dew point was 62, and the relative humidity was 84%. The wind was northeast at 7 miles an hour. The pressure was 30.18 inches and steady. Elsewhere around the area, it was clear, with a temperature of 65 at Peoria, 65 at Bloomington, 64 at Paris, and 65 at Terre Haute. Under clear skies, Mattoon reported 64, Decatur reported 63, and Springfield reported 63. And once again at 5 a.m. at the Champaign Airport, under clear skies, the temperature was 67. Looking elsewhere around the Midwest at 5 a.m., Chicago was partly cloudy, and 69. Indianapolis was clear, and 67. St. Louis was clear, and 70. Kansas City was clear, and 73. Des Moines was clear, and 68. Milwaukee was partly cloudy, and 72. The time is currently 5:12 a.m. Central Daylight Time. 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Now for the official National Weather Service forecast for Champaign, Urbana, and surrounding areas of East Central Illinois. Today, sunny. Highs in the upper 80s. Northeast winds 5 to 10 miles an hour. Tonight, clear. Lows in the mid-60s. Northeast winds 5 to 10 miles an hour. Tuesday, sunny with highs around 90. Northeast winds around 5 miles an hour. Tuesday night, clear with lows in the upper 60s. East winds around 5 miles an hour, becoming west after midnight. Wednesday, sunny with highs in the lower 90s. Northwest winds around 5 miles an hour. Heat index values up to 103. Wednesday night, clear. Lows in the lower 70s. Thursday through Sunday, mostly clear. Highs around 90. Lows in the lower 70s. Again, the forecast for Champaign, Urbana, and surrounding areas of East Central Illinois for today, sunny. Highs in the upper 80s. Northeast winds 5 to 10 miles an hour. At 5 a.m. at the Champaign Airport, skies were clear. The temperature was 67 degrees, the dew point was 62, and the relative humidity was 84%. The wind was northeast at 7 miles an hour. The pressure was 30.18 inches and steady.
Where around the area, it was clear, with a temperature of 65 at Peoria, 65 at Bloomington, 64 at Paris, and 65 at Terre Haute. Under clear skies, Mattoon reported 64, Decatur reported 63, and Springfield reported 63. And once again at 5 a.m. at the Champaign Airport, under clear skies, the temperature was 67. Looking elsewhere around the Midwest at 5 a.m., Chicago was partly cloudy, and 69. Indianapolis was clear, and 67. St. Louis was clear, and 70. Kansas City was clear, and 73. Des Moines was clear, and 68. Milwaukee was partly cloudy, and 72. The time is currently 5:14 a.m. Central Daylight Time. 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The Champaign, Illinois Airport Climate Summary for yesterday, July 12, 2026. Yesterday's high temperature was 84 degrees. The normal high is 85. Yesterday's low temperature was 66 degrees. The normal low is 65. No precipitation fell yesterday. Yesterday the maximum wind observed was 15 miles an hour from the northeast. The highest wind gust observed was 22 miles per hour from the northeast, which occurred at 1 p.m. Yesterday the average wind speed was 10 miles per hour. Sunrise today is at 5:35 a.m. and sunset is at 8:22 p.m. The Mattoon, Illinois Airport Climate Summary for yesterday, July 12, 2026. Yesterday's high temperature was 86 degrees. The normal high is 86. Yesterday's low temperature was 66 degrees. The normal low is 66. No precipitation fell yesterday. Yesterday the maximum wind observed was 14 miles an hour from the north. Yesterday the average wind speed was 8 miles per hour. Sunrise today is at 5:37 a.m. and sunset is at 8:20 p.m. Now for the official National Weather Service forecast for Champaign, Urbana, and surrounding areas of East Central Illinois. Today, sunny. Highs in the upper 80s. Northeast winds 5 to 10 miles an hour. Tonight, clear. Lows in the mid-60s. Northeast winds 5 to 10 miles an hour. Tuesday, sunny with highs around 90. Northeast winds around 5 miles an hour. Tuesday night, clear with lows in the upper 60s. East winds around 5 miles an hour, becoming west after midnight. Wednesday, sunny with highs in the lower 90s. Northwest winds around 5 miles an hour. Heat index values up to 103. Wednesday night, clear. Lows in the lower 70s. Thursday through Sunday, mostly clear. Highs around 90. Lows in the lower 70s. Again, the forecast for Champaign, Urbana, and surrounding areas of East Central Illinois for today, sunny. Highs in the upper 80s. Northeast winds 5 to 10 miles an hour. At 5 a.m. at the Champaign Airport, skies were clear. The temperature was 67 degrees, the dew point was 62, and the relative humidity was 84%. The wind was northeast at 7 miles an hour. The pressure was 30.18 inches and steady. Elsewhere around the area, it was clear, with a temperature of 65 at Peoria, 65 at Bloomington, 64 at Paris, and 65 at Terre Haute. Under clear skies, Mattoon reported 64, Decatur reported 63, and Springfield reported 63. And once again at 5 a.m. at the Champaign Airport, under clear skies, the temperature was 67. Looking elsewhere around the Midwest at 5 a.m., Chicago was partly cloudy, and 69. Indianapolis was clear, and 67. St. Louis was clear, and 70. Kansas City was clear, and 73. Des Moines was clear, and 68. Milwaukee was partly cloudy, and 72. The time is currently 5:18 a.m. Central Daylight Time. 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Now for the official National Weather Service forecast for Champaign, Urbana, and surrounding areas of East Central Illinois. Today, sunny. Highs in the upper 80s. Northeast winds 5 to 10 miles an hour. Tonight, clear. Lows in the mid-60s.
Northeast winds 5 to 10 miles an hour. Tuesday, sunny with highs around 90. Northeast winds around 5 miles an hour. Tuesday night, clear with lows in the upper 60s. East winds around 5 miles an hour, becoming west after midnight. Wednesday, sunny with highs in the lower 90s. Northwest winds around 5 miles an hour. Heat index values up to 103. Wednesday night, clear. Lows in the lower 70s. Thursday through Sunday, mostly clear. Highs around 90. Lows in the lower 70s. Again, the forecast for Champaign, Urbana and surrounding areas of East Central Illinois for today, sunny. Highs in the upper 80s. Northeast winds 5 to 10 miles an hour. At 5 a.m. at the Champaign Airport, skies were clear. The temperature was 67 degrees, the dew point was 62, and the relative humidity was 84%. The wind was northeast at 7 miles an hour. The pressure was 30.18 inches and steady. Elsewhere around the area, it was clear, with a temperature of 65 at Peoria, 65 at Bloomington, 64 at Paris, and 65 at Terre Haute. Under clear skies, Mattoon reported 64, Decatur reported 63, and Springfield reported 63. And once again at 5 a.m. at the Champaign Airport, under clear skies, the temperature was 67. Looking elsewhere around the Midwest at 5 a.m., Chicago was partly cloudy, and 69. Indianapolis was clear, and 67. St. Louis was clear, and 70. Kansas City was clear, and 73. Des Moines was clear, and 68. Milwaukee was partly cloudy, and 72. The time is currently 5:21 a.m. Central Daylight Time. 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Now for the official National Weather Service forecast for Champaign, Urbana and surrounding areas of East Central Illinois. Today, sunny. Highs in the upper 80s. Northeast winds 5 to 10 miles an hour. Tonight, clear. Lows in the mid-60s. Northeast winds 5 to 10 miles an hour. Tuesday, sunny with highs around 90. Northeast winds around 5 miles an hour. Tuesday night, clear with lows in the upper 60s. East winds around 5 miles an hour, becoming west after midnight. Wednesday, sunny with highs in the lower 90s. Northwest winds around 5 miles an hour. Heat index values up to 103. Wednesday night, clear. Lows in the lower 70s. Thursday through Sunday, mostly clear. Highs around 90. Lows in the lower 70s. Again, the forecast for Champaign, Urbana and surrounding areas of East Central Illinois for today, sunny. Highs in the upper 80s. Northeast winds 5 to 10 miles an hour. At 5 a.m. at the Champaign Airport, skies were clear. The temperature was 67 degrees, the dew point was 62, and the relative humidity was 84%. The wind was northeast at 7 miles an hour. The pressure was 30.18 inches and steady. Elsewhere around the area, it was clear, with a temperature of 65 at Peoria, 65 at Bloomington, 64 at Paris, and 65 at Terre Haute. Under clear skies, Mattoon reported 64, Decatur reported 63, and Springfield reported 63. And once again at 5 a.m. at the Champaign Airport, under clear skies, the temperature was 67. Looking elsewhere around the Midwest at 5 a.m., Chicago was partly cloudy, and 69. Indianapolis was clear, and 67. St. Louis was clear, and 70. Kansas City was clear, and 73. Des Moines was clear, and 68. Milwaukee was partly cloudy, and 72. The time is currently 5:23 a.m. Central Daylight Time. 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Now for the official National Weather Service forecast for Champaign, Urbana and surrounding areas of East Central Illinois. Today, sunny. Highs in the upper 80s. Northeast winds 5 to 10 miles an hour. Tonight, clear. Lows in the mid-60s. Northeast winds 5 to 10 miles an hour. Tuesday, sunny with highs around

clear with lows in the upper 60s. East winds around 5 miles an hour, becoming west after midnight. Wednesday, sunny with highs in the lower 90s. Northwest winds around 5 miles an hour. Heat index values up to 103. Wednesday night, clear. Lows in the lower 70s. Thursday through Sunday, mostly clear. Highs around 90. Lows in the lower 70s. Again, the forecast for Champaign, Urbana and surrounding areas of East Central Illinois for today, sunny. Highs in the upper 80s. Northeast winds 5 to 10 miles an hour. At 5 a.m. at the Champaign Airport, skies were clear. The temperature was 67 degrees, the dew point was 62, and the relative humidity was 84%. The wind was northeast at 7 miles an hour. The pressure was 30.18 inches and steady. Elsewhere around the area, it was clear, with a temperature of 65 at Peoria, 65 at Bloomington, 64 at Paris, and 65 at Terre Haute. Under clear skies, Mattoon reported 64, Decatur reported 63, and Springfield reported 63. And once again at 5 a.m. at the Champaign Airport, under clear skies, the temperature was 67. The Champaign, Illinois Airport Climate Summary for yesterday, July 12, 2026. Yesterday's high temperature was 84 degrees. The normal high is 85. Yesterday's low temperature was 66 degrees. The normal low is 65. No precipitation fell yesterday. Yesterday the maximum wind observed was 15 miles an hour from the northeast. The highest wind gust observed was 22 miles per hour from the northeast, which occurred at 1 p.m. Yesterday the average wind speed was 10 miles per hour. Sunrise today is at 5:35 a.m. and sunset is at 8:22 p.m. The Mattoon, Illinois Airport Climate Summary for yesterday, July 12, 2026. Yesterday's high temperature was 86 degrees. The normal high is 86. Yesterday's low temperature was 66 degrees. The normal low is 66. No precipitation fell yesterday. Yesterday the maximum wind observed was 14 miles an hour from the north. Yesterday the average wind speed was 8 miles per hour. Sunrise today is at 5:37 a.m. and sunset is at 8:20 p.m. Looking elsewhere around the Midwest at 5 a.m., Chicago was partly cloudy, and 69. Indianapolis was clear, and 67. St. Louis was clear, and 70. Kansas City was clear, and 73. Des Moines was clear, and 68. Milwaukee was partly cloudy, and 72. The time is currently 5:32 a.m. Central Daylight Time. 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Now for the official National Weather Service forecast for Champaign, Urbana and surrounding areas of East Central Illinois. Today, sunny. Highs in the upper 80s. Northeast winds 5 to 10 miles an hour. Tonight, clear. Lows in the mid-60s. Northeast winds 5 to 10 miles an hour. Tuesday, sunny with highs around 90. Northeast winds around 5 miles an hour. Tuesday night, clear with lows in the upper 60s. East winds around 5 miles an hour, becoming west after midnight. Wednesday, sunny with highs in the lower 90s. Northwest winds around 5 miles an hour. Heat index values up to 103, clear with lows in the upper 60s. East winds around 5 miles an hour, becoming west after midnight. Wednesday, sunny with highs in the lower 90s. Northwest winds around 5 miles an hour. Heat index values up to 103. Wednesday night, clear. Lows in the lower 70s. Thursday through Sunday, mostly clear. Highs around 90. Lows in the lower 70s. Again, the forecast for Champaign, Urbana and surrounding areas of East Central Illinois for today, sunny. Highs in the upper 80s. Northeast winds 5 to 10 miles an hour. At 5 a.m. at the Champaign Airport, skies were clear. The temperature was 67 degrees, the dew point was 62, and the relative humidity was 84%. The wind was northeast at 7 miles an hour. The pressure was 30.18 inches and steady. Elsewhere around the area, it was clear, with a

Decatur reported 63, and Springfield reported 63. And once again at 5 a.m. at the Champaign Airport, under clear skies, the temperature was 67. Looking elsewhere around the Midwest at 5 a.m., Chicago was partly cloudy, and 69. Indianapolis was clear, and 67. St. Louis was clear, and 70. Kansas City was clear, and 73. Des Moines was clear, and 68. Milwaukee was partly cloudy, and 72. The time is currently 5:44 a.m. Central Daylight Time. 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Now for the official National Weather Service forecast for Champaign, Urbana, and surrounding areas of East Central Illinois. Today, sunny. Highs in the upper 80s. Northeast winds 5 to 10 miles an hour. Tonight, clear. Lows in the mid-60s. Northeast winds 5 to 10 miles an hour. Tuesday, sunny with highs around 90. Northeast winds around 5 miles an hour. Tuesday night, clear with lows in the upper 60s. East winds around 5 miles an hour, becoming west after midnight. Wednesday, sunny with highs in the lower 90s. Northwest winds around 5 miles an hour. Heat index values up to 103. Wednesday night, clear. Lows in the lower 70s. Thursday through Sunday, mostly clear. Highs around 90. Lows in the lower 70s. Again, the forecast for Champaign, Urbana, and surrounding areas of East Central Illinois for today, sunny. Highs in the upper 80s. Northeast winds 5 to 10 miles an hour. The Champaign, Illinois Airport Climate Summary for yesterday, July 12, 2026. Yesterday's high temperature was 84 degrees. The normal high is 85. Yesterday's low temperature was 66 degrees. The normal low is 65. No precipitation fell yesterday. Yesterday the maximum wind observed was 15 miles an hour from the northeast. The highest wind gust observed was 22 miles per hour from the northeast, which occurred at 1 p.m. Yesterday the average wind speed was 10 miles per hour. Sunrise today is at 5:35 a.m. and sunset is at 8:22 p.m. The Mattoon, Illinois Airport Climate Summary for yesterday, July 12, 2026. Yesterday's high temperature was 86 degrees. The normal high is 86. Yesterday's low temperature was 66 degrees. The normal low is 66. No precipitation fell yesterday. Yesterday the maximum wind observed was 14 miles an hour from the north. Yesterday the average wind speed was 8 miles per hour. Sunrise today is at 5:37 a.m. and sunset is at 8:20 p.m. At 5 a.m. at the Champaign Airport, skies were clear. The temperature was 67 degrees, the dew point was 62, and the relative humidity was 84%. The wind was northeast at 7 miles an hour. The pressure was 30.18 inches and steady. Elsewhere around the area, it was clear, with a temperature of 65 at Peoria, 65 at Bloomington, 64 at Paris, and 65 at Terre Haute. Under clear skies, Mattoon reported 64, Decatur reported 63, and Springfield reported 63. And once again at 5 a.m. at the Champaign Airport, under clear skies, the temperature was 67. Looking elsewhere around the Midwest at 5 a.m., Chicago was partly cloudy, and 69. Indianapolis was clear, and 67. St. Louis was clear, and 70. Kansas City was clear, and 73. Des Moines was clear, and 68. Milwaukee was partly cloudy, and 72. The time is currently 5:48 a.m. Central Daylight Time. 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Now for the official National Weather Service forecast for Champaign, Urbana, and surrounding areas of East Central Illinois. Today, sunny. Highs in the upper 80s. Northeast winds 5 to 10 miles an hour. Tonight, clear. Lows in the mid-60s. Northeast winds 5 to 10 miles an hour. Tuesday, sunny with highs around 90. Northeast winds around 5 miles an hour. Tuesday night, clear with lows in the upper 60s.

northeast winds around 5 miles an hour, becoming west after midnight. Wednesday, sunny with highs in the lower 90s. Northwest winds around 5 miles an hour. Heat index values up to 103. Wednesday night, clear. Lows in the lower 70s. Thursday through Sunday, mostly clear. Highs around 90. Lows in the lower 70s. Again, the forecast for Champaign, Urbana and surrounding areas of East Central Illinois for today, sunny. Highs in the upper 80s. Northeast winds 5 to 10 miles an hour. At 5 a.m. at the Champaign Airport, skies were clear. The temperature was 67 degrees, the dew point was 62, and the relative humidity was 84%. The wind was northeast at 7 miles an hour. The pressure was 30.18 inches and steady. Elsewhere around the area, it was clear, with a temperature of 65 at Peoria, 65 at Bloomington, 64 at Paris, and 65 at Terre Haute. Under clear skies, Mattoon reported 64, Decatur reported 63, and Springfield reported 63. And once again at 5 a.m. at the Champaign Airport, under clear skies, the temperature was 67. Looking elsewhere around the Midwest at 5 a.m., Chicago was partly cloudy, and 69. Indianapolis was clear, and 67. St. Louis was clear, and 70. Kansas City was clear, and 73. Des Moines was clear, and 68. Milwaukee was partly cloudy, and 72. The time is currently 5:50 a.m. Central Daylight Time. 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Now for the official National Weather Service forecast for Champaign, Urbana and surrounding areas of East Central Illinois. Today, sunny. Highs in the upper 80s. Northeast winds 5 to 10 miles an hour. Tonight, clear. Lows in the mid-60s. Northeast winds 5 to 10 miles an hour. Tuesday, sunny with highs around 90. Northeast winds around 5 miles an hour. Tuesday night, clear with lows in the upper 60s. East winds around 5 miles an hour, becoming west after midnight. Wednesday, sunny with highs in the lower 90s. Northwest winds around 5 miles an hour. Heat index values up to 103. Wednesday night, clear. Lows in the lower 70s. Thursday through Sunday, mostly clear. Highs around 90. Lows in the lower 70s. Again, the forecast for Champaign, Urbana and surrounding areas of East Central Illinois for today, sunny. Highs in the upper 80s. Northeast winds 5 to 10 miles an hour. At 5 a.m. at the Champaign Airport, skies were clear. The temperature was 67 degrees, the dew point was 62, and the relative humidity was 84%. The wind was northeast at 7 miles an hour. The pressure was 30.18 inches and steady. Elsewhere around the area, it was clear, with a temperature of 65 at Peoria, 65 at Bloomington, 64 at Paris, and 65 at Terre Haute. Under clear skies, Mattoon reported 64, Decatur reported 63, and Springfield reported 63. And once again at 5 a.m. at the Champaign Airport, under clear skies, the temperature was 67. Looking elsewhere around the Midwest at 5 a.m., Chicago was partly cloudy, and 69. Indianapolis was clear, and 67. St. Louis was clear, and 70. Kansas City was clear, and 73. Des Moines was clear, and 68. Milwaukee was partly cloudy, and 72. The time is currently 5:53 a.m. Central Daylight Time. 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Now for the official National Weather Service forecast for Champaign, Urbana and surrounding areas of East Central Illinois. Today, sunny. Highs in the upper 80s. Northeast winds 5 to 10 miles an hour. Tonight, clear. Lows in the mid-60s. Northeast winds 5 to 10 miles an hour. Tuesday, sunny with highs around 90. Northeast winds around 5 miles an hour. Tuesday night, clear with lows in the upper 60s. East winds around 5 miles an hour, becoming west after midnight. Wednesday,
sunny with highs in the lower 90s. Northwest winds around 5 miles an hour. Heat index values up to 103. Wednesday night, clear. Lows in the lower 70s. Thursday through Sunday, mostly clear. Highs around 90. Lows in the lower 70s. Again, the forecast for Champaign, Urbana and surrounding areas of East Central Illinois for today, sunny. Highs in the upper 80s. Northeast winds 5 to 10 miles an hour. At 5 a.m. at the Champaign Airport, skies were clear. The temperature was 67 degrees, the dew point was 62, and the relative humidity was 84%. The wind was northeast at 7 miles an hour. The pressure was 30.18 inches and steady. Elsewhere around the area, it was clear, with a temperature of 65 at Peoria, 65 at Bloomington, 64 at Paris, and 65 at Terre Haute. Under clear skies, Mattoon reported 64, Decatur reported 63, and Springfield reported 63. And once again at 5 a.m. at the Champaign Airport, under clear skies, the temperature was 67. Looking elsewhere around the Midwest at 5 a.m., Chicago was partly cloudy, and 69. Indianapolis was clear, and 67. St. Louis was clear, and 70. Kansas City was clear, and 73. Des Moines was clear, and 68. Milwaukee was partly cloudy, and 72. The time is currently 5:55 a.m. Central Daylight Time. 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Now for the official National Weather Service forecast for Champaign, Urbana and surrounding areas of East Central Illinois. Today, sunny. Highs in the upper 80s. Northeast winds 5 to 10 miles an hour. Tonight, clear. Lows in the mid-60s. Northeast winds 5 to 10 miles an hour. Tuesday, sunny with highs around 90. Northeast winds around 5 miles an hour. Tuesday night, clear with lows in the upper 60s. East winds around 5 miles an hour, becoming west after midnight. Wednesday, sunny with highs in the lower 90s. Northwest winds around 5 miles an hour. Heat index values up to 103. Wednesday night, clear. Lows in the lower 70s. Thursday through Sunday, mostly clear. Highs around 90. Lows in the lower 70s. Again, the forecast for Champaign, Urbana and surrounding areas of East Central Illinois for today, sunny. Highs in the upper 80s. Northeast winds 5 to 10 miles an hour. At 5 a.m. at the Champaign Airport, skies were clear. The temperature was 67 degrees, the dew point was 62, and the relative humidity was 84%. The wind was northeast at 7 miles an hour. The pressure was 30.18 inches and steady. Elsewhere around the area, it was clear, with a temperature of 65 at Peoria, 65 at Bloomington, 64 at Paris, and 65 at Terre Haute. Under clear skies, Mattoon reported 64, Decatur reported 63, and Springfield reported 63. And once again at 5 a.m. at the Champaign Airport, under clear skies, the temperature was 67. Looking elsewhere around the Midwest at 5 a.m., Chicago was partly cloudy, and 69. Indianapolis was clear, and 67. St. Louis was clear, and 70. Kansas City was clear, and 73. Des Moines was clear, and 68. Milwaukee was partly cloudy, and 72. The time is currently 5:58 a.m. Central Daylight Time. 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Now for the official National Weather Service forecast for Champaign, Urbana and surrounding areas of East Central Illinois. Today, sunny. Highs in the upper 80s. Northeast winds 5 to 10 miles an hour. Tonight, clear. Lows in the mid-60s. Northeast winds 5 to 10 miles an hour. Tuesday, sunny with highs around 90. Northeast winds around 5 miles an hour. Tuesday night, clear with lows in the upper 60s. East winds around 5 miles an hour, becoming west after midnight. Wednesday, sunny with highs in the lower 90s. Northwest winds around 5 miles an hour.

heat index values up to 103. Wednesday night, clear. Lows in the lower 70s. Thursday through Sunday, mostly clear. Highs around 90. Lows in the lower 70s. Again, the forecast for Champaign, Urbana and surrounding areas of East Central Illinois for today, sunny. Highs in the upper 80s. Northeast winds 5 to 10 miles an hour. At 5 a.m. at the Champaign Airport, skies were clear. The temperature was 67 degrees, the dew point was 62, and the relative humidity was 84%. The wind was northeast at 7 miles an hour. The pressure was 30.18 inches and steady. Elsewhere around the area, it was clear, with a temperature of 65 at Peoria, 65 at Bloomington, 64 at Paris, and 65 at Terre Haute. Under clear skies, Mattoon reported 64, Decatur reported 63, and Springfield reported 63. And once again at 5 a.m. at the Champaign Airport, under clear skies, the temperature was 67. The Champaign, Illinois Airport Climate Summary for yesterday, July 12, 2026. Yesterday's high temperature was 84 degrees. The normal high is 85. Yesterday's low temperature was 66 degrees. The normal low is 65. No precipitation fell yesterday. Yesterday the maximum wind observed was 15 miles an hour from the northeast. The highest wind gust observed was 22 miles per hour from the northeast, which occurred at 1 p.m. Yesterday the average wind speed was 10 miles per hour. Sunrise today is at 5:35 a.m. and sunset is at 8:22 p.m. The Mattoon, Illinois Airport Climate Summary for yesterday, July 12, 2026. Yesterday's high temperature was 86 degrees. The normal high is 86. Yesterday's low temperature was 66 degrees. The normal low is 66. No precipitation fell yesterday. Yesterday the maximum wind observed was 14 miles an hour from the north. Yesterday the average wind speed was 8 miles per hour. Sunrise today is at 5:37 a.m. and sunset is at 8:20 p.m. The time is currently 6:01 a.m. Central Daylight Time. 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Now for the official National Weather Service forecast for Champaign, Urbana and surrounding areas of East Central Illinois. Today, sunny. Highs in the upper 80s. Northeast winds 5 to 10 miles an hour. Tonight, clear. Lows in the mid-60s. Northeast winds 5 to 10 miles an hour. Tuesday, sunny with highs around 90. Northeast winds around 5 miles an hour. Tuesday night, clear with lows in the upper 60s. East winds around 5 miles an hour, becoming west after midnight. Wednesday, sunny with highs in the lower 90s. Northwest winds around 5 miles an hour. Heat index values up to 103. Wednesday night, clear. Lows in the lower 70s. Thursday through Sunday, mostly clear. Highs around 90. Lows in the lower 70s. Again, the forecast for Champaign, Urbana and surrounding areas of East Central Illinois for today, sunny. Highs in the upper 80s. Northeast winds 5 to 10 miles an hour. At 6 a.m. at the Champaign Airport, skies were clear. The temperature was 67 degrees, the dew point was 62, and the relative humidity was 84%. The wind was northeast at 7 miles an hour. The pressure was 30.20 inches and rising. Elsewhere around the area, it was clear, with a temperature of 65 at Peoria, 65 at Bloomington, 64 at Paris, and 65 at Terre Haute. Under clear skies, Mattoon reported 64, Decatur reported 64, and Springfield reported 64. And once again at 6 a.m. at the Champaign Airport, under clear skies, the temperature was 67. And now a discussion of hazardous weather conditions for the following counties in Illinois: Champaign, Coles, DeWitt, Douglas, Edgar, Moultrie, Piatt, and Vermilion. This hazardous weather outlook is for Central Illinois, East Central Illinois, Southeast Illinois and West Central Illinois. For today and tonight, no hazardous weather is expected at this time. For Tuesday through Sunday, heat and humidity will build back into Central and Southeast Illinois Tuesday through Saturday, with highs in the lower

Urbana and surrounding areas of East Central Illinois. Today, sunny. Highs in the upper 80s. Northeast winds 5 to 10 miles an hour. Tonight, clear. Lows in the mid-60s. Northeast winds 5 to 10 miles an hour. Tuesday, sunny with highs around 90. Northeast winds around 5 miles an hour. Tuesday night, clear with lows in the upper 60s. East winds around 5 miles an hour, becoming west after midnight. Wednesday, sunny with highs in the lower 90s. Northwest winds around 5 miles an hour. Heat index values up to 103. Wednesday night, clear. Lows in the lower 70s. Thursday through Sunday, mostly clear. Highs around 90. Lows in the lower 70s. Again, the forecast for Champaign, Urbana and surrounding areas of East Central Illinois for today, sunny. Highs in the upper 80s. Northeast winds 5 to 10 miles an hour. At 6 a.m. at the Champaign Airport, skies were clear. The temperature was 67 degrees, the dew point was 62, and the relative humidity was 84%. The wind was northeast at 7 miles an hour. The pressure was 30.20 inches and rising. Elsewhere around the area, it was clear, with a temperature of 65 at Peoria, 65 at Bloomington, 64 at Paris, and 65 at Terre Haute. Under clear skies, Mattoon reported 64, Decatur reported 64, and Springfield reported 64. And once again at 6 a.m. at the Champaign Airport, under clear skies, the temperature was 67. 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Programming originates from NOAA's National Weather Service office in Lincoln and transmits from the WCIA television tower near Seymour. The station serves the following counties: Champaign, DeWitt, Coles, Douglas, Edgar, Ford, Moultrie, Piatt, and Vermilion. 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Looking elsewhere around the Midwest at 6 a.m., Chicago was partly cloudy and 71. Indianapolis was partly cloudy and 67. St. Louis was clear and 68. Kansas City was clear and 72. Des Moines was clear and 67. Milwaukee was partly cloudy and 71. And now a discussion of hazardous weather conditions for the following counties in Illinois: Champaign, Coles, DeWitt, Douglas, Edgar, Moultrie, Piatt, and Vermilion. This hazardous weather outlook is for Central Illinois, East Central Illinois, Southeast Illinois, and West Central Illinois. For today and tonight, no hazardous weather is expected at this time. For Tuesday through Sunday, heat and humidity will build back into central and southeast Illinois Tuesday through Saturday, with highs in the lower 90s and afternoon heat index values peaking between 95 and 105 degrees each day. Minor flooding on parts of the Illinois River will subside late this week. Spotter information statement: spotter activation is not anticipated through tonight. The time is currently 6:08 a.m. Central Daylight Time. 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Now for the official National Weather Service forecast for Champaign, Urbana and surrounding areas of East Central Illinois. Today, sunny. Highs in the upper 80s. Northeast winds 5 to 10 miles an hour. Tonight, clear. Lows in the mid-60s. Northeast winds 5 to 10 miles an hour. Tuesday, sunny with highs around 90. Northeast winds around 5 miles an hour. Tuesday night, clear with lows in the upper 60s. East winds around 5 miles an hour, becoming west after midnight. Wednesday, sunny with highs in the lower 90s. Northwest winds around 5 miles an hour. Heat index values up to 103. Wednesday night, clear. Lows in the lower 70s. Thursday through Sunday, mostly clear. Highs around 90. Lows in the lower 70s. Again, the forecast for Champaign, Urbana and surrounding areas of East Central Illinois for today, sunny. Highs in the upper 80s. Northeast winds 5 to 10 miles an hour. At 6 a.m. at the Champaign Airport, skies were clear.

The temperature was 67 degrees, the dew point was 62, and the relative humidity was 84%. The wind was northeast at 7 miles an hour. The pressure was 30.20 inches and rising. Elsewhere around the area, it was clear, with a temperature of 65 at Peoria, 65 at Bloomington, 64 at Paris, and 65 at Terre Haute. Under clear skies, Mattoon reported 64, Decatur reported 64, and Springfield reported 64. And once again at 6 a.m. at the Champaign Airport, under clear skies, the temperature was 67. Looking elsewhere around the Midwest at 6 a.m., Chicago was partly cloudy, and 71. Indianapolis was partly cloudy, and 67. St. Louis was clear, and 68. Kansas City was clear, and 72. Des Moines was clear, and 67. Milwaukee was partly cloudy, and 71. And now a discussion of hazardous weather conditions for the following counties in Illinois: Champaign, Coles, DeWitt, Douglas, Edgar, Moultrie, Piatt, and Vermilion. This hazardous weather outlook is for central Illinois, east central Illinois, southeast Illinois, and west central Illinois. For today and tonight, no hazardous weather is expected at this time. For Tuesday through Sunday, heat and humidity will build back into central and southeast Illinois Tuesday through Saturday, with highs in the lower 90s and afternoon heat index values peaking between 95 and 105 degrees each day. Minor flooding on parts of the Illinois River will subside late this week. Spotter information statement: spotter activation is not anticipated through tonight. The time is currently 6:11 a.m. Central Daylight Time. 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Now for the official National Weather Service forecast for Champaign, Urbana, and surrounding areas of east central Illinois. Today, sunny. Highs in the upper 80s. Northeast winds 5 to 10 miles an hour. Tonight, clear. Lows in the mid-60s. Northeast winds 5 to 10 miles an hour. Tuesday, sunny with highs around 90. Northeast winds around 5 miles an hour. Tuesday night, clear with lows in the upper 60s. East winds around 5 miles an hour, becoming west after midnight. Wednesday, sunny with highs in the lower 90s. Northwest winds around 5 miles an hour. Heat index values up to 103. Wednesday night, clear. Lows in the lower 70s. Thursday through Sunday, mostly clear. Highs around 90. Lows in the lower 70s. Again, the forecast for Champaign, Urbana, and surrounding areas of east central Illinois for today: sunny. Highs in the upper 80s. Northeast winds 5 to 10 miles an hour. At 6 a.m. at the Champaign Airport, skies were clear. The temperature was 67 degrees, the dew point was 62, and the relative humidity was 84%. The wind was northeast at 7 miles an hour. The pressure was 30.20 inches and rising. Elsewhere around the area, it was clear, with a temperature of 65 at Peoria, 65 at Bloomington, 64 at Paris, and 65 at Terre Haute. Under clear skies, Mattoon reported 64, Decatur reported 64, and Springfield reported 64. And once again at 6 a.m. at the Champaign Airport, under clear skies, the temperature was 67. Looking elsewhere around the Midwest at 6 a.m., Chicago was partly cloudy, and 71. Indianapolis was partly cloudy, and 67. St. Louis was clear, and 68. Kansas City was clear, and 72. Des Moines was clear, and 67. Milwaukee was partly cloudy, and 71. And now a discussion of hazardous weather conditions for the following counties in Illinois: Champaign, Coles, DeWitt, Douglas, Edgar, Moultrie, Piatt, and Vermilion. This hazardous weather outlook is for central Illinois, east central Illinois, southeast Illinois, and west central Illinois. For today and tonight, no hazardous weather is expected at this time. For Tuesday through Sunday, heat and humidity will build back into central and southeast Illinois Tuesday through Saturday, with highs in the lower 90s and afternoon heat index values peaking between 95 and 105 degrees each day. Minor flooding on parts of the Illinois River will subside late this week. Spotter information statement: spotter activated.

is not anticipated through tonight. The time is currently 6:14 a.m. Central Daylight Time. 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The Champaign, Illinois Airport Climate Summary for yesterday, July 12, 2026. Yesterday's high temperature was 84 degrees. The normal high is 85. Yesterday's low temperature was 66 degrees. The normal low is 65. No precipitation fell yesterday. Yesterday the maximum wind observed was 15 miles an hour from the northeast. The highest wind gust observed was 22 miles per hour from the northeast, which occurred at 1 p.m. Yesterday the average wind speed was 10 miles per hour. Sunrise today is at 5:35 a.m. and sunset is at 8:22 p.m. The Mattoon, Illinois Airport Climate Summary for yesterday, July 12, 2026. Yesterday's high temperature was 86 degrees. The normal high is 86. Yesterday's low temperature was 66 degrees. The normal low is 66. No precipitation fell yesterday. Yesterday the maximum wind observed was 14 miles an hour from the north. Yesterday the average wind speed was 8 miles per hour. Sunrise today is at 5:37 a.m. and sunset is at 8:20 p.m. Now for the official National Weather Service forecast for Champaign, Urbana and surrounding areas of East Central Illinois. Today, sunny. Highs in the upper 80s. Northeast winds 5 to 10 miles an hour. Tonight, clear. Lows in the mid-60s. Northeast winds 5 to 10 miles an hour. Tuesday, sunny with highs around 90. Northeast winds around 5 miles an hour. Tuesday night, clear with lows in the upper 60s. East winds around 5 miles an hour, becoming west after midnight. Wednesday, sunny with highs in the lower 90s. Northwest winds around 5 miles an hour. Heat index values up to 103. Wednesday night, clear. Lows in the lower 70s. Thursday through Sunday, mostly clear. Highs around 90. Lows in the lower 70s. Again, the forecast for Champaign, Urbana and surrounding areas of East Central Illinois for today, sunny. Highs in the upper 80s. Northeast winds 5 to 10 miles an hour. At 6 a.m. at the Champaign Airport, skies were clear. The temperature was 67 degrees, the dew point was 62, and the relative humidity was 84%. The wind was northeast at 7 miles an hour. The pressure was 30.20 inches and rising. Elsewhere around the area, it was clear, with a temperature of 65 at Peoria, 65 at Bloomington, 64 at Paris, and 65 at Terre Haute. Under clear skies, Mattoon reported 64, Decatur reported 64, and Springfield reported 64. And once again at 6 a.m. at the Champaign Airport, under clear skies, the temperature was 67. Looking elsewhere around the Midwest at 6 a.m., Chicago was partly cloudy, and 71. Indianapolis was partly cloudy, and 67. St. Louis was clear, and 68. Kansas City was clear, and 72. Des Moines was clear, and 67. Milwaukee was partly cloudy, and 71. And now a discussion of hazardous weather conditions for the following counties in Illinois: Champaign, Coles, DeWitt, Douglas, Edgar, Moultrie, Piatt, and Vermilion. This hazardous weather outlook is for Central Illinois, East Central Illinois, Southeast Illinois, and West Central Illinois. For today and tonight, no hazardous weather is expected at this time. For Tuesday through Sunday, heat and humidity will build back into central and southeast Illinois Tuesday through Saturday, with highs in the lower 90s and afternoon heat index values peaking between 95 and 105 degrees each day. Minor flooding on parts of the Illinois River will subside late this week. Spotter information statement: spotter activation is not anticipated through tonight. The time is currently 6:19 a.m. Central Daylight Time. 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Now for the official National Weather Service forecast for Champaign, Urbana and surrounding areas of East Central Illinois. Today, sunny. Highs in the upper 80s. Northeast winds 5 to 10 miles an hour. Tonight, clear.

currently 6:29 a.m. Central Daylight Time. The Champaign, Illinois Airport Climate Summary for yesterday, July 12, 2026. Yesterday's high temperature was 84 degrees. The normal high is 85. Yesterday's low temperature was 66 degrees. The normal low is 65. No precipitation fell yesterday. Yesterday the maximum wind observed was 15 miles an hour from the northeast. The highest wind gust observed was 22 miles per hour from the northeast, which occurred at 1 p.m. Yesterday the average wind speed was 10 miles per hour. Sunrise today is at 5:35 a.m. and sunset is at 8:22 p.m. The Mattoon, Illinois Airport Climate Summary for yesterday, July 12, 2026. Yesterday's high temperature was 86 degrees. The normal high is 86. Yesterday's low temperature was 66 degrees. The normal low is 66. No precipitation fell yesterday. Yesterday the maximum wind observed was 14 miles an hour from the north. Yesterday the average wind speed was 8 miles per hour. Sunrise today is at 5:37 a.m. and sunset is at 8:20 p.m. You're listening to NOAA Weather Radio All Hazards, station WXJ76 in Champaign. Now for the official National Weather Service forecast for Champaign, Urbana and surrounding areas of East Central Illinois. Today, sunny. Highs in the upper 80s. Northeast winds 5 to 10 miles an hour. Tonight, clear. Lows in the mid-60s. Northeast winds 5 to 10 miles an hour. Tuesday, sunny with highs around 90. Northeast winds around 5 miles an hour. Tuesday night, clear with lows in the upper 60s. East winds around 5 miles an hour, becoming west after midnight. Wednesday, sunny with highs in the lower 90s. Northwest winds around 5 miles an hour. Heat index values up to 103. Wednesday night, clear. Lows in the lower 70s. Thursday through Sunday, mostly clear. Highs around 90. Lows in the lower 70s. Again, the forecast for Champaign, Urbana and surrounding areas of East Central Illinois for today, sunny. Highs in the upper 80s. Northeast winds 5 to 10 miles an hour. At 6 a.m. at the Champaign Airport, skies were clear. The temperature was 67 degrees, the dew point was 62, and the relative humidity was 84%. The wind was northeast at 7 miles an hour. The pressure was 30.20 inches and rising. Elsewhere around the area, it was clear, with a temperature of 65 at Peoria, 65 at Bloomington, 64 at Paris, and 65 at Terre Haute. Under clear skies, Mattoon reported 64, Decatur reported 64, and Springfield reported 64. And once again at 6 a.m. at the Champaign Airport, under clear skies, the temperature at Bloomington, 64 at Paris, and 65 at Terre Haute. Under clear skies, Mattoon reported 64, Decatur reported 64, and Springfield reported 64. And once again at 6 a.m. at the Champaign Airport, under clear skies, the temperature was 67. Looking elsewhere around the Midwest at 6 a.m., Chicago was partly cloudy, and 71. Indianapolis was partly cloudy, and 67. St. Louis was clear, and 68. Kansas City was clear, and 72. Des Moines was clear, and 67. Milwaukee was partly cloudy, and 71. And now a discussion of hazardous weather conditions for the following counties in Illinois: Champaign, Coles, DeWitt, Douglas, Edgar, Moultrie, Piatt, and Vermilion. This hazardous weather outlook is for Central Illinois, East Central Illinois, Southeast Illinois, and West Central Illinois. For today and tonight, no hazardous weather is expected at this time. For Tuesday through Sunday, heat and humidity will build back into central and southeast Illinois Tuesday through Saturday, with highs in the lower 90s and afternoon heat index values peaking between 95 and 105 degrees each day. Minor flooding on parts of the Illinois River will subside late this week. Spotter information statement: spotter activation is not anticipated through tonight. The time is currently 6:34 a.m. Central Daylight Time. 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Now for the official national

The service forecast for Champaign, Urbana, and surrounding areas of East Central Illinois. Today, sunny. Highs in the upper 80s. Northeast winds 5 to 10 miles an hour. Tonight, clear. Lows in the mid-60s. Northeast winds 5 to 10 miles an hour. Tuesday, sunny with highs around 90. Northeast winds around 5 miles an hour. Tuesday night, clear with lows in the upper 60s. East winds around 5 miles an hour, becoming west after midnight. Wednesday, sunny with highs in the lower 90s. Northwest winds around 5 miles an hour. Heat index values up to 103. Wednesday night, clear. Lows in the lower 70s. Thursday through Sunday, mostly clear. Highs around 90. Lows in the lower 70s. Again, the forecast for Champaign, Urbana, and surrounding areas of East Central Illinois for today, sunny. Highs in the upper 80s. Northeast winds 5 to 10 miles an hour. At 6 a.m. at the Champaign Airport, skies were clear. The temperature was 67 degrees, the dew point was 62, and the relative humidity was 84%. The wind was northeast at 7 miles an hour. The pressure was 30.20 inches and rising. Elsewhere around the area, it was clear, with a temperature of 65 at Peoria, 65 at Bloomington, 64 at Paris, and 65 at Terre Haute. Under clear skies, Mattoon reported 64, Decatur reported 64, and Springfield reported 64. And once again at 6 a.m. at the Champaign Airport, under clear skies, the temperature was 67. Looking elsewhere around the Midwest at 6 a.m., Chicago was partly cloudy, and 71. Indianapolis was partly cloudy, and 67. St. Louis was clear, and 68. Kansas City was clear, and 72. Des Moines was clear, and 67. Milwaukee was partly cloudy, and 71. And now a discussion of hazardous weather conditions for the following counties in Illinois: Champaign, Coles, DeWitt, Douglas, Edgar, Moultrie, Piatt, and Vermilion. This hazardous weather outlook is for Central Illinois, East Central Illinois, Southeast Illinois, and West Central Illinois. For today and tonight, no hazardous weather is expected at this time. For Tuesday through Sunday, heat and humidity will build back into central and southeast Illinois Tuesday through Saturday, with highs in the lower 90s and afternoon heat index values peaking between 95 and 105 degrees each day. Minor flooding on parts of the Illinois River will subside late this week. Spotter information statement: spotter activation is not anticipated through tonight. The time is currently 6:37 a.m. Central Daylight Time. 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Now for the official National Weather Service forecast for Champaign, Urbana, and surrounding areas of East Central Illinois. Today, sunny. Highs in the upper 80s. Northeast winds 5 to 10 miles an hour. Tonight, clear. Lows in the mid-60s. Northeast winds 5 to 10 miles an hour. Tuesday, sunny with highs around 90. Northeast winds around 5 miles an hour. Tuesday night, clear with lows in the upper 60s. East winds around 5 miles an hour, becoming west after midnight. Wednesday, sunny with highs in the lower 90s. Northwest winds around 5 miles an hour. Heat index values up to 103. Wednesday night, clear. Lows in the lower 70s. Thursday through Sunday, mostly clear. Highs around 90. Lows in the lower 70s. Again, the forecast for Champaign, Urbana, and surrounding areas of East Central Illinois for today, sunny. Highs in the upper 80s. Northeast winds 5 to 10 miles an hour. Now for the official National Weather Service forecast for Champaign, Urbana, and surrounding areas of East Central Illinois. Today, sunny. Highs in the upper 80s. Northeast winds 5 to 10 miles an hour. Tonight, clear. Lows in the mid-60s. Northeast winds 5 to 10 miles an hour. Tuesday, sunny with highs around 90. Northeast winds around 5 miles an hour. Tuesday night, clear with lows in the upper 60s. East winds around 5 miles an hour, becoming west after midnight. Wednesday, sunny with

is in the lower 90s. Northwest winds around 5 miles an hour. Heat index values up to 103. Wednesday night, clear. Lows in the lower 70s. Thursday through Sunday, mostly clear. Highs around 90. Lows in the lower 70s. Again, the forecast for Champaign, Urbana and surrounding areas of East Central Illinois for today, sunny. Highs in the upper 80s. Northeast winds 5 to 10 miles an hour. At 6 a.m. at the Champaign Airport, skies were clear. The temperature was 67 degrees, the dew point was 62, and the relative humidity was 84%. The wind was northeast at 7 miles an hour. The pressure was 30.20 inches and rising. Elsewhere around the area, it was clear, with a temperature of 65 at Peoria, 65 at Bloomington, 64 at Paris, and 65 at Terre Haute. Under clear skies, Mattoon reported 64, Decatur reported 64, and Springfield reported 64. And once again at 6 a.m. at the Champaign Airport, under clear skies, the temperature was 67. Looking elsewhere around the Midwest at 6 a.m., Chicago was partly cloudy, and 71. Indianapolis was partly cloudy, and 67. St. Louis was clear, and 68. Kansas City was clear, and 72. Des Moines was clear, and 67. Milwaukee was partly cloudy, and 71. And now a discussion of hazardous weather conditions for the following counties in Illinois: Champaign, Coles, DeWitt, Douglas, Edgar, Moultrie, Piatt, and Vermilion. This hazardous weather outlook is for Central Illinois, East Central Illinois, Southeast Illinois, and West Central Illinois. For today and tonight, no hazardous weather is expected at this time. For Tuesday through Sunday, heat and humidity will build back into central and southeast Illinois Tuesday through Saturday, with highs in the lower 90s and afternoon heat index values peaking between 95 and 105 degrees each day. Minor flooding on parts of the Illinois River will subside late this week. Spotter information statement: spotter activation is not anticipated through tonight. The time is currently 6:42 a.m. Central Daylight Time. 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Now for the official National Weather Service forecast for Champaign, Urbana and surrounding areas of East Central Illinois. Today, sunny. Highs in the upper 80s. Northeast winds 5 to 10 miles an hour. Tonight, clear. Lows in the mid-60s. Northeast winds 5 to 10 miles an hour. Tuesday, sunny with highs around 90. Northeast winds around 5 miles an hour. Tuesday night, clear with lows in the upper 60s. East winds around 5 miles an hour, becoming west after midnight. Wednesday, sunny with highs in the lower 90s. Northwest winds around 5 miles an hour. Heat index values up to 103. Wednesday night, clear. Lows in the lower 70s. Thursday through Sunday, mostly clear. Highs around 90. Lows in the lower 70s. Again, the forecast for Champaign, Urbana and surrounding areas of East Central Illinois for today, sunny. Highs in the upper 80s. Northeast winds 5 to 10 miles an hour. At 6 a.m. at the Champaign Airport, skies were clear. The temperature was 67 degrees, the dew point was 62, and the relative humidity was 84%. The wind was northeast at 7 miles an hour. The pressure was 30.20 inches and rising. Elsewhere around the area, it was clear, with a temperature of 65 at Peoria, 65 at Bloomington, 64 at Paris, and 65 at Terre Haute. Under clear skies, Mattoon reported 64, Decatur reported 64, and Springfield reported 64. And once again at 6 a.m. at the Champaign Airport, under clear skies, the temperature was 67. Looking elsewhere around the Midwest at 6 a.m., Chicago was partly cloudy, and 71. Indianapolis was partly cloudy, and 67. St. Louis was clear, and 68. Kansas City was clear, and 72. Des Moines was clear, and 67. Milwaukee was partly cloudy, and 71. And now a discussion of hazardous weather conditions for the following counties in Illinois: Champaign, Coles.
DeWitt, Douglas, Edgar, Moultrie, Piatt, and Vermilion. This hazardous weather outlook is for Central Illinois, East Central Illinois, Southeast Illinois, and West Central Illinois. For today and tonight, no hazardous weather is expected at this time. For Tuesday through Sunday, heat and humidity will build back into Central and Southeast Illinois Tuesday through Saturday, with highs in the lower 90s and afternoon heat index values peaking between 95 and 105 degrees each day. Minor flooding on parts of the Illinois River will subside late this week. Spotter information statement, spotter activation is not anticipated through tonight. The Champaign, Illinois Airport climate summary for yesterday, July 12, 2026. Yesterday's high temperature was 84 degrees. The normal high is 85. Yesterday's low temperature was 66 degrees. The normal low is 65. No precipitation fell yesterday. Yesterday the maximum wind observed was 15 miles an hour from the northeast. The highest wind gust observed was 22 miles per hour from the northeast, which occurred at 1 p.m. Yesterday the average wind speed was 10 miles per hour. Sunrise today is at 5:35 a.m. and sunset is at 8:22 p.m. The Mattoon, Illinois Airport climate summary for yesterday, July 12, 2026. Yesterday's high temperature was 86 degrees. The normal high is 86. Yesterday's low temperature was 66 degrees. The normal low is 66. No precipitation fell yesterday. Yesterday the maximum wind observed was 14 miles an hour from the north. Yesterday the average wind speed was 8 miles per hour. Sunrise today is at 5:37 a.m. and sunset is at 8:20 p.m. The time is currently 6:46 a.m. Central Daylight Time. 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Now for the official National Weather Service forecast for Champaign, Urbana, and surrounding areas of East Central Illinois. Today, sunny. Highs in the upper 80s. Northeast winds 5 to 10 miles an hour. Tonight, clear. Lows in the mid-60s. Northeast winds 5 to 10 miles an hour. Tuesday, sunny with highs around 90. Northeast winds around 5 miles an hour. Tuesday night, clear with lows in the upper 60s. East winds around 5 miles an hour, becoming west after midnight. Wednesday, sunny with highs in the lower 90s. Northwest winds around 5 miles an hour. Heat index values up to 103. Wednesday night, clear. Lows in the lower 70s. Thursday through Sunday, mostly clear. Highs around 90. Lows in the lower 70s. Again, the forecast for Champaign, Urbana, and surrounding areas of East Central Illinois for today, sunny. Highs in the upper 80s. Northeast winds 5 to 10 miles an hour. At 6 a.m. at the Champaign Airport, skies were clear. The temperature was 67 degrees, the dew point was 62, and the relative humidity was 84%. The wind was northeast at 7 miles an hour. The pressure was 30.20 inches and rising. Elsewhere around the area, it was clear, with a temperature of 65 at Peoria, 65 at Bloomington, 64 at Paris, and 65 at Terre Haute. Under clear skies, Mattoon reported 64, Decatur reported 64, and Springfield reported 64. And once again at 6 a.m. at the Champaign Airport, under clear skies, the temperature was 67. Looking elsewhere around the Midwest at 6 a.m., Chicago was partly cloudy, and 71. Indianapolis was partly cloudy, and 67. St. Louis was clear, and 68. Kansas City was clear, and 72. Des Moines was clear, and 67. Milwaukee was partly cloudy, and 71. And now a discussion of hazardous weather conditions for the following counties in Illinois: Champaign, Coles, DeWitt, Douglas, Edgar, Moultrie, Piatt, and Vermilion. This hazardous weather outlook is for Central Illinois, East Central Illinois, Southeast Illinois, and West Central Illinois. For today and tonight, no hazardous weather is expected at this time. For Tuesday through Sunday, heat and humidity will build back into Central and Southeast Illinois Tuesday through Saturday, with highs in the lower 90s and afternoon heat index values peaking between 95 and 105 degrees each day.
Minor flooding on parts of the Illinois River will subside late this week. Spotter information statement. Spotter activation is not anticipated through tonight. The time is currently 6:49 a.m. Central Daylight Time. 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Now for the official National Weather Service forecast for Champaign, Urbana and surrounding areas of East Central Illinois. Today, sunny. Highs in the upper 80s. Northeast winds 5 to 10 miles an hour. Tonight, clear. Lows in the mid-60s. Northeast winds 5 to 10 miles an hour. Tuesday, sunny with highs around 90. Northeast winds around 5 miles an hour. Tuesday night, clear with lows in the upper 60s. East winds around 5 miles an hour, becoming west after midnight. Wednesday, sunny with highs in the lower 90s. Northwest winds around 5 miles an hour. Heat index values up to 103. Wednesday night, clear. Lows in the lower 70s. Thursday through Sunday, mostly clear. Highs around 90. Lows in the lower 70s. Again, the forecast for Champaign, Urbana and surrounding areas of East Central Illinois for today, sunny. Highs in the upper 80s. Northeast winds 5 to 10 miles an hour. At 6 a.m. at the Champaign Airport, skies were clear. The temperature was 67 degrees, the dew point was 62, and the relative humidity was 84%. The wind was northeast at 7 miles an hour. The pressure was 30.20 inches and rising. Elsewhere around the area, it was clear, with a temperature of 65 at Peoria, 65 at Bloomington, 64 at Paris, and 65 at Terre Haute. Under clear skies, Mattoon reported 64, Decatur reported 64, and Springfield reported 64. And once again at 6 a.m. at the Champaign Airport, under clear skies, the temperature was 67. Looking elsewhere around the Midwest at 6 a.m., Chicago was partly cloudy, and 71. Indianapolis was partly cloudy, and 67. St. Louis was clear, and 68. Kansas City was clear, and 72. Des Moines was clear, and 67. Milwaukee was partly cloudy, and 71. And now a discussion of hazardous weather conditions for the following counties in Illinois: Champaign, Coles, DeWitt, Douglas, Edgar, Moultrie, Piatt, and Vermilion. This hazardous weather outlook is for Central Illinois, East Central Illinois, Southeast Illinois, and West Central Illinois. For today and tonight, no hazardous weather is expected at this time. For Tuesday through Sunday, heat and humidity will build back into central and southeast Illinois Tuesday through Saturday, with highs in the lower 90s and afternoon heat index values peaking between 95 and 105 degrees each day. Minor flooding on parts of the Illinois River will subside late this week. Spotter information statement. Spotter activation is not anticipated through tonight. The time is currently 6:53 a.m. Central Daylight Time. 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Now for the official National Weather Service forecast for Champaign, Urbana and surrounding areas of East Central Illinois. Today, sunny. Highs in the upper 80s. Northeast winds 5 to 10 miles an hour. Tonight, clear. Lows in the mid-60s. Northeast winds 5 to 10 miles an hour. Tuesday, sunny with highs around 90. Northeast winds around 5 miles an hour. Tuesday night, clear with lows in the upper 60s. East winds around 5 miles an hour, becoming west after midnight. Wednesday, sunny with highs in the lower 90s. Northwest winds around 5 miles an hour. Heat index values up to 103. Wednesday night, clear. Lows in the lower 70s. Thursday through Sunday, mostly clear. Highs around 90. Lows in the lower 70s. Again, the forecast for Champaign, Urbana and surrounding areas of East Central Illinois for today, sunny. Highs in the upper 80s. Northeast winds 5 to 10 miles an hour. At 6 a.m. at the Champaign Airport, skies were clear. The temperature was 67 degrees, the dew point was 62, and the relative humidity was 84%.
The wind was northeast at 7 miles an hour.

the pressure was 30.20 inches and rising. Elsewhere around the area, it was clear, with a temperature of 65 at Peoria, 65 at Bloomington, 64 at Paris, and 65 at Terre Haute. Under clear skies, Mattoon reported 64, Decatur reported 64, and Springfield reported 64. And once again at 6 a.m. at the Champaign Airport, under clear skies, the temperature was 67. Looking elsewhere around the Midwest at 6 a.m., Chicago was partly cloudy, and 71. Indianapolis was partly cloudy, and 67. St. Louis was clear, and 68. Kansas City was clear, and 72. Des Moines was clear, and 67. Milwaukee was partly cloudy, and 71. And now a discussion of hazardous weather conditions for the following counties in Illinois: Champaign, Coles, DeWitt, Douglas, Edgar, Moultrie, Piatt, and Vermilion. This hazardous weather outlook is for central Illinois, east central Illinois, southeast Illinois, and west central Illinois. For today and tonight, no hazardous weather is expected at this time. For Tuesday through Sunday, heat and humidity will build back into central and southeast Illinois Tuesday through Saturday, with highs in the lower 90s and afternoon heat index values peaking between 95 and 105 degrees each day. Minor flooding on parts of the Illinois River will subside late this week. Spotter information statement: spotter activation is not anticipated through tonight. The time is currently 6:56 a.m. Central Daylight Time. 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Now for the official National Weather Service forecast for Champaign, Urbana, and surrounding areas of east central Illinois. Today, sunny. Highs in the upper 80s. Northeast winds 5 to 10 miles an hour. Tonight, clear. Lows in the mid-60s. Northeast winds 5 to 10 miles an hour. Tuesday, sunny with highs around 90. Northeast winds around 5 miles an hour. Tuesday night, clear with lows in the upper 60s. East winds around 5 miles an hour, becoming west after midnight. Wednesday, sunny with highs in the lower 90s. Northwest winds around 5 miles an hour. Heat index values up to 103. Wednesday night, clear. Lows in the lower 70s. Thursday through Sunday, mostly clear. Highs around 90. Lows in the lower 70s. Again, the forecast for Champaign, Urbana, and surrounding areas of east central Illinois for today: sunny. Highs in the upper 80s. Northeast winds 5 to 10 miles an hour. At 6 a.m. at the Champaign Airport, skies were clear. The temperature was 67 degrees, the dew point was 62, and the relative humidity was 84%. The wind was northeast at 7 miles an hour. The pressure was 30.20 inches and rising. Elsewhere around the area, it was clear, with a temperature of 65 at Peoria, 65 at Bloomington, 64 at Paris, and 65 at Terre Haute. Under clear skies, Mattoon reported 64, Decatur reported 64, and Springfield reported 64. And once again at 6 a.m. at the Champaign Airport, under clear skies, the temperature was 67. Looking elsewhere around the Midwest at 6 a.m., Chicago was partly cloudy, and 71. Indianapolis was partly cloudy, and 67. St. Louis was clear, and 68. Kansas City was clear, and 72. Des Moines was clear, and 67. Milwaukee was partly cloudy, and 71. And now a discussion of hazardous weather conditions for the following counties in Illinois: Champaign, Coles, DeWitt, Douglas, Edgar, Moultrie, Piatt, and Vermilion. This hazardous weather outlook is for central Illinois, east central Illinois, southeast Illinois, and west central Illinois. For today and tonight, no hazardous weather is expected at this time. For Tuesday through Sunday, heat and humidity will build back into central and southeast Illinois Tuesday through Saturday, with highs in the lower 90s and afternoon heat index values peaking between 95 and 105 degrees each day. Minor flooding on parts of the Illinois River will subside late this week. Spotter information statement: spotter activation is not anticipated through tonight. The time is currently 6:59 a.m. Central Daylight Time. 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

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Now for the official National Weather Service forecast for Champaign, Urbana, and surrounding areas of East Central Illinois. Today, sunny. Highs in the upper 80s. Northeast winds 5 to 10 miles an hour. Tonight, clear. Lows in the mid-60s. Northeast winds 5 to 10 miles an hour. Tuesday, sunny with highs around 90. Northeast winds around 5 miles an hour. Tuesday night, clear with lows in the upper 60s. East winds around 5 miles an hour, becoming west after midnight. Wednesday, sunny with highs in the lower 90s. Northwest winds around 5 miles an hour. Heat index values up to 103. Wednesday night, clear. Lows in the lower 70s. Thursday through Sunday, mostly clear. Highs around 90. Lows in the lower 70s. Again, the forecast for Champaign, Urbana, and surrounding areas of East Central Illinois for today, sunny. Highs in the upper 80s. Northeast winds 5 to 10 miles an hour. The Champaign, Illinois Airport Climate Summary for yesterday, July 12, 2026. Yesterday's high temperature was 84 degrees. The normal high is 85. Yesterday's low temperature was 66 degrees. The normal low is 65. No precipitation fell yesterday. Yesterday the maximum wind observed was 15 miles an hour from the northeast. The highest wind gust observed was 22 miles per hour from the northeast, which occurred at 1 p.m. Yesterday the average wind speed was 10 miles per hour. Sunrise today is at 5:35 a.m. and sunset is at 8:22 p.m. The Mattoon, Illinois Airport Climate Summary for yesterday, July 12, 2026. Yesterday's high temperature was 86 degrees. The normal high is 86. Yesterday's low temperature was 66 degrees. The normal low is 66. No precipitation fell yesterday. Yesterday the maximum wind observed was 14 miles an hour from the north. Yesterday the average wind speed was 8 miles per hour. Sunrise today is at 5:37 a.m. and sunset is at 8:20 p.m. And now a discussion of hazardous weather conditions for the following counties in Illinois: Champaign, Coles, DeWitt, Douglas, Edgar, Moultrie, Piatt, and Vermilion. This hazardous weather outlook is for Central Illinois, East Central Illinois, Southeast Illinois, and West Central Illinois. For today and tonight, no hazardous weather is expected at this time. For Tuesday through Sunday, heat and humidity will build back into central and southeast Illinois Tuesday through Saturday, with highs in the lower 90s and afternoon heat index values peaking between 95 and 105 degrees each day. Minor flooding on parts of the Illinois River will subside late this week. Spotter information statement: spotter activation is not anticipated through tonight. The time is currently 7:03 a.m. Central Daylight Time. 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Now for the official National Weather Service forecast for Champaign, Urbana, and surrounding areas of East Central Illinois. Today, sunny. Highs in the upper 80s. Northeast winds 5 to 10 miles an hour. Tonight, clear. Lows in the mid-60s. Northeast winds 5 to 10 miles an hour. Tuesday, sunny with highs around 90. Northeast winds around 5 miles an hour. Tuesday night, clear with lows in the upper 60s. East winds around 5 miles an hour, becoming west after midnight. Wednesday, sunny with highs in the lower 90s. Northwest winds around 5 miles an hour. Heat index values up to 103. Wednesday night, clear. Lows in the lower 70s. Thursday through Sunday, mostly clear. Highs around 90. Lows in the lower 70s. Again, the forecast for Champaign, Urbana, and surrounding areas of East Central Illinois for today, sunny. Highs in the upper 80s. Northeast winds 5 to 10 miles an hour. At 7 a.m. at the Champaign Airport, skies were sunny. The temperature was 70 degrees, the dew point was 63, and the relative humidity was 78%. The wind was northeast at 6 miles an hour. The pressure was 30.22 inches and rising. Elsewhere around the area, it was sunny, with a temperature of 60.

peaking between 95 and 105 degrees each day. Minor flooding on parts of the Illinois River will subside late this week. Spotter information statement. Spotter activation is not anticipated through tonight. 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Now for the official National Weather Service forecast for Champaign, Urbana, and surrounding areas of East Central Illinois. Today, sunny. Highs in the upper 80s. Northeast winds 5 to 10 miles an hour. Tonight, clear. Lows in the mid-60s. Northeast winds 5 to 10 miles an hour. Tuesday, sunny with highs around 90. Northeast winds around 5 miles an hour. Tuesday night, clear with lows in the upper 60s. East winds around 5 miles an hour, becoming west after midnight. Wednesday, sunny with highs in the lower 90s. Northwest winds around 5 miles an hour. Heat index values up to 103. Wednesday night, clear. Lows in the lower 70s. Thursday through Sunday, mostly clear. Highs around 90. Lows in the lower 70s. Again, the forecast for Champaign, Urbana, and surrounding areas of East Central Illinois for today, sunny. Highs in the upper 80s. Northeast winds 5 to 10 miles an hour. At 7 a.m. at the Champaign Airport, skies were sunny. The temperature was 70 degrees, the dew point was 63, and the relative humidity was 78%. The wind was northeast at 6 miles an hour. The pressure was 30.22 inches and rising. Elsewhere around the area, it was sunny, with a temperature of 69 at Peoria, 67 at Bloomington, 68 at Paris, and 68 at Terre Haute. Under sunny skies, Mattoon reported 66, Decatur reported 67, and Springfield reported 67. And once again at 7 a.m. at the Champaign Airport, under sunny skies, the temperature was 70. Looking elsewhere around the Midwest at 7 a.m., Chicago was mostly sunny, and 73. Indianapolis was mostly sunny, and 70. St. Louis was sunny, and 72. Kansas City was partly cloudy, and 73. Des Moines was sunny, and 69. Milwaukee was mostly sunny, and 73. And now a discussion of hazardous weather conditions for the following counties in Illinois: Champaign, Coles, DeWitt, Douglas, Edgar, Moultrie, Piatt, and Vermilion. This hazardous weather outlook is for Central Illinois, East Central Illinois, Southeast Illinois, and West Central Illinois. For today and tonight, no hazardous weather is expected at this time. For Tuesday through Sunday, heat and humidity will build back into central and southeast Illinois Tuesday through Saturday, with highs in the lower 90s and afternoon heat index values peaking between 95 and 105 degrees each day. Minor flooding on parts of the Illinois River will subside late this week. Spotter information statement. Spotter activation is not anticipated through tonight. The time is currently 7:09 a.m. Central Daylight Time. 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Now for the official National Weather Service forecast for Champaign, Urbana, and surrounding areas of East Central Illinois. Today, sunny. Highs in the upper 80s. Northeast winds 5 to 10 miles an hour. Tonight, clear. Lows in the mid-60s. Northeast winds 5 to 10 miles an hour. Tuesday, sunny with highs around 90. Northeast winds around 5 miles an hour. Tuesday night, clear with lows in the upper 60s. East winds around 5 miles an hour, becoming west after midnight. Wednesday, sunny with highs in the lower 90s. Northwest winds around 5 miles an hour. Heat index values up to 103.

Wednesday night, clear. Lows in the lower 70s. Thursday through Sunday, mostly clear. Highs around 90. Lows in the lower 70s. Again, the forecast for Champaign, Urbana, and surrounding areas of East Central Illinois for today, sunny. Highs in the upper 80s. Northeast winds 5 to 10 miles an hour. At 7 a.m. at the Champaign Airport, skies were sunny. The temperature was 70 degrees, the dew point was 63, and the relative humidity was 78%. The wind was northeast at 6 miles an hour. The pressure was 30.22 inches and rising. Elsewhere around the area, it was sunny, with a temperature of 69 at Peoria, 67 at Bloomington, 68 at Paris, and 68 at Terre Haute. Under sunny skies, Mattoon reported 66, Decatur reported 67, and Springfield reported 67. And once again at 7 a.m. at the Champaign Airport, under sunny skies, the temperature was 70. Looking elsewhere around the Midwest at 7 a.m., Chicago was mostly sunny, and 73. Indianapolis was mostly sunny, and 70. St. Louis was sunny, and 72. Kansas City was partly cloudy, and 73. Des Moines was sunny, and 69. Milwaukee was mostly sunny, and 73. And now a discussion of hazardous weather conditions for the following counties in Illinois: Champaign, Coles, DeWitt, Douglas, Edgar, Moultrie, Piatt, and Vermilion. This hazardous weather outlook is for Central Illinois, East Central Illinois, Southeast Illinois, and West Central Illinois. For today and tonight, no hazardous weather is expected at this time. For Tuesday through Sunday, heat and humidity will build back into central and southeast Illinois Tuesday through Saturday, with highs in the lower 90s and afternoon heat index values peaking between 95 and 105 degrees each day. Minor flooding on parts of the Illinois River will subside late this week. Spotter information statement: spotter activation is not anticipated through tonight. The time is currently 7:13 a.m. Central Daylight Time. 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Now for the official National Weather Service forecast for Champaign, Urbana, and surrounding areas of East Central Illinois. Today, sunny. Highs in the upper 80s. Northeast winds 5 to 10 miles an hour. Tonight, clear. Lows in the mid-60s. Northeast winds 5 to 10 miles an hour. Tuesday, sunny with highs around 90. Northeast winds around 5 miles an hour. Tuesday night, clear with lows in the upper 60s. East winds around 5 miles an hour, becoming west after midnight. Wednesday, sunny with highs in the lower 90s. Northwest winds around 5 miles an hour. Heat index values up to 103. Wednesday night, clear. Lows in the lower 70s. Thursday through Sunday, mostly clear. Highs around 90. Lows in the lower 70s. Again, the forecast for Champaign, Urbana, and surrounding areas of East Central Illinois for today, sunny. Highs in the upper 80s. Northeast winds 5 to 10 miles an hour. At 7 a.m. at the Champaign Airport, skies were sunny. The temperature was 70 degrees, the dew point was 63, and the relative humidity was 78%. The wind was northeast at 6 miles an hour. The pressure was 30.22 inches and rising. Elsewhere around the area, it was sunny, with a temperature of 69 at Peoria, 67 at Bloomington, 68 at Paris, and 68 at Terre Haute. Under sunny skies, Mattoon reported 66, Decatur reported 67, and Springfield reported 67. And once again at 7 a.m. at the Champaign Airport, under sunny skies, the temperature was 70. The Champaign, Illinois Airport Climate Summary for yesterday, July 12, 2026. Yesterday's high temperature was 84 degrees. The normal high is 85. Yesterday's low temperature was 66 degrees. The normal low is 65. No precipitation fell yesterday. Yesterday the maximum wind observed was 15 miles an hour from the northeast. The highest wind gust observed was 22 miles per hour from the northeast, which occurred at 1 p.m. Yesterday the average wind speed was 10 miles per hour. Sunrise today is at 5:35 a.m. and sunset is

8:22 p.m. The Mattoon, Illinois Airport Climate Summary for yesterday, July 12, 2026. Yesterday's high temperature was 86 degrees. The normal high is 86. Yesterday's low temperature was 66 degrees. The normal low is 66. No precipitation fell yesterday. Yesterday the maximum wind observed was 14 miles an hour from the north. Yesterday the average wind speed was 8 miles per hour. Sunrise today is at 5:37 a.m. and sunset is at 8:20 p.m. Looking elsewhere around the Midwest at 7 a.m., Chicago was mostly sunny and 73. Indianapolis was mostly sunny and 70. St. Louis was sunny and 72. Kansas City was partly cloudy and 73. Des Moines was sunny and 69. Milwaukee was mostly sunny and 73. And now a discussion of hazardous weather conditions for the following counties in Illinois: Champaign, Coles, DeWitt, Douglas, Edgar, Moultrie, Piatt, and Vermilion. This hazardous weather outlook is for Central Illinois, East Central Illinois, Southeast Illinois, and West Central Illinois. For today and tonight, no hazardous weather is expected at this time. For Tuesday through Sunday, heat and humidity will build back into central and southeast Illinois Tuesday through Saturday, with highs in the lower 90s and afternoon heat index values peaking between 95 and 105 degrees each day. Minor flooding on parts of the Illinois River will subside late this week. Spotter information statement: spotter activation is not anticipated through tonight. The time is currently 7:17 a.m. Central Daylight Time. 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Now for the official National Weather Service forecast for Champaign, Urbana, and surrounding areas of East Central Illinois. Today, sunny. Highs in the upper 80s. Northeast winds 5 to 10 miles an hour. Tonight, clear. Lows in the mid-60s. Northeast winds 5 to 10 miles an hour. Tuesday, sunny with highs around 90. Northeast winds around 5 miles an hour. Tuesday night, clear with lows in the upper 60s. East winds around 5 miles an hour, becoming west after midnight. Wednesday, sunny with highs in the lower 90s. Northwest winds around 5 miles an hour. Heat index values up to 103. Wednesday night, clear. Lows in the lower 70s. Thursday through Sunday, mostly clear. Highs around 90. Lows in the lower 70s. Again, the forecast for Champaign, Urbana, and surrounding areas of East Central Illinois for today: sunny. Highs in the upper 80s. Northeast winds 5 to 10 miles an hour. At 7 a.m. at the Champaign Airport, skies were sunny. The temperature was 70 degrees, the dew point was 63, and the relative humidity was 78%. The wind was northeast at 6 miles an hour. The pressure was 30.22 inches and rising. Elsewhere around the area, it was sunny, with a temperature of 69 at Peoria, 67 at Bloomington, 68 at Paris, and 68 at Terre Haute. Under sunny skies, Mattoon reported 66, Decatur reported 67, and Springfield reported 67. And once again at 7 a.m. at the Champaign Airport, under sunny skies, the temperature was 70. Looking elsewhere around the Midwest at 7 a.m., Chicago was mostly sunny and 73. Indianapolis was mostly sunny and 70. St. Louis was sunny and 72. Kansas City was partly cloudy and 73. Des Moines was sunny and 69. Milwaukee was mostly sunny and 73. And now a discussion of hazardous weather conditions for the following counties in Illinois: Champaign, Coles, DeWitt, Douglas, Edgar, Moultrie, Piatt, and Vermilion. This hazardous weather outlook is for Central Illinois, East Central Illinois, Southeast Illinois, and West Central Illinois. For today and tonight, no hazardous weather is expected at this time. For Tuesday through Sunday, heat and humidity will build back into central and southeast Illinois Tuesday through Saturday, with highs in the lower 90s and afternoon heat index values peaking between 95 and 105 degrees each day. Minor flooding on parts of the Illinois River will subside late this week. Spotter information statement: spotter activation is not anticipated through tonight.

precipitation fell yesterday. Yesterday, the maximum wind observed was 15 miles an hour from the northeast. The highest wind gust observed was 22 miles per hour from the northeast, which occurred at 1 p.m. Yesterday, the average wind speed was 10 miles per hour. Sunrise today is at 5:35 a.m. and sunset is at 8:22 p.m. The Mattoon, Illinois Airport Climate Summary for yesterday, July 12, 2026. Yesterday's high temperature was 86 degrees. The normal high is 86. Yesterday's low temperature was 66 degrees. The normal low is 66. No precipitation fell yesterday. Yesterday, the maximum wind observed was 14 miles an hour from the north. Yesterday, the average wind speed was 8 miles per hour. Sunrise today is at 5:37 a.m. and sunset is at 8:20 p.m. The time is currently 7:32 a.m. Central Daylight Time. 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Now for the official National Weather Service forecast for Champaign, Urbana and surrounding areas of East Central Illinois. Today, sunny. Highs in the upper 80s. Northeast winds 5 to 10 miles an hour. Tonight, clear. Lows in the mid-60s. Northeast winds 5 to 10 miles an hour. Tuesday, sunny with highs around 90. Northeast winds around 5 miles an hour. Tuesday night, clear with lows in the upper 60s. East winds around 5 miles an hour, becoming west after midnight. Wednesday, sunny with highs in the lower 90s. Northwest winds around 5 miles an hour. Heat index values up to 103. Wednesday night, clear. Lows in the lower 70s. Thursday through Sunday, mostly clear. Highs around 90. Lows in the lower 70s. Again, the forecast for Champaign, Urbana and surrounding areas of East Central Illinois for today, sunny. Highs in the upper 80s. Heat index values up to 103. Wednesday night, clear. Lows in the lower 70s. Thursday through Sunday, mostly clear. Highs around 90. Lows in the lower 70s. Again, the forecast for Champaign, Urbana and surrounding areas of East Central Illinois for today, sunny. Highs in the upper 80s. Northeast winds 5 to 10 miles an hour. At 7 a.m. at the Champaign Airport, skies were sunny. The temperature was 70 degrees, the dew point was 63, and the relative humidity was 78%. The wind was northeast at 6 miles an hour. The pressure was 30.22 inches and rising. Elsewhere around the area, it was sunny, with a temperature of 69 at Peoria, 67 at Bloomington, 68 at Paris, and 68 at Terre Haute. Under sunny skies, Mattoon reported 66, Decatur reported 67, and Springfield reported 67. And once again at 7 a.m. at the Champaign Airport, under sunny skies, the temperature was 70. Looking elsewhere around the Midwest at 7 a.m., Chicago was mostly sunny, and 73. Indianapolis was mostly sunny, and 70. St. Louis was sunny, and 72. Kansas City was partly cloudy, and 73. Des Moines was sunny, and 69. Milwaukee was mostly sunny, and 73. And now a discussion of hazardous weather conditions for the following counties in Illinois: Champaign, Coles, DeWitt, Douglas, Edgar, Moultrie, Piatt, and Vermilion. This hazardous weather outlook is for Central Illinois, East Central Illinois, Southeast Illinois, and West Central Illinois. For today and tonight, no hazardous weather is expected at this time. For Tuesday through Sunday, heat and humidity will build back into central and southeast Illinois Tuesday through Saturday, with highs in the lower 90s and afternoon heat index values peaking between 95 and 105 degrees each day. Minor flooding on parts of the Illinois River will subside late this week. Spotter information statement: spotter activation is not anticipated through tonight. The time is currently 7:35 a.m. Central Daylight Time. 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Now for the official National Weather Service forecast for Champaign, Urbana and surrounding areas of East Central Illinois. Today, sunny. Highs in the upper 80s. Northeast winds 5

10 miles an hour. Tonight, clear. Lows in the mid-60s. Northeast winds 5 to 10 miles an hour. Tuesday, sunny with highs around 90. Northeast winds around 5 miles an hour. Tuesday night, clear with lows in the upper 60s. East winds around 5 miles an hour, becoming west after midnight. Wednesday, sunny with highs in the lower 90s. Northwest winds around 5 miles an hour. Heat index values up to 103. Wednesday night, clear. Lows in the lower 70s. Thursday through Sunday, mostly clear. Highs around 90. Lows in the lower 70s. Again, the forecast for Champaign, Urbana and surrounding areas of East Central Illinois for today, sunny. Highs in the upper 80s. Northeast winds 5 to 10 miles an hour. At 7 a.m. at the Champaign Airport, skies were sunny. The temperature was 70 degrees, the dew point was 63, and the relative humidity was 78%. The wind was northeast at 6 miles an hour. The pressure was 30.22 inches and rising. Elsewhere around the area, it was sunny, with a temperature of 69 at Peoria, 67 at Bloomington, 68 at Paris, and 68 at Terre Haute. Under sunny skies, Mattoon reported 66, Decatur reported 67, and Springfield reported 67. And once again at 7 a.m. at the Champaign Airport, under sunny skies, the temperature was 70. Looking elsewhere around the Midwest at 7 a.m., Chicago was mostly sunny, and 73. Indianapolis was mostly sunny, and 70. St. Louis was sunny, and 72. Kansas City was partly cloudy, and 73. Des Moines was sunny, and 69. Milwaukee was mostly sunny, and 73. And now a discussion of hazardous weather conditions for the following counties in Illinois: Champaign, Coles, DeWitt, Douglas, Edgar, Moultrie, Piatt, and Vermilion. This hazardous weather outlook is for Central Illinois, East Central Illinois, Southeast Illinois, and West Central Illinois. For today and tonight, no hazardous weather is expected at this time. For Tuesday through Sunday, heat and humidity will build back into central and southeast Illinois Tuesday through Saturday, with highs in the lower 90s and afternoon heat index values peaking between 95 and 105 degrees each day. Minor flooding on parts of the Illinois River will subside late this week. Spotter information statement: spotter activation is not anticipated through tonight. The time is currently 7:38 a.m. Central Daylight Time. 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Now for the official National Weather Service forecast for Champaign, Urbana and surrounding areas of East Central Illinois. Rest of today, sunny. Highs in the upper 80s. Northeast winds 5 to 10 miles an hour. Tonight, clear. Lows in the mid-60s. Northeast winds 5 to 10 miles an hour. Tuesday, sunny with highs around 90. Northeast winds around 5 miles an hour. Tuesday night, clear with lows in the upper 60s. East winds around 5 miles an hour, becoming west after midnight. Wednesday, sunny with highs in the lower 90s. Northwest winds around 5 miles an hour. Heat index values up to 103. Wednesday night, clear. Lows in the lower 70s. Thursday through Sunday, mostly clear. Highs around 90. Lows in the lower 70s. Again, the forecast for Champaign, Urbana and surrounding areas of East Central Illinois for the rest of today, sunny. Highs in the upper 80s. Northeast winds 5 to 10 miles an hour. At 7 a.m. at the Champaign Airport, skies were sunny. The temperature was 70 degrees, the dew point was 63, and the relative humidity was 78%. The wind was northeast at 6 miles an hour. The pressure was 30.22 inches and rising. Elsewhere around the area, it was sunny, with a temperature of 69 at Peoria, 67 at Bloomington, 68 at Paris, and 68 at Terre Haute. Under sunny skies, Mattoon reported 66, Decatur reported 67, and Springfield reported 67. And once again at 7 a.m. at the Champaign Airport, under sunny skies, the temperature was 70. Looking elsewhere around the Midwest at 7 a.m., Chicago was mostly sunny, and 73.

Indianapolis was mostly sunny and 70. St. Louis was sunny and 72. Kansas City was partly cloudy and 73. Des Moines was sunny and 69. Milwaukee was mostly sunny and 73. And now a discussion of hazardous weather conditions for the following counties in Illinois: Champaign, Coles, DeWitt, Douglas, Edgar, Moultrie, Piatt, and Vermilion. This hazardous weather outlook is for Central Illinois, East Central Illinois, Southeast Illinois, and West Central Illinois. For today and tonight, no hazardous weather is expected at this time. For Tuesday through Sunday, heat and humidity will build back into central and southeast Illinois Tuesday through Saturday, with highs in the lower 90s and afternoon heat index values peaking between 95 and 105 degrees each day. Minor flooding on parts of the Illinois River will subside late this week. Spotter information statement: spotter activation is not anticipated through tonight. The time is currently 7:41 a.m. Central Daylight Time. 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Now for the official National Weather Service forecast for Champaign, Urbana, and surrounding areas of East Central Illinois. Rest of today, sunny. Highs in the upper 80s. Northeast winds 5 to 10 miles an hour. Tonight, clear. Lows in the mid-60s. Northeast winds 5 to 10 miles an hour. Tuesday, sunny with highs around 90. Northeast winds around 5 miles an hour. Tuesday night, clear with lows in the upper 60s. East winds around 5 miles an hour, becoming west after midnight. Wednesday, sunny with highs in the lower 90s. Northwest winds around 5 miles an hour. Heat index values up to 103. Wednesday night, clear. Lows in the lower 70s. Thursday through Sunday, mostly clear. Highs around 90. Lows in the lower 70s. Again, the forecast for Champaign, Urbana, and surrounding areas of East Central Illinois for the rest of today: sunny. Highs in the upper 80s. Northeast winds 5 to 10 miles an hour. At 7 a.m. at the Champaign Airport, skies were sunny. The temperature was 70 degrees, the dew point was 63, and the relative humidity was 78%. The wind was northeast at 6 miles an hour. The pressure was 30.22 inches and rising. Elsewhere around the area, it was sunny, with a temperature of 69 at Peoria, 67 at Bloomington, 68 at Paris, and 68 at Terre Haute. Under sunny skies, Mattoon reported 66, Decatur reported 67, and Springfield reported 67. And once again at 7 a.m. at the Champaign Airport, under sunny skies, the temperature was 70. Looking elsewhere around the Midwest at 7 a.m., Chicago was mostly sunny and 73. Indianapolis was mostly sunny and 70. St. Louis was sunny and 72. Kansas City was partly cloudy and 73. Des Moines was sunny and 69. Milwaukee was mostly sunny and 73. And now a discussion of hazardous weather conditions for the following counties in Illinois: Champaign, Coles, DeWitt, Douglas, Edgar, Moultrie, Piatt, and Vermilion. This hazardous weather outlook is for Central Illinois, East Central Illinois, Southeast Illinois, and West Central Illinois. For today and tonight, no hazardous weather is expected at this time. For Tuesday through Sunday, heat and humidity will build back into central and southeast Illinois Tuesday through Saturday, with highs in the lower 90s and afternoon heat index values peaking between 95 and 105 degrees each day. Minor flooding on parts of the Illinois River will subside late this week. Spotter information statement: spotter activation is not anticipated through tonight. The Champaign, Illinois Airport Climate Summary for yesterday, July 12, 2026. Yesterday's high temperature was 84 degrees. The normal high is 85. Yesterday's low temperature was 66 degrees. The normal low is 65. No precipitation fell yesterday. Yesterday the maximum wind observed was 15 miles an hour from the northeast. The highest wind gust observed was 22 miles per hour from the northeast, which occurred at 1 p.m. Yesterday the average wind speed was 10 miles per hour. Sunrise today is at 5:35 a.m. and sunset is at 8:22 p.m.

The Mattoon, Illinois Airport Climate Summary for yesterday, July 12, 2026. Yesterday's high temperature was 86 degrees. The normal high is 86. Yesterday's low temperature was 66 degrees. The normal low is 66. No precipitation fell yesterday. Yesterday the maximum wind observed was 14 miles an hour from the north. Yesterday the average wind speed was 8 miles per hour. Sunrise today is at 5:37 a.m. and sunset is at 8:20 p.m. The time is currently 7:46 a.m. Central Daylight Time. 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Now for the official National Weather Service forecast for Champaign, Urbana and surrounding areas of East Central Illinois. Rest of today, sunny. Highs in the upper 80s. Northeast winds 5 to 10 miles an hour. Tonight, clear. Lows in the mid-60s. Northeast winds 5 to 10 miles an hour. Tuesday, sunny with highs around 90. Northeast winds around 5 miles an hour. Tuesday night, clear with lows in the upper 60s. East winds around 5 miles an hour, becoming west after midnight. Wednesday, sunny with highs in the lower 90s. Northwest winds around 5 miles an hour. Heat index values up to 103. Wednesday night, clear. Lows in the lower 70s. Thursday through Sunday, mostly clear. Highs around 90. Lows in the lower 70s. Again, the forecast for Champaign, Urbana and surrounding areas of East Central Illinois for the rest of today, sunny. Highs in the upper 80s. Northeast winds 5 to 10 miles an hour. At 7 a.m. at the Champaign Airport, skies were sunny. The temperature was 70 degrees, the dew point was 63, and the relative humidity was 78%. The wind was northeast at 6 miles an hour. The pressure was 30.22 inches and rising. Elsewhere around the area, it was sunny, with a temperature of 69 at Peoria, 67 at Bloomington, 68 at Paris, and 68 at Terre Haute. Under sunny skies, Mattoon reported 66, Decatur reported 67, and Springfield reported 67. And once again at 7 a.m. at the Champaign Airport, under sunny skies, the temperature was 70. Looking elsewhere around the Midwest at 7 a.m., Chicago was mostly sunny, and 73. Indianapolis was mostly sunny, and 70. St. Louis was sunny, and 72. Kansas City was partly cloudy, and 73. Des Moines was sunny, and 69. Milwaukee was mostly sunny, and 73. And now a discussion of hazardous weather conditions for the following counties in Illinois: Champaign, Coles, DeWitt, Douglas, Edgar, Moultrie, Piatt, and Vermilion. This hazardous weather outlook is for Central Illinois, East Central Illinois, Southeast Illinois, and West Central Illinois. For today and tonight, no hazardous weather is expected at this time. For Tuesday through Sunday, heat and humidity will build back into central and southeast Illinois Tuesday through Saturday, with highs in the lower 90s and afternoon heat index values peaking between 95 and 105 degrees each day. Minor flooding on parts of the Illinois River will subside late this week. Spotter information statement: spotter activation is not anticipated through tonight. The time is currently 7:49 a.m. Central Daylight Time. 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Now for the official National Weather Service forecast for Champaign, Urbana and surrounding areas of East Central Illinois. Rest of today, sunny. Highs in the upper 80s. Northeast winds 5 to 10 miles an hour. Tonight, clear. Lows in the mid-60s. Northeast winds 5 to 10 miles an hour. Tuesday, sunny with highs around 90. Northeast winds around 5 miles an hour. Tuesday night, clear with lows in the upper 60s. East winds around 5 miles an hour, becoming west after midnight. Wednesday, sunny with highs in the lower 90s. Northwest winds around 5 miles an hour. Heat index values up to 103. Wednesday night, clear. Lows in the lower 70s. Thursday through Sunday, mostly clear. Highs around 90. Lows in the lower 70s. Again, the
forecast for Champaign, Urbana, and surrounding areas of East Central Illinois for the rest of today, sunny. Highs in the upper 80s. Northeast winds 5 to 10 miles an hour. At 7 a.m. at the Champaign Airport, skies were sunny. The temperature was 70 degrees, the dew point was 63, and the relative humidity was 78%. The wind was northeast at 6 miles an hour. The pressure was 30.22 inches and rising. Elsewhere around the area, it was sunny, with a temperature of 69 at Peoria, 67 at Bloomington, 68 at Paris, and 68 at Terre Haute. Under sunny skies, Mattoon reported 66, Decatur reported 67, and Springfield reported 67. And once again at 7 a.m. at the Champaign Airport, under sunny skies, the temperature was 70. Looking elsewhere around the Midwest at 7 a.m., Chicago was mostly sunny, and 73. Indianapolis was mostly sunny, and 70. St. Louis was sunny, and 72. Kansas City was partly cloudy, and 73. Des Moines was sunny, and 69. Milwaukee was mostly sunny, and 73. And now a discussion of hazardous weather conditions for the following counties in Illinois: Champaign, Coles, DeWitt, Douglas, Edgar, Moultrie, Piatt, and Vermilion. This hazardous weather outlook is for Central Illinois, East Central Illinois, Southeast Illinois, and West Central Illinois. For today and tonight, no hazardous weather is expected at this time. For Tuesday through Sunday, heat and humidity will build back into central and southeast Illinois Tuesday through Saturday, with highs in the lower 90s and afternoon heat index values peaking between 95 and 105 degrees each day. Minor flooding on parts of the Illinois River will subside late this week. Spotter information statement: spotter activation is not anticipated through tonight. The time is currently 7:52 a.m. Central Daylight Time. 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Now for the official National Weather Service forecast for Champaign, Urbana, and surrounding areas of East Central Illinois. Rest of today, sunny. Highs in the upper 80s. Northeast winds 5 to 10 miles an hour. Tonight, clear. Lows in the mid-60s. Northeast winds 5 to 10 miles an hour. Tuesday, sunny with highs around 90. Northeast winds around 5 miles an hour. Tuesday night, clear with lows in the upper 60s. East winds around 5 miles an hour, becoming west after midnight. Wednesday, sunny with highs in the lower 90s. Northwest winds around 5 miles an hour. Heat index values up to 103. Wednesday night, clear. Lows in the lower 70s. Thursday through Sunday, mostly clear. Highs around 90. Lows in the lower 70s. Again, the forecast for Champaign, Urbana, and surrounding areas of East Central Illinois for the rest of today: sunny. Highs in the upper 80s. Northeast winds 5 to 10 miles an hour. At 7 a.m. at the Champaign Airport, skies were sunny. The temperature was 70 degrees. The dew point was 63, and the relative humidity was 78%. The wind was northeast at 6 miles an hour. The pressure was 30.22 inches and rising. Elsewhere around the area, it was sunny, with a temperature of 69 at Peoria, 67 at Bloomington, 68 at Paris, and 68 at Terre Haute. Under sunny skies, Mattoon reported 66, Decatur reported 67, and Springfield reported 67. And once again at 7 a.m. at the Champaign Airport, under sunny skies, the temperature was 70. Looking elsewhere around the Midwest at 7 a.m., Chicago was mostly sunny, and 73. Indianapolis was mostly sunny, and 70. St. Louis was sunny, and 72. Kansas City was partly cloudy, and 73. Des Moines was sunny, and 69. Milwaukee was mostly sunny, and 73. And now a discussion of hazardous weather conditions for the following counties in Illinois: Champaign, Coles, DeWitt, Douglas, Edgar, Moultrie, Piatt, and Vermilion. This hazardous weather outlook is for Central Illinois, East Central Illinois, Southeast Illinois, and West Central Illinois. For today and tonight, no hazardous weather is expected at this time. For Tuesday through Sunday, heat and humidity will build back into central and south.

Illinois Tuesday through Saturday, with highs in the lower 90s and afternoon heat index values peaking between 95 and 105 degrees each day. Minor flooding on parts of the Illinois River will subside late this week. Spotter information statement. Spotter activation is not anticipated through tonight. The time is currently 7:56 a.m. Central Daylight Time. 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Now for the official National Weather Service forecast for Champaign, Urbana, and surrounding areas of East Central Illinois. Rest of today, sunny. Highs in the upper 80s. Northeast winds 5 to 10 miles an hour. Tonight, clear. Lows in the mid-60s. Northeast winds 5 to 10 miles an hour. Tuesday, sunny with highs around 90. Northeast winds around 5 miles an hour. Tuesday night, clear with lows in the upper 60s. East winds around 5 miles an hour, becoming west after midnight. Wednesday, sunny with highs in the lower 90s. Northwest winds around 5 miles an hour. Heat index values up to 103. Wednesday night, clear. Lows in the lower 70s. Thursday through Sunday, mostly clear. Highs around 90. Lows in the lower 70s. Again, the forecast for Champaign, Urbana, and surrounding areas of East Central Illinois for the rest of today, sunny. Highs in the upper 80s. Northeast winds 5 to 10 miles an hour. At 7 a.m. at the Champaign Airport, skies were sunny. The temperature was 70 degrees, the dew point was 63, and the relative humidity was 78%. The wind was northeast at 6 miles an hour. The pressure was 30.22 inches and rising. Elsewhere around the area, it was sunny, with a temperature of 69 at Peoria, 67 at Bloomington, 68 at Paris, and 68 at Terre Haute. Under sunny skies, Mattoon reported 66, Decatur reported 67, and Springfield reported 67. And once again at 7 a.m. at the Champaign Airport, under sunny skies, the temperature was 70. Looking elsewhere around the Midwest at 7 a.m., Chicago was mostly sunny, and 73. Indianapolis was mostly sunny, and 70. St. Louis was sunny, and 72. Kansas City was partly cloudy, and 73. Des Moines was sunny, and 69. Milwaukee was mostly sunny, and 73. And now a discussion of hazardous weather conditions for the following counties in Illinois: Champaign, Coles, DeWitt, Douglas, Edgar, Moultrie, Piatt, and Vermilion. This hazardous weather outlook is for Central Illinois, East Central Illinois, Southeast Illinois, and West Central Illinois. For today and tonight, no hazardous weather is expected at this time. For Tuesday through Sunday, heat and humidity will build back into central and southeast Illinois Tuesday through Saturday, with highs in the lower 90s and afternoon heat index values peaking between 95 and 105 degrees each day. Minor flooding on parts of the Illinois River will subside late this week. Spotter information statement. Spotter activation is not anticipated through tonight. The time is currently 7:59 a.m. Central Daylight Time. 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Now for the official National Weather Service forecast for Champaign, Urbana, and surrounding areas of East Central Illinois. Rest of today, sunny. Highs in the upper 80s. Northeast winds 5 to 10 miles an hour. Tonight, clear. Lows in the mid-60s. Northeast winds 5 to 10 miles an hour. Tuesday, sunny with highs around 90. Northeast winds around 5 miles an hour. Tuesday night, clear with lows in the upper 60s. East winds around 5 miles an hour, becoming west after midnight. Wednesday, sunny with highs in the lower 90s. Northwest winds around 5 miles an hour. Heat index values up to 103. Wednesday night, clear. Lows in the lower 70s. Thursday through Sunday, mostly clear. Highs around 90. Lows in the lower 70s. Again, the forecast for Champaign, Urbana, and surrounding areas of East Central Illinois for the rest of today, sunny. Highs in the upper 80s. Northeast winds 5 to 10 miles an hour.
the Champaign, Illinois Airport Climate Summary for yesterday, July 12, 2026. Yesterday's high temperature was 84 degrees. The normal high is 85. Yesterday's low temperature was 66 degrees. The normal low is 65. No precipitation fell yesterday. Yesterday the maximum wind observed was 15 miles an hour from the northeast. The highest wind gust observed was 22 miles per hour from the northeast, which occurred at 1 p.m. Yesterday the average wind speed was 10 miles per hour. Sunrise today is at 5:35 a.m. and sunset is at 8:22 p.m. The Mattoon, Illinois Airport Climate Summary for yesterday, July 12, 2026. Yesterday's high temperature was 86 degrees. The normal high is 86. Yesterday's low temperature was 66 degrees. The normal low is 66. No precipitation fell yesterday. Yesterday the maximum wind observed was 14 miles an hour from the north. Yesterday the average wind speed was 8 miles per hour. Sunrise today is at 5:37 a.m. and sunset is at 8:20 p.m. And now a discussion of hazardous weather conditions for the following counties in Illinois: Champaign, Coles, DeWitt, Douglas, Edgar, Moultrie, Piatt, and Vermilion. This hazardous weather outlook is for Central Illinois, East Central Illinois, Southeast Illinois, and West Central Illinois. For today and tonight, no hazardous weather is expected at this time. For Tuesday through Sunday, heat and humidity will build back into central and southeast Illinois Tuesday through Saturday, with highs in the lower 90s and afternoon heat index values peaking between 95 and 105 degrees each day. Minor flooding on parts of the Illinois River will subside late this week. Spotter information statement: spotter activation is not anticipated through tonight. The time is currently 8:02 a.m. Central Daylight Time. 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Now for the official National Weather Service forecast for Champaign, Urbana, and surrounding areas of East Central Illinois. Rest of today, sunny. Highs in the upper 80s. Northeast winds 5 to 10 miles an hour. Tonight, clear. Lows in the mid-60s. Northeast winds 5 to 10 miles an hour. Tuesday, sunny with highs around 90. Northeast winds around 5 miles an hour. Tuesday night, clear with lows in the upper 60s. East winds around 5 miles an hour, becoming west after midnight. Wednesday, sunny with highs in the lower 90s. Northwest winds around 5 miles an hour. Heat index values up to 103. Wednesday night, clear. Lows in the lower 70s. Thursday through Sunday, mostly clear. Highs around 90. Lows in the lower 70s. Again, the forecast for Champaign, Urbana, and surrounding areas of East Central Illinois for the rest of today: sunny. Highs in the upper 80s. Northeast winds 5 to 10 miles an hour. At 8 a.m. at the Champaign Airport, skies were sunny. The temperature was 74 degrees, the dew point was 64, and the relative humidity was 71%. The wind was northeast at 7 miles an hour. The pressure was 30.24 inches and rising. Elsewhere around the area, it was sunny, with a temperature of 75 at Peoria, 71 at Bloomington, 72 at Paris, and 72 at Terre Haute. Under sunny skies, Mattoon reported 70, Decatur reported 71, and Springfield reported 71. And once again at 8 a.m. at the Champaign Airport, under sunny skies, the temperature was 74. And now a discussion of hazardous weather conditions for the following counties in Illinois: Champaign, Coles, DeWitt, Douglas, Edgar, Moultrie, Piatt, and Vermilion. This hazardous weather outlook is for Central Illinois, East Central Illinois, Southeast Illinois, and West Central Illinois. For today and tonight, no hazardous weather is expected at this time. For Tuesday through Sunday, heat and humidity will build back into Central and Southeast Illinois Tuesday through Saturday, with highs in the lower 90s and afternoon heat index values peaking between 95 and 105 degrees each day. Minor flooding on parts of the Illinois River will subside late this week. Spotter information statement: spotter activation is not anticipated through tonight. The time is currently 8:05 a.m. Central Daylight Time.
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Highs in the lower 90s. Northwest winds around 5 miles an hour. Heat index values up to 103. Wednesday night, clear. Lows in the lower 70s. Thursday through Sunday, mostly clear. Highs around 90. Lows in the lower 70s. Again, the forecast for Champaign, Urbana and surrounding areas of East Central Illinois for the rest of today, sunny. Highs in the upper 80s. Northeast winds 5 to 10 miles an hour. 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Programming originates from NOAA's National Weather Service office in Lincoln and transmits from the WCIA television tower near Seymour. 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At 8 a.m. at the Champaign Airport, skies were sunny. The temperature was 74 degrees, the dew point was 64, and the relative humidity was 71%. The wind was northeast at 7 miles an hour. The pressure was 30.24 inches and rising. Elsewhere around the area, it was sunny, with a temperature of 75 at Peoria, 71 at Bloomington, 72 at Paris, and 72 at Terre Haute. Under sunny skies, Mattoon reported 70, Decatur reported 71, and Springfield reported 71. And once again at 8 a.m. at the Champaign Airport, under sunny skies, the temperature was 74. Looking elsewhere around the Midwest at 8 a.m., Chicago was mostly sunny, and 77. Indianapolis was sunny, and 74. St. Louis was sunny, and 75. Kansas City was mostly sunny, and 75. Des Moines was sunny, and 73. Milwaukee was mostly sunny, and 79. And now a discussion of hazardous weather conditions for the following counties in Illinois: Champaign, Coles, DeWitt, Douglas, Edgar, Moultrie, Piatt, and Vermilion. This hazardous weather outlook is for Central Illinois, East Central Illinois, Southeast Illinois, and West Central Illinois. For today and tonight, no hazardous weather is expected at this time. For Tuesday through Sunday, heat and humidity will build back into central and southeast Illinois Tuesday through Saturday, with highs in the lower 90s and afternoon heat index values peaking between 95 and 105 degrees each day. Minor flooding on parts of the Illinois River will subside late this week. Spotter information statement: spotter activation is not anticipated through tonight. The time is currently 8:09 a.m. Central Daylight Time. 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Now for the official National Weather Service forecast for Champaign, Urbana, and surrounding areas of East Central Illinois. Rest of today, sunny. Highs in the upper 80s. Northeast winds 5 to 10 miles an hour. Tonight, clear. Lows in the mid-60s. Northeast winds 5 to 10 miles an hour. Tuesday, sunny with highs around 90. Northeast winds around 5 miles an hour. Tuesday night, clear with lows in the upper 60s. East winds around 5 miles an hour, becoming west after midnight. Wednesday, sunny with highs in the lower 90s. Northwest winds around 5 miles an hour. Heat index values up to 103. Wednesday night, clear. Lows in the lower 70s. Thursday through Sunday, mostly clear. Highs around 90. Lows in the lower 70s. Again, the forecast for Champaign, Urbana, and surrounding areas of East Central Illinois for the rest of today, sunny. Highs in the upper 80s. Northeast winds 5 to 10 miles an hour. At 8 a.m. at the Champaign Airport, skies were sunny. The temperature was 74 degrees, the dew point was 64, and the relative humidity was 71%. The wind was northeast at 7 miles an hour. The pressure was 30.24 inches and rising. Elsewhere around the area, it was sunny, with a temperature of 75 at Peoria, 71 at Bloomington, 72 at Paris, and 72 at Terre Haute. Under sunny skies, Mattoon reported 70, Decatur reported 71, and Springfield reported 71. And once again at 8 a.m. at the Champaign Airport.

under sunny skies, the temperature was 74. At 8 a.m. at the Champagne Airport, skies were sunny. The temperature was 74 degrees, the dew point was 64, and the relative humidity was 71%. The wind was northeast at 7 miles an hour. The pressure was 30.24 inches and rising. Elsewhere around the area, it was sunny, with a temperature of 75 at Peoria, 71 at Bloomington, 72 at Paris, and 72 at Terre Haute. Under sunny skies, Mattoon reported 70, Decatur reported 71, and Springfield reported 71. And once again at 8 a.m. at the Champaign Airport, under sunny skies, the temperature was 74. Looking elsewhere around the Midwest at 8 a.m., Chicago was mostly sunny, and 77. Indianapolis was sunny, and 74. St. Louis was sunny, and 75. Kansas City was mostly sunny, and 75. Des Moines was sunny, and 73. Milwaukee was mostly sunny, and 79. And now a discussion of hazardous weather conditions for the following counties in Illinois: Champaign, Coles, DeWitt, Douglas, Edgar, Moultrie, Piatt, and Vermilion. This hazardous weather outlook is for Central Illinois, East Central Illinois, Southeast Illinois, and West Central Illinois. For today and tonight, no hazardous weather is expected at this time. For Tuesday through Sunday, heat and humidity will build back into central and southeast Illinois Tuesday through Saturday, with highs in the lower 90s and afternoon heat index values peaking between 95 and 105 degrees each day. Minor flooding on parts of the Illinois River will subside late this week. Spotter information statement: spotter activation is not anticipated through tonight. The time is currently 8:13 a.m. Central Daylight Time. 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Now for the official National Weather Service forecast for Champaign, Urbana, and surrounding areas of East Central Illinois. Rest of today, sunny. Highs in the upper 80s. Northeast winds 5 to 10 miles an hour. Tonight, clear. Lows in the mid-60s. Northeast winds 5 to 10 miles an hour. Tuesday, sunny with highs around 90. Northeast winds around 5 miles an hour. Tuesday night, clear with lows in the upper 60s. East winds around 5 miles an hour, becoming west after midnight. Wednesday, sunny with highs in the lower 90s. Northwest winds around 5 miles an hour. Heat index values up to 103. Wednesday night, clear. Lows in the lower 70s. Thursday through Sunday, mostly clear. Highs around 90. Lows in the lower 70s. Again, the forecast for Champaign, Urbana, and surrounding areas of East Central Illinois for the rest of today: sunny. Highs in the upper 80s. Northeast winds 5 to 10 miles an hour. At 8 a.m. at the Champaign Airport, skies were sunny. The temperature was 74 degrees, the dew point was 64, and the relative humidity was 71%. The wind was northeast at 7 miles an hour. The pressure was 30.24 inches and rising. Elsewhere around the area, it was sunny, with a temperature of 75 at Peoria, 71 at Bloomington, 72 at Paris, and 72 at Terre Haute. Under sunny skies, Mattoon reported 70, Decatur reported 71, and Springfield reported 71. And once again at 8 a.m. at the Champaign Airport, under sunny skies, the temperature was 74. The Champaign, Illinois Airport Climate Summary for yesterday, July 12, 2026. Yesterday's high temperature was 84 degrees. The normal high is 85. Yesterday's low temperature was 66 degrees. The normal low is 65. No precipitation fell yesterday. Yesterday the maximum wind observed was 15 miles an hour from the northeast. The highest wind gust observed was 22 miles per hour from the northeast, which occurred at 1 p.m. Yesterday the average wind speed was 10 miles per hour. Sunrise today is at 5:35 a.m. and sunset is at 8:22 p.m. The Mattoon, Illinois Airport Climate Summary for yesterday, July 12, 2026. Yesterday's high temperature was 86 degrees. The normal high is 86. Yesterday's low temperature was 66 degrees. The normal low is 66. No precipitation fell yesterday.

Yesterday, the maximum wind observed was 14 miles an hour from the north. Yesterday, the average wind speed was 8 miles per hour. Sunrise today is at 5:37 a.m. and sunset is at 8:20 p.m. Looking elsewhere around the Midwest at 8 a.m., Chicago was mostly sunny, and 77. Indianapolis was sunny, and 74. St. Louis was sunny, and 75. Kansas City was mostly sunny, and 75. Des Moines was sunny, and 73. Milwaukee was mostly sunny, and 79. And now a discussion of hazardous weather conditions for the following counties in Illinois: Champaign, Coles, DeWitt, Douglas, Edgar, Moultrie, Piatt, and Vermilion. This hazardous weather outlook is for Central Illinois, East Central Illinois, Southeast Illinois, and West Central Illinois. For today and tonight, no hazardous weather is expected at this time. For Tuesday through Sunday, heat and humidity will build back into Central and Southeast Illinois Tuesday through Saturday, with highs in the lower 90s and afternoon heat index values peaking between 95 and 105 degrees each day. Minor flooding on parts of the Illinois River will subside late this week. Spotter information statement: spotter activation is not anticipated through tonight. The time is currently 8:18 a.m. Central Daylight Time. 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Now for the official National Weather Service forecast for Champaign, Urbana, and surrounding areas of East Central Illinois. Rest of today, sunny. Highs in the upper 80s. Northeast winds 5 to 10 miles an hour. Tonight, clear. Lows in the mid-60s. Northeast winds 5 to 10 miles an hour. Tuesday, sunny with highs around 90. Northeast winds around 5 miles an hour. Tuesday night, clear with lows in the upper 60s. East winds around 5 miles an hour, becoming west after midnight. Wednesday, sunny with highs in the lower 90s. Northwest winds around 5 miles an hour. Heat index values up to 103. Wednesday night, clear. Lows in the lower 70s. Thursday through Sunday, mostly clear. Highs around 90. Lows in the lower 70s. Again, the forecast for Champaign, Urbana, and surrounding areas of East Central Illinois for the rest of today: sunny. Highs in the upper 80s. Northeast winds 5 to 10 miles an hour. At 8 a.m. at the Champaign Airport, skies were sunny. The temperature was 74 degrees, the dew point was 64, and the relative humidity was 71%. The wind was northeast at 7 miles an hour. The pressure was 30.24 inches and rising. Elsewhere around the area, it was sunny, with a temperature of 75 at Peoria, 71 at Bloomington, 72 at Paris, and 72 at Terre Haute. Under sunny skies, Mattoon reported 70, Decatur reported 71, and Springfield reported 71. And once again at 8 a.m. at the Champaign Airport, under sunny skies, the temperature was 74. Looking elsewhere around the Midwest at 8 a.m., Chicago was mostly sunny, and 77. Indianapolis was sunny, and 74. St. Louis was sunny, and 75. Kansas City was mostly sunny, and 75. Des Moines was sunny, and 73. Milwaukee was mostly sunny, and 79. And now a discussion of hazardous weather conditions for the following counties in Illinois: Champaign, Coles, DeWitt, Douglas, Edgar, Moultrie, Piatt, and Vermilion. This hazardous weather outlook is for Central Illinois, East Central Illinois, Southeast Illinois, and West Central Illinois. For today and tonight, no hazardous weather is expected at this time. For Tuesday through Sunday, heat and humidity will build back into Central and Southeast Illinois Tuesday through Saturday, with highs in the lower 90s and afternoon heat index values peaking between 95 and 105 degrees each day. Minor flooding on parts of the Illinois River will subside late this week. Spotter information statement: spotter activation is not anticipated through tonight. The time is currently 8:21 a.m. Central Daylight Time. 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Rest of today, sunny.

This hazardous weather outlook is for Central Illinois, East Central Illinois, Southeast Illinois, and West Central Illinois. For today and tonight, no hazardous weather is expected at this time. For Tuesday through Sunday, heat and humidity will build back into central and southeast Illinois Tuesday through Saturday, with highs in the lower 90s and afternoon heat index values peaking between 95 and 105 degrees each day. Minor flooding on parts of the Illinois River will subside late this week. Spotter information statement, spotter activation is not anticipated through tonight. The time is currently 8:32 a.m. Central Daylight Time. 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Now for the official National Weather Service forecast for Champaign, Urbana, and surrounding areas of East Central Illinois. Rest of today, sunny. Highs in the upper 80s. Northeast winds 5 to 10 miles an hour. Tonight, clear. Lows in the mid-60s. Northeast winds 5 to 10 miles an hour. Tuesday, sunny with highs around 90. Northeast winds around 5 miles an hour. Tuesday night, clear with lows in the upper 60s. East winds around 5 miles an hour, becoming west after midnight. Wednesday, sunny with 90. Northeast winds around 5 miles an hour. Tuesday night, clear with lows in the upper 60s. East winds around 5 miles an hour, becoming west after midnight. Wednesday, sunny with highs in the lower 90s. Northwest winds around 5 miles an hour. Heat index values up to 103. Wednesday night, clear. Lows in the lower 70s. Thursday through Sunday, mostly clear. Highs around 90. Lows in the lower 70s. Again, the forecast for Champaign, Urbana, and surrounding areas of East Central Illinois for the rest of today, sunny. Highs in the upper 80s. Northeast winds 5 to 10 miles an hour. At 8 a.m. at the Champaign Airport, skies were sunny. The temperature was 74 degrees, the dew point was 64, and the relative humidity was 71%. The wind was northeast at 7 miles an hour. The pressure was 30.24 inches and rising. Elsewhere around the area, it was sunny, with a temperature of 75 at Peoria, 71 at Bloomington, 72 at Paris, and 72 at Terre Haute. Under sunny skies, Mattoon reported 70, Decatur reported 71, and Springfield reported 71. And once again at 8 a.m. at the Champaign Airport, under sunny skies, the temperature was 74. Looking elsewhere around the Midwest at 8 a.m., Chicago was mostly sunny, and 77. Indianapolis was sunny, and 74. St. Louis was sunny, and 75. Kansas City was mostly sunny, and 75. Des Moines was sunny, and 73. Milwaukee was mostly sunny, and 79. And now a discussion of hazardous weather conditions for the following counties in Illinois: Champaign, Coles, DeWitt, Douglas, Edgar, Moultrie, Piatt, and Vermilion. This hazardous weather outlook is for Central Illinois, East Central Illinois, Southeast Illinois, and West Central Illinois. For today and tonight, no hazardous weather is expected at this time. For Tuesday through Sunday, heat and humidity will build back into central and southeast Illinois Tuesday through Saturday, with highs in the lower 90s and afternoon heat index values peaking between 95 and 105 degrees each day. Minor flooding on parts of the Illinois River will subside late this week. Spotter information statement, spotter activation is not anticipated through tonight. The time is currently 8:35 a.m. Central Daylight Time. 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Now for the official National Weather Service forecast for Champaign, Urbana, and surrounding areas of East Central Illinois. Rest of today, sunny. Highs in the upper 80s. Northeast winds 5 to 10 miles an hour. Tonight, clear. Lows in the mid-60s. Northeast winds 5 to 10 miles an hour. Tuesday, sunny with highs around 90. Northeast winds around 5 miles an hour. Tuesday night, clear with lows in the upper 60s. East winds around 5 miles an hour, becoming west after midnight. Wednesday, sunny with highs in the lower 90s. Northwest winds around 5 miles an hour. Heat index values up to

103. Wednesday night, clear. Lows in the lower 70s. Thursday through Sunday, mostly clear. Highs around 90. Lows in the lower 70s. Again, the forecast for Champaign, Urbana, and surrounding areas of East Central Illinois for the rest of today, sunny. Highs in the upper 80s. Northeast winds 5 to 10 miles an hour. At 8 a.m. at the Champaign Airport, skies were sunny. The temperature was 74 degrees, the dew point was 64, and the relative humidity was 71%. The wind was northeast at 7 miles an hour. The pressure was 30.24 inches and rising. Elsewhere around the area, it was sunny, with a temperature of 75 at Peoria, 71 at Bloomington, 72 at Paris, and 72 at Terre Haute. Under sunny skies, Mattoon reported 70, Decatur reported 71, and Springfield reported 71. And once again at 8 a.m. at the Champaign Airport, under sunny skies, the temperature was 74. Looking elsewhere around the Midwest at 8 a.m., Chicago was mostly sunny, and 77. Indianapolis was sunny, and 74. St. Louis was sunny, and 75. Kansas City was mostly sunny, and 75. Des Moines was sunny, and 73. Milwaukee was mostly sunny, and 79. And now a discussion of hazardous weather conditions for the following counties in Illinois: Champaign, Coles, DeWitt, Douglas, Edgar, Moultrie, Piatt, and Vermilion. This hazardous weather outlook is for Central Illinois, East Central Illinois, Southeast Illinois, and West Central Illinois. For today and tonight, no hazardous weather is expected at this time. For Tuesday through Sunday, heat and humidity will build back into Central and Southeast Illinois Tuesday through Saturday, with highs in the lower 90s and afternoon heat index values peaking between 95 and 105 degrees each day. Minor flooding on parts of the Illinois River will subside late this week. Spotter information statement: spotter activation is not anticipated through tonight. The time is currently 8:38 a.m. Central Daylight Time. 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Now for the official National Weather Service forecast for Champaign, Urbana, and surrounding areas of East Central Illinois. Rest of today, sunny. Highs in the upper 80s. Northeast winds 5 to 10 miles an hour. Tonight, clear. Lows in the mid-60s. Northeast winds 5 to 10 miles an hour. Tuesday, sunny with highs around 90. Northeast winds around 5 miles an hour. Tuesday night, clear with lows in the upper 60s. East winds around 5 miles an hour, becoming west after midnight. Wednesday, sunny with highs in the lower 90s. Northwest winds around 5 miles an hour. Heat index values up to 103. Wednesday night, clear. Lows in the lower 70s. Thursday through Sunday, mostly clear. Highs around 90. Lows in the lower 70s. Again, the forecast for Champaign, Urbana, and surrounding areas of East Central Illinois for the rest of today, sunny. Highs in the upper 80s. Northeast winds 5 to 10 miles an hour. At 8 a.m. at the Champaign Airport, skies were sunny. The temperature was 74 degrees, the dew point was 64, and the relative humidity was 71%. The wind was northeast at 7 miles an hour. The pressure was 30.24 inches and rising. Elsewhere around the area, it was sunny, with a temperature of 75 at Peoria, 71 at Bloomington, 72 at Paris, and 72 at Terre Haute. Under sunny skies, Mattoon reported 70, Decatur reported 71, and Springfield reported 71. And once again at 8 a.m. at the Champaign Airport, under sunny skies, the temperature was 74. Looking elsewhere around the Midwest at 8 a.m., Chicago was mostly sunny, and 77. Indianapolis was sunny, and 74. St. Louis was sunny, and 75. Kansas City was mostly sunny, and 75. Des Moines was sunny, and 73. Milwaukee was mostly sunny, and 79. And now a discussion of hazardous weather conditions for the following counties in Illinois: Champaign, Coles, DeWitt, Douglas, Edgar, Moultrie, Piatt, and Vermilion. This hazardous weather outlook is for Central Illinois, East Central

Illinois, Southeast Illinois, and West Central Illinois. For today and tonight, no hazardous weather is expected at this time. For Tuesday through Sunday, heat and humidity will build back into Central and Southeast Illinois Tuesday through Saturday, with highs in the lower 90s and afternoon heat index values peaking between 95 and 105 degrees each day. Minor flooding on parts of the Illinois River will subside late this week. Spotter information statement, spotter activation is not anticipated through tonight. The time is currently 8:42 a.m. Central Daylight Time. 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Now for the official National Weather Service forecast for Champaign, Urbana, and surrounding areas of East Central Illinois. Rest of today, sunny. Highs in the upper 80s. Northeast winds 5 to 10 miles an hour. Tonight, clear. Lows in the mid-60s. Northeast winds 5 to 10 miles an hour. Tuesday, sunny with highs around 90. Northeast winds around 5 miles an hour. Tuesday night, clear with lows in the upper 60s. East winds around 5 miles an hour, becoming west after midnight. Wednesday, sunny with highs in the lower 90s. Northwest winds around 5 miles an hour. Heat index values up to 103. Wednesday night, clear. Lows in the lower 70s. Thursday through Sunday, mostly clear. Highs around 90. Lows in the lower 70s. Again, the forecast for Champaign, Urbana, and surrounding areas of East Central Illinois for the rest of today, sunny. Highs in the upper 80s. Northeast winds 5 to 10 miles an hour. At 8 a.m. at the Champaign Airport, skies were sunny. The temperature was 74 degrees, the dew point was 64, and the relative humidity was 71%. The wind was northeast at 7 miles an hour. The pressure was 30.24 inches and rising. Elsewhere around the area, it was sunny, with a temperature of 75 at Peoria, 71 at Bloomington, 72 at Paris, and 72 at Terre Haute. Under sunny skies, Mattoon reported 70, Decatur reported 71, and Springfield reported 71. And once again at 8 a.m. at the Champaign Airport, under sunny skies, the temperature was 74. Looking elsewhere around the Midwest at 8 a.m., Chicago was mostly sunny, and 77. Indianapolis was sunny, and 74. St. Louis was sunny, and 75. Kansas City was mostly sunny, and 75. Des Moines was sunny, and 73. Milwaukee was mostly sunny, and 79. And now a discussion of hazardous weather conditions for the following counties in Illinois: Champaign, Coles, DeWitt, Douglas, Edgar, Moultrie, Piatt, and Vermilion. This hazardous weather outlook is for Central Illinois, East Central Illinois, Southeast Illinois, and West Central Illinois. For today and tonight, no hazardous weather is expected at this time. For Tuesday through Sunday, heat and humidity will build back into Central and Southeast Illinois Tuesday through Saturday, with highs in the lower 90s and afternoon heat index values peaking between 95 and 105 degrees each day. Minor flooding on parts of the Illinois River will subside late this week. Spotter information statement, spotter activation is not anticipated through tonight. The Champaign, Illinois Airport Climate Summary for yesterday, July 12, 2026. Yesterday's high temperature was 84 degrees. The normal high is 85. Yesterday's low temperature was 66 degrees. The normal low is 65. No precipitation fell yesterday. Yesterday the maximum wind observed was 15 miles an hour from the northeast. The highest wind gust observed was 22 miles per hour from the northeast, which occurred at 1 p.m. Yesterday the average wind speed was 10 miles per hour. Sunrise today is at 5:35 a.m. and sunset is at 8:22 p.m. The Mattoon, Illinois Airport Climate Summary for yesterday, July 12, 2026. Yesterday's high temperature was 86 degrees. The normal high is 86. Yesterday's low temperature was 66 degrees. The normal low is 66. No precipitation fell yesterday. Yesterday the maximum wind observed was 14 miles an hour from the north. Yesterday the average wind speed was 8 miles per hour. Sunrise today is at 5:37 a.m. and sunset is at 8:20 p.m.
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Now for the official National Weather Service forecast for Champaign, Urbana, and surrounding areas of East Central Illinois. Rest of today, sunny. Highs in the upper 80s. Northeast winds 5 to 10 miles an hour. Tonight, clear. Lows in the mid-60s. Northeast winds 5 to 10 miles an hour. Tuesday, sunny with highs around 90. Northeast winds around 5 miles an hour. Tuesday night, clear with lows in the upper 60s. East winds around 5 miles an hour, becoming west after midnight. Wednesday, sunny with highs in the lower 90s. Northwest winds around 5 miles an hour. Heat index values up to 103. Wednesday night, clear. Lows in the lower 70s. Thursday through Sunday, mostly clear. Highs around 90. Lows in the lower 70s. Again, the forecast for Champaign, Urbana, and surrounding areas of East Central Illinois for the rest of today, sunny. Highs in the upper 80s. Northeast winds 5 to 10 miles an hour. At 8 a.m. at the Champaign Airport, skies were sunny. The temperature was 74 degrees, the dew point was 64, and the relative humidity was 71%. The wind was northeast at 7 miles an hour. The pressure was 30.24 inches and rising. Elsewhere around the area, it was sunny, with a temperature of 75 at Peoria, 71 at Bloomington, 72 at Paris, and 72 at Terre Haute. Under sunny skies, Mattoon reported 70, Decatur reported 71, and Springfield reported 71. And once again at 8 a.m. at the Champaign Airport, under sunny skies, the temperature was 74. Looking elsewhere around the Midwest at 8 a.m., Chicago was mostly sunny, and 77. Indianapolis was sunny, and 74. St. Louis was sunny, and 75. Kansas City was mostly sunny, and 75. Des Moines was sunny, and 73. Milwaukee was mostly sunny, and 79. And now a discussion of hazardous weather conditions for the following counties in Illinois: Champaign, Coles, DeWitt, Douglas, Edgar, Moultrie, Piatt, and Vermilion. This hazardous weather outlook is for Central Illinois, East Central Illinois, Southeast Illinois, and West Central Illinois. For today and tonight, no hazardous weather is expected at this time. For Tuesday through Sunday, heat and humidity will build back into central and southeast Illinois Tuesday through Saturday, with highs in the lower 90s and afternoon heat index values peaking between 95 and 105 degrees each day. Minor flooding on parts of the Illinois River will subside late this week. Spotter information statement: spotter activation is not anticipated through tonight. The time is currently 8:49 a.m. Central Daylight Time. 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Now for the official National Weather Service forecast for Champaign, Urbana, and surrounding areas of East Central Illinois. Rest of today, sunny. Highs in the upper 80s. Northeast winds 5 to 10 miles an hour. Tonight, clear. Lows in the mid-60s. Northeast winds 5 to 10 miles an hour. Tuesday, sunny with highs around 90. Northeast winds around 5 miles an hour. Tuesday night, clear with lows in the upper 60s. East winds around 5 miles an hour, becoming west after midnight. Wednesday, sunny with highs in the lower 90s. Northwest winds around 5 miles an hour. Heat index values up to 103. Wednesday night, clear. Lows in the lower 70s. Thursday through Sunday, mostly clear. Highs around 90. Lows in the lower 70s. Again, the forecast for Champaign, Urbana, and surrounding areas of East Central Illinois for the rest of today, sunny. Highs in the upper 80s. Northeast winds 5 to 10 miles an hour. At 8 a.m. at the Champaign Airport, skies were sunny. The temperature was 74 degrees, the dew point was 64, and the relative humidity was 71%. The wind was northeast at 7 miles an hour. The pressure was 30.24 inches and rising. Elsewhere around the area, it was sunny, with a temperature of 75 at Peoria.
81 at Bloomington, 72 at Paris, and 72 at Terre Haute. Under sunny skies, Mattoon reported 70, Decatur reported 71, and Springfield reported 71. And once again at 8 a.m. at the Champaign Airport, under sunny skies, the temperature was 74. Looking elsewhere around the Midwest at 8 a.m., Chicago was mostly sunny, and 77. Indianapolis was sunny, and 74. St. Louis was sunny, and 75. Kansas City was mostly sunny, and 75. Des Moines was sunny, and 73. Milwaukee was mostly sunny, and 79. And now a discussion of hazardous weather conditions for the following counties in Illinois: Champaign, Coles, DeWitt, Douglas, Edgar, Moultrie, Piatt, and Vermilion. This hazardous weather outlook is for Central Illinois, East Central Illinois, Southeast Illinois, and West Central Illinois. For today and tonight, no hazardous weather is expected at this time. For Tuesday through Sunday, heat and humidity will build back into central and southeast Illinois Tuesday through Saturday, with highs in the lower 90s and afternoon heat index values peaking between 95 and 105 degrees each day. Minor flooding on parts of the Illinois River will subside late this week. Spotter information statement: spotter activation is not anticipated through tonight. The time is currently 8:53 a.m. Central Daylight Time. 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Now for the official National Weather Service forecast for Champaign, Urbana, and surrounding areas of East Central Illinois. Rest of today, sunny. Highs in the upper 80s. Northeast winds 5 to 10 miles an hour. Tonight, clear. Lows in the mid-60s. Northeast winds 5 to 10 miles an hour. Tuesday, sunny with highs around 90. Northeast winds around 5 miles an hour. Tuesday night, clear with lows in the upper 60s. East winds around 5 miles an hour, becoming west after midnight. Wednesday, sunny with highs in the lower 90s. Northwest winds around 5 miles an hour. Heat index values up to 103. Wednesday night, clear. Lows in the lower 70s. Thursday through Sunday, mostly clear. Highs around 90. Lows in the lower 70s. Again, the forecast for Champaign, Urbana, and surrounding areas of East Central Illinois for the rest of today: sunny. Highs in the upper 80s. Northeast winds 5 to 10 miles an hour. At 8 a.m. at the Champaign Airport, skies were sunny. The temperature was 74 degrees, the dew point was 64, and the relative humidity was 71%. The wind was northeast at 7 miles an hour. The pressure was 30.24 inches and rising. Elsewhere around the area, it was sunny, with a temperature of 75 at Peoria, 71 at Bloomington, 72 at Paris, and 72 at Terre Haute. Under sunny skies, Mattoon reported 70, Decatur reported 71, and Springfield reported 71. And once again at 8 a.m. at the Champaign Airport, under sunny skies, the temperature was 74. Looking elsewhere around the Midwest at 8 a.m., Chicago was mostly sunny, and 77. Indianapolis was sunny, and 74. St. Louis was sunny, and 75. Kansas City was mostly sunny, and 75. Des Moines was sunny, and 73. Milwaukee was mostly sunny, and 79. And now a discussion of hazardous weather conditions for the following counties in Illinois: Champaign, Coles, DeWitt, Douglas, Edgar, Moultrie, Piatt, and Vermilion. This hazardous weather outlook is for Central Illinois, East Central Illinois, Southeast Illinois, and West Central Illinois. For today and tonight, no hazardous weather is expected at this time. For Tuesday through Sunday, heat and humidity will build back into central and southeast Illinois Tuesday through Saturday, with highs in the lower 90s and afternoon heat index values peaking between 95 and 105 degrees each day. Minor flooding on parts of the Illinois River will subside late this week. Spotter information statement: spotter activation is not anticipated through tonight. The time is currently 8:56 a.m. Central Daylight Time. 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

of East Central Illinois. Rest of today, sunny. Highs in the upper 80s. Northeast winds 5 to 10 miles an hour. Tonight, clear. Lows in the mid-60s. Northeast winds 5 to 10 miles an hour. Tuesday, sunny with highs around 90. Northeast winds around 5 miles an hour. Tuesday night, clear with lows in the upper 60s. East winds around 5 miles an hour, becoming west after midnight. Wednesday, sunny with highs in the lower 90s. Northwest winds around 5 miles an hour. Heat index values up to 103. Wednesday night, clear. Lows in the lower 70s. Thursday through Sunday, mostly clear. Highs around 90. Lows in the lower 70s. Again, the forecast for Champaign, Urbana, and surrounding areas of East Central Illinois for the rest of today, sunny. Highs in the upper 80s. Northeast winds 5 to 10 miles an hour. At 8 a.m. at the Champaign Airport, skies were sunny. The temperature was 74 degrees, the dew point was 64, and the relative humidity was 71%. The wind was northeast at 7 miles an hour. The pressure was 30.24 inches and rising. Elsewhere around the area, it was sunny, with a temperature of 75 at Peoria, 71 at Bloomington, 72 at Paris, and 72 at Terre Haute. Under sunny skies, Mattoon reported 70, Decatur reported 71, and Springfield reported 71. And once again at 8 a.m. at the Champaign Airport, under sunny skies, the temperature was 74. Looking elsewhere around the Midwest at 8 a.m., Chicago was mostly sunny, and 77. Indianapolis was sunny, and 74. St. Louis was sunny, and 75. Kansas City was mostly sunny, and 75. Des Moines was sunny, and 73. Milwaukee was mostly sunny, and 79. And now a discussion of hazardous weather conditions for the following counties in Illinois: Champaign, Coles, DeWitt, Douglas, Edgar, Moultrie, Piatt, and Vermilion. This hazardous weather outlook is for Central Illinois, East Central Illinois, Southeast Illinois, and West Central Illinois. For today and tonight, no hazardous weather is expected at this time. For Tuesday through Sunday, heat and humidity will build back into central and southeast Illinois Tuesday through Saturday, with highs in the lower 90s and afternoon heat index values peaking between 95 and 105 degrees each day. Minor flooding on parts of the Illinois River will subside late this week. Spotter information statement: spotter activation is not anticipated through tonight. The time is currently 8:59 a.m. Central Daylight Time. 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Now for the official National Weather Service forecast for Champaign, Urbana, and surrounding areas of East Central Illinois. Rest of today, sunny. Highs in the upper 80s. Northeast winds 5 to 10 miles an hour. Tonight, clear. Lows in the mid-60s. Northeast winds 5 to 10 miles an hour. Tuesday, sunny with highs around 90. Northeast winds around 5 miles an hour. Tuesday night, clear with lows in the upper 60s. East winds around 5 miles an hour, becoming west after midnight. Wednesday, sunny with highs in the lower 90s. Northwest winds around 5 miles an hour. Heat index values up to 103. Wednesday night, clear. Lows in the lower 70s. Thursday through Sunday, mostly clear. Highs around 90. Lows in the lower 70s. Again, the forecast for Champaign, Urbana, and surrounding areas of East Central Illinois for the rest of today, sunny. Highs in the upper 80s. Northeast winds 5 to 10 miles an hour. And now a discussion of hazardous weather conditions for the following counties in Illinois: Champaign, Coles, DeWitt, Douglas, Edgar, Moultrie, Piatt, and Vermilion. This hazardous weather outlook is for Central Illinois, East Central Illinois, Southeast Illinois, and West Central Illinois. For today and tonight, no hazardous weather is expected at this time. For Tuesday through Sunday, heat and humidity will build back into central and southeast Illinois Tuesday through Saturday, with highs in the lower 90s and afternoon heat index values peaking between 95 and 105 degrees each day. Minor flooding on parts of the Illinois River will subside late this week.
Spotter information statement. Spotter activation is not anticipated through tonight. The time is currently 9:01 a.m. Central Daylight Time. 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Now for the official National Weather Service forecast for Champaign, Urbana and surrounding areas of East Central Illinois. Rest of today, sunny. Highs in the upper 80s. Northeast winds 5 to 10 miles an hour. Tonight, clear. Lows in the mid-60s. Northeast winds 5 to 10 miles an hour. Tuesday, sunny with highs around 90. Northeast winds around 5 miles an hour. Tuesday night, clear with lows in the upper 60s. East winds around 5 miles an hour, becoming west after midnight. Wednesday, sunny with highs in the lower 90s. Northwest winds around 5 miles an hour. Heat index values up to 103. Wednesday night, clear. Lows in the lower 70s. Thursday through Sunday, mostly clear. Highs around 90. Lows in the lower 70s. Again, the forecast for Champaign, Urbana and surrounding areas of East Central Illinois for the rest of today, sunny. Highs in the upper 80s. Northeast winds 5 to 10 miles an hour. At 9 a.m. at the Champaign Airport, skies were sunny. The temperature was 78 degrees, the dew point was 65, and the relative humidity was 63%. The wind was northeast at 3 miles an hour. The pressure was 30.23 inches and falling. Elsewhere around the area, it was sunny, with a temperature of 78 at Peoria, 75 at Bloomington, 76 at Paris, and 77 at Terre Haute. Under sunny skies, Mattoon reported a 75, Decatur reported a 75, and Springfield reported a 75. And once again at 9 a.m. at the Champaign Airport, under sunny skies, the temperature was 78. And now a discussion of hazardous weather conditions for the following counties in Illinois: Champaign, Coles, DeWitt, Douglas, Edgar, Moultrie, Piatt, and Vermilion. This hazardous weather outlook is for Central Illinois, East Central Illinois, Southeast Illinois, and West Central Illinois. For today and tonight, no hazardous weather is expected at this time. For Tuesday through Sunday, heat and humidity will build back into Central and Southeast Illinois Tuesday through Saturday, with highs in the lower 90s and afternoon heat index values peaking between 95 and 105 degrees each day. Minor flooding on parts of the Illinois River will subside late this week. Spotter information statement. Spotter activation is not anticipated through tonight. The time is currently 9:04 a.m. Central Daylight Time. 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Now for the official National Weather Service forecast for Champaign, Urbana and surrounding areas of East Central Illinois. Rest of today, sunny. Highs in the upper 80s. Northeast winds 5 to 10 miles an hour. Tonight, clear. Lows in the mid-60s. Northeast winds 5 to 10 miles an hour. Tuesday, sunny with highs around 90. Northeast winds around 5 miles an hour. Tuesday night, clear with lows in the upper 60s. East winds around 5 miles an hour, becoming west after midnight. Wednesday, sunny with highs in the lower 90s. Northwest winds around 5 miles an hour. Heat index values up to 103. Wednesday night, clear. Lows in the lower 70s. Thursday through Sunday, mostly clear. Highs around 90. Lows in the lower 70s. Again, the forecast for Champaign, Urbana and surrounding areas of East Central Illinois for the rest of today, sunny. Highs in the upper 80s. Northeast winds 5 to 10 miles an hour. 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Programming originates from NOAA's National Weather Service office in Lincoln and transmits from the WCIA television tower near Seymour. 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At 9 a.m. at the Champaign Airport, skies were sunny,

Terre Haute. Under sunny skies, Mattoon reported 75, Decatur reported 75, and Springfield reported 75. And once again at 9 a.m. at the Champaign Airport, under sunny skies, the temperature was 78. Looking elsewhere around the Midwest at 9 a.m., Chicago was partly sunny, and 78. Indianapolis was sunny, and 78. St. Louis was sunny, and 78. Kansas City was mostly sunny, and 78. Des Moines was sunny, and 76. Milwaukee was mostly sunny, and 83. And now a discussion of hazardous weather conditions for the following counties in Illinois: Champaign, Coles, DeWitt, Douglas, Edgar, Moultrie, Piatt, and Vermilion. This hazardous weather outlook is for Central Illinois, East Central Illinois, Southeast Illinois, and West Central Illinois. For today and tonight, no hazardous weather is expected at this time. For Tuesday through Sunday, heat and humidity will build back into central and southeast Illinois Tuesday through Saturday, with highs in the lower 90s and afternoon heat index values peaking between 95 and 105 degrees each day. Minor flooding on parts of the Illinois River will subside late this week. Spotter information statement: spotter activation is not anticipated through tonight. The time is currently 9:08 a.m. Central Daylight Time. 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Now for the official National Weather Service forecast for Champaign, Urbana, and surrounding areas of East Central Illinois. Rest of today, sunny. Highs in the upper 80s. Northeast winds 5 to 10 miles an hour. Tonight, clear. Lows in the mid-60s. Northeast winds 5 to 10 miles an hour. Tuesday, sunny with highs around 90. Northeast winds around 5 miles an hour. Tuesday night, clear with lows in the upper 60s. East winds around 5 miles an hour, becoming west after midnight. Wednesday, sunny with highs in the lower 90s. Northwest winds around 5 miles an hour. Heat index values up to 103. Wednesday night, clear. Lows in the lower 70s. Thursday through Sunday, mostly clear. Highs around 90. Lows in the lower 70s. Again, the forecast for Champaign, Urbana, and surrounding areas of East Central Illinois for the rest of today: sunny. Highs in the upper 80s. Northeast winds 5 to 10 miles an hour. At 9 a.m. at the Champaign Airport, skies were sunny. The temperature was 78 degrees. The dew point was 65, and the relative humidity was 63%. The wind was northeast at 3 miles an hour. The pressure was 30.23 inches and falling. Elsewhere around the area, it was sunny, with a temperature of 78 at Peoria, 75 at Bloomington, 76 at Paris, and 77 at Terre Haute. Under sunny skies, Mattoon reported 75, Decatur reported 75, and Springfield reported 75. And once again at 9 a.m. at the Champaign Airport, under sunny skies, the temperature was 78. Looking elsewhere around the Midwest at 9 a.m., Chicago was partly sunny, and 78. Indianapolis was sunny, and 78. St. Louis was sunny, and 78. Kansas City was mostly sunny, and 78. Des Moines was sunny, and 76. Milwaukee was mostly sunny, and 83. And now a discussion of hazardous weather conditions for the following counties in Illinois: Champaign, Coles, DeWitt, Douglas, Edgar, Moultrie, Piatt, and Vermilion. This hazardous weather outlook is for Central Illinois, East Central Illinois, Southeast Illinois, and West Central Illinois. For today and tonight, no hazardous weather is expected at this time. For Tuesday through Sunday, heat and humidity will build back into central and southeast Illinois Tuesday through Saturday, with highs in the lower 90s and afternoon heat index values peaking between 95 and 105 degrees each day. Minor flooding on parts of the Illinois River will subside late this week. Spotter information statement: spotter activation is not anticipated through tonight. The time is currently 9:11 a.m. Central Daylight Time. 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Now for the official National Weather Service forecast for Champaign, Urbana, and surrounding areas of East Central Illinois. Rest of today,

Sunny. Highs in the upper 80s. Northeast winds 5 to 10 miles an hour. Tonight, clear. Lows in the mid-60s. Northeast winds 5 to 10 miles an hour. Tuesday, sunny with highs around 90. Northeast winds around 5 miles an hour. Tuesday night, clear with lows in the upper 60s. East winds around 5 miles an hour, becoming west after midnight. Wednesday, sunny with highs in the lower 90s. Northwest winds around 5 miles an hour. Heat index values up to 103. Wednesday night, clear. Lows in the lower 70s. Thursday through Sunday, mostly clear. Highs around 90. Lows in the lower 70s. Again, the forecast for Champaign, Urbana and surrounding areas of East Central Illinois for the rest of today, sunny. Highs in the upper 80s. Northeast winds 5 to 10 miles an hour. At 9 a.m. at the Champaign Airport, skies were sunny. The temperature was 78 degrees, the dew point was 65, and the relative humidity was 63%. The wind was northeast at 3 miles an hour. The pressure was 30.23 inches and falling. Elsewhere around the area, it was sunny, with a temperature of 78 at Peoria, 75 at Bloomington, 76 at Paris, and 77 at Terre Haute. Under sunny skies, Mattoon reported 75, Decatur reported 75, and Springfield reported 75. And once again at 9 a.m. at the Champaign Airport, under sunny skies, the temperature was 78. Looking elsewhere around the Midwest at 9 a.m., Chicago was partly sunny, and 78. Indianapolis was sunny, and 78. St. Louis was sunny, and 78. Kansas City was mostly sunny, and 78. Des Moines was sunny, and 76. Milwaukee was mostly sunny, and 83. And now a discussion of hazardous weather conditions for the following counties in Illinois: Champaign, Coles, DeWitt, Douglas, Edgar, Moultrie, Piatt, and Vermilion. This hazardous weather outlook is for Central Illinois, East Central Illinois, Southeast Illinois, and West Central Illinois. For today and tonight, no hazardous weather is expected at this time. For Tuesday through Sunday, heat and humidity will build back into central and southeast Illinois Tuesday through Saturday, with highs in the lower 90s and afternoon heat index values peaking between 95 and 105 degrees each day. Minor flooding on parts of the Illinois River will subside late this week. Spotter information statement: spotter activation is not anticipated through tonight. The time is currently 9:15 a.m. Central Daylight Time. 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Now for the official National Weather Service forecast for Champaign, Urbana and surrounding areas of East Central Illinois. Rest of today, sunny. Highs in the upper 80s. Northeast winds 5 to 10 miles an hour. Tonight, clear. Lows in the mid-60s. Northeast winds 5 to 10 miles an hour. Tuesday, sunny with highs around 90. Northeast winds around 5 miles an hour. Tuesday night, clear with lows in the upper 60s. East winds around 5 miles an hour, becoming west after midnight. Wednesday, sunny with highs in the lower 90s. Northwest winds around 5 miles an hour. Heat index values up to 103. Wednesday night, clear. Lows in the lower 70s. Thursday through Sunday, mostly clear. Highs around 90. Lows in the lower 70s. Again, the forecast for Champaign, Urbana and surrounding areas of East Central Illinois for the rest of today, sunny. Highs in the upper 80s. Northeast winds 5 to 10 miles an hour. At 9 a.m. at the Champaign Airport, skies were sunny. The temperature was 78 degrees, the dew point was 65, and the relative humidity was 63%. The wind was northeast at 3 miles an hour. The pressure was 30.23 inches and falling. Elsewhere around the area, it was sunny, with a temperature of 78 at Peoria, 75 at Bloomington, 76 at Paris, and 77 at Terre Haute. Under sunny skies, Mattoon reported 75, Decatur reported 75, and Springfield reported 75. And once again at 9 a.m. at the Champaign Airport, under sunny skies, the temperature was 78.

looking elsewhere around the Midwest at 9 a.m., Chicago was partly sunny and 78. Indianapolis was sunny and 78. St. Louis was sunny and 78. Kansas City was mostly sunny and 78. Des Moines was sunny and 76. Milwaukee was mostly sunny and 83. And now a discussion of hazardous weather conditions for the following counties in Illinois: Champaign, Coles, DeWitt, Douglas, Edgar, Moultrie, Piatt, and Vermilion. This hazardous weather outlook is for Central Illinois, East Central Illinois, Southeast Illinois, and West Central Illinois. For today and tonight, no hazardous weather is expected at this time. For Tuesday through Sunday, heat and humidity will build back into Central and Southeast Illinois Tuesday through Saturday, with highs in the lower 90s and afternoon heat index values peaking between 95 and 105 degrees each day. Minor flooding on parts of the Illinois River will subside late this week. Spotter information statement: spotter activation is not anticipated through tonight. The time is currently 9:18 a.m. Central Daylight Time. 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Now for the official National Weather Service forecast for Champaign, Urbana, and surrounding areas of East Central Illinois. Rest of today, sunny. Highs in the upper 80s. Northeast winds 5 to 10 miles an hour. Tonight, clear. Lows in the mid-60s. Northeast winds 5 to 10 miles an hour. Tuesday, sunny with highs around 90. Northeast winds around 5 miles an hour. Tuesday night, clear with lows in the upper 60s. East winds around 5 miles an hour, becoming west after midnight. Wednesday, sunny with highs in the lower 90s. Northwest winds around 5 miles an hour. Heat index values up to 103. Wednesday night, clear. Lows in the lower 70s. Thursday through Sunday, mostly clear. Highs around 90. Lows in the lower 70s. Again, the forecast for Champaign, Urbana, and surrounding areas of East Central Illinois for the rest of today: sunny. Highs in the upper 80s. Northeast winds 5 to 10 miles an hour. At 9 a.m. at the Champaign Airport, skies were sunny. The temperature was 78 degrees, the dew point was 65, and the relative humidity was 63%. The wind was northeast at 3 miles an hour. The pressure was 30.23 inches and falling. Elsewhere around the area, it was sunny, with a temperature of 78 at Peoria, 75 at Bloomington, 76 at Paris, and 77 at Terre Haute. Under sunny skies, Mattoon reported 75, Decatur reported 75, and Springfield reported 75. And once again at 9 a.m. at the Champaign Airport, under sunny skies, the temperature was 78. Looking elsewhere around the Midwest at 9 a.m., Chicago was partly sunny and 78. Indianapolis was sunny and 78. St. Louis was sunny and 78. Kansas City was mostly sunny and 78. Des Moines was sunny and 76. Milwaukee was mostly sunny and 83. And now a discussion of hazardous weather conditions for the following counties in Illinois: Champaign, Coles, DeWitt, Douglas, Edgar, Moultrie, Piatt, and Vermilion. This hazardous weather outlook is for Central Illinois, East Central Illinois, Southeast Illinois, and West Central Illinois. For today and tonight, no hazardous weather is expected at this time. For Tuesday through Sunday, heat and humidity will build back into Central and Southeast Illinois Tuesday through Saturday, with highs in the lower 90s and afternoon heat index values peaking between 95 and 105 degrees each day. Minor flooding on parts of the Illinois River will subside late this week. Spotter information statement: spotter activation is not anticipated through tonight. The time is currently 9:21 a.m. Central Daylight Time. 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Now for the official National Weather Service forecast for Champaign, Urbana, and surrounding areas of East Central Illinois. Rest of today, sunny. Highs in the upper 80s. Northeast winds 5 to 10 miles an hour. Tonight, clear. Lows in the mid-60s. Northeast winds 5 to 10 miles an hour. Tuesday, sunny with highs around 90.

northeast winds around 5 miles an hour. Tuesday night, clear with lows in the upper 60s. East winds around 5 miles an hour, becoming west after midnight. Wednesday, sunny with highs in the lower 90s. Northwest winds around 5 miles an hour. Heat index values up to 103. Wednesday night, clear. Lows in the lower 70s. Thursday through Sunday, mostly clear. Highs around 90. Lows in the lower 70s. Again, the forecast for Champaign, Urbana and surrounding areas of East Central Illinois for the rest of today, sunny. Highs in the upper 80s. Northeast winds 5 to 10 miles an hour. At 9 a.m. at the Champaign Airport, skies were sunny. The temperature was 78 degrees, the dew point was 65, and the relative humidity was 63%. The wind was northeast at 3 miles an hour. The pressure was 30.23 inches and falling. Elsewhere around the area, it was sunny, with a temperature of 78 at Peoria, 75 at Bloomington, 76 at Paris, and 77 at Terre Haute. Under sunny skies, Mattoon reported 75, Decatur reported 75, and Springfield reported 75. And once again at 9 a.m. at the Champaign Airport, under sunny skies, the temperature was 78. Looking elsewhere around the Midwest at 9 a.m., Chicago was partly sunny, and 78. Indianapolis was sunny, and 78. St. Louis was sunny, and 78. Kansas City was mostly sunny, and 78. Des Moines was sunny, and 76. Milwaukee was mostly sunny, and 83. And now a discussion of hazardous weather conditions for the following counties in Illinois: Champaign, Coles, DeWitt, Douglas, Edgar, Moultrie, Piatt, and Vermilion. This hazardous weather outlook is for Central Illinois, East Central Illinois, Southeast Illinois, and West Central Illinois. For today and tonight, no hazardous weather is expected at this time. For Tuesday through Sunday, heat and humidity will build back into central and southeast Illinois Tuesday through Saturday, with highs in the lower 90s and afternoon heat index values peaking between 95 and 105 degrees each day. Minor flooding on parts of the Illinois River will subside late this week. Spotter information statement: spotter activation is not anticipated through tonight. The time is currently 9:24 a.m. Central Daylight Time. 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Now for the official National Weather Service forecast for Champaign, Urbana and surrounding areas of East Central Illinois. Rest of today, sunny. Highs in the upper 80s. Northeast winds 5 to 10 miles an hour. Tonight, clear. Lows in the mid-60s. Northeast winds 5 to 10 miles an hour. Tuesday, sunny with highs around 90. Northeast winds around 5 miles an hour. Tuesday night, clear with lows in the upper 60s. East winds around 5 miles an hour, becoming west after midnight. Wednesday, sunny with highs in the lower 90s. Northwest winds around 5 miles an hour. Heat index values up to 103. Wednesday night, clear. Lows in the lower 70s. Thursday through Sunday, mostly clear. Highs around 90. Lows in the lower 70s. Again, the forecast for Champaign, Urbana and surrounding areas of East Central Illinois for the rest of today, sunny. Highs in the upper 80s. Northeast winds 5 to 10 miles an hour. At 9 a.m. at the Champaign Airport, skies were sunny. The temperature was 78 degrees, the dew point was 65, and the relative humidity was 63%. The wind was northeast at 3 miles an hour. The pressure was 30.23 inches and falling. Elsewhere around the area, it was sunny, with a temperature of 78 at Peoria, 75 at Bloomington, 76 at Paris, and 77 at Terre Haute. Under sunny skies, Mattoon reported 75, Decatur reported 75, and Springfield reported 75. And once again at 9 a.m. at the Champaign Airport, under sunny skies, the temperature was 78. Looking elsewhere around the Midwest at 9 a.m., Chicago was partly sunny, and 78. Indianapolis was sunny, and 78. St. Louis was sunny, and 78. Kansas City was mostly sunny, and 78.

Des Moines was sunny and 76. Milwaukee was mostly sunny and 83. And now a discussion of hazardous weather conditions for the following counties in Illinois: Champaign, Coles, DeWitt, Douglas, Edgar, Moultrie, Piatt, and Vermilion. This hazardous weather outlook is for Central Illinois, East Central Illinois, Southeast Illinois, and West Central Illinois. For today and tonight, no hazardous weather is expected at this time. For Tuesday through Sunday, heat and humidity will build back into central and southeast Illinois Tuesday through Saturday, with highs in the lower 90s and afternoon heat index values peaking between 95 and 105 degrees each day. Minor flooding on parts of the Illinois River will subside late this week. Spotter information statement: spotter activation is not anticipated through tonight. The time is currently 9:28 a.m. Central Daylight Time. 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Now for the official National Weather Service forecast for Champaign, Urbana, and surrounding areas of East Central Illinois. Rest of today, sunny. Highs in the upper 80s. Northeast winds 5 to 10 miles an hour. Tonight, clear. Lows in the mid-60s. Northeast winds 5 to 10 miles an hour. Tuesday, sunny with highs around 90. Northeast winds around 5 miles an hour. Tuesday night, clear with lows in the upper 60s. East winds around 5 miles an hour, becoming west after midnight. Wednesday, sunny with highs in the lower 90s. Northwest winds around 5 miles an hour. Heat index values up to 103. Wednesday night, clear. Lows in the lower 70s. Thursday through Sunday, mostly clear. Highs around 90. Lows in the lower 70s. Again, the forecast for Champaign, Urbana, and surrounding areas of East Central Illinois for the rest of today: sunny. Highs in the upper 80s. Northeast winds 5 to 10 miles an hour. At 9 a.m. at the Champaign Airport, skies were sunny. The temperature was 78 degrees, the dew point was 65, and the relative humidity was 63%. The wind was northeast at 3 miles an hour. The pressure was 30.23 inches and falling. Elsewhere around the area, it was sunny, with a temperature of 78 at Peoria, 75 at Bloomington, 76 at Paris, and 77 at Terre Haute. Under sunny skies, Mattoon reported 75, Decatur reported 75, and Springfield reported 75. And once again at 9 a.m. at the Champaign Airport, under sunny skies, the temperature was 78. Looking elsewhere around the Midwest at 9 a.m., Chicago was partly sunny, and 78. Indianapolis was sunny, and 78. St. Louis was sunny, and 78. Kansas City was mostly sunny, and 78. Des Moines was sunny, and 76. Milwaukee was mostly sunny, and 83. And now a discussion of hazardous weather conditions for the following counties in Illinois: Champaign, Coles, DeWitt, Douglas, Edgar, Moultrie, Piatt, and Vermilion. This hazardous weather outlook is for Central Illinois, East Central Illinois, Southeast Illinois, and West Central Illinois. For today and tonight, no hazardous weather is expected at this time. For Tuesday through Sunday, heat and humidity will build back into central and southeast Illinois Tuesday through Saturday, with highs in the lower 90s and afternoon heat index values peaking between 95 and 105 degrees each day. Minor flooding on parts of the Illinois River will subside late this week. Spotter information statement: spotter activation is not anticipated through tonight. The time is currently 9:31 a.m. Central Daylight Time. 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Now for the official National Weather Service forecast for Champaign, Urbana, and surrounding areas of East Central Illinois. Rest of today, sunny. Highs in the upper 80s. Northeast winds 5 to 10 miles an hour. Tonight, clear. Lows in the mid-60s. Northeast winds 5 to 10 miles an hour. Tuesday, sunny with highs around 90. Northeast winds around 5 miles an hour. Tuesday night, clear with lows in the upper 60s. East winds around 5 miles an hour, becoming west after midnight. Wednesday, sunny with highs in the lower 90s.

northwest winds around 5 miles an hour. Heat index values up to 103. Wednesday night, clear. Lows in the lower 70s. Thursday through Sunday, mostly clear. Highs around 90. Lows in the lower 70s. Again, the forecast for Champaign, Urbana and surrounding areas of East Central Illinois for the rest of today, sunny. Highs in the upper 80s. Northeast winds 5 to 10 miles an hour. At 9 a.m. at the Champaign Airport, skies were sunny. The temperature was 78 degrees, the dew point was 65, and the relative humidity was 63%. The wind was northeast at 3 miles an hour. The pressure was 30.23 inches and falling. Elsewhere around the area, it was sunny, with 8 degrees, the dew point was 65, and the relative humidity was 63%. The wind was northeast at 3 miles an hour. The pressure was 30.23 inches and falling. Elsewhere around the area, it was sunny, with a temperature of 78 at Peoria, 75 at Bloomington, 76 at Paris, and 77 at Terre Haute. Under sunny skies, Mattoon reported 75, Decatur reported 75, and Springfield reported 75. And once again at 9 a.m. at the Champaign Airport, under sunny skies, the temperature was 78. Looking elsewhere around the Midwest at 9 a.m., Chicago was partly sunny, and 78. Indianapolis was sunny, and 78. St. Louis was sunny, and 78. Kansas City was mostly sunny, and 78. Des Moines was sunny, and 76. Milwaukee was mostly sunny, and 83. And now a discussion of hazardous weather conditions for the following counties in Illinois: Champaign, Coles, DeWitt, Douglas, Edgar, Moultrie, Piatt, and Vermilion. This hazardous weather outlook is for Central Illinois, East Central Illinois, Southeast Illinois, and West Central Illinois. For today and tonight, no hazardous weather is expected at this time. For Tuesday through Sunday, heat and humidity will build back into central and southeast Illinois Tuesday through Saturday, with highs in the lower 90s and afternoon heat index values peaking between 95 and 105 degrees each day. Minor flooding on parts of the Illinois River will subside late this week. Spotter information statement: spotter activation is not anticipated through tonight. The time is currently 9:34 a.m. Central Daylight Time. 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Now for the official National Weather Service forecast for Champaign, Urbana and surrounding areas of East Central Illinois. Rest of today, sunny. Highs in the upper 80s. Northeast winds 5 to 10 miles an hour. Tonight, clear. Lows in the mid-60s. Northeast winds 5 to 10 miles an hour. Tuesday, sunny with highs around 90. Northeast winds around 5 miles an hour. Tuesday night, clear with lows in the upper 60s. East winds around 5 miles an hour, becoming west after midnight. Wednesday, sunny with highs in the lower 90s. Northwest winds around 5 miles an hour. Heat index values up to 103. Wednesday night, clear. Lows in the lower 70s. Thursday through Sunday, mostly clear. Highs around 90. Lows in the lower 70s. Again, the forecast for Champaign, Urbana and surrounding areas of East Central Illinois for the rest of today, sunny. Highs in the upper 80s. Northeast winds 5 to 10 miles an hour. At 9 a.m. at the Champaign Airport, skies were sunny. The temperature was 78 degrees. The dew point was 65, and the relative humidity was 63%. The wind was northeast at 3 miles an hour. The pressure was 30.23 inches and falling. Elsewhere around the area, it was sunny, with a temperature of 78 at Peoria, 75 at Bloomington, 76 at Paris, and 77 at Terre Haute. Under sunny skies, Mattoon reported 75, Decatur reported 75, and Springfield reported 75. And once again at 9 a.m. at the Champaign Airport, under sunny skies, the temperature was 78. Looking elsewhere around the Midwest at 9 a.m., Chicago was partly sunny, and 78. Indianapolis was sunny, and 78. St. Louis was sunny, and 78. Kansas City was mostly sunny, and 78.

sunny, and 76. Milwaukee was mostly sunny, and 83. And now a discussion of hazardous weather conditions for the following counties in Illinois: Champaign, Coles, DeWitt, Douglas, Edgar, Moultrie, Piatt, and Vermilion. This hazardous weather outlook is for central Illinois, east central Illinois, southeast Illinois, and west central Illinois. For today and tonight, no hazardous weather is expected at this time. For Tuesday through Sunday, heat and humidity will build back into central and southeast Illinois Tuesday through Saturday, with highs in the lower 90s and afternoon heat index values peaking between 95 and 105 degrees each day. Minor flooding on parts of the Illinois River will subside late this week. Spotter information statement: spotter activation is not anticipated through tonight. The time is currently 9:38 a.m. Central Daylight Time. 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Now for the official National Weather Service forecast for Champaign, Urbana, and surrounding areas of east central Illinois. Rest of today, sunny. Highs in the upper 80s. Northeast winds 5 to 10 miles an hour. Tonight, clear. Lows in the mid-60s. Northeast winds 5 to 10 miles an hour. Tuesday, sunny with highs around 90. Northeast winds around 5 miles an hour. Tuesday night, clear with lows in the upper 60s. East winds around 5 miles an hour, becoming west after midnight. Wednesday, sunny with highs in the lower 90s. Northwest winds around 5 miles an hour. Heat index values up to 103. Wednesday night, clear. Lows in the lower 70s. Thursday through Sunday, mostly clear. Highs around 90. Lows in the lower 70s. Again, the forecast for Champaign, Urbana, and surrounding areas of east central Illinois for the rest of today: sunny. Highs in the upper 80s. Northeast winds 5 to 10 miles an hour. At 9 a.m. at the Champaign Airport, skies were sunny. The temperature was 78 degrees, the dew point was 65, and the relative humidity was 63%. The wind was northeast at 3 miles an hour. The pressure was 30.23 inches and falling. Elsewhere around the area, it was sunny, with a temperature of 78 at Peoria, 75 at Bloomington, 76 at Paris, and 77 at Terre Haute. Under sunny skies, Mattoon reported 75, Decatur reported 75, and Springfield reported 75. And once again at 9 a.m. at the Champaign Airport, under sunny skies, the temperature was 78. Looking elsewhere around the Midwest at 9 a.m., Chicago was partly sunny, and 78. Indianapolis was sunny, and 78. St. Louis was sunny, and 78. Kansas City was mostly sunny, and 78. Des Moines was sunny, and 76. Milwaukee was mostly sunny, and 83. And now a discussion of hazardous weather conditions for the following counties in Illinois: Champaign, Coles, DeWitt, Douglas, Edgar, Moultrie, Piatt, and Vermilion. This hazardous weather outlook is for central Illinois, east central Illinois, southeast Illinois, and west central Illinois. For today and tonight, no hazardous weather is expected at this time. For Tuesday through Sunday, heat and humidity will build back into central and southeast Illinois Tuesday through Saturday, with highs in the lower 90s and afternoon heat index values peaking between 95 and 105 degrees each day. Minor flooding on parts of the Illinois River will subside late this week. Spotter information statement: spotter activation is not anticipated through tonight. The time is currently 9:41 a.m. Central Daylight Time. 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Now for the official National Weather Service forecast for Champaign, Urbana, and surrounding areas of east central Illinois. Rest of today, sunny. Highs in the upper 80s. Northeast winds 5 to 10 miles an hour. Tonight, clear. Lows in the mid-60s. Northeast winds 5 to 10 miles an hour. Tuesday, sunny with highs around 90. Northeast winds around 5 miles an hour. Tuesday night, clear with lows in the upper 60s. East winds around 5 miles an hour, becoming west after midnight. Wednesday, sunny with highs in the lower 90s. Northwest winds

around 5 miles an hour. Heat index values up to 103. Wednesday night, clear. Lows in the lower 70s. Thursday through Sunday, mostly clear. Highs around 90. Lows in the lower 70s. Again, the forecast for Champaign, Urbana and surrounding areas of East Central Illinois for the rest of today, sunny. Highs in the upper 80s. Northeast winds 5 to 10 miles an hour. At 9 a.m. at the Champaign Airport, skies were sunny. The temperature was 78 degrees, the dew point was 65, and the relative humidity was 63%. The wind was northeast at 3 miles an hour. The pressure was 30.23 inches and falling. Elsewhere around the area, it was sunny, with a temperature of 78 at Peoria, 75 at Bloomington, 76 at Paris, and 77 at Terre Haute. Under sunny skies, Mattoon reported 75, Decatur reported 75, and Springfield reported 75. And once again at 9 a.m. at the Champaign Airport, under sunny skies, the temperature was 78. Looking elsewhere around the Midwest at 9 a.m., Chicago was partly sunny, and 78. Indianapolis was sunny, and 78. St. Louis was sunny, and 78. Kansas City was mostly sunny, and 78. Des Moines was sunny, and 76. Milwaukee was mostly sunny, and 83. And now a discussion of hazardous weather conditions for the following counties in Illinois: Champaign, Coles, DeWitt, Douglas, Edgar, Moultrie, Piatt, and Vermilion. This hazardous weather outlook is for Central Illinois, East Central Illinois, Southeast Illinois, and West Central Illinois. For today and tonight, no hazardous weather is expected at this time. For Tuesday through Sunday, heat and humidity will build back into central and southeast Illinois Tuesday through Saturday, with highs in the lower 90s and afternoon heat index values peaking between 95 and 105 degrees each day. Minor flooding on parts of the Illinois River will subside late this week. Spotter information statement: spotter activation is not anticipated through tonight. The time is currently 9:44 a.m. Central Daylight Time. 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Now for the official National Weather Service forecast for Champaign, Urbana and surrounding areas of East Central Illinois. Rest of today, sunny. Highs in the upper 80s. Northeast winds 5 to 10 miles an hour. Tonight, clear. Lows in the mid-60s. Northeast winds 5 to 10 miles an hour. Tuesday, sunny with highs around 90. Northeast winds around 5 miles an hour. Tuesday night, clear with lows in the upper 60s. East winds around 5 miles an hour, becoming west after midnight. Wednesday, sunny with highs in the lower 90s. Northwest winds around 5 miles an hour. Heat index values up to 103. Wednesday night, clear. Lows in the lower 70s. Thursday through Sunday, mostly clear. Highs around 90. Lows in the lower 70s. Again, the forecast for Champaign, Urbana and surrounding areas of East Central Illinois for the rest of today, sunny. Highs in the upper 80s. Northeast winds 5 to 10 miles an hour. At 9 a.m. at the Champaign Airport, skies were sunny. The temperature was 78 degrees. The dew point was 65, and the relative humidity was 63%. The wind was northeast at 3 miles an hour. The pressure was 30.23 inches and falling. Elsewhere around the area, it was sunny, with a temperature of 78 at Peoria, 75 at Bloomington, 76 at Paris, and 77 at Terre Haute. Under sunny skies, Mattoon reported 75, Decatur reported 75, and Springfield reported 75. And once again at 9 a.m. at the Champaign Airport, under sunny skies, the temperature was 78. Looking elsewhere around the Midwest at 9 a.m., Chicago was partly sunny, and 78. Indianapolis was sunny, and 78. St. Louis was sunny, and 78. Kansas City was mostly sunny, and 78. Des Moines was sunny, and 76. Milwaukee was mostly sunny, and 83. And now a discussion of hazardous weather conditions for the following counties in Illinois: Champaign, Coles, DeWitt, Douglas, Edgar, Moultrie,

and Vermilion. This hazardous weather outlook is for Central Illinois, East Central Illinois, Southeast Illinois, and West Central Illinois. For today and tonight, no hazardous weather is expected at this time. For Tuesday through Sunday, heat and humidity will build back into Central and Southeast Illinois Tuesday through Saturday, with highs in the lower 90s and afternoon heat index values peaking between 95 and 105 degrees each day. Minor flooding on parts of the Illinois River will subside late this week. Spotter information statement, spotter activation is not anticipated through tonight. The time is currently 9:47 a.m. Central Daylight Time. 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Now for the official National Weather Service forecast for Champaign, Urbana, and surrounding areas of East Central Illinois. Rest of today, sunny. Highs in the upper 80s. Northeast winds 5 to 10 miles an hour. Tonight, clear. Lows in the mid-60s. Northeast winds 5 to 10 miles an hour. Tuesday, sunny with highs around 90. Northeast winds around 5 miles an hour. Tuesday night, clear with lows in the upper 60s. East winds around 5 miles an hour, becoming west after midnight. Wednesday, sunny with highs in the lower 90s. Northwest winds around 5 miles an hour. Heat index values up to 103. Wednesday night, clear. Lows in the lower 70s. Thursday through Sunday, mostly clear. Highs around 90. Lows in the lower 70s. Again, the forecast for Champaign, Urbana, and surrounding areas of East Central Illinois for the rest of today, sunny. Highs in the upper 80s. Northeast winds 5 to 10 miles an hour. At 9 a.m. at the Champaign Airport, skies were sunny. The temperature was 78 degrees, the dew point was 65, and the relative humidity was 63%. The wind was northeast at 3 miles an hour. The pressure was 30.23 inches and falling. Elsewhere around the area, it was sunny, with a temperature of 78 at Peoria, 75 at Bloomington, 76 at Paris, and 77 at Terre Haute. Under sunny skies, Mattoon reported 75, Decatur reported 75, and Springfield reported 75. And once again at 9 a.m. at the Champaign Airport, under sunny skies, the temperature was 78. Looking elsewhere around the Midwest at 9 a.m., Chicago was partly sunny, and 78. Indianapolis was sunny, and 78. St. Louis was sunny, and 78. Kansas City was mostly sunny, and 78. Des Moines was sunny, and 76. Milwaukee was mostly sunny, and 83. And now a discussion of hazardous weather conditions for the following counties in Illinois: Champaign, Coles, DeWitt, Douglas, Edgar, Moultrie, Piatt, and Vermilion. This hazardous weather outlook is for Central Illinois, East Central Illinois, Southeast Illinois, and West Central Illinois. For today and tonight, no hazardous weather is expected at this time. For Tuesday through Sunday, heat and humidity will build back into Central and Southeast Illinois Tuesday through Saturday, with highs in the lower 90s and afternoon heat index values peaking between 95 and 105 degrees each day. Minor flooding on parts of the Illinois River will subside late this week. Spotter information statement, spotter activation is not anticipated through tonight. The time is currently 9:51 a.m. Central Daylight Time. 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Now for the official National Weather Service forecast for Champaign, Urbana, and surrounding areas of East Central Illinois. Rest of today, sunny. Highs in the upper 80s. Northeast winds 5 to 10 miles an hour. Tonight, clear. Lows in the mid-60s. Northeast winds 5 to 10 miles an hour. Tuesday, sunny with highs around 90. Northeast winds around 5 miles an hour. Tuesday night, clear with lows in the upper 60s. East winds around 5 miles an hour, becoming west after midnight. Wednesday, sunny with highs in the lower 90s. Northwest winds around 5 miles an hour. Heat index values up to 103. Wednesday night, clear. Lows in the lower 70s. Thursday through Sunday, mostly clear. Highs around 90. Lows in the lower

70s. Again, the forecast for Champaign, Urbana, and surrounding areas of East Central Illinois for the rest of today, sunny. Highs in the upper 80s. Northeast winds 5 to 10 miles an hour. At 9 a.m. at the Champaign Airport, skies were sunny. The temperature was 78 degrees, the dew point was 65, and the relative humidity was 63%. The wind was northeast at 3 miles an hour. The pressure was 30.23 inches and falling. Elsewhere around the area, it was sunny, with a temperature of 78 at Peoria, 75 at Bloomington, 76 at Paris, and 77 at Terre Haute. Under sunny skies, Mattoon reported 75, Decatur reported 75, and Springfield reported 75. And once again at 9 a.m. at the Champaign Airport, under sunny skies, the temperature was 78. Looking elsewhere around the Midwest at 9 a.m., Chicago was partly sunny, and 78. Indianapolis was sunny, and 78. St. Louis was sunny, and 78. Kansas City was mostly sunny, and 78. Des Moines was sunny, and 76. Milwaukee was mostly sunny, and 83. And now a discussion of hazardous weather conditions for the following counties in Illinois: Champaign, Coles, DeWitt, Douglas, Edgar, Moultrie, Piatt, and Vermilion. This hazardous weather outlook is for Central Illinois, East Central Illinois, Southeast Illinois, and West Central Illinois. For today and tonight, no hazardous weather is expected at this time. For Tuesday through Sunday, heat and humidity will build back into central and southeast Illinois Tuesday through Saturday, with highs in the lower 90s and afternoon heat index values peaking between 95 and 105 degrees each day. Minor flooding on parts of the Illinois River will subside late this week. Spotter information statement: spotter activation is not anticipated through tonight. The time is currently 9:54 a.m. Central Daylight Time. 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Now for the official National Weather Service forecast for Champaign, Urbana, and surrounding areas of East Central Illinois. Rest of today, sunny. Highs in the upper 80s. Northeast winds 5 to 10 miles an hour. Tonight, clear. Lows in the mid-60s. Northeast winds 5 to 10 miles an hour. Tuesday, sunny with highs around 90. Northeast winds around 5 miles an hour. Tuesday night, clear with lows in the upper 60s. East winds around 5 miles an hour, becoming west after midnight. Wednesday, sunny with highs in the lower 90s. Northwest winds around 5 miles an hour. Heat index values up to 103. Wednesday night, clear. Lows in the lower 70s. Thursday through Sunday, mostly clear. Highs around 90. Lows in the lower 70s. Again, the forecast for Champaign, Urbana, and surrounding areas of East Central Illinois for the rest of today, sunny. Highs in the upper 80s. Northeast winds 5 to 10 miles an hour. At 9 a.m. at the Champaign Airport, skies were sunny. The temperature was 78 degrees. The dew point was 65, and the relative humidity was 63%. The wind was northeast at 3 miles an hour. The pressure was 30.23 inches and falling. Elsewhere around the area, it was sunny, with a temperature of 78 at Peoria, 75 at Bloomington, 76 at Paris, and 77 at Terre Haute. Under sunny skies, Mattoon reported 75, Decatur reported 75, and Springfield reported 75. And once again at 9 a.m. at the Champaign Airport, under sunny skies, the temperature was 78. Looking elsewhere around the Midwest at 9 a.m., Chicago was partly sunny, and 78. Indianapolis was sunny, and 78. St. Louis was sunny, and 78. Kansas City was mostly sunny, and 78. Des Moines was sunny, and 76. Milwaukee was mostly sunny, and 83. And now a discussion of hazardous weather conditions for the following counties in Illinois: Champaign, Coles, DeWitt, Douglas, Edgar, Moultrie, Piatt, and Vermilion. This hazardous weather outlook is for Central Illinois, East Central Illinois, Southeast Illinois, and West Central Illinois. For today and tonight, no hazardous weather is expected at this time.
For Tuesday through Sunday, heat and humidity will build back into central and southeast Illinois Tuesday through Saturday, with highs in the lower 90s and afternoon heat index values peaking between 95 and 105 degrees each day. Minor flooding on parts of the Illinois River will subside late this week. Spotter information statement. Spotter activation is not anticipated through tonight. The time is currently 9:57 a.m. Central Daylight Time. 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Now for the official National Weather Service forecast for Champaign, Urbana, and surrounding areas of East Central Illinois. Rest of today, sunny. Highs in the upper 80s. Northeast winds 5 to 10 miles an hour. Tonight, clear. Lows in the mid-60s. Northeast winds 5 to 10 miles an hour. Tuesday, sunny with highs around 90. Northeast winds around 5 miles an hour. Tuesday night, clear with lows in the upper 60s. East winds around 5 miles an hour, becoming west after midnight. Wednesday, sunny with highs in the lower 90s. Northwest winds around 5 miles an hour. Heat index values up to 103. Wednesday night, clear. Lows in the lower 70s. Thursday through Sunday, mostly clear. Highs around 90. Lows in the lower 70s. Again, the forecast for Champaign, Urbana, and surrounding areas of East Central Illinois for the rest of today, sunny. Highs in the upper 80s. Northeast winds 5 to 10 miles an hour. At 9 a.m. at the Champaign Airport, skies were sunny. The temperature was 78 degrees, the dew point was 65, and the relative humidity was 63%. The wind was northeast at 3 miles an hour. The pressure was 30.23 inches and falling. Elsewhere around the area, it was sunny, with a temperature of 78 at Peoria, 75 at Bloomington, 76 at Paris, and 77 at Terre Haute. Under sunny skies, Mattoon reported 75, Decatur reported 75, and Springfield reported 75. And once again at 9 a.m. at the Champaign Airport, under sunny skies, the temperature was 78. Looking elsewhere around the Midwest at 9 a.m., Chicago was partly sunny, and 78. Indianapolis was sunny, and 78. St. Louis was sunny, and 78. Kansas City was mostly sunny, and 78. Des Moines was sunny, and 76. Milwaukee was mostly sunny, and 83. And now a discussion of hazardous weather conditions for the following counties in Illinois: Champaign, Coles, DeWitt, Douglas, Edgar, Moultrie, Piatt, and Vermilion. This hazardous weather outlook is for Central Illinois, East Central Illinois, Southeast Illinois, and West Central Illinois. For today and tonight, no hazardous weather is expected at this time. For Tuesday through Sunday, heat and humidity will build back into central and southeast Illinois Tuesday through Saturday, with highs in the lower 90s and afternoon heat index values peaking between 95 and 105 degrees each day. Minor flooding on parts of the Illinois River will subside late this week. Spotter information statement. Spotter activation is not anticipated through tonight. The time is currently 10 a.m. Central Daylight Time. 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Now for the official National Weather Service forecast for Champaign, Urbana, and surrounding areas of East Central Illinois. Rest of today, sunny. Highs in the upper 80s. Northeast winds 5 to 10 miles an hour. Tonight, clear. Lows in the mid-60s. Northeast winds 5 to 10 miles an hour. Tuesday, sunny with highs around 90. Northeast winds around 5 miles an hour. Tuesday night, clear with lows in the upper 60s. East winds around 5 miles an hour, becoming west after midnight. Wednesday, sunny with highs in the lower 90s. Northwest winds around 5 miles an hour. Heat index values up to 103. Wednesday night, clear. Lows in the lower 70s. Thursday through Sunday, mostly clear. Highs around 90. Lows in the lower 70s. Again, the forecast for Champaign, Urbana, and surrounding areas of East Central Illinois for the rest of today, sunny. Highs in the upper 80s. Northeast winds 5 to 10 miles an hour.
The time is currently 10:02.

Winds around 5 miles an hour, becoming west after midnight. Wednesday, sunny with highs in the lower 90s. Northwest winds around 5 miles an hour. Heat index values up to 103. Wednesday night, clear. Lows in the lower 70s. Thursday through Sunday, mostly clear. Highs around 90. Lows in the lower 70s. Again, the forecast for Champaign, Urbana and surrounding areas of East Central Illinois for the rest of today, sunny. Highs in the upper 80s. Northeast winds 5 to 10 miles an hour. At 10 a.m. at the Champaign Airport, skies were sunny. The temperature was 80 degrees, the dew point was 65, and the relative humidity was 59%. The heat index was 82. The wind was calm. The pressure was 30.22 inches and falling. Elsewhere around the area, it was sunny, with a temperature of 81 at Peoria, 79 at Bloomington, 79 at Paris, and 80 at Terre Haute. Under sunny skies, Mattoon reported 78, Decatur reported 79, and Springfield reported 78. And once again at 10 a.m. at the Champaign Airport, under sunny skies, the temperature was 80, and the heat index was 82. Looking elsewhere around the Midwest at 10 a.m., Chicago was partly sunny, and 85. Indianapolis was sunny, and 80. St. Louis was sunny, and 82. Kansas City was mostly sunny, and 81. Des Moines was sunny, and 79. Milwaukee was mostly sunny, and 85. The time is currently 10:09 a.m. Central Daylight Time. 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Now for the official National Weather Service forecast for Champaign, Urbana, and surrounding areas of East Central Illinois. Rest of today, sunny. Highs in the upper 80s. Northeast winds 5 to 10 miles an hour. Tonight, clear. Lows in the mid-60s. Northeast winds 5 to 10 miles an hour. Tuesday, sunny with highs around 90. Northeast winds around 5 miles an hour. Tuesday night, clear with lows in the upper 60s. East winds around 5 miles an hour, becoming west after midnight. Wednesday, sunny with highs in the lower 90s. Northwest winds around 5 miles an hour. Heat index values up to 103. Wednesday night, clear. Lows in the lower 70s. Thursday through Sunday, mostly clear. Highs around 90. Lows in the lower 70s. Again, the forecast for Champaign, Urbana, and surrounding areas of East Central Illinois for the rest of today, sunny. Highs in the upper 80s. Northeast winds 5 to 10 miles an hour. At 10 a.m. at the Champaign Airport, skies were sunny. The temperature was 80 degrees, the dew point was 65, and the relative humidity was 59%. The heat index was 82. The wind was calm. The pressure was 30.22 inches and falling. Elsewhere around the area, it was sunny, with a temperature of 81 at Peoria, 79 at Bloomington, 79 at Paris, and 80 at Terre Haute. Under sunny skies, Mattoon reported 78, Decatur reported 79, and Springfield reported 78. And once again at 10 a.m. at the Champaign Airport, under sunny skies, the temperature was 80, and the heat index was 82. At 10 a.m. at the Champaign Airport, skies were sunny. The temperature was 80 degrees, the dew point was 65, and the relative humidity was 59%. The heat index was 82. The wind was calm. The pressure was 30.22 inches and falling. Elsewhere around the area, it was sunny, with a temperature of 81 at Peoria, 79 at Bloomington, 79 at Paris, and 80 at Terre Haute. Under sunny skies, Mattoon reported 78, Decatur reported 79, and Springfield reported 78. And once again at 10 a.m. at the Champaign Airport, under sunny skies, the temperature was 80, and the heat index was 82. Looking elsewhere around the Midwest at 10 a.m., Chicago was partly sunny, and 85. Indianapolis was sunny, and 80. St. Louis was sunny, and 82. Kansas City was mostly sunny, and 81. Des Moines was sunny, and 79. Milwaukee was mostly sunny, and 85. The time is currently 10.

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Now for the official National Weather Service forecast for Champaign, Urbana, and surrounding areas of East Central Illinois. Rest of today, sunny. Highs in the upper 80s. Northeast winds 5 to 10 miles an hour. Tonight, clear. Lows in the mid-60s. Northeast winds 5 to 10 miles an hour. Tuesday, sunny with highs around 90. Northeast winds around 5 miles an hour. Tuesday night, clear with lows in the upper 60s. East winds around 5 miles an hour, becoming west after midnight. Wednesday, sunny with highs in the lower 90s. Northwest winds around 5 miles an hour. Heat index values up to 103. Wednesday night, clear. Lows in the lower 70s. Thursday through Sunday, mostly clear. Highs around 90. Lows in the lower 70s. Again, the forecast for Champaign, Urbana, and surrounding areas of East Central Illinois for the rest of today, sunny. Highs in the upper 80s. Northeast winds 5 to 10 miles an hour. At 10 a.m. at the Champaign Airport, skies were sunny. The temperature was 80 degrees, the dew point was 65, and the relative humidity was 59%. The heat index was 82. The wind was calm. The pressure was 30.22 inches and falling. Elsewhere around the area, it was sunny, with a temperature of 81 at Peoria, 79 at Bloomington, 79 at Paris, and 80 at Terre Haute. Under sunny skies, Mattoon reported 78, Decatur reported 79, and Springfield reported 78. And once again at 10 a.m. at the Champaign Airport, under sunny skies, the temperature was 80, and the heat index was 82. Looking elsewhere around the Midwest at 10 a.m., Chicago was partly sunny, and 85. Indianapolis was sunny, and 80. St. Louis was sunny, and 82. Kansas City was mostly sunny, and 81. Des Moines was sunny, and 79. Milwaukee was mostly sunny, and 85. The time is currently 10:15 a.m. Central Daylight Time. 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Now for the official National Weather Service forecast for Champaign, Urbana, and surrounding areas of East Central Illinois. Rest of today, sunny. Highs in the upper 80s. Northeast winds 5 to 10 miles an hour. Tonight, clear. Lows in the mid-60s. Northeast winds 5 to 10 miles an hour. Tuesday, sunny with highs around 90. Northeast winds around 5 miles an hour. Tuesday night, clear with lows in the upper 60s. East winds around 5 miles an hour, becoming west after midnight. Wednesday, sunny with highs in the lower 90s. Northwest winds around 5 miles an hour. Heat index values up to 103. Wednesday night, clear. Lows in the lower 70s. Thursday through Sunday, mostly clear. Highs around 90. Lows in the lower 70s. Again, the forecast for Champaign, Urbana, and surrounding areas of East Central Illinois for the rest of today, sunny. Highs in the upper 80s. Northeast winds 5 to 10 miles an hour. Now for the official National Weather Service forecast for Champaign, Urbana, and surrounding areas of East Central Illinois. Rest of today, sunny. Highs in the upper 80s. Northeast winds 5 to 10 miles an hour. Tonight, clear. Lows in the mid-60s. Northeast winds 5 to 10 miles an hour. Tuesday, sunny with highs around 90. Northeast winds around 5 miles an hour. Tuesday night, clear with lows in the upper 60s. East winds around 5 miles an hour, becoming west after midnight. Wednesday, sunny with highs in the lower 90s. Northwest winds around 5 miles an hour. Heat index values up to 103. Wednesday night, clear. Lows in the lower 70s. Thursday through Sunday, mostly clear. Highs around 90. Lows in the lower 70s. Again, the forecast for Champaign, Urbana, and surrounding areas of East Central Illinois for the rest of today, sunny. Highs in the upper 80s. Northeast winds 5 to 10 miles an hour.

at 10 a.m. at the Champagne Airport. Skies were sunny. The temperature was 80 degrees, the dew point was 65, and the relative humidity was 59%. The heat index was 82. The wind was calm. The pressure was 30.22 inches and falling. Elsewhere around the area, it was sunny, with a temperature of 81 at Peoria, 79 at Bloomington, 79 at Paris, and 80 at Terre Haute. Under sunny skies, Mattoon reported 78, Decatur reported 79, and Springfield reported 78. And once again at 10 a.m. at the Champaign Airport, under sunny skies, the temperature was 80, and the heat index was 82. Looking elsewhere around the Midwest at 10 a.m., Chicago was partly sunny, and 85. Indianapolis was sunny, and 80. St. Louis was sunny, and 82. Kansas City was mostly sunny, and 81. Des Moines was sunny, and 79. Milwaukee was mostly sunny, and 85. The time is currently 10:19 a.m. Central Daylight Time. 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Now for the official National Weather Service forecast for Champaign, Urbana, and surrounding areas of East Central Illinois. Rest of today, sunny. Highs in the upper 80s. Northeast winds 5 to 10 miles an hour. Tonight, clear. Lows in the mid-60s. Northeast winds 5 to 10 miles an hour. Tuesday, sunny with highs around 90. Northeast winds around 5 miles an hour. Tuesday night, clear with lows in the upper 60s. East winds around 5 miles an hour, becoming west after midnight. Wednesday, sunny with highs in the lower 90s. Northwest winds around 5 miles an hour. Heat index values up to 103. Wednesday night, clear. Lows in the lower 70s. Thursday through Sunday, mostly clear. Highs around 90. Lows in the lower 70s. Again, the forecast for Champaign, Urbana, and surrounding areas of East Central Illinois for the rest of today, sunny. Highs in the upper 80s. Northeast winds 5 to 10 miles an hour. At 10 a.m. at the Champaign Airport, skies were sunny. The temperature was 80 degrees, the dew point was 65, and the relative humidity was 59%. The heat index was 82. The wind was calm. The pressure was 30.22 inches and falling. Elsewhere around the area, it was sunny, with a temperature of 81 at Peoria, 79 at Bloomington, 79 at Paris, and 80 at Terre Haute. Under sunny skies, Mattoon reported 78, Decatur reported 79, and Springfield reported 78. And once again at 10 a.m. at the Champaign Airport, under sunny skies, the temperature was 80, and the heat index was 82. At 10 a.m. at the Champaign Airport, skies were sunny. The temperature was 80 degrees, the dew point was 65, and the relative humidity was 59%. The heat index was 82. The wind was calm. The pressure was 30.22 inches and falling. Elsewhere around the area, it was sunny, with a temperature of 79 at Paris, 80 at Terre Haute, 78 at Mattoon, 79 at Decatur, and 78 at Springfield. It was mostly sunny, with a temperature of 81 at Peoria, and 79 at Bloomington. And once again at 10 a.m. at the Champaign Airport, under sunny skies, the temperature was 80, and the heat index was 82. Looking elsewhere around the Midwest at 10 a.m., Chicago was partly sunny, and 85. Indianapolis was sunny, and 80. St. Louis was sunny, and 82. Kansas City was mostly sunny, and 81. Des Moines was sunny, and 79. Milwaukee was mostly sunny, and 85. The time is currently 10:22 a.m. Central Daylight Time. 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Now for the official National Weather Service forecast for Champaign, Urbana, and surrounding areas of East Central Illinois. Rest of today, sunny. Highs in the upper 80s. Northeast winds 5 to 10 miles an hour. Tonight, clear. Lows in the mid-60s. Northeast winds 5 to 10 miles an hour. Tuesday, sunny with highs around 90. Northeast winds around 5 miles an hour.

90. Northeast winds around 5 miles an hour. Tuesday night, clear with lows in the upper 60s. East winds around 5 miles an hour, becoming west after midnight. Wednesday, sunny with highs in the lower 90s. Northwest winds around 5 miles an hour. Heat index values up to 103. Wednesday night, clear. Lows in the lower 70s. Thursday through Sunday, mostly clear. Highs around 90. Lows in the lower 70s. Again, the forecast for Champaign, Urbana and surrounding areas of East Central Illinois for the rest of today, sunny. Highs in the upper 80s. Northeast winds 5 to 10 miles an hour. At 10 a.m. at the Champaign Airport, skies were sunny. The temperature was 80 degrees, the dew point was 65, and the relative humidity was 59%. The heat index was 82. The wind was calm. The pressure was 30.22 inches and falling. Elsewhere around the area, it was sunny, with a temperature of 79 at Paris, 80 at Terre Haute, 78 at Mattoon, 79 at Decatur, and 78 at Springfield. It was mostly sunny, with a temperature of 81 at Peoria, and 79 at Bloomington. And once again at 10 a.m. at the Champaign Airport, under sunny skies, the temperature was 80, and the heat index was 82. Looking elsewhere around the Midwest at 10 a.m., Chicago was partly sunny, and 85. Indianapolis was sunny, and 80. St. Louis was sunny, and 82. Kansas City was mostly sunny, and 81. Des Moines was sunny, and 79. Milwaukee was mostly sunny, and 85. The time is currently 10:54 a.m. Central Daylight Time. 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Now for the official National Weather Service forecast for Champaign, Urbana, and surrounding areas of East Central Illinois. Rest of today, sunny. Highs in the upper 80s. Northeast winds 5 to 10 miles an hour. Tonight, clear. Lows in the mid-60s. Northeast winds 5 to 10 miles an hour. Tuesday, sunny with highs around 90. Northeast winds around 5 miles an hour. Tuesday night, clear with lows in the upper 60s. East winds around 5 miles an hour, becoming west after midnight. Wednesday, sunny with highs in the lower 90s. Northwest winds around 5 miles an hour. Heat index values up to 103. Wednesday night, clear. Lows in the lower 70s. Thursday through Sunday, mostly clear. Highs around 90. Lows in the lower 70s. Again, the forecast for Champaign, Urbana, and surrounding areas of East Central Illinois for the rest of today, sunny. Highs in the upper 80s. Northeast winds 5 to 10 miles an hour. At 10 a.m. at the Champaign Airport, skies were sunny. The temperature was 80 degrees, the dew point was 65, and the relative humidity was 59%. The heat index was 82. The wind was calm. The pressure was 30.22 inches and falling. Elsewhere around the area, it was sunny, with a temperature of 79 at Paris, 80 at Terre Haute, 78 at Mattoon, 79 at Decatur, and 78 at Springfield. It was mostly sunny, with a temperature of 81 at Peoria, and 79 at Bloomington. And once again at 10 a.m. at the Champaign Airport, under sunny skies, the temperature was 80, and the heat index was 82. Looking elsewhere around the Midwest at 10 a.m., Chicago was partly sunny, and 85. Indianapolis was sunny, and 80. St. Louis was sunny, and 82. Kansas City was mostly sunny, and 81. Des Moines was sunny, and 79. Milwaukee was mostly sunny, and 85. The time is currently 10:57 a.m. Central Daylight Time. 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Now for the official National Weather Service forecast for Champaign, Urbana, and surrounding areas of East Central Illinois. Rest of today, sunny. Highs in the upper 80s. Northeast winds 5 to 10 miles an hour. Tonight, clear. Lows in the mid-60s. Northeast winds 5 to 10 miles an hour. Tuesday, sunny with highs around 90. Northeast winds around
5 miles an hour. Tuesday night, clear with lows in the upper 60s. East winds around 5 miles an hour, becoming west after midnight. Wednesday, sunny with highs in the lower 90s. Northwest winds around 5 miles an hour. Heat index values up to 103. Wednesday night, clear. Lows in the lower 70s. Thursday through Sunday, mostly clear. Highs around 90. Lows in the lower 70s. Again, the forecast for Champaign, Urbana and surrounding areas of East Central Illinois for the rest of today, sunny. Highs in the upper 80s. Northeast winds 5 to 10 miles an hour. At 10 a.m. at the Champaign Airport, skies were sunny. The temperature was 80 degrees, the dew point was 65, and the relative humidity was 59%. The heat index was 82. The wind was calm. The pressure was 30.22 inches and falling. Elsewhere around the area, it was sunny, with a temperature of 79 at Paris, 80 at Terre Haute, 78 at Mattoon, 79 at Decatur, and 78 at Springfield. It was mostly sunny, with a temperature of 81 at Peoria, and 79 at Bloomington. And once again at 10 a.m. at the Champaign Airport, under sunny skies, the temperature was 80, and the heat index was 82. Looking elsewhere around the Midwest at 10 a.m., Chicago was partly sunny, and 85. Indianapolis was sunny, and 80. St. Louis was sunny, and 82. Kansas City was mostly sunny, and 81. Des Moines was sunny, and 79. Milwaukee was mostly sunny, and 85. The time is currently 10:59 a.m. Central Daylight Time. 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Now for the official National Weather Service forecast for Champaign, Urbana, and surrounding areas of East Central Illinois. Rest of today, sunny. Highs in the upper 80s. Northeast winds 5 to 10 miles an hour. Tonight, clear. Lows in the upper 60s. Northeast winds around 5 miles an hour until midnight, becoming light and variable. Tuesday, sunny with highs around 90. Northeast winds around 5 miles an hour. Heat index values up to 100. Tuesday night, mostly clear. Humid with lows in the upper 60s. East winds around 5 miles an hour until midnight, becoming light and variable. Wednesday, sunny with highs in the lower 90s. West winds around 5 miles an hour. Heat index values up to 103. Wednesday night through Sunday, mostly clear. Lows in the lower 70s. Highs around 90. Again, the forecast for Champaign, Urbana and surrounding areas of East Central Illinois for the rest of today, sunny. Highs in the upper 80s. Northeast winds 5 to 10 miles an hour. The time is currently 11:01 a.m. Central Daylight Time. 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Now for the official National Weather Service forecast for Champaign, Urbana and surrounding areas of East Central Illinois. Rest of today, sunny. Highs in the upper 80s. Northeast winds 5 to 10 miles an hour. Tonight, clear. Lows in the upper 60s. Northeast winds around 5 miles an hour until midnight, becoming light and variable. Tuesday, sunny with highs around 90. Northeast winds around 5 miles an hour. Heat index values up to 100. Tuesday night, mostly clear. Humid with lows in the upper 60s. East winds around 5 miles an hour until midnight, becoming light and variable. Wednesday, sunny with highs in the lower 90s. West winds around 5 miles an hour. Heat index values up to 103. Wednesday night through Sunday, mostly clear. Lows in the lower 70s. Highs around 90. Again, the forecast for Champaign, Urbana and surrounding areas of East Central Illinois for the rest of today, sunny. Highs in the upper 80s. Northeast winds 5 to 10 miles an hour. At 11 a.m. the report from Champaign was not available. Elsewhere around the area, at Peoria, Bloomington, Terre Haute, Mattoon, Decatur, and Springfield, the weather conditions were not available. And once again at 11 a.m. the report from Champaign was not available.

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Now for the official National Weather Service forecast for Champaign, Urbana, and surrounding areas of East Central Illinois. Rest of today, sunny. Highs in the upper 80s. Northeast winds 5 to 10 miles an hour. Tonight, clear. Lows in the upper 60s. Northeast winds around 5 miles an hour until midnight, becoming light and variable. Tuesday, sunny with highs around 90. Northeast winds around 5 miles an hour. Heat index values up to 100. Tuesday night, mostly clear. Humid with lows in the upper 60s. East winds around 5 miles an hour until midnight, becoming light and variable. Wednesday, sunny with highs in the lower 90s. West winds around 5 miles an hour. Heat index values up to 103. Wednesday night through Sunday, mostly clear. Lows in the lower 70s. Highs around 90. Again, the forecast for Champaign, Urbana, and surrounding areas of East Central Illinois for the rest of today, sunny. Highs in the upper 80s. Northeast winds 5 to 10 miles an hour. At 11 a.m. the report from Champaign was not available. Elsewhere around the area, at Peoria, Bloomington, Terre Haute, Mattoon, Decatur, and Springfield, the weather conditions were not available. And once again at 11 a.m. the report from Champaign was not available. The time is currently 11:04 a.m. Central Daylight Time. 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Now for the official National Weather Service forecast for Champaign, Urbana, and surrounding areas of East Central Illinois. Rest of today, sunny. Highs in the upper 80s. Northeast winds 5 to 10 miles an hour. Tonight, clear. Lows in the upper 60s. Northeast winds around 5 miles an hour until midnight, becoming light and variable. Tuesday, sunny with highs around 90. Northeast winds around 5 miles an hour. Heat index values up to 100. Tuesday night, mostly clear. Humid with lows in the upper 60s. East winds around 5 miles an hour until midnight, becoming light and variable. Wednesday, sunny with highs in the lower 90s. West winds around 5 miles an hour. Heat index values up to 103. Wednesday night through Sunday, mostly clear. Lows in the lower 70s. Highs around 90. Again, the forecast for Champaign, Urbana, and surrounding areas of East Central Illinois for the rest of today, sunny. Highs in the upper 80s. Northeast winds 5 to 10 miles an hour. 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Programming originates from NOAA's National Weather Service office in Lincoln and transmits from the WCIA television tower near Seymour. The station serves the following counties: Champaign, DeWitt, Coles, Douglas, Edgar, Ford, Moultrie, Piatt, and Vermilion. 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At 11 a.m. the report from Champaign was not available. Elsewhere around the area, at Peoria, Bloomington, Terre Haute, Mattoon, Decatur, and Springfield, the weather conditions were not available. And once again at 11 a.m. the report from Champaign was not available. Looking elsewhere around the Midwest at 11 a.m., Chicago was mostly sunny, and 86. The report from Indianapolis was not available. St. Louis was mostly sunny, and 83. Kansas City was partly sunny, and 80. Des Moines was mostly sunny, and 82. The report from Milwaukee was not available. The time is currently 11:07 a.m. Central Daylight Time. 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Now for the official National Weather Service forecast for Champaign, Urbana, and surrounding areas of East Central Illinois. Rest of today, sunny. Highs in the upper 80s. Northeast winds 5 to 10 miles an hour. Tonight, clear. Lows in the upper 60s. Northeast winds around

highs around 90. Again, the forecast for Champaign, Urbana and surrounding areas of East Central Illinois for the rest of today, sunny. Highs in the upper 80s. Northeast winds 5 to 10 miles an hour. At 11 a.m. the report from Champaign was not available. Elsewhere around the area, at Peoria, Bloomington, Terre Haute, Mattoon, Decatur, and Springfield, the weather conditions were not available. And once again at 11 a.m. the report from Champaign was not available. Looking elsewhere around the Midwest at 11 a.m., Chicago was mostly sunny, and 86. The report from Indianapolis was not available. St. Louis was mostly sunny, and 83. Kansas City was partly sunny, and 80. Des Moines was mostly sunny, and 82. The report from Milwaukee was not available. The time is currently 11:09 a.m. Central Daylight Time. 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Now for the official National Weather Service forecast for Champaign, Urbana and surrounding areas of East Central Illinois. Rest of today, sunny. Highs in the upper 80s. Northeast winds 5 to 10 miles an hour. Tonight, clear. Lows in the upper 60s. Northeast winds around 5 miles an hour until midnight, becoming light and variable. Tuesday, sunny with highs around 90. Northeast winds around 5 miles an hour. Heat index values up to 100. Tuesday night, mostly clear. Humid with lows in the upper 60s. East winds around 5 miles an hour until midnight, becoming light and variable. Wednesday, sunny with highs in the lower 90s. West winds around 5 miles an hour. Heat index values up to 103. Wednesday night through Sunday, mostly clear. Lows in the lower 70s. Highs around 90. Again, the forecast for Champaign, Urbana and surrounding areas of East Central Illinois for the rest of today, sunny. Highs in the upper 80s. Northeast winds 5 to 10 miles an hour. At 11 a.m. the report from Champaign was not available. Elsewhere around the area, at Peoria, Bloomington, Terre Haute, Mattoon, Decatur, and Springfield, the weather conditions were not available. And once again at 11 a.m. the report from Champaign was not available. At 11 a.m. at the Champaign Airport, skies were sunny. The temperature was 83 degrees, the dew point was 61, and the relative humidity was 47%. The heat index was 83. The wind was east at 5 miles an hour. The pressure was 30.22 inches and steady. Elsewhere around the area, it was sunny, with a temperature of 83 at Peoria, 81 at Paris, and 82 at Terre Haute. Under sunny skies, Mattoon reported 81, Decatur reported 82, and Springfield reported 81. At Bloomington, it was mostly sunny, with a temperature of 81. And once again at 11 a.m. at the Champaign Airport, under sunny skies, the temperature was 83, and the heat index was 83. Looking elsewhere around the Midwest at 11 a.m., Chicago was mostly sunny, and 86. The report from Indianapolis was not available. St. Louis was mostly sunny, and 83. Kansas City was partly sunny, and 80. Des Moines was mostly sunny, and 82. The report from Milwaukee was not available. The time is currently 11:12 a.m. Central Daylight Time. 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Now for the official National Weather Service forecast for Champaign, Urbana and surrounding areas of East Central Illinois. Rest of today, sunny. Highs in the upper 80s. Northeast winds 5 to 10 miles an hour. Tonight, clear. Lows in the upper 60s. Northeast winds around 5 miles an hour until midnight, becoming light and variable. Tuesday, sunny with highs around 90. Northeast winds around 5 miles an hour. Heat index values up to 100. Tuesday night, mostly clear. Humid with lows in the upper 60s. East winds around 5 miles an hour until midnight, becoming light and variable. Wednesday, sunny with highs in the lower 90s. West winds around 5 miles an hour. Heat index values up to 103. Wednesday night through Sunday.

mostly clear. Lows in the lower 70s. Highs around 90. Again, the forecast for Champaign, Urbana and surrounding areas of East Central Illinois for the rest of today, sunny. Highs in the upper 80s. Northeast winds 5 to 10 miles an hour. At 11 a.m. at the Champaign Airport, skies were sunny. The temperature was 83 degrees, the dew point was 61, and the relative humidity was 47%. The heat index was 83. The wind was east at 5 miles an hour. The pressure was 30.22 inches and steady. Elsewhere around the area, it was sunny, with a temperature of 83 at Peoria, 81 at Paris, and 82 at Terre Haute. Under sunny skies, Mattoon reported 81, Decatur reported 82, and Springfield reported 81. At Bloomington, it was mostly sunny, with a temperature of 81. And once again at 11 a.m. at the Champaign Airport, under sunny skies, the temperature was 83, and the heat index was 83. Looking elsewhere around the Midwest at 11 a.m., Chicago was mostly sunny, and 86. The report from Indianapolis was not available. St. Louis was mostly sunny, and 83. Kansas City was partly sunny, and 80. Des Moines was mostly sunny, and 82. The report from Milwaukee was not available. The time is currently 11:15 a.m. Central Daylight Time. 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Now for the official National Weather Service forecast for Champaign, Urbana and surrounding areas of East Central Illinois. Rest of today, sunny. Highs in the upper 80s. Northeast winds 5 to 10 miles an hour. Tonight, clear. Lows in the upper 60s. Northeast winds around 5 miles an hour until midnight, becoming light and variable. Tuesday, sunny with highs around 90. Northeast winds around 5 miles an hour. Heat index values up to 100. Tuesday night, mostly clear. Humid with lows in the upper 60s. East winds around 5 miles an hour until midnight, becoming light and variable. Wednesday, sunny with highs in the lower 90s. West winds around 5 miles an hour. Heat index values up to 103. Wednesday night through Sunday, mostly clear. Lows in the lower 70s. Highs around 90. Again, the forecast for Champaign, Urbana and surrounding areas of East Central Illinois for the rest of today, sunny. Highs in the upper 80s. Northeast winds 5 to 10 miles an hour. At 11 a.m. at the Champaign Airport, skies were sunny. The temperature was 83 degrees, the dew point was 61, and the relative humidity was 47%. The heat index was 83. The wind was east at 5 miles an hour. The pressure was 30.22 inches and steady. Elsewhere around the area, it was sunny, with a temperature of 83 at Peoria, 81 at Paris, and 82 at Terre Haute. Under sunny skies, Mattoon reported 81, Decatur reported 82, and Springfield reported 81. At Bloomington, it was mostly sunny, with a temperature of 81. And once again at 11 a.m. at the Champaign Airport, under sunny skies, the temperature was 83, and the heat index was 83. Looking elsewhere around the Midwest at 11 a.m., Chicago was mostly sunny, and 86. Indianapolis was sunny, and 83. St. Louis was mostly sunny, and 83. Kansas City was partly sunny, and 80. Des Moines was mostly sunny, and 82. Milwaukee was mostly sunny, and 88. The time is currently 11:17 a.m. Central Daylight Time. 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Now for the official National Weather Service forecast for Champaign, Urbana and surrounding areas of East Central Illinois. Rest of today, sunny. Highs in the upper 80s. Northeast winds 5 to 10 miles an hour. Tonight, clear. Lows in the upper 60s. Northeast winds around 5 miles an hour until midnight, becoming light and variable. Tuesday, sunny with highs around 90. Northeast winds around 5 miles an hour. Heat index values up to 100. Tuesday night, mostly clear. Humid with lows in the upper 60s.

Rest of today, sunny. Highs in the upper 80s. Northeast winds 5 to 10 miles an hour. Tonight, clear. Lows in the upper 60s. Northeast winds around 5 miles an hour until midnight, becoming light and variable. Tuesday, sunny with highs around 90. Northeast winds around 5 miles an hour. Heat index values up to 100. Tuesday night, mostly clear. Humid with lows in the upper 60s. East winds around 5 miles an hour until midnight, becoming light and variable. Wednesday, sunny with highs in the lower 90s. West winds around 5 miles an hour. Heat index values up to 103. Wednesday night through Sunday, mostly clear. Lows in the lower 70s. Highs around 90. Again, the forecast for Champaign, Urbana and surrounding areas of East Central Illinois for the rest of today, sunny. Highs in the upper 80s. Northeast winds 5 to 10 miles an hour. At 11 a.m. at the Champaign Airport, skies were sunny. The temperature was 83 degrees, the dew point was 61, and the relative humidity was 47%. The heat index was 83. The wind was east at 5 miles an hour. The pressure was 30.22 inches and steady. Elsewhere around the area, it was sunny, with a temperature of 81 at Paris, 82 at Terre Haute, 81 at Mattoon, and 82 at Decatur. It was mostly sunny, with a temperature of 83 at Peoria, and 81 at Springfield. At Bloomington, it was partly sunny, with a temperature of 81. And once again at 11 a.m. at the Champaign Airport, under sunny skies, the temperature was 83, and the heat index was 83. Looking elsewhere around the Midwest at 11 a.m., Chicago was mostly sunny, and 86. Indianapolis was sunny, and 83. St. Louis was mostly sunny, and 83. Kansas City was partly sunny, and 80. Des Moines was mostly sunny, and 82. Milwaukee was mostly sunny, and 88. The time is currently 11:31 a.m. Central Daylight Time. 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Now for the official National Weather Service forecast for Champaign, Urbana and surrounding areas of East Central Illinois. Rest of today, sunny. Highs in the upper 80s. Northeast winds 5 to 10 miles an hour. Tonight, clear. Lows in the upper 60s. Northeast winds around 5 miles an hour until midnight, becoming light and variable. Tuesday, sunny with highs around 90. Northeast winds around 5 miles an hour. Heat index values up to 100. Tuesday night, mostly clear. Humid with lows in the upper 60s. East winds around 5 miles an hour until midnight, becoming light and variable. Wednesday, sunny with highs in the lower 90s. West winds around 5 miles an hour. Heat index values up to 103. Wednesday night through Sunday, mostly clear. Lows in the lower 70s. Highs around 90. Again, the forecast for Champaign, Urbana and surrounding areas of East Central Illinois for the rest of today, sunny. Highs in the upper 80s. Northeast winds 5 to 10 miles an hour. At 11 a.m. at the Champaign Airport, skies were sunny. The temperature was 83 degrees, the dew point was 61, and the relative humidity was 47%. The heat index was 83. The wind was east at 5 miles an hour. The pressure was 30.22 inches and steady. Elsewhere around the area, it was sunny, with a temperature of 81 at Paris, 82 at Terre Haute, 81 at Mattoon, and 82 at Decatur. It was 30.22 inches and steady. Elsewhere around the area, it was sunny, with a temperature of 81 at Paris, 82 at Terre Haute, 81 at Mattoon, and 82 at Decatur. It was mostly sunny, with a temperature of 83 at Peoria, and 81 at Springfield. At Bloomington, it was partly sunny, with a temperature of 81. And once again at 11 a.m. at the Champaign Airport, under sunny skies, the temperature was 83, and the heat index was 83. Looking elsewhere around the Midwest at 11 a.m., Chicago was mostly sunny, and 86. Indianapolis was sunny, and 83. St. Louis was mostly sunny, and 83.

Kansas City was partly sunny and 80. Des Moines was mostly sunny and 82. Milwaukee was mostly sunny and 88. The time is currently 11:33 a.m. Central Daylight Time. 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Now for the official National Weather Service forecast for Champaign, Urbana, and surrounding areas of East Central Illinois. Rest of today, sunny. Highs in the upper 80s. Northeast winds 5 to 10 miles an hour. Tonight, clear. Lows in the upper 60s. Northeast winds around 5 miles an hour until midnight, becoming light and variable. Tuesday, sunny with highs around 90. Northeast winds around 5 miles an hour. Heat index values up to 100. Tuesday night, mostly clear. Humid with lows in the upper 60s. East winds around 5 miles an hour until midnight, becoming light and variable. Wednesday, sunny with highs in the lower 90s. West winds around 5 miles an hour. Heat index values up to 103. Wednesday night through Sunday, mostly clear. Lows in the lower 70s. Highs around 90. Again, the forecast for Champaign, Urbana, and surrounding areas of East Central Illinois for the rest of today, sunny. Highs in the upper 80s. Northeast winds 5 to 10 miles an hour. At 11 a.m. at the Champaign Airport, skies were sunny. The temperature was 83 degrees, the dew point was 61, and the relative humidity was 47%. The heat index was 83. The wind was east at 5 miles an hour. The pressure was 30.22 inches and steady. Elsewhere around the area, it was sunny, with a temperature of 81 at Paris, 82 at Terre Haute, 81 at Mattoon, and 82 at Decatur. It was mostly sunny, with a temperature of 83 at Peoria, and 81 at Springfield. At Bloomington, it was partly sunny, with a temperature of 81. And once again at 11 a.m. at the Champaign Airport, under sunny skies, the temperature was 83, and the heat index was 83. Looking elsewhere around the Midwest at 11 a.m., Chicago was mostly sunny, and 86. Indianapolis was sunny, and 83. St. Louis was mostly sunny, and 83. Kansas City was partly sunny, and 80. Des Moines was mostly sunny, and 82. Milwaukee was mostly sunny, and 88. The time is currently 11:36 a.m. Central Daylight Time. 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Now for the official National Weather Service forecast for Champaign, Urbana, and surrounding areas of East Central Illinois. Rest of today, sunny. Highs in the upper 80s. Northeast winds 5 to 10 miles an hour. Tonight, clear. Lows in the upper 60s. Northeast winds around 5 miles an hour until midnight, becoming light and variable. Tuesday, sunny with highs around 90. Northeast winds around 5 miles an hour. Heat index values up to 100. Tuesday night, mostly clear. Humid with lows in the upper 60s. East winds around 5 miles an hour until midnight, becoming light and variable. Wednesday, sunny with highs in the lower 90s. West winds around 5 miles an hour. Heat index values up to 103. Wednesday night through Sunday, mostly clear. Lows in the lower 70s. Highs around 90. Again, the forecast for Champaign, Urbana, and surrounding areas of East Central Illinois for the rest of today, sunny. Highs in the upper 80s. Northeast winds 5 to 10 miles an hour. At 11 a.m. at the Champaign Airport, skies were sunny. The temperature was 83 degrees, the dew point was 61, and the relative humidity was 47%. The heat index was 83. The wind was east at 5 miles an hour. The pressure was 30.22 inches and steady. Elsewhere around the area, it was sunny, with a temperature of 81 at Paris, 82 at Terre Haute, 81 at Mattoon, and 82 at Decatur. It was mostly sunny, with a temperature of 83 at Peoria, and 81 at Springfield. At Bloomington, it was partly sunny, with a temperature of 81. And once again at 11 a.m. at the Champaign Airport, under sunny skies, the temperature was 83.

Wind was east at 5 miles an hour. The pressure was 30.22 inches and steady. Elsewhere around the area, it was sunny, with a temperature of 81 at Paris, 82 at Terre Haute, 81 at Mattoon, and 82 at Decatur. It was mostly sunny, with a temperature of 83 at Peoria, and 81 at Springfield. At Bloomington, it was partly sunny, with a temperature of 81. And once again at 11 a.m. at the Champaign Airport, under sunny skies, the temperature was 83, and the heat index was 83. Looking elsewhere around the Midwest at 11 a.m., Chicago was mostly sunny, and 86. Indianapolis was sunny, and 83. St. Louis was mostly sunny, and 83. Kansas City was partly sunny, and 80. Des Moines was mostly sunny, and 82. Milwaukee was mostly sunny, and 88. The time is currently 11:49 a.m. Central Daylight Time. 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Now for the official National Weather Service forecast for Champaign, Urbana, and surrounding areas of East Central Illinois. Rest of today, sunny. Highs in the upper 80s. Northeast winds 5 to 10 miles an hour. Tonight, clear. Lows in the upper 60s. Northeast winds around 5 miles an hour until midnight, becoming light and variable. Tuesday, sunny with highs around 90. Northeast winds around 5 miles an hour. Heat index values up to 100. Tuesday night, mostly clear. Humid with lows in the upper 60s. East winds around 5 miles an hour until midnight, becoming light and variable. Wednesday, sunny with highs in the lower 90s. West winds around 5 miles an hour. Heat index values up to 103. Wednesday night through Sunday, mostly clear. Lows in the lower 70s. Highs around 90. Again, the forecast for Champaign, Urbana, and surrounding areas of East Central Illinois for the rest of today, sunny. Highs in the upper 80s. Northeast winds 5 to 10 miles an hour. At 11 a.m. at the Champaign Airport, skies were sunny. The temperature was 83 degrees, the dew point was 61, and the relative humidity was 47%. The heat index was 83. The wind was east at 5 miles an hour. The pressure was 30.22 inches and steady. Elsewhere around the area, it was sunny, with a temperature of 81 at Paris, 82 at Terre Haute, 81 at Mattoon, and 82 at Decatur. It was mostly sunny, with a temperature of 83 at Peoria, and 81 at Springfield. At Bloomington, it was partly sunny, with a temperature of 81. And once again at 11 a.m. at the Champaign Airport, under sunny skies, the temperature was 83, and the heat index was 83. Looking elsewhere around the Midwest at 11 a.m., Chicago was mostly sunny, and 86. Indianapolis was sunny, and 83. St. Louis was mostly sunny, and 83. Kansas City was partly sunny, and 80. Des Moines was mostly sunny, and 82. Milwaukee was mostly sunny, and 88. The time is currently 11:52 a.m. Central Daylight Time. 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Now for the official National Weather Service forecast for Champaign, Urbana, and surrounding areas of East Central Illinois. Rest of today, sunny. Highs in the upper 80s. Northeast winds 5 to 10 miles an hour. Tonight, clear. Lows in the upper 60s. Northeast winds around 5 miles an hour until midnight, becoming light and variable. Tuesday, sunny with highs around 90. Northeast winds around 5 miles an hour. Heat index values up to 100. Tuesday night, mostly clear. Humid with lows in the upper 60s. East winds around 5 miles an hour until midnight, becoming light and variable. Wednesday, sunny with highs in the lower 90s. West winds around 5 miles an hour. Heat index values up to 103. Wednesday night through Sunday, mostly clear. Lows in the lower 70s. Highs around 90. Again, the forecast for Champaign, Urbana, and surrounding areas of East Central Illinois for the rest of today, sunny. Highs in the upper 80s. Northeast winds 5.

to 10 miles an hour. At 11 a.m. at the Champaign Airport, skies were sunny. The temperature was 83 degrees, the dew point was 61, and the relative humidity was 47%. The heat index was 83. The wind was east at 5 miles an hour. The pressure was 30.22 inches and steady. Elsewhere around the area, it was sunny, with a temperature of 81 at Paris, 82 at Terre Haute, 81 at Mattoon, and 82 at Decatur. It was mostly sunny, with a temperature of 83 at Peoria, and 81 at Springfield. At Bloomington, it was partly sunny, with a temperature of 81. And once again at 11 a.m. at the Champaign Airport, under sunny skies, the temperature was 83, and the heat index was 83. Looking elsewhere around the Midwest at 11 a.m., Chicago was mostly sunny, and 86. Indianapolis was sunny, and 83. St. Louis was mostly sunny, and 83. Kansas City was partly sunny, and 80. Des Moines was mostly sunny, and 82. Milwaukee was mostly sunny, and 88. The time is currently 11:55 a.m. Central Daylight Time. 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Now for the official National Weather Service forecast for Champaign, Urbana, and surrounding areas of East Central Illinois. Rest of today, sunny. Highs in the upper 80s. Northeast winds 5 to 10 miles an hour. Tonight, clear. Lows in the upper 60s. Northeast winds around 5 miles an hour until midnight, becoming light and variable. Tuesday, sunny with highs around 90. Northeast winds around 5 miles an hour. Heat index values up to 100. Tuesday night, mostly clear. Humid with lows in the upper 60s. East winds around 5 miles an hour until midnight, becoming light and variable. Wednesday, sunny with highs in the lower 90s. West winds around 5 miles an hour. Heat index values up to 103. Wednesday night through Sunday, mostly clear. Lows in the lower 70s. Highs around 90. Again, the forecast for Champaign, Urbana, and surrounding areas of East Central Illinois for the rest of today, sunny. Highs in the upper 80s. Northeast winds 5 to 10 miles an hour. At 11 a.m. at the Champaign Airport, skies were sunny. The temperature was 83 degrees, the dew point was 61, and the relative humidity was 47%. The heat index was 83. The wind was east at 5 miles an hour. The pressure was 30.22 inches and steady. Elsewhere around the area, it was sunny, with a temperature of 81 at Paris, 82 at Terre Haute, 81 at Mattoon, and 82 at Decatur. It was mostly sunny, with a temperature of 83 at Peoria, and 81 at Springfield. At Bloomington, it was partly sunny, with a temperature of 81. And once again at 11 a.m. at the Champaign Airport, under sunny skies, the temperature was 83, and the heat index was 83. Looking elsewhere around the Midwest at 11 a.m., Chicago was mostly sunny, and 86. Indianapolis was sunny, and 83. St. Louis was mostly sunny, and 83. Kansas City was partly sunny, and 80. Des Moines was mostly sunny, and 82. Milwaukee was mostly sunny, and 88. The time is currently 11:57 a.m. Central Daylight Time. 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Now for the official National Weather Service forecast for Champaign, Urbana, and surrounding areas of East Central Illinois. Rest of today, sunny. Highs in the upper 80s. Northeast winds 5 to 10 miles an hour. Tonight, clear. Lows in the upper 60s. Northeast winds around 5 miles an hour until midnight, becoming light and variable. Tuesday, sunny with highs around 90. Northeast winds around 5 miles an hour. Heat index values up to 100. Tuesday night, mostly clear. Humid with lows in the upper 60s. East winds around 5 miles an hour until midnight, becoming light and variable. Wednesday, sunny with highs in the lower 90s. West winds around 5 miles an hour. Heat index values up to 103. Wednesday night through Sunday, mostly

clear. Lows in the lower 70s. Highs around 90. Again, the forecast for Champaign, Urbana and surrounding areas of East Central Illinois for the rest of today, sunny. Highs in the upper 80s. Northeast winds 5 to 10 miles an hour. At 11 a.m. at the Champaign Airport, skies were sunny. The temperature was 83 degrees, the dew point was 61, and the relative humidity was 47%. The heat index was 83. The wind was east at 5 miles an hour. The pressure was 30.22 inches and steady. Elsewhere around the area, it was sunny, with a temperature of 81 at Paris, 82 at Terre Haute, 81 at Mattoon, and 82 at Decatur. It was mostly sunny, with a temperature of 83 at Peoria, and 81 at Springfield. At Bloomington, it was partly sunny, with a temperature of 81. And once again at 11 a.m. at the Champaign Airport, under sunny skies, the temperature was 83, and the heat index was 83. The time is currently 12 p.m. Central Daylight Time. 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Now for the official National Weather Service forecast for Champaign, Urbana and surrounding areas of East Central Illinois. Rest of today, sunny. Highs in the upper 80s. Northeast winds 5 to 10 miles an hour. Tonight, clear. Lows in the upper 60s. Northeast winds around 5 miles an hour until midnight, becoming light and variable. Tuesday, sunny with highs around 90. Northeast winds around 5 miles an hour. Heat index values up to 100. Tuesday night, mostly clear. Humid with lows in the upper 60s. East winds around 5 miles an hour until midnight, becoming light and variable. Wednesday, sunny with highs in the lower 90s. West winds around 5 miles an hour. Heat index values up to 103. Wednesday night through Sunday, mostly clear. Lows in the lower 70s. Highs around 90. Again, the forecast for Champaign, Urbana and surrounding areas of East Central Illinois for the rest of today, sunny. Highs in the upper 80s. Northeast winds 5 to 10 miles an hour. The time is currently 12:01 p.m. Central Daylight Time. 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Now for the official National Weather Service forecast for Champaign, Urbana and surrounding areas of East Central Illinois. Rest of today, sunny. Highs in the upper 80s. Northeast winds 5 to 10 miles an hour. Tonight, clear. Lows in the upper 60s. Northeast winds around 5 miles an hour until midnight, becoming light and variable. Tuesday, sunny with highs around 90. Northeast winds around 5 miles an hour. Heat index values up to 100. Tuesday night, mostly clear. Humid with lows in the upper 60s. East winds around 5 miles an hour until midnight, becoming light and variable. Wednesday, sunny with highs in the lower 90s. West winds around 5 miles an hour. Heat index values up to 103. Wednesday night through Sunday, mostly clear. Lows in the lower 70s. Highs around 90. Again, the forecast for Champaign, Urbana and surrounding areas of East Central Illinois for the rest of today, sunny. Highs in the upper 80s. Northeast winds 5 to 10 miles an hour. The time is currently 12:02 p.m. Central Daylight Time. 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Now for the official National Weather Service forecast for Champaign, Urbana and surrounding areas of East Central Illinois. Rest of today, sunny. Highs in the upper 80s. Northeast winds 5 to 10 miles an hour. Tonight, clear. Lows in the upper 60s. Northeast winds around 5 miles an hour until midnight, becoming light and variable. Tuesday, sunny with highs around 90. Northeast winds around 5 miles an hour. Heat index values up to 100. Tuesday night, mostly clear. Humid with lows in the upper 60s. East winds around 5 miles an hour until midnight, becoming light and variable. Wednesday, sunny with highs in the lower 90s. West winds around 5 miles an hour.
heat index values up to 103. Wednesday night through Sunday, mostly clear. Lows in the lower 70s. Highs around 90. Again, the forecast for Champaign, Urbana and surrounding areas of East Central Illinois for the rest of today, sunny. Highs in the upper 80s. Northeast winds 5 to 10 miles an hour. At noon at the Champaign Airport, skies were sunny. The temperature was 83 degrees, the dew point was 65, and the relative humidity was 54%. The heat index was 85. The wind was north at 12 miles an hour. The pressure was 30.22 inches and steady. Elsewhere around the area, it was sunny, with a temperature of 83 at Paris, 83 at Terre Haute, 83 at Mattoon, and 83 at Decatur. It was mostly sunny, with a temperature of 84 at Peoria, and 83 at Springfield. At Bloomington, it was partly sunny, with a temperature of 83. And once again at noon at the Champaign Airport, under sunny skies, the temperature was 83, and the heat index was 85. The time is currently 12.05 p.m. Central Daylight Time. 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Now for the official National Weather Service forecast for Champaign, Urbana and surrounding areas of East Central Illinois. Rest of today, sunny. Highs in the upper 80s. Northeast winds 5 to 10 miles an hour. Tonight, clear. Lows in the upper 60s. Northeast winds around 5 miles an hour until midnight, becoming light and variable. Tuesday, sunny with highs around 90. Northeast winds around 5 miles an hour. Heat index values up to 100. Tuesday night, mostly clear. Humid with lows in the upper 60s. East winds around 5 miles an hour until midnight, becoming light and variable. Wednesday, sunny with highs in the lower 90s. West winds around 5 miles an hour. Heat index values up to 103. Wednesday night through Sunday, mostly clear. Lows in the lower 70s. Highs around 90. Again, the forecast for Champaign, Urbana and surrounding areas of East Central Illinois for the rest of today, sunny. Highs in the upper 80s. Northeast winds 5 to 10 miles an hour. 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Programming originates from NOAA's National Weather Service office in Lincoln and transmits from the WCIA television tower near Seymour. 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At noon at the Champaign Airport, skies were sunny. The temperature was 83 degrees, the dew point was 65, and the relative humidity was 54%. The heat index was 85. The wind was north at 12 miles an hour. The pressure was 30.22 inches and steady. Elsewhere around the area, it was sunny, with a temperature of 83 at Paris, 83 at Terre Haute, 83 at Mattoon, and 83 at Decatur. It was mostly sunny, with a temperature of 84 at Peoria, and 83 at Springfield. At Bloomington, it was partly sunny, with a temperature of 83. And once again at noon at the Champaign Airport, under sunny skies, the temperature was 83, and the heat index was 85. Looking elsewhere around the Midwest at noon, Chicago was mostly sunny, and 88. Indianapolis was sunny, and 84. St. Louis was mostly sunny, and 84. Kansas City was partly sunny, and 83. Des Moines was mostly sunny, and 85. Milwaukee was mostly sunny, and 90. The time is currently 12.08 p.m. Central Daylight Time. 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Now for the official National Weather Service forecast for Champaign, Urbana and surrounding areas of East Central Illinois. Rest of today, sunny. Highs in the upper 80s. Northeast winds 5 to 10 miles an hour. Tonight, clear. Lows in the upper 60s. Northeast winds around 5 miles an hour until midnight.

hour. Heat index values up to 103. Wednesday night through Sunday, mostly clear. Lows in the lower 70s. Highs around 90. Again, the forecast for Champaign, Urbana and surrounding areas of East Central Illinois for the rest of today, sunny. Highs in the upper 80s. Northeast winds 5 to 10 miles an hour. Now for the official National Weather Service forecast for Champaign, Urbana and surrounding areas of East Central Illinois. Rest of today, sunny. Near steady temperature in the mid-80s. Northeast winds 5 to 10 miles an hour. Tonight, clear. Lows in the upper 60s. Northeast winds around 5 miles an hour until midnight, becoming light and variable. Tuesday, sunny with highs around 90. Northeast winds around 5 miles an hour. Heat index values up to 100. Tuesday night, mostly clear. Humid with lows in the upper 60s. East winds around 5 miles an hour until midnight, becoming light and variable. Wednesday, sunny with highs in the lower 90s. West winds around 5 miles an hour. Heat index values up to 103. Wednesday night through Sunday, mostly clear. Lows in the lower 70s. Highs around 90. Again, the forecast for Champaign, Urbana and surrounding areas of East Central Illinois for the rest of today, sunny. Near steady temperature in the mid-80s. Northeast winds 5 to 10 miles an hour. At noon at the Champaign Airport, skies were sunny. The temperature was 83 degrees, the dew point was 65, and the relative humidity was 54%. The heat index was 85. The wind was north at 12 miles an hour. The pressure was 30.22 inches and steady. Elsewhere around the area, it was sunny, with a temperature of 83 at Paris, 83 at Terre Haute, 83 at Mattoon, 83 at Decatur, and 83 at Springfield. It was partly sunny, with a temperature of 84 at Peoria, and 83 at Bloomington. And once again at noon at the Champaign Airport, under sunny skies, the temperature was 83, and the heat index was 85. Looking elsewhere around the Midwest at noon, Chicago was mostly sunny, and 88. Indianapolis was sunny, and 84. St. Louis was mostly sunny, and 84. Kansas City was partly sunny, and 83. Des Moines was mostly sunny, and 85. Milwaukee was mostly sunny, and 90. The time is currently 12:12 p.m. Central Daylight Time. 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Now for the official National Weather Service forecast for Champaign, Urbana and surrounding areas of East Central Illinois. Rest of today, sunny. Near steady temperature in the mid-80s. Northeast winds 5 to 10 miles an hour. Tonight, clear. Lows in the upper 60s. Northeast winds around 5 miles an hour until midnight, becoming light and variable. Tuesday, sunny with highs around 90. Northeast winds around 5 miles an hour. Heat index values up to 100. Tuesday night, mostly clear. Humid with lows in the upper 60s. East winds around 5 miles an hour until midnight, becoming light and variable. Wednesday, sunny with highs in the lower 90s. West winds around 5 miles an hour. Heat index values up to 103. Wednesday night through Sunday, mostly clear. Lows in the lower 70s. Highs around 90. Again, the forecast for Champaign, Urbana and surrounding areas of East Central Illinois for the rest of today, sunny. Near steady temperature in the mid-80s. Northeast winds 5 to 10 miles an hour. At noon at the Champaign Airport, skies were sunny. The temperature was 83 degrees, the dew point was 65, and the relative humidity was 54%. The heat index was 85. The wind was north at 12 miles an hour. The pressure was 30.22 inches and steady. Elsewhere around the area, it was sunny, with a temperature of 83 at Paris, 83 at Terre Haute, 83 at Mattoon, 83 at Decatur, and 83 at Springfield. It was partly sunny, with a temperature of 84 at Peoria, and 83 at Bloomington. And once again at noon at the Champaign Airport, under sunny skies, the temperature was 83, and the heat index was 85.

Looking elsewhere around the Midwest at noon, Chicago was mostly sunny, and 88. Indianapolis was sunny, and 84. St. Louis was mostly sunny, and 84. Kansas City was partly sunny, and 83. Des Moines was mostly sunny, and 85. Milwaukee was mostly sunny, and 90. The time is currently 12:14 p.m. Central Daylight Time. 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Now for the official National Weather Service forecast for Champaign, Urbana, and surrounding areas of East Central Illinois. Rest of today, sunny. Near steady temperature in the mid-80s. Northeast winds 5 to 10 miles an hour. Tonight, clear. Lows in the upper 60s. Northeast winds around 5 miles an hour until midnight, becoming light and variable. Tuesday, sunny with highs around 90. Northeast winds around 5 miles an hour. Heat index values up to 100. Tuesday night, mostly clear. Humid with lows in the upper 60s. East winds around 5 miles an hour until midnight, becoming light and variable. Wednesday, sunny with highs in the lower 90s. West winds around 5 miles an hour. Heat index values up to 103. Wednesday night through Sunday, mostly clear. Lows in the lower 70s. Highs around 90. Again, the forecast for Champaign, Urbana, and surrounding areas of East Central Illinois for the rest of today, sunny. Near steady temperature in the mid-80s. Northeast winds 5 to 10 miles an hour. At noon at the Champaign Airport, skies were sunny. The temperature was 83 degrees, the dew point was 65, and the relative humidity was 54%. The heat index was 85. The wind was north at 12 miles an hour. The pressure was 30.22 inches and steady. Elsewhere around the area, it was sunny, with a temperature of 83 at Paris, 83 at Terre Haute, 83 at Mattoon, 83 at Decatur, and 83 at Springfield. It was partly sunny, with a temperature of 84 at Peoria, and 83 at Bloomington. And once again at noon at the Champaign Airport, under sunny skies, the temperature was 83, and the heat index was 85. Looking elsewhere around the Midwest at noon, Chicago was mostly sunny, and 88. Indianapolis was sunny, and 84. St. Louis was mostly sunny, and 84. Kansas City was partly sunny, and 83. Des Moines was mostly sunny, and 85. Milwaukee was mostly sunny, and 90. The time is currently 12:17 p.m. Central Daylight Time. 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Now for the official National Weather Service forecast for Champaign, Urbana, and surrounding areas of East Central Illinois. Rest of today, sunny. Near steady temperature in the mid-80s. Northeast winds 5 to 10 miles an hour. Tonight, clear. Lows in the upper 60s. Northeast winds around 5 miles an hour until midnight, becoming light and variable. Tuesday, sunny with highs around 90. Northeast winds around 5 miles an hour. Heat index values up to 100. Tuesday night, mostly clear. Humid with lows in the upper 60s. East winds around 5 miles an hour until midnight, becoming light and variable. Wednesday, sunny with highs in the lower 90s. West winds around 5 miles an hour. Heat index values up to 103. Wednesday night through Sunday, mostly clear. Lows in the lower 70s. Highs around 90. Again, the forecast for Champaign, Urbana, and surrounding areas of East Central Illinois for the rest of today, sunny. Near steady temperature in the mid-80s. Northeast winds 5 to 10 miles an hour. At noon at the Champaign Airport, skies were sunny. The temperature was 83 degrees, the dew point was 65, and the relative humidity was 54%. The heat index was 85. The wind was north at 12 miles an hour. The pressure was 30.22 inches and steady. Elsewhere around the area, it was sunny, with a temperature of 83 at Paris, 83 at Terre Haute, 83 at Mattoon, 83 at Decatur, and 83 at Springfield. It was partly sunny, with a temperature of 84 at

and 83 at Bloomington. And once again at noon at the Champaign Airport, under sunny skies, the temperature was 83, and the heat index was 85. Looking elsewhere around the Midwest at noon, Chicago was mostly sunny, and 88. Indianapolis was sunny, and 84. St. Louis was mostly sunny, and 84. Kansas City was partly sunny, and 83. Des Moines was mostly sunny, and 85. Milwaukee was mostly sunny, and 90. The time is currently 12:20 p.m. Central Daylight Time. 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Now for the official National Weather Service forecast for Champaign, Urbana, and surrounding areas of East Central Illinois. Rest of today, sunny. Near steady temperature in the mid-80s. Northeast winds 5 to 10 miles an hour. Tonight, clear. Lows in the upper 60s. Northeast winds around 5 miles an hour until midnight, becoming light and variable. Tuesday, sunny with highs around 90. Northeast winds around 5 miles an hour. Heat index values up to 100. Tuesday night, mostly clear. Humid with lows in the upper 60s. East winds around 5 miles an hour until midnight, becoming light and variable. Wednesday, sunny with highs in the lower 90s. West winds around 5 miles an hour. Heat index values up to 103. Wednesday night through Sunday, mostly clear. Lows in the lower 70s. Highs around 90. Again, the forecast for Champaign, Urbana, and surrounding areas of East Central Illinois for the rest of today, sunny. Near steady temperature in the mid-80s. Northeast winds 5 to 10 miles an hour. At noon at the Champaign Airport, skies were sunny. The temperature was 83 degrees, the dew point was 65, and the relative humidity was 54%. The heat index was 85. The wind was north at 12 miles an hour. The pressure was 30.22 inches and steady. Elsewhere around the area, it was sunny, with a temperature of 83 at Paris, 83 at Terre Haute, and 83 at Mattoon. It was mostly sunny, with a temperature of 83 at Bloomington, 83 at Decatur, and 83 at Springfield. At Peoria, it was partly sunny, with a temperature of 84. And once again at noon at the Champaign Airport, under sunny skies, the temperature was 83, and the heat index was 85. Looking elsewhere around the Midwest at noon, Chicago was mostly sunny, and 88. Indianapolis was sunny, and 84. St. Louis was mostly sunny, and 84. Kansas City was partly sunny, and 83. Des Moines was mostly sunny, and 85. Milwaukee was mostly sunny, and 90. The time is currently 12:22 p.m. Central Daylight Time. 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Now for the official National Weather Service forecast for Champaign, Urbana, and surrounding areas of East Central Illinois. Rest of today, sunny. Near steady temperature in the mid-80s. Northeast winds 5 to 10 miles an hour. Tonight, clear. Lows in the upper 60s. Northeast winds around 5 miles an hour until midnight, becoming light and variable. Tuesday, sunny with highs around 90. Northeast winds around 5 miles an hour. Heat index values up to 100. Tuesday night, mostly clear. Humid with lows in the upper 60s. East winds around 5 miles an hour until midnight, becoming light and variable. Wednesday, sunny with highs in the lower 90s. West winds around 5 miles an hour. Heat index values up to 103. Wednesday night through Sunday, mostly clear. Lows in the lower 70s. Highs around 90. Again, the forecast for Champaign, Urbana, and surrounding areas of East Central Illinois for the rest of today, sunny. Near steady temperature in the mid-80s. Northeast winds 5 to 10 miles an hour. At noon at the Champaign Airport, skies were sunny. The temperature was 83 degrees, the dew point was 65, and the relative humidity was 54%. The heat index was 85. The wind was north at 12 miles an hour. The pressure was 30.22 inches and steady.
elsewhere around the area, it was sunny, with a temperature of 83 at Paris, 83 at Terre Haute, and 83 at Mattoon. It was mostly sunny, with a temperature of 83 at Bloomington, 83 at Decatur, and 83 at Springfield. At Peoria, it was partly sunny, with a temperature of 84. And once again at noon at the Champaign Airport, under sunny skies, the temperature was 83, and the heat index was 85. Looking elsewhere around the Midwest at noon, Chicago was mostly sunny, and 88. Indianapolis was sunny, and 84. St. Louis was mostly sunny, and 84. Kansas City was partly sunny, and 83. Des Moines was mostly sunny, and 85. Milwaukee was mostly sunny, and 90. Looking elsewhere around the Midwest at noon, Chicago was mostly sunny, and 88. Indianapolis was sunny, and 84. St. Louis was mostly sunny, and 84. Kansas City was partly sunny, and 83. Des Moines was mostly sunny, and 85. Milwaukee was mostly sunny, and 90. The time is currently 12:25 p.m. Central Daylight Time. 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Now for the official National Weather Service forecast for Champaign, Urbana, and surrounding areas of East Central Illinois. Rest of today, sunny. Near steady temperature in the mid-80s. Northeast winds 5 to 10 miles an hour. Tonight, clear. Lows in the upper 60s. Northeast winds around 5 miles an hour until midnight, becoming light and variable. Tuesday, sunny with highs around 90. Northeast winds around 5 miles an hour. Heat index values up to 100. Tuesday night, mostly clear. Humid with lows in the upper 60s. East winds around 5 miles an hour until midnight, becoming light and variable. Wednesday, sunny with highs in the lower 90s. West winds around 5 miles an hour. Heat index values up to 103. Wednesday night through Sunday, mostly clear. Lows in the lower 70s. Highs around 90. Again, the forecast for Champaign, Urbana, and surrounding areas of East Central Illinois for the rest of today, sunny. Near steady temperature in the mid-80s. Northeast winds 5 to 10 miles an hour. At noon at the Champaign Airport, skies were sunny. The temperature was 83 degrees, the dew point was 65, and the relative humidity was 54%. The heat index was 85. The wind was north at 12 miles an hour. The pressure was 30.22 inches and steady. Elsewhere around the area, it was sunny, with a temperature of 83 at Paris, 83 at Terre Haute, and 83 at Mattoon. It was mostly sunny, with a temperature of 83 at Bloomington, 83 at Decatur, and 83 at Springfield. At Peoria, it was partly sunny, with a temperature of 84. And once again at noon at the Champaign Airport, under sunny skies, the temperature was 83, and the heat index was 85. Looking elsewhere around the Midwest at noon, Chicago was mostly sunny, and 88. Indianapolis was sunny, and 84. St. Louis was mostly sunny, and 84. Kansas City was partly sunny, and 83. Des Moines was mostly sunny, and 85. Milwaukee was mostly sunny, and 90. The time is currently 12:28 p.m. Central Daylight Time. 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Now for the official National Weather Service forecast for Champaign, Urbana, and surrounding areas of East Central Illinois. Rest of today, sunny. Near steady temperature in the mid-80s. Northeast winds 5 to 10 miles an hour. Tonight, clear. Lows in the upper 60s. Northeast winds around 5 miles an hour until midnight, becoming light and variable. Tuesday, sunny with highs around 90. Northeast winds around 5 miles an hour. Heat index values up to 100. Tuesday night, mostly clear. Humid with lows in the upper 60s. East winds around 5 miles an hour until midnight, becoming light and variable. Wednesday, sunny with highs in the lower 90s. West winds around 5 miles an hour. Heat index values up to 103. Wednesday.
hike through Sunday, mostly clear. Lows in the lower 70s. Highs around 90. Again, the forecast for Champaign-Urbana and surrounding areas of East Central Illinois for the rest of today, sunny. Near steady temperature in the mid-80s. Northeast winds 5 to 10 miles an hour. At noon at the Champaign Airport, skies were sunny. The temperature was 83 degrees, the dew point was 65, and the relative humidity was 54%. The heat index was 85. The wind was north at 12 miles an hour. The pressure was 30.22 inches and steady. Elsewhere around the area, it was sunny, with a temperature of 83 at Paris, 83 at Terre Haute, and 83 at Mattoon. It was mostly sunny, with a temperature of 83 at Bloomington, 83 at Decatur, and 83 at Springfield. At Peoria, it was partly sunny, with a temperature of 84. And once again at noon at the Champaign Airport, under sunny skies, the temperature was 83, and the heat index was 85. Looking elsewhere around the Midwest at noon, Chicago was mostly sunny, and 88. Indianapolis was sunny, and 84. St. Louis was mostly sunny, and 84. Kansas City was partly sunny, and 83. Des Moines was mostly sunny, and 85. Milwaukee was mostly sunny, and 90. The time is currently 12:31 p.m. Central Daylight Time. 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Now for the official National Weather Service forecast for Champaign-Urbana and surrounding areas of East Central Illinois. Rest of today, sunny. Near steady temperature in the mid-80s. Northeast winds 5 to 10 miles an hour. Tonight, clear. Lows in the upper 60s. Northeast winds around 5 miles an hour until midnight, becoming light and variable. Tuesday, sunny with highs around 90. Northeast winds around 5 miles an hour. Heat index values up to 100. Tuesday night, mostly clear. Humid with lows in the upper 60s. East winds around 5 miles an hour until midnight, becoming light and variable. Wednesday, sunny with highs in the lower 90s. West winds around 5 miles an hour. Heat index values up to 103. Wednesday night through Sunday, mostly clear. Lows in the lower 70s. Highs around 90. Again, the forecast for Champaign-Urbana and surrounding areas of East Central Illinois for the rest of today, sunny. Near steady temperature in the mid-80s. Northeast winds 5 to 10 miles an hour. At noon at the Champaign Airport, skies were sunny. The temperature was 83 degrees, the dew point was 65, and the relative humidity was 54%. The heat index was 85. The wind was north at 12 miles an hour. The pressure was 30.22 inches and steady. Elsewhere around the area, it was sunny, with a temperature of 83 at Paris, 83 at Terre Haute, and 83 at Mattoon. It was mostly sunny, with a temperature of 83 at Bloomington, 83 at Decatur, and 83 sunny, with a temperature of 83 at Paris, 83 at Terre Haute, and 83 at Mattoon. It was mostly sunny, with a temperature of 83 at Bloomington, 83 at Decatur, and 83 at Springfield. At Peoria, it was partly sunny, with a temperature of 84. And once again at noon at the Champaign Airport, under sunny skies, the temperature was 83, and the heat index was 85. Looking elsewhere around the Midwest at noon, Chicago was mostly sunny, and 88. Indianapolis was sunny, and 84. St. Louis was mostly sunny, and 84. Kansas City was partly sunny, and 83. Des Moines was mostly sunny, and 85. Milwaukee was mostly sunny, and 90. The time is currently 12:33 p.m. Central Daylight Time. 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Now for the official National Weather Service forecast for Champaign-Urbana and surrounding areas of East Central Illinois. Rest of today, sunny. Near steady temperature in the mid-80s. Northeast winds 5 to 10 miles an hour. Tonight, clear. Lows in the upper 60s. Northeast winds around 5 miles an hour until midnight, becoming light and variable.

Tuesday, sunny with highs around 90. Northeast winds around 5 miles an hour. Heat index values up to 100. Tuesday night, mostly clear. Humid with lows in the upper 60s. East winds around 5 miles an hour until midnight, becoming light and variable. Wednesday, sunny with highs in the lower 90s. West winds around 5 miles an hour. Heat index values up to 103. Wednesday night through Sunday, mostly clear. Lows in the lower 70s. Highs around 90. Again, the forecast for Champaign, Urbana and surrounding areas of East Central Illinois for the rest of today, sunny. Near steady temperature in the mid-80s. Northeast winds 5 to 10 miles an hour. At noon at the Champaign Airport, skies were sunny. The temperature was 83 degrees, the dew point was 65, and the relative humidity was 54%. The heat index was 85. The wind was north at 12 miles an hour. The pressure was 30.22 inches and steady. Elsewhere around the area, it was sunny, with a temperature of 83 at Paris, 83 at Terre Haute, and 83 at Mattoon. It was mostly sunny, with a temperature of 83 at Bloomington, 83 at Decatur, and 83 at Springfield. At Peoria, it was partly sunny, with a temperature of 84. And once again at noon at the Champaign Airport, under sunny skies, the temperature was 83, and the heat index was 85. Looking elsewhere around the Midwest at noon, Chicago was mostly sunny, and 88. Indianapolis was sunny, and 84. St. Louis was mostly sunny, and 84. Kansas City was partly sunny, and 83. Des Moines was mostly sunny, and 85. Milwaukee was mostly sunny, and 90. The time is currently 12:36 p.m. Central Daylight Time. 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Now for the official National Weather Service forecast for Champaign, Urbana and surrounding areas of East Central Illinois. Rest of today, sunny. Near steady temperature in the mid-80s. Northeast winds 5 to 10 miles an hour. Tonight, clear. Lows in the upper 60s. Northeast winds around 5 miles an hour until midnight, becoming light and variable. Tuesday, sunny with highs around 90. Northeast winds around 5 miles an hour. Heat index values up to 100. Tuesday night, mostly clear. Humid with lows in the upper 60s. East winds around 5 miles an hour until midnight, becoming light and variable. Wednesday, sunny with highs in the lower 90s. West winds around 5 miles an hour. Heat index values up to 103. Wednesday night through Sunday, mostly clear. Lows in the lower 70s. Highs around 90. Again, the forecast for Champaign, Urbana and surrounding areas of East Central Illinois for the rest of today, sunny. Near steady temperature in the mid-80s. Northeast winds 5 to 10 miles an hour. At noon at the Champaign Airport, skies were sunny. The temperature was 83 degrees, the dew point was 65, and the relative humidity was 54%. The heat index was 85. The wind was north at 12 miles an hour. The pressure was 30.22 inches and steady. Elsewhere around the area, it was sunny, with a temperature of 83 at Paris, 83 at Terre Haute, and 83 at Mattoon. It was mostly sunny, with a temperature of 83 at Bloomington, 83 at Decatur, and 83 at Springfield. At Peoria, it was partly sunny, with a temperature of 84. And once again at noon at the Champaign Airport, under sunny skies, the temperature was 83, and the heat index was 85. Looking elsewhere around the Midwest at noon, Chicago was mostly sunny, and 88. Indianapolis was sunny, and 84. St. Louis was mostly sunny, and 84. Kansas City was partly sunny, and 83. Des Moines was mostly sunny, and 85. Milwaukee was mostly sunny, and 90. The time is currently 12:39 p.m. Central Daylight Time. 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Now for the official National Weather Service forecast for Champaign, Urbana and surrounding areas of East Central Illinois.

sunny and 84. St. Louis was mostly sunny and 84. Kansas City was partly sunny and 83. Des Moines was mostly sunny and 85. Milwaukee was mostly sunny and 90. The time is currently 12:49 p.m. Central Daylight Time. 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Now for the official National Weather Service forecast for Champaign, Urbana, and surrounding areas of East Central Illinois. Rest of today, sunny. Near steady temperature in the mid-80s. Northeast winds 5 to 10 miles an hour. Tonight, clear. Lows in the upper 60s. Northeast winds around 5 miles an hour until midnight, becoming light and variable. Tuesday, sunny with highs around 90. Northeast winds around 5 miles an hour. Heat index values up to 100. Tuesday night, mostly clear. Humid with lows in the upper 60s. East winds around 5 miles an hour until midnight, becoming light and variable. Wednesday, sunny with highs in the lower 90s. West winds around 5 miles an hour. Heat index values up to 103. Wednesday night through Sunday, mostly clear. Lows in the lower 70s. Highs around 90. Again, the forecast for Champaign, Urbana, and surrounding areas of East Central Illinois for the rest of today, sunny. Near steady temperature in the mid-80s. Northeast winds 5 to 10 miles an hour. At noon at the Champaign Airport, skies were sunny. The temperature was 83 degrees, the dew point was 65, and the relative humidity was 54%. The heat index was 85. The wind was north at 12 miles an hour. The pressure was 30.22 inches and steady. Elsewhere around the area, it was sunny, with a temperature of 83 at Paris, 83 at Terre Haute, and 83 at Mattoon. It was mostly sunny, with a temperature of 83 at Bloomington, 83 at Decatur, and 83 at Springfield. At Peoria, it was partly sunny, with a temperature of 84. And once again at noon at the Champaign Airport, under sunny skies, the temperature was 83, and the heat index was 85. Looking elsewhere around the Midwest at noon, Chicago was mostly sunny, and 88. Indianapolis was sunny, and 84. St. Louis was mostly sunny, and 84. Kansas City was partly sunny, and 83. Des Moines was mostly sunny, and 85. Milwaukee was mostly sunny, and 90. The time is currently 12:52 p.m. Central Daylight Time. 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Now for the official National Weather Service forecast for Champaign, Urbana, and surrounding areas of East Central Illinois. Rest of today, sunny. Near steady temperature in the mid-80s. Northeast winds 5 to 10 miles an hour. Tonight, clear. Lows in the upper 60s. Northeast winds around 5 miles an hour until midnight, becoming light and variable. Tuesday, sunny with highs around 90. Northeast winds around 5 miles an hour. Heat index values up to 100. Tuesday night, mostly clear. Humid with lows in the upper 60s. East winds around 5 miles an hour until midnight, becoming light and variable. Wednesday, sunny with highs in the lower 90s. West winds around 5 miles an hour. Heat index values up to 103. Wednesday night through Sunday, mostly clear. Lows in the lower 70s. Highs around 90. Again, the forecast for Champaign, Urbana, and surrounding areas of East Central Illinois for the rest of today, sunny. Near steady temperature in the mid-80s. Northeast winds 5 to 10 miles an hour. At noon at the Champaign Airport, skies were sunny. The temperature was 83 degrees, the dew point was 65, and the relative humidity was 54%. The heat index was 85. The wind was north at 12 miles an hour. The pressure was 30.22 inches and steady. Elsewhere around the area, it was sunny, with a temperature of 83 at Paris, 83 at Terre Haute, and 83 at Mattoon. It was mostly sunny, with a temperature of 83 at Bloomington, 83 at Decatur, and 83 at Springfield. At Peoria, it was partly sunny.

with a temperature of 84. And once again at noon at the Champaign Airport, under sunny skies, the temperature was 83, and the heat index was 85. Looking elsewhere around the Midwest at noon, Chicago was mostly sunny, and 88. Indianapolis was sunny, and 84. St. Louis was mostly sunny, and 84. Kansas City was partly sunny, and 83. Des Moines was mostly sunny, and 85. Milwaukee was mostly sunny, and 90. The time is currently 12:55 p.m. Central Daylight Time. 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Now for the official National Weather Service forecast for Champaign, Urbana, and surrounding areas of East Central Illinois. Rest of today, sunny. Near steady temperature in the mid-80s. Northeast winds 5 to 10 miles an hour. Tonight, clear. Lows in the upper 60s. Northeast winds around 5 miles an hour until midnight, becoming light and variable. Tuesday, sunny with highs around 90. Northeast winds around 5 miles an hour. Heat index values up to 100. Tuesday night, mostly clear. Humid with lows in the upper 60s. East winds around 5 miles an hour until midnight, becoming light and variable. Wednesday, sunny with highs in the lower 90s. West winds around 5 miles an hour. Heat index values up to 103. Wednesday night through Sunday, mostly clear. Lows in the lower 70s. Highs around 90. Again, the forecast for Champaign, Urbana, and surrounding areas of East Central Illinois for the rest of today, sunny. Near steady temperature in the mid-80s. Northeast winds 5 to 10 miles an hour. At noon at the Champaign Airport, skies were sunny. The temperature was 83 degrees, the dew point was 65, and the relative humidity was 54%. The heat index was 85. The wind was north at 12 miles an hour. The pressure was 30.22 inches and steady. Elsewhere around the area, it was sunny, with a temperature of 83 at Paris, 83 at Terre Haute, and 83 at Mattoon. It was mostly sunny, with a temperature of 83 at Bloomington, 83 at Decatur, and 83 at Springfield. At Peoria, it was partly sunny, with a temperature of 84. And once again at noon at the Champaign Airport, under sunny skies, the temperature was 83, and the heat index was 85. Looking elsewhere around the Midwest at noon, Chicago was mostly sunny, and 88. Indianapolis was sunny, and 84. St. Louis was mostly sunny, and 84. Kansas City was partly sunny, and 83. Des Moines was mostly sunny, and 85. Milwaukee was mostly sunny, and 90. The time is currently 12:57 p.m. Central Daylight Time. 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Now for the official National Weather Service forecast for Champaign, Urbana, and surrounding areas of East Central Illinois. Rest of today, sunny. Near steady temperature in the mid-80s. Northeast winds 5 to 10 miles an hour. Tonight, clear. Lows in the upper 60s. Northeast winds around 5 miles an hour until midnight, becoming light and variable. Tuesday, sunny with highs around 90. Northeast winds around 5 miles an hour. Heat index values up to 100. Tuesday night, mostly clear. Humid with lows in the upper 60s. East winds around 5 miles an hour until midnight, becoming light and variable. Wednesday, sunny with highs in the lower 90s. West winds around 5 miles an hour. Heat index values up to 103. Wednesday night through Sunday, mostly clear. Lows in the lower 70s. Highs around 90. Again, the forecast for Champaign, Urbana, and surrounding areas of East Central Illinois for the rest of today, sunny. Near steady temperature in the mid-80s. Northeast winds 5 to 10 miles an hour. At noon at the Champaign Airport, skies were sunny. The temperature was 83 degrees, the dew point was 65, and the relative humidity was 54%. The heat index was 85. The wind was north at 12 miles an hour. The pressure was 30.22 inches and steady.
Around the area, it was sunny, with a temperature of 83 at Paris, 83 at Terre Haute, and 83 at Mattoon. It was mostly sunny, with a temperature of 83 at Bloomington, 83 at Decatur, and 83 at Springfield. At Peoria, it was partly sunny, with a temperature of 84. And once again at noon at the Champaign Airport, under sunny skies, the temperature was 83, and the heat index was 85. The time is currently 1 p.m. Central Daylight Time. 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Now for the official National Weather Service forecast for Champaign, Urbana, and surrounding areas of East Central Illinois. Rest of today, sunny. Near steady temperature in the mid-80s. Northeast winds 5 to 10 miles an hour. Tonight, clear. Lows in the upper 60s. Northeast winds around 5 miles an hour until midnight, becoming light and variable. Tuesday, sunny with highs around 90. Northeast winds around 5 miles an hour. Heat index values up to 100. Tuesday night, mostly clear. Humid with lows in the upper 60s. East winds around 5 miles an hour until midnight, becoming light and variable. Wednesday, sunny with highs in the lower 90s. West winds around 5 miles an hour. Heat index values up to 103. Wednesday night through Sunday, mostly clear. Lows in the lower 70s. Highs around 90. Again, the forecast for Champaign, Urbana, and surrounding areas of East Central Illinois for the rest of today, sunny. Near steady temperature in the mid-80s. Northeast winds 5 to 10 miles an hour. The time is currently 1:01 p.m. Central Daylight Time. 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Now for the official National Weather Service forecast for Champaign, Urbana, and surrounding areas of East Central Illinois. Rest of today, sunny. Near steady temperature in the mid-80s. Northeast winds 5 to 10 miles an hour. Tonight, clear. Lows in the upper 60s. Northeast winds around 5 miles an hour until midnight, becoming light and variable. Tuesday, sunny with highs around 90. Northeast winds around 5 miles an hour. Heat index values up to 100. Tuesday night, mostly clear. Humid with lows in the upper 60s. East winds around 5 miles an hour until midnight, becoming light and variable. Wednesday, sunny with highs in the lower 90s. West winds around 5 miles an hour. Heat index values up to 103. Wednesday night through Sunday, mostly clear. Lows in the lower 70s. Highs around 90. Again, the forecast for Champaign, Urbana, and surrounding areas of East Central Illinois for the rest of today, sunny. Near steady temperature in the mid-80s. Northeast winds 5 to 10 miles an hour. At 1 p.m. at the Champaign Airport, skies were sunny. The temperature was 84 degrees, the dew point was 64, and the relative humidity was 50%. The heat index was 85. The wind was north at 9 miles an hour. The pressure was 30.22 inches and steady. Elsewhere around the area, it was sunny, with a temperature of 84 at Paris, 84 at Terre Haute, and 84 at Mattoon. It was mostly sunny, with a temperature of 84 at Bloomington, 83 at Decatur, and 83 at Springfield. At Peoria, it was partly sunny, with a temperature of 85. And once again at 1 p.m. at the Champaign Airport, under sunny skies, the temperature was 84, and the heat index was 85. The time is currently 1:03 p.m. Central Daylight Time. 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Now for the official National Weather Service forecast for Champaign, Urbana, and surrounding areas of East Central Illinois. Rest of today, sunny. Near steady temperature in the mid-80s. Northeast winds 5 to 10 miles an hour. Tonight, clear. Lows in the upper 60s. Northeast winds around 5 miles an hour until midnight, becoming light and variable. Tuesday, sunny with highs around 90. Northeast winds around 5 miles an hour. Heat index values up to 100. Tuesday night, mostly clear.

Wind with lows in the upper 60s. East winds around 5 miles an hour until midnight, becoming light and variable. Wednesday, sunny with highs in the lower 90s. West winds around 5 miles an hour. Heat index values up to 103. Wednesday night through Sunday, mostly clear. Lows in the lower 70s. Highs around 90. Again, the forecast for Champaign, Urbana and surrounding areas of east central Illinois for the rest of today, sunny. Near steady temperature in the mid-80s. Northeast winds 5 to 10 miles an hour. At 1 p.m. at the Champaign Airport, skies were sunny. The temperature was 84 degrees, the dew point was 64, and the relative humidity was 50%. The heat index was 85. The wind was north at 9 miles an hour. The pressure was 30.22 inches and steady. Elsewhere around the area, it was sunny, with a temperature of 84 at Paris, 84 at Terre Haute, and 84 at Mattoon. It was mostly sunny, with a temperature of 84 at Bloomington, 83 at Decatur, and 83 at Springfield. At Peoria, it was partly sunny, with a temperature of 85. And once again at 1 p.m. at the Champaign Airport, under sunny skies, the temperature was 84, and the heat index was 85. 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Programming originates from NOAA's National Weather Service office in Lincoln and transmits from the WCIA television tower near Seymour. 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Now for the official National Weather Service forecast for Champaign, Urbana and surrounding areas of East Central Illinois. Rest of today, sunny. Near steady temperature in the mid-80s. Northeast winds 5 to 10 miles an hour. Tonight, clear. Lows in the upper 60s. Northeast winds around 5 miles an hour until midnight, becoming light and variable. Tuesday, sunny with highs around 90. Northeast winds around 5 miles an hour. Heat index values up to 100. Tuesday night, mostly clear. Humid with lows in the upper 60s. East winds around 5 miles an hour until midnight, becoming light and variable. Wednesday, sunny with highs in the lower 90s. West winds around 5 miles an hour. Heat index values up to 103. Wednesday night through Sunday, mostly clear. Lows in the lower 70s. Highs around 90. Again, the forecast for Champaign, Urbana and surrounding areas of East Central Illinois for the rest of today, sunny. Near steady temperature in the mid-80s. Northeast winds 5 to 10 miles an hour. At 1 p.m. at the Champaign Airport, skies were sunny. The temperature was 84 degrees, the dew point was 64, and the relative humidity was 50%. The heat index was 85. The wind was north at 9 miles an hour. The pressure was 30.22 inches and steady. Elsewhere around the area, it was sunny, with a temperature of 84 at Paris, 84 at Terre Haute, and 84 at Mattoon. It was mostly sunny, with a temperature of 84 at Bloomington, 83 at Decatur, and 83 at Springfield. At Peoria, it was partly sunny, with a temperature of 85. And once again at 1 p.m. at the Champaign Airport, under sunny skies, the temperature was 84, and the heat index was 85. Looking elsewhere around the Midwest at 1 p.m., Chicago was mostly sunny, and 89. Indianapolis was mostly sunny, and 87. St. Louis was mostly sunny, and 85. Kansas City was mostly sunny, and 84. Des Moines was mostly sunny, and 89. Milwaukee was mostly sunny, and 92. The time is currently 1:09 p.m. Central Daylight Time. 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Now for the official National Weather Service forecast for Champaign, Urbana and surrounding areas of East Central Illinois.

around 90. Northeast winds around 5 miles an hour. Heat index values up to 100. Tuesday night, mostly clear. Humid with lows in the upper 60s. East winds around 5 miles an hour until midnight, becoming light and variable. Wednesday, sunny with highs in the lower 90s. West winds around 5 miles an hour. Heat index values up to 103. Wednesday night through Sunday, mostly clear. Lows in the lower 70s. Highs around 90. Again, the forecast for Champaign, Urbana and surrounding areas of East Central Illinois for the rest of today, sunny. Near steady temperature in the mid-80s. Northeast winds 5 to 10 miles an hour. At 1 p.m. at the Champaign Airport, skies were sunny. The temperature was 84 degrees, the dew point was 64, and the relative humidity was 50%. The heat index was 85. The wind was north at 9 miles an hour. The pressure was 30.22 inches and steady. Elsewhere around the area, it was sunny, with a temperature of 84 at Paris, 84 at Terre Haute, and 84 at Mattoon. It was mostly sunny, with a temperature of 84 at Bloomington, 83 at Decatur, and 83 at Springfield. At Peoria, it was partly sunny, with a temperature of 85. And once again at 1 p.m. at the Champaign Airport, under sunny skies, the temperature was 84, and the heat index was 85. At 1 p.m. at the Champaign Airport, skies were sunny. The temperature was 84 degrees, the dew point was 64, and the relative humidity was 50%. The heat index was 85. The wind was north at 9 miles an hour. The pressure was 30.22 inches and steady. Elsewhere around the area, it was sunny, with a temperature of 84 at Paris, 84 at Terre Haute, and 84 at Mattoon. It was mostly sunny, with a temperature of 83 at Decatur, and 83 at Springfield. It was partly sunny, with a temperature of 85 at Peoria, and 84 at Bloomington. And once again at 1 p.m. at the Champaign Airport, under sunny skies, the temperature was 84, and the heat index was 85. Looking elsewhere around the Midwest at 1 p.m., Chicago was mostly sunny, and 89. Indianapolis was mostly sunny, and 87. St. Louis was mostly sunny, and 85. Kansas City was mostly sunny, and 84. Des Moines was mostly sunny, and 89. Milwaukee was mostly sunny, and 92. The time is currently 1:12 p.m. Central Daylight Time. 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Now for the official National Weather Service forecast for Champaign, Urbana and surrounding areas of East Central Illinois. Rest of today, sunny. Near steady temperature in the mid-80s. Northeast winds 5 to 10 miles an hour. Tonight, clear. Lows in the upper 60s. Northeast winds around 5 miles an hour until midnight, becoming light and variable. Tuesday, sunny with highs around 90. Northeast winds around 5 miles an hour. Heat index values up to 100. Tuesday night, mostly clear. Humid with lows in the upper 60s. East winds around 5 miles an hour until midnight, becoming light and variable. Wednesday, sunny with highs in the lower 90s. West winds around 5 miles an hour. Heat index values up to 103. Wednesday night through Sunday, mostly clear. Lows in the lower 70s. Highs around 90. Again, the forecast for Champaign, Urbana and surrounding areas of East Central Illinois for the rest of today, sunny. Near steady temperature in the mid-80s. Northeast winds 5 to 10 miles an hour. At 1 p.m. at the Champaign Airport, skies were sunny. The temperature was 84 degrees, the dew point was 64, and the relative humidity was 50%. The heat index was 85. The wind was north at 9 miles an hour. The pressure was 30.22 inches and steady. Elsewhere around the area, it was sunny, with a temperature of 84 at Paris, 84 at Terre Haute, and 84 at Mattoon. It was mostly sunny, with a temperature of 83 at Decatur, and 83 at Springfield. It was partly sunny, with a temperature of 85 at Peoria, and 84 at Bloomington. And once again at 1 p.m. at the Champaign Airport.

sunny skies, the temperature was 84, and the heat index was 85. Looking elsewhere around the Midwest at 1 p.m., Chicago was mostly sunny, and 89. Indianapolis was mostly sunny, and 87. St. Louis was mostly sunny, and 85. Kansas City was mostly sunny, and 84. Des Moines was mostly sunny, and 89. Milwaukee was mostly sunny, and 92. Looking elsewhere around the Midwest at 1 p.m., Chicago was mostly sunny, and 89. Indianapolis was mostly sunny, and 87. St. Louis was mostly sunny, and 85. Kansas City was mostly sunny, and 84. Des Moines was mostly sunny, and 89. Milwaukee was mostly sunny, and 92. The time is currently 1:16 p.m. Central Daylight Time. 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Now for the official National Weather Service forecast for Champaign, Urbana, and surrounding areas of East Central Illinois. Rest of today, sunny. Near steady temperature in the mid-80s. Northeast winds 5 to 10 miles an hour. Tonight, clear. Lows in the upper 60s. Northeast winds around 5 miles an hour until midnight, becoming light and variable. Tuesday, sunny with highs around 90. Northeast winds around 5 miles an hour. Heat index values up to 100. Tuesday night, mostly clear. Humid with lows in the upper 60s. East winds around 5 miles an hour until midnight, becoming light and variable. Wednesday, sunny with highs in the lower 90s. West winds around 5 miles an hour. Heat index values up to 103. Wednesday night through Sunday, mostly clear. Lows in the lower 70s. Highs around 90. Again, the forecast for Champaign, Urbana, and surrounding areas of East Central Illinois for the rest of today, sunny. Near steady temperature in the mid-80s. Northeast winds 5 to 10 miles an hour. At 1 p.m. at the Champaign Airport, skies were sunny. The temperature was 84 degrees, the dew point was 64, and the relative humidity was 50%. The heat index was 85. The wind was north at 9 miles an hour. The pressure was 30.22 inches and steady. Elsewhere around the area, it was sunny, with a temperature of 84 at Paris, 84 at Terre Haute, and 84 at Mattoon. It was mostly sunny, with a temperature of 83 at Decatur, and 83 at Springfield. It was partly sunny, with a temperature of 85 at Peoria, and 84 at Bloomington. And once again at 1 p.m. at the Champaign Airport, under sunny skies, the temperature was 84, and the heat index was 85. Looking elsewhere around the Midwest at 1 p.m., Chicago was mostly sunny, and 89. Indianapolis was mostly sunny, and 87. St. Louis was mostly sunny, and 85. Kansas City was mostly sunny, and 84. Des Moines was mostly sunny, and 89. Milwaukee was mostly sunny, and 92. The time is currently 1:18 p.m. Central Daylight Time. 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Now for the official National Weather Service forecast for Champaign, Urbana, and surrounding areas of East Central Illinois. Rest of today, sunny. Near steady temperature in the mid-80s. Northeast winds 5 to 10 miles an hour. Tonight, clear. Lows in the upper 60s. Northeast winds around 5 miles an hour until midnight, becoming light and variable. Tuesday, sunny with highs around 90. Northeast winds around 5 miles an hour. Heat index values up to 100. Tuesday night, mostly clear. Humid with lows in the upper 60s. East winds around 5 miles an hour until midnight, becoming light and variable. Wednesday, sunny with highs in the lower 90s. West winds around 5 miles an hour. Heat index values up to 103. Wednesday night through Sunday, mostly clear. Lows in the lower 70s. Highs around 90. Again, the forecast for Champaign, Urbana, and surrounding areas of East Central Illinois for the rest of today, sunny. Near steady temperature in the mid-80s. Northeast winds 5 to 10 miles an hour.
1 p.m. at the Champagne Airport. Skies were sunny. The temperature was 84 degrees, the dew point was 64, and the relative humidity was 50%. The heat index was 85. The wind was north at 9 miles an hour. The pressure was 30.22 inches and steady. Elsewhere around the area, it was sunny, with a temperature of 84 at Paris, 84 at Terre Haute, and 84 at Matoun. It was mostly sunny, with a temperature of 83 at Decatur, and 83 at Springfield. It was partly sunny, with a temperature of 85 at Peoria, and 84 at Bloomington. And once again at 1 p.m. at the Champaign Airport, under sunny skies, the temperature was 84, and the heat index was 85. Looking elsewhere around the Midwest at 1 p.m., Chicago was mostly sunny, and 89. Indianapolis was mostly sunny, and 87. St. Louis was mostly sunny, and 85. Kansas City was mostly sunny, and 84. Des Moines was mostly sunny, and 89. Milwaukee was mostly sunny, and 92. The time is currently 1:21 p.m. Central Daylight Time. 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Now for the official National Weather Service forecast for Champaign, Urbana, and surrounding areas of East Central Illinois. Rest of today, sunny. Near steady temperature in the mid-80s. Northeast winds 5 to 10 miles an hour. Tonight, clear. Lows in the upper 60s. Northeast winds around 5 miles an hour until midnight, becoming light and variable. Tuesday, sunny with highs around 90. Northeast winds around 5 miles an hour. Heat index values up to 100. Tuesday night, mostly clear. Humid with lows in the upper 60s. East winds around 5 miles an hour until midnight, becoming light and variable. Wednesday, sunny with highs in the lower 90s. West winds around 5 miles an hour. Heat index values up to 103. Wednesday night through Sunday, mostly clear. Lows in the lower 70s. Highs around 90. Again, the forecast for Champaign, Urbana, and surrounding areas of East Central Illinois for the rest of today, sunny. Near steady temperature in the mid-80s. Northeast winds 5 to 10 miles an hour. At 1 p.m. at the Champaign Airport, skies were sunny. The temperature was 84 degrees, the dew point was 64, and the relative humidity was 50%. The heat index was 85. The wind was north at 9 miles an hour. The pressure was 30.22 inches and steady. Elsewhere around the area, it was sunny, with a temperature of 84 at Paris, 84 at Terre Haute, 84 at Matoun, and 83 at Decatur. It was mostly sunny, with a temperature of 85 at Peoria, 84 at Bloomington, and 83 at Springfield. And once again at 1 p.m. at the Champaign Airport, under sunny skies, the temperature was 84, and the heat index was 85. Looking elsewhere around the Midwest at 1 p.m., Chicago was mostly sunny, and 89. Indianapolis was mostly sunny, and 87. St. Louis was mostly sunny, and 85. Kansas City was mostly sunny, and 84. Des Moines was mostly sunny, and 89. Milwaukee was mostly sunny, and 92. The time is currently 1:24 p.m. Central Daylight Time. 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Now for the official National Weather Service forecast for Champaign, Urbana, and surrounding areas of East Central Illinois. Rest of today, sunny. Near steady temperature in the mid-80s. Northeast winds 5 to 10 miles an hour. Tonight, clear. Lows in the upper 60s. Northeast winds around 5 miles an hour until midnight, becoming light and variable. Tuesday, sunny with highs around 90. Northeast winds around 5 miles an hour. Heat index values up to 100. Tuesday night, mostly clear. Humid with lows in the upper 60s. East winds around 5 miles an hour until midnight, becoming light and variable. Wednesday, sunny with highs in the lower 90s. West winds around 5 miles an hour. Heat index values up to 103. Wednesday night through Sunday, mostly clear. Lows in the lower 70s.

highs around 90. Again, the forecast for Champaign, Urbana and surrounding areas of east central Illinois for the rest of today, sunny. Near steady temperature in the mid-80s. Northeast winds 5 to 10 miles an hour. At 1 p.m. at the Champaign Airport, skies were sunny. The temperature was 84 degrees, the dew point was 64, and the relative humidity was 50%. The heat index was 85. The wind was north at 9 miles an hour. The pressure was 30.22 inches and steady. Elsewhere around the area, it was sunny, with a temperature of 84 at Paris, 84 at Terre Haute, 84 at Mattoon, and 83 at Decatur. It was mostly sunny, with a temperature of 85 at Peoria, 84 at Bloomington, and 83 at Springfield. And once again at 1 p.m. at the Champaign Airport, under sunny skies, the temperature was 84, and the heat index was 85. Looking elsewhere around the Midwest at 1 p.m., Chicago was mostly sunny, and 89. Indianapolis was mostly sunny, and 87. St. Louis was mostly sunny, and 85. Kansas City was mostly sunny, and 84. Des Moines was mostly sunny, and 89. Milwaukee was mostly sunny, and 92. The time is currently 1:26 p.m. Central Daylight Time. 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Now for the official National Weather Service forecast for Champaign, Urbana and surrounding areas of east central Illinois. Rest of today, sunny. Near steady temperature in the mid-80s. Northeast winds 5 to 10 miles an hour. Tonight, clear. Lows in the upper 60s. Northeast winds around 5 miles an hour until midnight, becoming light and variable. Tuesday, sunny with highs around 90. Northeast winds around 5 miles an hour. Heat index values up to 100. Tuesday night, mostly clear. Humid with lows in the upper 60s. East winds around 5 miles an hour until midnight, becoming light and variable. Wednesday, sunny with highs in the lower 90s. West winds around 5 miles an hour. Heat index values up to 103. Wednesday night through Sunday, mostly clear. Lows in the lower 70s. Highs around 90. Again, the forecast for Champaign, Urbana and surrounding areas of east central Illinois for the rest of today, sunny. Near steady temperature in the mid-80s. Northeast winds 5 to 10 miles an hour. At 1 p.m. at the Champaign Airport, skies were sunny. The temperature was 84 degrees, the dew point was 64, and the relative humidity was 50%. The heat index was 85. The wind was north at 9 miles an hour. The pressure was 30.22 inches and steady. Elsewhere around the area, it was sunny, with a temperature of 84 at Paris, 84 at Terre Haute, 84 at Mattoon, and 83 at Decatur. It was mostly sunny, with a temperature of 85 at Peoria, 84 at Bloomington, and 83 at Springfield. And once again at 1 p.m. at the Champaign Airport, under sunny skies, the temperature was 84, and the heat index was 85. Looking elsewhere around the Midwest at 1 p.m., Chicago was mostly sunny, and 89. Indianapolis was mostly sunny, and 87. St. Louis was mostly sunny, and 85. Kansas City was mostly sunny, and 84. Des Moines was mostly sunny, and 89. Milwaukee was mostly sunny, and 92. The time is currently 1:29 p.m. Central Daylight Time. 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Now for the official National Weather Service forecast for Champaign, Urbana and surrounding areas of east central Illinois. Rest of today, sunny. Near steady temperature in the mid-80s. Northeast winds 5 to 10 miles an hour. Tonight, clear. Lows in the upper 60s. Northeast winds around 5 miles an hour until midnight, becoming light and variable. Tuesday, sunny with highs around 90. Northeast winds around 5 miles an hour. Heat index values up to 100. Tuesday night, mostly clear. Patchy fog after midnight. Humid with lows in the upper 60s. East winds around 5 miles an hour until midnight,

becoming light and variable. Wednesday, patchy fog in the morning. Sunny with highs in the lower 90s. West winds around 5 miles an hour. Heat index values up to 103. Wednesday night through Thursday night, mostly clear. Lows in the lower 70s. Highs in the lower 90s. Friday, sunny. A chance of showers and thunderstorms in the afternoon. Highs in the lower 90s. Chance of rain 30%. Heat index values up to 100. Friday night, partly cloudy. Lows in the lower 70s. Saturday, sunny. A chance of showers and thunderstorms in the afternoon. Highs around 90. Chance of rain 40%. Heat index values up to 100. Saturday night and Sunday, partly cloudy. Lows around 70. Highs in the upper 80s. Again, the forecast for Champaign, Urbana and surrounding areas of East Central Illinois for the rest of today, sunny. Near steady temperature in the mid 80s. Northeast winds 5 to 10 miles an hour. At 1 p.m. at the Champaign Airport, skies were sunny. The temperature was 84 degrees, the dew point was 64, and the relative humidity was 50%. The heat index was 85. The wind was north at 9 miles an hour. The pressure was 30.22 inches and steady. Elsewhere around the area, it was sunny, with a temperature of 84 at Paris, 84 at Terre Haute, 84 at Mattoon, and 83 at Decatur. It was mostly sunny, with a temperature of 85 at Peoria, 84 at Bloomington, and 83 at Springfield. And once again at 1 p.m. at the Champaign Airport, under sunny skies, the temperature was 84, and the heat index was 85. Looking elsewhere around the Midwest at 1 p.m., Chicago was mostly sunny, and 89. Indianapolis was mostly sunny, and 87. St. Louis was mostly sunny, and 85. Kansas City was mostly sunny, and 84. Des Moines was mostly sunny, and 89. Milwaukee was mostly sunny, and 92. The time is currently 1:32 p.m. Central Daylight Time. 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Now for the official National Weather Service forecast for Champaign, Urbana and surrounding areas of East Central Illinois. Rest of today, sunny. Near steady temperature in the mid-80s. Northeast winds 5 to 10 miles an hour. Tonight, clear. Lows in the upper 60s. Northeast winds around 5 miles an hour. Tonight, clear. Lows in the upper 60s. Northeast winds around 5 miles an hour until midnight, becoming light and variable. Tuesday, sunny with highs around 90. Northeast winds around 5 miles an hour. Heat index values up to 100. Tuesday night, mostly clear. Patchy fog after midnight. Humid with lows in the upper 60s. East winds around 5 miles an hour until midnight, becoming light and variable. Wednesday, patchy fog in the morning. Sunny with highs in the lower 90s. West winds around 5 miles an hour. Heat index values up to 103. Wednesday night through Thursday night, mostly clear. Lows in the lower 70s. Highs in the lower 90s. Friday, sunny. A chance of showers and thunderstorms in the afternoon. Highs in the lower 90s. Chance of rain 30%. Heat index values up to 100. Friday night, partly cloudy. Lows in the lower 70s. Saturday, sunny. A chance of showers and thunderstorms in the afternoon. Highs around 90. Chance of rain 40%. Heat index values up to 100. Saturday night and Sunday, partly cloudy. Lows around 70. Highs in the upper 80s. Again, the forecast for Champaign, Urbana and surrounding areas of East Central Illinois for the rest of today, sunny. Near steady temperature in the mid-80s. Northeast winds 5 to 10 miles an hour. At 1 p.m. at the Champaign Airport, skies were sunny. The temperature was 84 degrees, the dew point was 64, and the relative humidity was 50%. The heat index was 85. The wind was north at 9 miles an hour. The pressure was 30.22 inches and steady. Elsewhere around the area, it was sunny, with a

temperature of 84 at Paris, 84 at Terre Haute, 84 at Mattoon, and 83 at Decatur. It was mostly sunny, with a temperature of 85 at Peoria, 84 at Bloomington, and 83 at Springfield. And once again at 1 p.m. at the Champaign Airport, under sunny skies, the temperature was 84, and the heat index was 85. Looking elsewhere around the Midwest at 1 p.m., Chicago was mostly sunny, and 89. Indianapolis was mostly sunny, and 87. St. Louis was mostly sunny, and 85. Kansas City was mostly sunny, and 84. Des Moines was mostly sunny, and 89. Milwaukee was mostly sunny, and 92. The time is currently 1:35 p.m. Central Daylight Time. 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Now for the official National Weather Service forecast for Champaign, Urbana, and surrounding areas of East Central Illinois. Rest of today, sunny. Near steady temperature in the mid-80s. Northeast winds 5 to 10 miles an hour. Tonight, clear. Lows in the upper 60s. Northeast winds around 5 miles an hour until midnight, becoming light and variable. Tuesday, sunny with highs around 90. Northeast winds around 5 miles an hour. Heat index values up to 100. Tuesday night, mostly clear. Patchy fog after midnight. Humid with lows in the upper 60s. East winds around 5 miles an hour until midnight, becoming light and variable. Wednesday, patchy fog in the morning. Sunny with highs in the lower 90s. West winds around 5 miles an hour. Heat index values up to 103. Wednesday night through Thursday night, mostly clear. Lows in the lower 70s. Highs in the lower 90s. Friday, sunny. A chance of showers and thunderstorms in the afternoon. Highs in the lower 90s. Chance of rain 30%. Heat index values up to 100. Friday night, partly cloudy. Lows in the lower 70s. Saturday, sunny. A chance of showers and thunderstorms in the afternoon. Highs around 90. Chance of rain 40%. Heat index values up to 100. Saturday night and Sunday, partly cloudy. Lows around 70. Highs in the upper 80s. Again, the forecast for Champaign, Urbana, and surrounding areas of East Central Illinois for the rest of today, sunny. Near steady temperature in the mid-80s. Northeast winds 5 to 10 miles an hour. At 1 p.m. at the Champaign Airport, skies were sunny. The temperature was 84 degrees, the dew point was 64, and the relative humidity was 50%. The heat index was 85. The wind was north at 9 miles an hour. The pressure was 30.22 inches and steady. Elsewhere around the area, it was sunny, with a temperature of 84 at Paris, 84 at Terre Haute, 84 at Mattoon, and 83 at Decatur. It was mostly sunny, with a temperature of 85 at Peoria, 84 at Bloomington, and 83 at Springfield. And once again at 1 p.m. at the Champaign Airport, under sunny skies, the temperature was 84, and the heat index was 85. Looking elsewhere around the Midwest at 1 p.m., Chicago was mostly sunny, and 89. Indianapolis was mostly sunny, and 87. St. Louis was mostly sunny, and 85. Kansas City was mostly sunny, and 84. Des Moines was mostly sunny, and 89. Milwaukee was mostly sunny, and 92. The time is currently 1:39 p.m. Central Daylight Time. 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Now for the official National Weather Service forecast for Champaign, Urbana, and surrounding areas of East Central Illinois. Rest of today, sunny. Near steady temperature in the mid-80s. Northeast winds 5 to 10 miles an hour. Tonight, clear. Lows in the upper 60s. Northeast winds around 5 miles an hour until midnight, becoming light and variable. Tuesday, sunny with highs around 90. Northeast winds around 5 miles an hour. Heat index values up to 100. Tuesday night, mostly clear. Patchy fog after midnight. Humid with lows in the upper 60s.

Now for the official National Weather Service forecast for Champaign, Urbana, and surrounding areas of East Central Illinois. Rest of today, sunny. Near steady temperature in the mid-80s. Northeast winds 5 to 10 miles an hour. Tonight, clear. Lows in the upper 60s. Northeast winds around 5 miles an hour until midnight, becoming light and variable. Tuesday, sunny with highs around 90. Northeast winds around 5 miles an hour. Heat index values up to 100. Tuesday night, mostly clear. Patchy fog after midnight. Humid with lows in the upper 60s. East winds around 5 miles an hour until midnight, becoming light and variable. Wednesday, patchy fog in the morning. Sunny with highs in the lower 90s. West winds around 5 miles an hour. Heat index values up to 103. Wednesday night through Thursday night, mostly clear. Lows in the lower 70s. Highs in the lower 90s. Friday, sunny. A chance of showers and thunderstorms in the afternoon. Highs in the lower 90s. Chance of rain 30%. Heat index values up to 100. Friday night, partly cloudy. Lows in the lower 70s. Saturday, sunny. A chance of showers and thunderstorms in the afternoon. Highs around 90. Chance of rain 40%. Heat index values up to 100. Saturday night and Sunday, partly cloudy. Lows around 70. Highs in the upper 80s. Again, the forecast for Champaign, Urbana, and surrounding areas of East Central Illinois for the rest of today, sunny. Near steady temperature in the mid-80s. Northeast winds 5 to 10 miles an hour. At 1 p.m. at the Champaign Airport, skies were sunny. The temperature was 84 degrees, the dew point was 64, and the relative humidity was 50%. The heat index was 85. The wind was north at 9 miles an hour. The pressure was 30.22 inches and steady. Elsewhere around the area, it was sunny, with a temperature of 84 at Paris, 84 at Terre Haute, 84 at Mattoon, and 83 at Decatur. It was mostly sunny, with a temperature of 85 at Peoria, 84 at Bloomington, and 83 at Springfield. And once again at 1 p.m. at the Champaign Airport, under sunny skies, the temperature was 84, and the heat index was 85. Looking elsewhere around the Midwest at 1 p.m., Chicago was mostly sunny, and 89. Indianapolis was mostly sunny, and 87. St. Louis was mostly sunny, and 85. Kansas City was mostly sunny, and 84. Des Moines was mostly sunny, and 89. Milwaukee was mostly sunny, and 92. And now a discussion of hazardous weather conditions for the following counties in Illinois: Champaign, Coles, DeWitt, Douglas, Edgar, Moultrie, Piatt, and Vermilion. This hazardous weather outlook is for Central Illinois, East Central Illinois, Southeast Illinois, and West Central Illinois. For tonight, no hazardous weather is expected at this time. For Tuesday through Sunday, heat and humidity will build back into central and southeast Illinois Tuesday through Saturday, with highs in the lower 90s and afternoon heat index values peaking between 95 and 105 degrees each day. Minor flooding on parts of the Illinois River will subside late this week. Spotter information statement: spotter activation is not anticipated through tonight. The time is currently 1:54 p.m. Central Daylight Time. 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Now for the official National Weather Service forecast for Champaign, Urbana, and surrounding areas of East Central Illinois. Rest of today, sunny. Near steady temperature in the mid-80s. Northeast winds 5 to 10 miles an hour. Tonight, clear. Lows in the upper 60s. Northeast winds around 5 miles an hour until midnight, becoming light and variable. Tuesday, sunny with highs around 90. Northeast winds around 5 miles an hour. Heat index values up to 100. Tuesday night, mostly clear. Patchy fog after midnight. Humid with lows in the upper 60s. East winds around 5 miles an hour until midnight, becoming light and variable. Wednesday, patchy fog in the morning. Sunny with highs in the lower 90s. West winds around 5.

miles an hour. Heat index values up to 103. Wednesday night through Thursday night, mostly clear. Lows in the lower 70s. Highs in the lower 90s. Friday, sunny. A chance of showers and thunderstorms in the afternoon. Highs in the lower 90s. Chance of rain 30%. Heat index values up to 100. Friday night, partly cloudy. Lows in the lower 70s. Saturday, sunny. A chance of showers and thunderstorms in the afternoon. Highs around 90. Chance of rain 40%. Heat index values up to 100. Saturday night and Sunday, partly cloudy. Lows around 70. Highs in the upper 80s. Again, the forecast for Champaign, Urbana and surrounding areas of East Central Illinois for the rest of today, sunny. Near steady temperature in the mid-80s. Northeast winds 5 to 10 miles an hour. At 1 p.m. at the Champaign Airport, skies were sunny. The temperature was 84 degrees, the dew point was 64, and the relative humidity was 50%. The heat index was 85. The wind was north at 9 miles an hour. The pressure was 30.22 inches and steady. Elsewhere around the area, it was sunny, with a temperature of 84 at Paris, 84 at Terre Haute, 84 at Mattoon, and 83 at Decatur. It was mostly sunny, with a temperature of 85 at Peoria, 84 at Bloomington, and 83 at Springfield. And once again at 1 p.m. at the Champaign Airport, under sunny skies, the temperature was 84, and the heat index was 85. Looking elsewhere around the Midwest at 1 p.m., Chicago was mostly sunny, and 89. Indianapolis was mostly sunny, and 87. St. Louis was mostly sunny, and 85. Kansas City was mostly sunny, and 84. Des Moines was mostly sunny, and 89. Milwaukee was mostly sunny, and 92. And now a discussion of hazardous weather conditions for the following counties in Illinois: Champaign, Coles, DeWitt, Douglas, Edgar, Moultrie, Piatt, and Vermilion. This hazardous weather outlook is for Central Illinois, East Central Illinois, Southeast Illinois, and West Central Illinois. For tonight, no hazardous weather is expected at this time. For Tuesday through Sunday, heat and humidity will build back into central and southeast Illinois Tuesday through Saturday, with highs in the lower 90s and afternoon heat index values peaking between 95 and 105 degrees each day. Minor flooding on parts of the Illinois River will subside late this week. Spotter information statement: spotter activation is not anticipated through tonight. The time is currently 1:58 p.m. Central Daylight Time. 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Now for the official National Weather Service forecast for Champaign, Urbana and surrounding areas of East Central Illinois. Rest of today, sunny. Near steady temperature in the mid-80s. Northeast winds 5 to 10 miles an hour. Tonight, clear. Lows in the upper 60s. Northeast winds around 5 miles an hour until midnight, becoming light and variable. Tuesday, sunny with highs around 90. Northeast winds around 5 miles an hour. Heat index values up to 100. Tuesday night, mostly clear. Patchy fog after midnight. Humid with lows in the upper 60s. East winds around 5 miles an hour until midnight, becoming light and variable. Wednesday, patchy fog in the morning. Sunny with highs in the lower 90s. West winds around 5 miles an hour. Heat index values up to 103. Wednesday night through Thursday night, mostly clear. Lows in the lower 70s. Highs in the lower 90s. Friday, sunny. A chance of showers and thunderstorms in the afternoon. Highs in the lower 90s. Chance of rain 30%. Heat index values up to 100. Friday night, partly cloudy. Lows in the lower 70s. Saturday, sunny. A chance of showers and thunderstorms in the afternoon. Highs around 90. Chance of rain 40%. Heat index values up to 100. Saturday night and Sunday, partly cloudy. Lows around 70. Highs in the upper 80s. Again, the forecast for Champaign, Urbana and surrounding areas of East Central Illinois for the rest

Day, sunny. Near steady temperature in the mid-80s. Northeast winds 5 to 10 miles an hour. And now a discussion of hazardous weather conditions for the following counties in Illinois: Champaign, Coles, DeWitt, Douglas, Edgar, Moultrie, Piatt, and Vermilion. This hazardous weather outlook is for Central Illinois, East Central Illinois, Southeast Illinois, and West Central Illinois. For tonight, no hazardous weather is expected at this time. For Tuesday through Sunday, heat and humidity will build back into central and southeast Illinois Tuesday through Saturday, with highs in the lower 90s and afternoon heat index values peaking between 95 and 105 degrees each day. Minor flooding on parts of the Illinois River will subside late this week. Spotter information statement: spotter activation is not anticipated through tonight. The time is currently 2:01 p.m. Central Daylight Time. 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Now for the official National Weather Service forecast for Champaign, Urbana, and surrounding areas of East Central Illinois. Rest of today, sunny. Near steady temperature in the mid-80s. Northeast winds 5 to 10 miles an hour. Tonight, clear. Lows in the upper 60s. Northeast winds around 5 miles an hour until midnight, becoming light and variable. Tuesday, sunny with highs around 90. Northeast winds around 5 miles an hour. Heat index values up to 100. Tuesday night, mostly clear. Patchy fog after midnight. Humid with lows in the upper 60s. East winds around 5 miles an hour until midnight, becoming light and variable. Wednesday, patchy fog in the morning. Sunny with highs in the lower 90s. West winds around 5 miles an hour. Heat index values up to 103. Wednesday night through Thursday night, mostly clear. Lows in the lower 70s. Highs in the lower 90s. Friday, sunny. A chance of showers and thunderstorms in the afternoon. Highs in the lower 90s. Chance of rain 30%. Heat index values up to 100. Friday night, partly cloudy. Lows in the lower 70s. Saturday, sunny. A chance of showers and thunderstorms in the afternoon. Highs around 90. Chance of rain 40%. Heat index values up to 100. Saturday night and Sunday, partly cloudy. Lows around 70. Highs in the upper 80s. Again, the forecast for Champaign, Urbana, and surrounding areas of East Central Illinois for the rest of today: sunny. Near steady temperature in the mid-80s. Northeast winds 5 to 10 miles an hour. At 2 p.m. at the Champaign Airport, skies were sunny. The temperature was 85 degrees, the dew point was 65, and the relative humidity was 51%. The heat index was 86. The wind was northeast at 9 miles an hour. The pressure was 30.20 inches and falling. Elsewhere around the area, it was sunny, with a temperature of 84 at Terre Haute, 85 at Mattoon, and 84 at Decatur. It was mostly sunny, with a temperature of 86 at Peoria, and 85 at Springfield. At Bloomington, the weather conditions were not available. And once again at 2 p.m. at the Champaign Airport, under sunny skies, the temperature was 85, and the heat index was 86. And now a discussion of hazardous weather conditions for the following counties in Illinois: Champaign, Coles, DeWitt, Douglas, Edgar, Moultrie, Piatt, and Vermilion. This hazardous weather outlook is for Central Illinois, East Central Illinois, Southeast Illinois, and West Central Illinois. For tonight, no hazardous weather is expected at this time. For Tuesday through Sunday, heat and humidity will build back into central and southeast Illinois Tuesday through Saturday, with highs in the lower 90s and afternoon heat index values peaking between 95 and 105 degrees each day. Minor flooding on parts of the Illinois River will subside late this week. Spotter information statement: spotter activation is not anticipated through tonight. The time is currently 2:05 p.m. Central Daylight Time. 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Now for the official National Weather Service forecast for Champaign, Urbana, and surrounding areas of East Central Illinois. Rest of today, sunny. Near steady temperature in the mid-80s.

Northeast winds 5 to 10 miles an hour. Tonight, clear. Lows in the upper 60s. Northeast winds around 5 miles an hour until midnight, becoming light and variable. Tuesday, sunny with highs around 90. Northeast winds around 5 miles an hour. Heat index values up to 100. Tuesday night, mostly clear. Patchy fog after midnight. Humid with lows in the upper 60s. East winds around 5 miles an hour until midnight, becoming light and variable. Wednesday, patchy fog in the morning. Sunny with highs in the lower 90s. West winds around 5 miles an hour. Heat index values up to 103. Wednesday night through Thursday night, mostly clear. Lows in the lower 70s. Highs in the lower 90s. Friday, sunny. A chance of showers and thunderstorms in the afternoon. Highs in the lower 90s. Chance of rain 30%. Heat index values up to 100. Friday night, partly cloudy. Lows in the lower 70s. Saturday, sunny. A chance of showers and thunderstorms in the afternoon. Highs around 90. Chance of rain 40%. Heat index values up to 100. Saturday night and Sunday, partly cloudy. Lows around 70. Highs in the upper 80s. Again, the forecast for Champaign, Urbana and surrounding areas of East Central Illinois for the rest of today, sunny. Near steady temperature in the mid 80s. Northeast winds 5 to 10 miles an hour. 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Programming originates from NOAA's National Weather Service office in Lincoln and transmits from the WCIA television tower near Seymour. 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At 2 p.m. at the Champaign Airport, skies were sunny. The temperature was 85 degrees, the dew point was 65, and the relative humidity was 51%. The heat index was 86. The wind was northeast at 9 miles an hour. The pressure was 30.20 inches and falling. Elsewhere around the area, it was sunny, with a temperature of 84 at Terre Haute, 85 at Mattoon, and 84 at Decatur. It was mostly sunny, with a temperature of 86 at Peoria, and 85 at Springfield. At Bloomington, the weather conditions were not available. And once again at 2 p.m. at the Champaign Airport, under sunny skies, the temperature was 85, and the heat index was 86. Looking elsewhere around the Midwest at 2 p.m., Chicago was mostly sunny, and 90. Indianapolis was mostly sunny, and 87. St. Louis was mostly sunny, and 86. Kansas City was mostly sunny, and 86. Des Moines was sunny, and 90. Milwaukee was mostly sunny, and 93. And now a discussion of hazardous weather conditions for the following counties in Illinois: Champaign, Coles, DeWitt, Douglas, Edgar, Moultrie, Piatt, and Vermilion. This hazardous weather outlook is for Central Illinois, East Central Illinois, Southeast Illinois, and West Central Illinois. For tonight, no hazardous weather is expected at this time. For Tuesday through Sunday, heat and humidity will build back into central and southeast Illinois Tuesday through Saturday, with highs in the lower 90s and afternoon heat index values peaking between 95 and 105 degrees each day.

until midnight, becoming light and variable. Wednesday, patchy fog in the morning. Sunny with highs in the lower 90s. West winds around 5 miles an hour. Heat index values up to 103. Wednesday night through Thursday night, mostly clear. Lows in the lower 70s. Highs in the lower 90s. Friday, sunny. A chance of showers and thunderstorms in the afternoon. Highs in the lower 90s. Chance of rain 30%. Heat index values up to 100. Friday night, partly cloudy. Lows in the lower 70s. Saturday, sunny. A chance of showers and thunderstorms in the afternoon. Highs around 90. Chance of rain 40%. Heat index values up to 100. Saturday night and Sunday, partly cloudy. Lows around 70. Highs in the upper 80s. Again, the forecast for Champaign, Urbana and surrounding areas of East Central Illinois for the rest of today, sunny. Near steady temperature in the mid 80s. Northeast winds 5 to 10 miles an hour. At 2 p.m. at the Champaign Airport, skies were sunny. The temperature was 85 degrees, the dew point was 65, and the relative humidity was 51%. The heat index was 86. The wind was northeast at 9 miles an hour. The pressure was 30.20 inches and falling. Elsewhere around the area, it was sunny, with a temperature of 85 at Bloomington, 84 at Terre Haute, 85 at Mattoon, and 84 at Decatur. It was mostly sunny, with a temperature of 86 at Peoria, and 85 at Springfield. And once again at 2 p.m. at the Champaign Airport, under sunny skies, the temperature was 85, and the heat index was 86. Looking elsewhere around the Midwest at 2 p.m., Chicago was mostly sunny, and 90. Indianapolis was mostly sunny, and 87. St. Louis was mostly sunny, and 86. Kansas City was mostly sunny, and 86. Des Moines was sunny, and 90. Milwaukee was mostly sunny, and 93. And now a discussion of hazardous weather conditions for the following counties in Illinois: Champaign, Coles, DeWitt, Douglas, Edgar, Moultrie, Piatt, and Vermilion. This hazardous weather outlook is for Central Illinois, East Central Illinois, Southeast Illinois, and West Central Illinois. For tonight, no hazardous weather is expected at this time. For Tuesday through Sunday, heat and humidity will build back into Central and Southeast Illinois Tuesday through Saturday, with highs in the lower 90s and afternoon heat index values peaking between 95 and 105 degrees each day. Minor flooding on parts of the Illinois River will subside late this week. Spotter information statement: spotter activation is not anticipated through tonight. The time is currently 2:13 p.m. Central Daylight Time. 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Now for the official National Weather Service forecast for Champaign, Urbana and surrounding areas of East Central Illinois. Rest of today, sunny. Near steady temperature in the mid-80s. Northeast winds 5 to 10 miles an hour. Tonight, clear. Lows in the upper 60s. Northeast winds around 5 miles an hour until midnight, becoming light and variable. Tuesday, sunny with highs around 90. Northeast winds around 5 miles an hour. Heat index values up to 100. Tuesday night, mostly clear. Patchy fog after midnight. Humid with lows in the upper 60s. East winds around 5 miles an hour until midnight, becoming light and variable. Wednesday, patchy fog in the morning. Sunny with highs in the lower 90s. West winds around 5 miles an hour. Heat index values up to 103. Wednesday night through Thursday night, mostly clear. Lows in the lower 70s. Highs in the lower 90s. Friday, sunny. A chance of showers and thunderstorms in the afternoon. Highs in the lower 90s. Chance of rain 30%. Heat index values up to 100. Friday night, partly cloudy. Lows in the lower 70s. Saturday, sunny. A chance of showers and thunderstorms in the afternoon. Highs around 90. Chance of rain 40%. Heat index values up to 100. Saturday night and Sunday, partly cloudy. Lows around 70.

in the upper 80s. Again, the forecast for Champaign, Urbana and surrounding areas of east central Illinois for the rest of today, sunny. Near steady temperature in the mid-80s. Northeast winds 5 to 10 miles an hour. At 2 p.m. at the Champaign Airport, skies were sunny. The temperature was 85 degrees, the dew point was 65, and the relative humidity was 51%. The heat index was 86. The wind was northeast at 9 miles an hour. The pressure was 30.20 inches and falling. Elsewhere around the area, it was sunny, with a temperature of 85 at Bloomington, 84 at Terre Haute, 85 at Mattoon, and 84 at Decatur. It was mostly sunny, with a temperature of 86 at Peoria, and 85 at Springfield. And once again at 2 p.m. at the Champaign Airport, under sunny skies, the temperature was 85, and the heat index was 86. Looking elsewhere around the Midwest at 2 p.m., Chicago was mostly sunny, and 90. Indianapolis was mostly sunny, and 87. St. Louis was mostly sunny, and 86. Kansas City was mostly sunny, and 86. Des Moines was sunny, and 90. Milwaukee was mostly sunny, and 93. And now a discussion of hazardous weather conditions for the following counties in Illinois: Champaign, Coles, DeWitt, Douglas, Edgar, Moultrie, Piatt, and Vermilion. This hazardous weather outlook is for central Illinois, east central Illinois, southeast Illinois, and west central Illinois. For tonight, no hazardous weather is expected at this time. For Tuesday through Sunday, heat and humidity will build back into central and southeast Illinois Tuesday through Saturday, with highs in the lower 90s and afternoon heat index values peaking between 95 and 105 degrees each day. Minor flooding on parts of the Illinois River will subside late this week. Spotter information statement: spotter activation is not anticipated through tonight. The time is currently 2:17 p.m. Central Daylight Time. 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Now for the official National Weather Service forecast for Champaign, Urbana and surrounding areas of east central Illinois. Rest of today, sunny. Near steady temperature in the mid-80s. Northeast winds 5 to 10 miles an hour. Tonight, clear. Lows in the upper 60s. Northeast winds around 5 miles an hour until midnight, becoming light and variable. Tuesday, sunny with highs around 90. Northeast winds around 5 miles an hour. Heat index values up to 100. Tuesday night, mostly clear. Patchy fog after midnight. Humid with lows in the upper 60s. East winds around 5 miles an hour until midnight, becoming light and variable. Wednesday, patchy fog in the morning. Sunny with highs in the lower 90s. West winds around 5 miles an hour. Heat index values up to 103. Wednesday night through Thursday night, mostly clear. Lows in the lower 70s. Highs in the lower 90s. Friday, sunny. A chance of showers and thunderstorms in the afternoon. Highs in the lower 90s. Chance of rain 30%. Heat index values up to 100. Friday night, partly cloudy. Lows in the lower 70s. Saturday, sunny. A chance of showers and thunderstorms in the afternoon. Highs around 90. Chance of rain 40%. Heat index values up to 100. Saturday night and Sunday, partly cloudy. Lows around 70. Highs in the upper 80s. Again, the forecast for Champaign, Urbana and surrounding areas of east central Illinois for the rest of today, sunny. Near steady temperature in the mid-80s. Northeast winds 5 to 10 miles an hour. At 2 p.m. at the Champaign Airport, skies were sunny. The temperature was 85 degrees, the dew point was 65, and the relative humidity was 51%. The heat index was 86. The wind was northeast at 9 miles an hour. The pressure was 30.20 inches and falling. Elsewhere around the area, it was sunny, with a temperature of 85 at Bloomington, 84 at Terre Haute, 85 at Mattoon, and 84 at Decatur. It was mostly sunny, with a temperature of 86 at Peoria, and 85 at Springfield. And once again at 2 p.m. at the Champaign Airport, under sunny skies, the temperature was 85, and the heat index

Looking elsewhere around the Midwest at 2 p.m., Chicago was mostly sunny, and 90. Indianapolis was mostly sunny, and 87. St. Louis was mostly sunny, and 86. Kansas City was mostly sunny, and 86. Des Moines was sunny, and 90. Milwaukee was mostly sunny, and 93. And now a discussion of hazardous weather conditions for the following counties in Illinois: Champaign, Coles, DeWitt, Douglas, Edgar, Moultrie, Piatt, and Vermilion. This hazardous weather outlook is for Central Illinois, East Central Illinois, Southeast Illinois, and West Central Illinois. For tonight, no hazardous weather is expected at this time. For Tuesday through Sunday, heat and humidity will build back into central and southeast Illinois Tuesday through Saturday, with highs in the lower 90s and afternoon heat index values peaking between 95 and 105 degrees each day. Minor flooding on parts of the Illinois River will subside late this week. Spotter information statement: spotter activation is not anticipated through tonight. The time is currently 2:21 p.m. Central Daylight Time. 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Now for the official National Weather Service forecast for Champaign, Urbana, and surrounding areas of East Central Illinois. Rest of today, sunny. Near steady temperature in the mid-80s. Northeast winds 5 to 10 miles an hour. Tonight, clear. Lows in the upper 60s. Northeast winds around 5 miles an hour until midnight, becoming light and variable. Tuesday, sunny with highs around 90. Northeast winds around 5 miles an hour. Heat index values up to 100. Tuesday night, mostly clear. Patchy fog after midnight. Humid with lows in the upper 60s. East winds around 5 miles an hour until midnight, becoming light and variable. Wednesday, patchy fog in the morning. Sunny with highs in the lower 90s. West winds around 5 miles an hour. Heat index values up to 103. Wednesday night through Thursday night, mostly clear. Lows in the lower 70s. Highs in the lower 90s. Friday, sunny. A chance of showers and thunderstorms in the afternoon. Highs in the lower 90s. Chance of rain 30%. Heat index values up to 100. Friday night, partly cloudy. Lows in the lower 70s. Saturday, sunny. A chance of showers and thunderstorms in the afternoon. Highs around 90. Chance of rain 40%. Heat index values up to 100. Saturday night and Sunday, partly cloudy. Lows around 70. Highs in the upper 80s. Again, the forecast for Champaign, Urbana, and surrounding areas of East Central Illinois for the rest of today: sunny. Near steady temperature in the mid-80s. Northeast winds 5 to 10 miles an hour. At 2 p.m. at the Champaign Airport, skies were sunny. The temperature was 85 degrees, the dew point was 65, and the relative humidity was 51%. The heat index was 86. The wind was northeast at 9 miles an hour. The pressure was 30.20 inches and falling. Elsewhere around the area, it was sunny, with a temperature of 86 at Peoria, 85 at Bloomington, 84 at Paris, and 84 at Terre Haute. Under sunny skies, Mattoon reported 85, Decatur reported 84, and Springfield reported 85. And once again at 2 p.m. at the Champaign Airport, under sunny skies, the temperature was 85, and the heat index was 86. Looking elsewhere around the Midwest at 2 p.m., Chicago was mostly sunny, and 90. Indianapolis was mostly sunny, and 87. St. Louis was mostly sunny, and 86. Kansas City was mostly sunny, and 86. Des Moines was sunny, and 90. Milwaukee was mostly sunny, and 93. And now a discussion of hazardous weather conditions for the following counties in Illinois: Champaign, Coles, DeWitt, Douglas, Edgar, Moultrie, Piatt, and Vermilion. This hazardous weather outlook is for Central Illinois, East Central Illinois, Southeast Illinois, and West Central Illinois. For tonight, no hazardous weather is expected at this time. For Tuesday through Sunday, heat and humidity will build back into central and southeast Illinois Tuesday through Saturday, with highs in the lower 90s and afternoon heat.

Index values peaking between 95 and 105 degrees each day. Minor flooding on parts of the Illinois River will subside late this week. Spotter information statement. Spotter activation is not anticipated through tonight. The time is currently 2:26 p.m. Central Daylight Time. 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Now for the official National Weather Service forecast for Champaign, Urbana and surrounding areas of East Central Illinois. Rest of today, sunny. Near steady temperature in the mid-80s. Northeast wind 5 to 10 miles an hour. Tonight, clear. Lows in the upper 60s. Northeast winds around 5 miles an hour until midnight, becoming light and variable. Tuesday, sunny with highs around 90. Northeast winds around 5 miles an hour. Heat index values up to 100. Tuesday night, mostly clear. Patchy fog after midnight. Humid with lows in the upper 60s. East winds around 5 miles an hour until midnight, becoming light and variable. Wednesday, patchy fog in the morning. Sunny with highs in the lower 90s. West winds around 5 miles an hour. Heat index values up to 103. Wednesday night through Thursday night, mostly clear. Lows in the lower 70s. Highs in the lower 90s. Friday, sunny. A chance of showers and thunderstorms in the afternoon. Highs in the lower 90s. Chance of rain 30%. Heat index values up to 100. Friday night, partly cloudy. Lows in the lower 70s. Saturday, sunny. A chance of showers and thunderstorms in the afternoon. Highs around 90. Chance of rain 40%. Heat index values up to 100. Saturday night and Sunday, partly cloudy. Lows around 70. Highs in the upper 80s. Again, the forecast for Champaign, Urbana and surrounding areas of East Central Illinois for the rest of today, sunny. Near steady temperature in the mid-80s. Northeast winds 5 to 10 miles an hour. At 2 p.m. at the Champaign Airport, skies were sunny. The temperature was 85 degrees, the dew point was 65, and the relative humidity was 51%. The heat index was 86. The wind was northeast at 9 miles an hour. The pressure was 30.20 inches and falling. Elsewhere around the area, it was sunny, with a temperature of 86 at Peoria, 85 at Bloomington, 84 at Paris, and 84 at Terre Haute. Under sunny skies, Mattoon reported 85, Decatur reported 84, and Springfield reported 85. And once again at 2 p.m. at the Champaign Airport, under sunny skies, the temperature was 85, and the heat index was 86. Looking elsewhere around the Midwest at 2 p.m., Chicago was mostly sunny, and 90. Indianapolis was mostly sunny, and 87. St. Louis was mostly sunny, and 86. Kansas City was mostly sunny, and 86. Des Moines was sunny, and 90. Milwaukee was mostly sunny, and 93. And now a discussion of hazardous weather conditions for the following counties in Illinois: Champaign, Coles, DeWitt, Douglas, Edgar, Moultrie, Piatt, and Vermilion. This hazardous weather outlook is for Central Illinois, East Central Illinois, Southeast Illinois, and West Central Illinois. For tonight, no hazardous weather is expected at this time. For Tuesday through Sunday, heat and humidity will build back into central and southeast Illinois Tuesday through Saturday, with highs in the lower 90s and afternoon heat index values peaking between 95 and 105 degrees each day. Minor flooding on parts of the Illinois River will subside late this week. Spotter information statement. Spotter activation is not anticipated through tonight. The time is currently 2:30 p.m. Central Daylight Time. 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Now for the official National Weather Service forecast for Champaign, Urbana and surrounding areas of East Central Illinois. Rest of today, sunny. Near steady temperature in the mid-80s. Northeast winds 5 to 10 miles an hour. Tonight, clear. Lows in the upper 60s. Northeast winds around 5 miles an hour until midnight, becoming light and variable. Tuesday, sunny with highs around 90. Northeast

winds around 5 miles an hour. Heat index values up to 100. Tuesday night, mostly clear. Patchy fog after midnight. Humid with lows in the upper 60s. East winds around 5 miles an hour until midnight, becoming light and variable. Wednesday, patchy fog in the morning. Sunny with highs in the lower 90s. West winds around 5 miles an hour. Heat index values up to 103. Wednesday night through Thursday night, mostly clear. Lows in the lower 70s. Highs in the lower 90s. Friday, sunny. A chance of showers and thunderstorms in the afternoon. Highs in the lower 90s. Chance of rain 30%. Heat index values up to 100. Friday night, partly cloudy. Lows in the lower 70s. Saturday, sunny. A chance of showers and thunderstorms in the afternoon. Highs around 90. Chance of rain 40%. Heat index values up to 100. Saturday night and Sunday, partly cloudy. Lows around 70. Highs in the upper 80s. Again, the forecast for Champaign, Urbana and surrounding areas of East Central Illinois for the rest of today, sunny. Near steady temperature in the mid 80s. Northeast winds 5 to 10 miles an hour. At 2 p.m. at the Champaign Airport, skies were sunny. The temperature was 85 degrees, the dew point was 65, and the relative humidity was 51%. The heat index was 86. The wind was northeast at 9 miles an hour. The pressure was 30.20 inches and falling. Elsewhere around the area, it was sunny, with a temperature of 86 at Peoria, 85 at Bloomington, 84 at Paris, and 84 at Terre Haute. Under sunny skies, Mattoon reported 85, Decatur reported 84, and Springfield reported 85. And once again at 2 p.m. at the Champaign Airport, under sunny skies, the temperature was 85, and the heat index was 86. Looking elsewhere around the Midwest at 2 p.m., Chicago was mostly sunny, and 90. Indianapolis was mostly sunny, and 87. St. Louis was mostly sunny, and 82 p.m. at the Champaign Airport, under sunny skies, the temperature was 85, and the heat index was 86. Looking elsewhere around the Midwest at 2 p.m., Chicago was mostly sunny, and 90. Indianapolis was mostly sunny, and 87. St. Louis was mostly sunny, and 86. Kansas City was mostly sunny, and 86. Des Moines was sunny, and 90. Milwaukee was mostly sunny, and 93. And now a discussion of hazardous weather conditions for the following counties in Illinois: Champaign, Coles, DeWitt, Douglas, Edgar, Moultrie, Piatt, and Vermilion. This hazardous weather outlook is for Central Illinois, East Central Illinois, Southeast Illinois, and West Central Illinois. For tonight, no hazardous weather is expected at this time. For Tuesday through Sunday, heat and humidity will build back into central and southeast Illinois Tuesday through Saturday, with highs in the lower 90s and afternoon heat index values peaking between 95 and 105 degrees each day. Minor flooding on parts of the Illinois River will subside late this week. Spotter information statement: spotter activation is not anticipated through tonight. The time is currently 2:34 p.m. Central Daylight Time. 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Now for the official National Weather Service forecast for Champaign, Urbana and surrounding areas of East Central Illinois. Rest of today, sunny. Near steady temperature in the mid-80s. Northeast winds 5 to 10 miles an hour. Tonight, clear. Lows in the upper 60s. Northeast winds around 5 miles an hour until midnight, becoming light and variable. Tuesday, sunny with highs around 90. Northeast winds around 5 miles an hour. Heat index values up to 100. Tuesday night, mostly clear. Patchy fog after midnight. Humid with lows in the upper 60s. East winds around 5 miles an hour until midnight, becoming light and variable. Wednesday, patchy fog in the morning. Sunny with highs in the lower 90s. West winds around 5 miles an hour. Heat index values up to 103. Wednesday night through Thursday night, mostly clear. Lows in the lower 70s.

in the lower 90s. Friday, sunny. A chance of showers and thunderstorms in the afternoon. Highs in the lower 90s. Chance of rain 30%. Heat index values up to 100. Friday night, partly cloudy. Lows in the lower 70s. Saturday, sunny. A chance of showers and thunderstorms in the afternoon. Highs around 90. Chance of rain 40%. Heat index values up to 100. Saturday night and Sunday, partly cloudy. Lows around 70. Highs in the upper 80s. Again, the forecast for Champaign, Urbana and surrounding areas of East Central Illinois for the rest of today, sunny. Near steady temperature in the mid-80s. Northeast winds 5 to 10 miles an hour. At 2 p.m. at the Champaign Airport, skies were sunny. The temperature was 85 degrees, the dew point was 65, and the relative humidity was 51%. The heat index was 86. The wind was northeast at 9 miles an hour. The pressure was 30.20 inches and falling. Elsewhere around the area, it was sunny, with a temperature of 86 at Peoria, 85 at Bloomington, 84 at Paris, and 84 at Terre Haute. Under sunny skies, Mattoon reported 85, Decatur reported 84, and Springfield reported 85. And once again at 2 p.m. at the Champaign Airport, under sunny skies, the temperature was 85, and the heat index was 86. Looking elsewhere around the Midwest at 2 p.m., Chicago was mostly sunny, and 90. Indianapolis was mostly sunny, and 87. St. Louis was mostly sunny, and 86. Kansas City was mostly sunny, and 86. Des Moines was sunny, and 90. Milwaukee was mostly sunny, and 93. And now a discussion of hazardous weather conditions for the following counties in Illinois: Champaign, Coles, DeWitt, Douglas, Edgar, Moultrie, Piatt, and Vermilion. This hazardous weather outlook is for Central Illinois, East Central Illinois, Southeast Illinois, and West Central Illinois. For tonight, no hazardous weather is expected at this time. For Tuesday through Sunday, heat and humidity will build back into central and southeast Illinois Tuesday through Saturday, with highs in the lower 90s and afternoon heat index values peaking between 95 and 105 degrees each day. Minor flooding on parts of the Illinois River will subside late this week. Spotter information statement: spotter activation is not anticipated through tonight. The time is currently 2:38 p.m. Central Daylight Time. 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Now for the official National Weather Service forecast for Champaign, Urbana and surrounding areas of East Central Illinois. Rest of today, sunny. Near steady temperature in the mid-80s. Northeast winds 5 to 10 miles an hour. Tonight, clear. Lows in the upper 60s. Northeast winds around 5 miles an hour until midnight, becoming light and variable. Tuesday, sunny with highs around 90. Northeast winds around 5 miles an hour. Heat index values up to 100. Tuesday night, mostly clear. Patchy fog after midnight. Humid with lows in the upper 60s. East winds around 5 miles an hour until midnight, becoming light and variable. Wednesday, patchy fog in the morning. Sunny with highs in the lower 90s. West winds around 5 miles an hour. Heat index values up to 103. Wednesday night through Thursday night, mostly clear. Lows in the lower 70s. Highs in the lower 90s. Friday, sunny. A chance of showers and thunderstorms in the afternoon. Highs in the lower 90s. Chance of rain 30%. Heat index values up to 100. Friday night, partly cloudy. Lows in the lower 70s. Saturday, sunny. A chance of showers and thunderstorms in the afternoon. Highs around 90. Chance of rain 40%. Heat index values up to 100. Saturday night and Sunday, partly cloudy. Lows around 70. Highs in the upper 80s. Again, the forecast for Champaign, Urbana and surrounding areas of East Central Illinois for the rest of today, sunny. Near steady temperature in the mid-80s. Northeast winds 5 to 10 miles an hour. At 2 p.m. at the Champaign Airport, skies were sunny,

the temperature was 85 degrees, the dew point was 65, and the relative humidity was 51%. The heat index was 86. The wind was northeast at 9 miles an hour. The pressure was 30.20 inches and falling. Elsewhere around the area, it was sunny, with a temperature of 86 at Peoria, 85 at Bloomington, 84 at Paris, and 84 at Terre Haute. Under sunny skies, Mattoon reported 85, Decatur reported 84, and Springfield reported 85. And once again at 2 p.m. at the Champaign Airport, under sunny skies, the temperature was 85, and the heat index was 86. Looking elsewhere around the Midwest at 2 p.m., Chicago was mostly sunny, and 90. Indianapolis was mostly sunny, and 87. St. Louis was mostly sunny, and 86. Kansas City was mostly sunny, and 86. Des Moines was sunny, and 90. Milwaukee was mostly sunny, and 93. And now a discussion of hazardous weather conditions for the following counties in Illinois: Champaign, Coles, DeWitt, Douglas, Edgar, Moultrie, Piatt, and Vermilion. This hazardous weather outlook is for Central Illinois, East Central Illinois, Southeast Illinois, and West Central Illinois. For tonight, no hazardous weather is expected at this time. For Tuesday through Sunday, heat and humidity will build back into central and southeast Illinois Tuesday through Saturday, with highs in the lower 90s and afternoon heat index values peaking between 95 and 105 degrees each day. Minor flooding on parts of the Illinois River will subside late this week. Spotter information statement: spotter activation is not anticipated through tonight. The time is currently 2:42 p.m. Central Daylight Time. 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Now for the official National Weather Service forecast for Champaign, Urbana, and surrounding areas of East Central Illinois. Rest of today, sunny. Near steady temperature in the mid-80s. Northeast winds 5 to 10 miles an hour. Tonight, clear. Lows in the upper 60s. Northeast winds around 5 miles an hour until midnight, becoming light and variable. Tuesday, sunny with highs around 90. Northeast winds around 5 miles an hour. Heat index values up to 100. Tuesday night, mostly clear. Patchy fog after midnight. Humid with lows in the upper 60s. East winds around 5 miles an hour until midnight, becoming light and variable. Wednesday, patchy fog in the morning. Sunny with highs in the lower 90s. West winds around 5 miles an hour. Heat index values up to 103. Wednesday night through Thursday night, mostly clear. Lows in the lower 70s. Highs in the lower 90s. Friday, sunny. A chance of showers and thunderstorms in the afternoon. Highs in the lower 90s. Chance of rain 30%. Heat index values up to 100. Friday night, partly cloudy. Lows in the lower 70s. Saturday, sunny. A chance of showers and thunderstorms in the afternoon. Highs around 90. Chance of rain 40%. Heat index values up to 100. Saturday night and Sunday, partly cloudy. Lows around 70. Highs in the upper 80s. Again, the forecast for Champaign, Urbana, and surrounding areas of East Central Illinois for the rest of today: sunny. Near steady temperature in the mid-80s. Northeast winds 5 to 10 miles an hour. At 2 p.m. at the Champaign Airport, skies were sunny. The temperature was 85 degrees, the dew point was 65, and the relative humidity was 51%. The heat index was 86. The wind was northeast at 9 miles an hour. The pressure was 30.20 inches and falling. Elsewhere around the area, it was sunny, with a temperature of 86 at Peoria, 85 at Bloomington, 84 at Paris, and 84 at Terre Haute. Under sunny skies, Mattoon reported 85, Decatur reported 84, and Springfield reported 85. And once again at 2 p.m. at the Champaign Airport, under sunny skies, the temperature was 85, and the heat index was 86. Looking elsewhere around the Midwest at 2 p.m., Chicago was mostly sunny, and 90. Indianapolis was mostly sunny, and 87. St. Louis was mostly sunny, and 86. Kansas City.
City was mostly sunny, and 86. Des Moines was sunny, and 90. Milwaukee was mostly sunny, and 93. And now a discussion of hazardous weather conditions for the following counties in Illinois: Champaign, Coles, DeWitt, Douglas, Edgar, Moultrie, Piatt, and Vermilion. This hazardous weather outlook is for Central Illinois, East Central Illinois, Southeast Illinois, and West Central Illinois. For tonight, no hazardous weather is expected at this time. For Tuesday through Sunday, heat and humidity will build back into central and southeast Illinois Tuesday through Saturday, with highs in the lower 90s and afternoon heat index values peaking between 95 and 105 degrees each day. Minor flooding on parts of the Illinois River will subside late this week. Spotter information statement: spotter activation is not anticipated through tonight. The time is currently 2:46 p.m. Central Daylight Time. 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Now for the official National Weather Service forecast for Champaign, Urbana, and surrounding areas of East Central Illinois. Rest of today, sunny. Near steady temperature in the mid-80s. Northeast winds 5 to 10 miles an hour. Tonight, clear. Lows in the upper 60s. Northeast winds around 5 miles an hour until midnight, becoming light and variable. Tuesday, sunny with highs around 90. Northeast winds around 5 miles an hour. Heat index values up to 100. Tuesday night, mostly clear. Patchy fog after midnight. Humid with lows in the upper 60s. East winds around 5 miles an hour until midnight, becoming light and variable. Wednesday, patchy fog in the morning. Sunny with highs in the lower 90s. West winds around 5 miles an hour. Heat index values up to 103. Wednesday night through Thursday night, mostly clear. Lows in the lower 70s. Highs in the lower 90s. Friday, sunny. A chance of showers and thunderstorms in the afternoon. Highs in the lower 90s. Chance of rain 30%. Heat index values up to 100. Friday night, partly cloudy. Lows in the lower 70s. Saturday, sunny. A chance of showers and thunderstorms in the afternoon. Highs around 90. Chance of rain 40%. Heat index values up to 100. Saturday night and Sunday, partly cloudy. Lows around 70. Highs in the upper 80s. Again, the forecast for Champaign, Urbana, and surrounding areas of East Central Illinois for the rest of today: sunny. Near steady temperature in the mid-80s. Northeast winds 5 to 10 miles an hour. At 2 p.m. at the Champaign Airport, skies were sunny. The temperature was 85 degrees, the dew point was 65, and the relative humidity was 51%. The heat index was 86. The wind was northeast at 9 miles an hour. The pressure was 30.20 inches and falling. Elsewhere around the area, it was sunny, with a temperature of 86 at Peoria, 85 at Bloomington, 84 at Paris, and 84 at Terre Haute. Under sunny skies, Mattoon reported 85, Decatur reported 84, and Springfield reported 85. And once again at 2 p.m. at the Champaign Airport, under sunny skies, the temperature was 85, and the heat index was 86. Looking elsewhere around the Midwest at 2 p.m., Chicago was mostly sunny, and 90. Indianapolis was mostly sunny, and 87. St. Louis was mostly sunny, and 86. Kansas City was mostly sunny, and 86. Des Moines was sunny, and 90. Milwaukee was mostly sunny, and 93. And now a discussion of hazardous weather conditions for the following counties in Illinois: Champaign, Coles, DeWitt, Douglas, Edgar, Moultrie, Piatt, and Vermilion. This hazardous weather outlook is for Central Illinois, East Central Illinois, Southeast Illinois, and West Central Illinois. For tonight, no hazardous weather is expected at this time. For Tuesday through Sunday, heat and humidity will build back into central and southeast Illinois Tuesday through Saturday, with highs in the lower 90s and afternoon heat index values peaking between 95 and 105 degrees each day. Minor flooding on parts of the Illinois River will subside late this week. Spotter information statement: spotter activation is not anticipated through tonight. The time
is currently 2:50 p.m. Central Daylight Time. 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Now for the official National Weather Service forecast for Champaign, Urbana, and surrounding areas of East Central Illinois. Rest of today, sunny. Near steady temperature in the mid-80s. Northeast winds 5 to 10 miles an hour. Tonight, clear. Lows in the upper 60s. Northeast winds around 5 miles an hour until midnight, becoming light and variable. Tuesday, sunny with highs around 90. Northeast winds around 5 miles an hour. Heat index values up to 100. Tuesday night, mostly clear. Patchy fog after midnight. Humid with lows in the upper 60s. East winds around 5 miles an hour until midnight, becoming light and variable. Wednesday, patchy fog in the morning. Sunny with highs in the lower 90s. West winds around 5 miles an hour. Heat index values up to 103. Wednesday night through Thursday night, mostly clear. Lows in the lower 70s. Highs in the lower 90s. Friday, sunny. A chance of showers and thunderstorms in the afternoon. Highs in the lower 90s. Chance of rain 30%. Heat index values up to 100. Friday night, partly cloudy. Lows in the lower 70s. Saturday, sunny. A chance of showers and thunderstorms in the afternoon. Highs around 90. Chance of rain 40%. Heat index values up to 100. Saturday night and Sunday, partly cloudy. Lows around 70. Highs in the upper 80s. Again, the forecast for Champaign, Urbana, and surrounding areas of East Central Illinois for the rest of today, sunny. Near steady temperature in the mid-80s. Northeast winds 5 to 10 miles an hour. At 2 p.m. at the Champaign Airport, skies were sunny. The temperature was 85 degrees, the dew point was 65, and the relative humidity was 51%. The heat index was 86. The wind was northeast at 9 miles an hour. The pressure was 30.20 inches and falling. Elsewhere around the area, it was sunny, with a temperature of 86 at Peoria, 85 at Bloomington, 84 at Paris, and 84 at Terre Haute. Under sunny skies, Mattoon reported 85, Decatur reported 84, and Springfield reported 85. And once again at 2 p.m. at the Champaign Airport, under sunny skies, the temperature was 85, and the heat index was 86. Looking elsewhere around the Midwest at 2 p.m., Chicago was mostly sunny, and 90. Indianapolis was mostly sunny, and 87. St. Louis was mostly sunny, and 86. Kansas City was mostly sunny, and 86. Des Moines was sunny, and 90. Milwaukee was mostly sunny, and 93. And now a discussion of hazardous weather conditions for the following counties in Illinois: Champaign, Coles, DeWitt, Douglas, Edgar, Moultrie, Piatt, and Vermilion. This hazardous weather outlook is for Central Illinois, East Central Illinois, Southeast Illinois, and West Central Illinois. For tonight, no hazardous weather is expected at this time. For Tuesday through Sunday, heat and humidity will build back into central and southeast Illinois Tuesday through Saturday, with highs in the lower 90s and afternoon heat index values peaking between 95 and 105 degrees each day. Minor flooding on parts of the Illinois River will subside late this week. Spotter information statement: spotter activation is not anticipated through tonight. The time is currently 2:54 p.m. Central Daylight Time. 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Now for the official National Weather Service forecast for Champaign, Urbana, and surrounding areas of East Central Illinois. Rest of today, sunny. Near steady temperature in the mid-80s. Northeast winds 5 to 10 miles an hour. Tonight, clear. Lows in the upper 60s. Northeast winds around 5 miles an hour until midnight, becoming light and variable. Tuesday, sunny with highs around 90. Northeast winds around 5 miles an hour. Heat index values up to 100. Tuesday night, mostly clear. Patchy fog after midnight. Humid with lows in the upper 60s. East winds around 5 miles an hour until

night, becoming light and variable. Wednesday, patchy fog in the morning. Sunny with highs in the lower 90s. West winds around 5 miles an hour. Heat index values up to 103. Wednesday night through Thursday night, mostly clear. Lows in the lower 70s. Highs in the lower 90s. Friday, sunny. A chance of showers and thunderstorms in the afternoon. Highs in the lower 90s. Chance of rain 30%. Heat index values up to 100. Friday night, partly cloudy. Lows in the lower 70s. Saturday, sunny. A chance of showers and thunderstorms in the afternoon. Highs around 90. Chance of rain 40%. Heat index values up to 100. Saturday night and Sunday, partly cloudy. Lows around 70. Highs in the upper 80s. Again, the forecast for Champaign, Urbana and surrounding areas of East Central Illinois for the rest of today, sunny. Near steady temperature in the mid-80s. Northeast winds 5 to 10 miles an hour. At 2 p.m. at the Champaign Airport, skies were sunny. The temperature was 85 degrees, the dew point was 65, and the relative humidity was 51%. The heat index was 86. The wind was northeast at 9 miles an hour. The pressure was 30.20 inches and falling. Elsewhere around the area, it was sunny, with a temperature of 86 at Peoria, 85 at Bloomington, 84 at Paris, and 84 at Terre Haute. Under sunny skies, Mattoon reported 85, Decatur reported 84, and Springfield reported 85. And once again at 2 p.m. at the Champaign Airport, under sunny skies, the temperature was 85, and the heat index was 86. Looking elsewhere around the Midwest at 2 p.m., Chicago was mostly sunny, and 90. Indianapolis was mostly sunny, and 87. St. Louis was mostly sunny, and 86. Kansas City was mostly sunny, and 86. Des Moines was sunny, and 90. Milwaukee was mostly sunny, and 93. And now a discussion of hazardous weather conditions for the following counties in Illinois: Champaign, Coles, DeWitt, Douglas, Edgar, Moultrie, Piatt, and Vermilion. This hazardous weather outlook is for Central Illinois, East Central Illinois, Southeast Illinois, and West Central Illinois. For tonight, no hazardous weather is expected at this time. For Tuesday through Sunday, heat and humidity will build back into central and southeast Illinois Tuesday through Saturday, with highs in the lower 90s and afternoon heat index values peaking between 95 and 105 degrees each day. Minor flooding on parts of the Illinois River will subside late this week. Spotter information statement: spotter activation is not anticipated through tonight. The time is currently 2:58 p.m. Central Daylight Time. 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Now for the official National Weather Service forecast for Champaign, Urbana and surrounding areas of East Central Illinois. Rest of today, sunny. Near steady temperature in the mid-80s. Northeast winds 5 to 10 miles an hour. Tonight, clear. Lows in the upper 60s. Northeast winds around 5 miles an hour until midnight, becoming light and variable. Tuesday, sunny with highs around 90. Northeast winds around 5 miles an hour. Heat index values up to 100. Tuesday night, mostly clear. Patchy fog after midnight. Humid with lows in the upper 60s. East winds around 5 miles an hour until midnight, becoming light and variable. Wednesday, patchy fog in the morning. Sunny with highs in the lower 90s. West winds around 5 miles an hour. Heat index values up to 103. Wednesday night through Thursday night, mostly clear. Lows in the lower 70s. Highs in the lower 90s. Friday, sunny. A chance of showers and thunderstorms in the afternoon. Highs in the lower 90s. Chance of rain 30%. Heat index values up to 100. Friday night, partly cloudy. Lows in the lower 70s. Saturday, sunny. A chance of showers and thunderstorms in the afternoon. Highs around 90. Chance of rain 40%. Heat index values up to 100. Saturday night and Sunday, partly cloudy. Lows around

70. Highs in the upper 80s. Again, the forecast for Champaign, Urbana and surrounding areas of East Central Illinois for the rest of today, sunny. Near steady temperature in the mid-80s. Northeast winds 5 to 10 miles an hour. And now a discussion of hazardous weather conditions for the following counties in Illinois: Champaign, Coles, DeWitt, Douglas, Edgar, Moultrie, Piatt, and Vermilion. This hazardous weather outlook is for Central Illinois, East Central Illinois, Southeast Illinois, and West Central Illinois. For tonight, no hazardous weather is expected at this time. For Tuesday through Sunday, heat and humidity will build back into Central and Southeast Illinois Tuesday through Saturday, with highs in the lower 90s and afternoon heat index values peaking between 95 and 105 degrees each day. Minor flooding on parts of the Illinois River will subside late this week. Spotter information statement: spotter activation is not anticipated through tonight. The time is currently 3:01 p.m. Central Daylight Time. 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Now for the official National Weather Service forecast for Champaign, Urbana and surrounding areas of East Central Illinois. Rest of today, sunny. Near steady temperature in the mid-80s. Northeast winds 5 to 10 miles an hour. Tonight, clear. Lows in the upper 60s. Northeast winds around 5 miles an hour until midnight, becoming light and variable. Tuesday, sunny with highs around 90. Northeast winds around 5 miles an hour. Heat index values up to 100. Tuesday night, mostly clear. Patchy fog after midnight. Humid with lows in the upper 60s. East winds around 5 miles an hour until midnight, becoming light and variable. Wednesday, patchy fog in the morning. Sunny with highs in the lower 90s. West winds around 5 miles an hour. Heat index values up to 103. Wednesday night through Thursday night, mostly clear. Lows in the lower 70s. Highs in the lower 90s. Friday, sunny. A chance of showers and thunderstorms in the afternoon. Highs in the lower 90s. Chance of rain 30%. Heat index values up to 100. Friday night, partly cloudy. Lows in the lower 70s. Saturday, sunny. A chance of showers and thunderstorms in the afternoon. Highs around 90. Chance of rain 40%. Heat index values up to 100. Saturday night and Sunday, partly cloudy. Lows around 70. Highs in the upper 80s. Again, the forecast for Champaign, Urbana and surrounding areas of East Central Illinois for the rest of today, sunny. Near steady temperature in the mid-80s. Northeast winds 5 to 10 miles an hour. At 3 p.m. at the Champaign Airport, skies were sunny. The temperature was 85 degrees, the dew point was 66, and the relative humidity was 53%. The heat index was 87. The wind was northeast at 8 miles an hour. The pressure was 30.19 inches and falling. Elsewhere around the area, it was sunny, with a temperature of 86 at Bloomington, 84 at Paris, and 86 at Terre Haute. Under sunny skies, Mattoon reported 85, Decatur reported 85, and Springfield reported 85. At Peoria, it was partly sunny, with a temperature of 86. And once again at 3 p.m. at the Champaign Airport, under sunny skies, the temperature was 85, and the heat index was 87. And now a discussion of hazardous weather conditions for the following counties in Illinois: Champaign, Coles, DeWitt, Douglas, Edgar, Moultrie, Piatt, and Vermilion. This hazardous weather outlook is for Central Illinois, East Central Illinois, Southeast Illinois, and West Central Illinois. For tonight, no hazardous weather is expected at this time. For Tuesday through Sunday, heat and humidity will build back into Central and Southeast Illinois Tuesday through Saturday, with highs in the lower 90s and afternoon heat index values peaking between 95 and 105 degrees each day. Minor flooding on parts of the Illinois River will subside late this week. Spotter information statement: spotter activation is not anticipated through tonight. The time is currently 3:05 p.m. Central Daylight Time. 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

Now for the official National Weather Service forecast for Champaign, Urbana, and surrounding areas of East Central Illinois. Rest of today, sunny. Near steady temperature in the mid-80s. Northeast winds 5 to 10 miles an hour. Tonight, clear. Lows in the upper 60s. Northeast winds around 5 miles an hour until midnight, becoming light and variable. Tuesday, sunny with highs around 90. Northeast winds around 5 miles an hour. Heat index values up to 100. Tuesday night, mostly clear. Patchy fog after midnight. Humid with lows in the upper 60s. East winds around 5 miles an hour until midnight, becoming light and variable. Wednesday, patchy fog in the morning. Sunny with highs in the lower 90s. West winds around 5 miles an hour. Heat index values up to 103. Wednesday night through Thursday night, mostly clear. Lows in the lower 70s. Highs in the lower 90s. Friday, sunny. A chance of showers and

Saturday night and Sunday, partly cloudy. Lows around 70. Highs in the upper 80s. Again, the forecast for Champaign, Urbana and surrounding areas of East Central Illinois for the rest of today, sunny. Near steady temperature in the mid-80s. Northeast winds 5 to 10 miles an hour. 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Programming originates from NOAA's National Weather Service office in Lincoln and transmits from the WCIA television tower near Seymour. 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At 3 p.m. at the Champaign Airport, skies were sunny. The temperature was 85 degrees, the dew point was 66, and the relative humidity was 53%. The heat index was 87. The wind was northeast at 8 miles an hour. The pressure was 30.19 inches and falling. Elsewhere around the area, it was sunny, with a temperature of 86 at Bloomington, 84 at Paris, and 86 at Terre Haute. Under sunny skies, Mattoon reported 85, Decatur reported 85, and Springfield reported 85. At Peoria, it was partly sunny, with a temperature of 86. And once again at 3 p.m. at the Champaign Airport, under sunny skies, the temperature was 85, and the heat index was 87. Looking elsewhere around the Midwest at 3 p.m., Chicago was sunny, and 91. Indianapolis was mostly sunny, and 87. The report from St. Louis was not available. Kansas City was mostly sunny, and 86. Des Moines was sunny, and 90. Milwaukee was mostly sunny, and 94. And now a discussion of hazardous weather conditions for the following counties in Illinois: Champaign, Coles, DeWitt, Douglas, Edgar, Moultrie, Piatt, and Vermilion. This hazardous weather outlook is for Central Illinois, East Central Illinois, Southeast Illinois, and West Central Illinois. For tonight, no hazardous weather is expected at this time. For Tuesday through Sunday, heat and humidity will build back into central and southeast Illinois Tuesday through Saturday, with highs in the lower 90s and afternoon heat index values peaking between 95 and 105 degrees each day. Minor flooding on parts of the Illinois River will subside late this week. Spotter information statement: spotter activation is not anticipated through tonight. The time is currently 3:10 p.m. Central Daylight Time.

West winds around 5 miles an hour. Heat index values up to 103. Wednesday night through Thursday night, mostly clear. Lows in the lower 70s. Highs in the lower 90s. Friday, sunny. A chance of showers and thunderstorms in the afternoon. Highs in the lower 90s. Chance of rain 30%. Heat index values up to 100. Friday night, partly cloudy. Lows in the lower 70s. Saturday, sunny. A chance of showers and thunderstorms in the afternoon. Highs around 90. Chance of rain 40%. Heat index values up to 100. Saturday night and Sunday, partly cloudy. Lows around 70. Highs in the upper 80s. Again, the forecast for Champaign, Urbana and surrounding areas of East Central Illinois for the rest of today, sunny. Near steady temperature in the mid-80s. Northeast winds 5 to 10 miles an hour. At 3 p.m. at the Champaign Airport, skies were sunny. The temperature was 85 degrees, the dew point was 66, and the relative humidity was 53%. The heat index was 87. The wind was northeast at 8 miles an hour. The pressure was 30.19 inches and falling. Elsewhere around the area, it was sunny, with a temperature of 86 at Bloomington, 84 at Paris, and 86 at Terre Haute. Under sunny skies, Mattoon reported 85, Decatur reported 85, and Springfield reported 85. At Peoria, it was partly sunny, with a temperature of 86. And once again at 3 p.m. at the Champaign Airport, under sunny skies, the temperature was 85, and the heat index was 87. Looking elsewhere around the Midwest at 3 p.m., Chicago was sunny, and 91. Indianapolis was mostly sunny, and 87. The report from St. Louis was not available. Kansas City was mostly sunny, and 86. Des Moines was sunny, and 90. Milwaukee was mostly sunny, and 94. And now a discussion of hazardous weather conditions for the following counties in Illinois: Champaign, Coles, DeWitt, Douglas, Edgar, Moultrie, Piatt, and Vermilion. This hazardous weather outlook is for Central Illinois, East Central Illinois, Southeast Illinois, and West Central Illinois. For tonight, no hazardous weather is expected at this time. For Tuesday through Sunday, heat and humidity will build back into Central and Southeast Illinois Tuesday through Saturday, with highs in the lower 90s and afternoon heat index values peaking between 95 and 105 degrees each day. Minor flooding on parts of the Illinois River will subside late this week. Spotter information statement, spotter activation is not anticipated through tonight. The time is currently 3:14 p.m. Central Daylight Time. 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Now for the official National Weather Service forecast for Champaign, Urbana and surrounding areas of East Central Illinois. Rest of today, sunny. Near steady temperature in the mid-80s. Northeast winds 5 to 10 miles an hour. Tonight, clear. Lows in the upper 60s. Northeast winds around 5 miles an hour until midnight, becoming light and variable. Tuesday, sunny with highs around 90. Northeast winds around 5 miles an hour. Heat index values up to 100. Tuesday night, mostly clear. Patchy fog after midnight. Humid with lows in the upper 60s. East winds around 5 miles an hour until midnight, becoming light and variable. Wednesday, patchy fog in the morning. Sunny with highs in the lower 90s. West winds around 5 miles an hour. Heat index values up to 103. Wednesday night through Thursday night, mostly clear. Lows in the lower 70s. Highs in the lower 90s. Friday, sunny. A chance of showers and thunderstorms in the afternoon. Highs in the lower 90s. Chance of rain 30%. Heat index values up to 100. Friday night, partly cloudy. Lows in the lower 70s. Saturday, sunny. A chance of showers and thunderstorms in the afternoon. Highs around 90. Chance of rain 40%. Heat index values up to 100. Saturday night and Sunday, partly cloudy. Lows around 70. Highs in the upper 80s. Again, the forecast.

for Champaign, Urbana, and surrounding areas of East Central Illinois for the rest of today, sunny. Near steady temperature in the mid-80s. Northeast winds 5 to 10 miles an hour. At 3 p.m. at the Champaign Airport, skies were sunny. The temperature was 85 degrees, the dew point was 66, and the relative humidity was 53%. The heat index was 87. The wind was northeast at 8 miles an hour. The pressure was 30.19 inches and falling. Elsewhere around the area, it was sunny, with a temperature of 86 at Bloomington, 84 at Paris, and 86 at Terre Haute. Under sunny skies, Mattoon reported 85, Decatur reported 85, and Springfield reported 85. At Peoria, it was partly sunny, with a temperature of 86. And once again at 3 p.m. at the Champaign Airport, under sunny skies, the temperature was 85, and the heat index was 87. Looking elsewhere around the Midwest at 3 p.m., Chicago was sunny, and 91. Indianapolis was mostly sunny, and 87. The report from St. Louis was not available. Kansas City was mostly sunny, and 86. Des Moines was sunny, and 90. Milwaukee was mostly sunny, and 94. And now a discussion of hazardous weather conditions for the following counties in Illinois: Champaign, Coles, DeWitt, Douglas, Edgar, Moultrie, Piatt, and Vermilion. This hazardous weather outlook is for Central Illinois, East Central Illinois, Southeast Illinois, and West Central Illinois. For tonight, no hazardous weather is expected at this time. For Tuesday through Sunday, heat and humidity will build back into Central and Southeast Illinois Tuesday through Saturday, with highs in the lower 90s and afternoon heat index values peaking between 95 and 105 degrees each day. Minor flooding on parts of the Illinois River will subside late this week. Spotter information statement: spotter activation is not anticipated through tonight. The time is currently 3:18 p.m. Central Daylight Time. 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Now for the official National Weather Service forecast for Champaign, Urbana, and surrounding areas of East Central Illinois. Rest of today, sunny. Near steady temperature in the mid-80s. Northeast winds 5 to 10 miles an hour. Tonight, clear. Lows in the upper 60s. Northeast winds around 5 miles an hour until midnight, becoming light and variable. Tuesday, sunny with highs around 90. Northeast winds around 5 miles an hour. Heat index values up to 100. Tuesday night, mostly clear. Patchy fog after midnight. Humid with lows in the upper 60s. East winds around 5 miles an hour until midnight, becoming light and variable. Wednesday, patchy fog in the morning. Sunny with highs in the lower 90s. West winds around 5 miles an hour. Heat index values up to 103. Wednesday night through Thursday night, mostly clear. Lows in the lower 70s. Highs in the lower 90s. Friday, sunny. A chance of showers and thunderstorms in the afternoon. Highs in the lower 90s. Chance of rain 30%. Heat index values up to 100. Friday night, partly cloudy. Lows in the lower 70s. Saturday, sunny. A chance of showers and thunderstorms in the afternoon. Highs around 90. Chance of rain 40%. Heat index values up to 100. Saturday night and Sunday, partly cloudy. Lows around 70. Highs in the upper 80s. Again, the forecast for Champaign, Urbana, and surrounding areas of East Central Illinois for the rest of today, sunny. Near steady temperature in the mid-80s. Northeast winds 5 to 10 miles an hour. At 3 p.m. at the Champaign Airport, skies were sunny. The temperature was 85 degrees, the dew point was 66, and the relative humidity was 53%. The heat index was 87. The wind was northeast at 8 miles an hour. The pressure was 30.19 inches and falling. Elsewhere around the area, it was sunny, with a temperature of 86 at Bloomington, 84 at Paris, and 86 at Terre Haute. Under sunny skies, Mattoon reported 85, Decatur reported 85, and Springfield reported 85. At Peoria, it was partly sunny, with a temperature of 86.

And once again at 3 p.m. at the Champaign Airport, under sunny skies, the temperature was 85, and the heat index was 87. Looking elsewhere around the Midwest at 3 p.m., Chicago was sunny, and 91. Indianapolis was mostly sunny, and 87. The report from St. Louis was not available. Kansas City was mostly sunny, and 86. Des Moines was sunny, and 90. Milwaukee was mostly sunny, and 94. And now a discussion of hazardous weather conditions for the following counties in Illinois: Champaign, Coles, DeWitt, Douglas, Edgar, Moultrie, Piatt, and Vermilion. This hazardous weather outlook is for Central Illinois, East Central Illinois, Southeast Illinois, and West Central Illinois. For tonight, no hazardous weather is expected at this time. For Tuesday through Sunday, heat and humidity will build back into central and southeast Illinois Tuesday through Saturday, with highs in the lower 90s and afternoon heat index values peaking between 95 and 105 degrees each day. Minor flooding on parts of the Illinois River will subside late this week. Spotter information statement: spotter activation is not anticipated through tonight. The time is currently 3:22 p.m. Central Daylight Time. 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Now for the official National Weather Service forecast for Champaign, Urbana, and surrounding areas of East Central Illinois. Rest of today, sunny. Near steady temperature in the mid-80s. Northeast winds 5 to 10 miles an hour. Tonight, clear. Lows in the upper 60s. Northeast winds around 5 miles an hour until midnight, becoming light and variable. Tuesday, sunny with highs around 90. Northeast winds around 5 miles an hour. Heat index values up to 100. Tuesday night, mostly clear. Patchy fog after midnight. Humid with lows in the upper 60s. East winds around 5 miles an hour until midnight, becoming light and variable. Wednesday, patchy fog in the morning. Sunny with highs in the lower 90s. West winds around 5 miles an hour. Heat index values up to 103. Wednesday night through Thursday night, mostly clear. Lows in the lower 70s. Highs in the lower 90s. Friday, sunny. A chance of showers and thunderstorms in the afternoon. Highs in the lower 90s. Chance of rain 30%. Heat index values up to 100. Friday night, partly cloudy. Lows in the lower 70s. Saturday, sunny. A chance of showers and thunderstorms in the afternoon. Highs around 90. Chance of rain 40%. Heat index values up to 100. Saturday night and Sunday, partly cloudy. Lows around 70. Highs in the upper 80s. Again, the forecast for Champaign, Urbana, and surrounding areas of East Central Illinois for the rest of today: sunny. Near steady temperature in the mid-80s. Northeast winds 5 to 10 miles an hour. At 3 p.m. at the Champaign Airport, skies were sunny. The temperature was 85 degrees, the dew point was 66, and the relative humidity was 53%. The heat index was 87. The wind was northeast at 8 miles an hour. The pressure was 30.19 inches and falling. Elsewhere around the area, it was sunny, with a temperature of 86 at Bloomington, 84 at Paris, and 86 at Terre Haute. Under sunny skies, Mattoon reported 85, Decatur reported 85, and Springfield reported 85. At Peoria, it was partly sunny, with a temperature of 86. And once again at 3 p.m. at the Champaign Airport, under sunny skies, the temperature was 85, and the heat index was 87. Looking elsewhere around the Midwest at 3 p.m., Chicago was sunny, and 91. Indianapolis was mostly sunny, and 87. The report from St. Louis was not available. Kansas City was mostly sunny, and 86. Des Moines was sunny, and 90. Milwaukee was mostly sunny, and 94. And now a discussion of hazardous weather conditions for the following counties in Illinois: Champaign, Coles, DeWitt, Douglas, Edgar, Moultrie, Piatt, and Vermilion. This hazardous weather outlook is for Central Illinois, East Central Illinois, Southeast Illinois, and West Central Illinois. For tonight, no

Hazardous weather is expected at this time. For Tuesday through Sunday, heat and humidity will build back into central and southeast Illinois Tuesday through Saturday, with highs in the lower 90s and afternoon heat index values peaking between 95 and 105 degrees each day. Minor flooding on parts of the Illinois River will subside late this week. Spotter information statement, spotter activation is not anticipated through tonight. 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Now for the official National Weather Service forecast for Champaign, Urbana and surrounding areas of East Central Illinois. Rest of today, sunny. Near steady temperature in the mid-80s. Northeast winds 5 to 10 miles an hour. Tonight, clear. Lows in the upper 60s. Northeast winds around 5 miles an hour until midnight, becoming light and variable. Tuesday, sunny with highs around 90. Northeast winds around 5 miles an hour. Heat index values up to 100. Tuesday night, mostly clear. Patchy fog after midnight. Humid with lows in the upper 60s. East winds around 5 miles an hour until midnight, becoming light and variable. Wednesday, patchy fog in the morning. Sunny with highs in the lower 90s. West winds around 5 miles an hour. Heat index values up to 103. Wednesday night through Thursday night, mostly clear. Lows in the lower 70s. Highs in the lower 90s. Friday, sunny. A chance of showers and thunderstorms in the afternoon. Highs in the lower 90s. Chance of rain 30%. Heat index values up to 100. Friday night, partly cloudy. Lows in the lower 70s. Saturday, sunny. A chance of showers and thunderstorms in the afternoon. Highs around 90. Chance of rain 40%. Heat index values up to 100. Saturday night and Sunday, partly cloudy. Lows around 70. Highs in the upper 80s. Again, the forecast for Champaign, Urbana and surrounding areas of East Central Illinois for the rest of today, sunny. Near steady temperature in the mid-80s. Northeast winds 5 to 10 miles an hour. At 3 p.m. at the Champaign Airport, skies were sunny. The temperature was 85 degrees, the dew point was 66, and the relative humidity was 53%. The heat index was 87. The wind was northeast at 8 miles an hour. The pressure was 30.19 inches and falling. Elsewhere around the area, it was sunny, with a temperature of 86 at Bloomington, 84 at Paris, and 86 at Terre Haute. Under sunny skies, Mattoon reported 85, Decatur reported 85, and Springfield reported 85. At Peoria, it was partly sunny, with a temperature of 86. And once again at 3 p.m. at the Champaign Airport, under sunny skies, the temperature was 85, and the heat index was 87. Looking elsewhere around the Midwest at 3 p.m., Chicago was sunny, and 91. Indianapolis was mostly sunny, and 87. The report from St. Louis was not available. Kansas City was mostly sunny, and 86. Des Moines was sunny, and 90. Milwaukee was mostly sunny, and 94. And now a discussion of hazardous weather conditions for the following counties in Illinois, Champaign, Coles, DeWitt, Douglas, Edgar, Moultrie, Piatt, and Vermilion. This hazardous weather outlook is for Central Illinois, East Central Illinois, Southeast Illinois, and West Central Illinois. For tonight, no hazardous weather is expected at this time. For Tuesday through Sunday, heat and humidity will build back into central and southeast Illinois Tuesday through Saturday, with highs in the lower 90s and afternoon heat index values peaking between 95 and 105 degrees each day. Minor flooding on parts of the Illinois River will subside late this week. Spotter information statement, spotter activation is not anticipated through tonight. The time is currently 3:31 p.m. Central Daylight Time. 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Now for the official National Weather Service forecast for Champaign, Urbana and surrounding areas of East Central Illinois. Rest of today, sunny. Near steady temperature in the mid-80s. Northeast winds 5.

to 10 miles an hour. Tonight, clear. Lows in the upper 60s. Northeast winds around 5 miles an hour until midnight, becoming light and variable. Tuesday, sunny with highs around 90. Northeast winds around 5 miles an hour. Heat index values up to 100. Tuesday night, mostly clear. Patchy fog after midnight. Humid with lows in the upper 60s. East winds around 5 miles an hour until midnight, becoming light and variable. Wednesday, patchy fog in the morning. Sunny with highs in the lower 90s. West winds around 5 miles an hour. Heat index values up to 103. Wednesday night through Thursday night, mostly clear. Lows in the lower 70s. Highs in the lower 90s. Friday, sunny. A chance of showers and thunderstorms in the afternoon. Highs in the lower 90s. Chance of rain 30%. Heat index values up to 100. Friday night, partly cloudy. Lows in the lower 70s. Saturday, sunny. A chance of showers and thunderstorms in the afternoon. Highs around 90. Chance of rain 40%. Heat index values up to 100. Saturday night and Sunday, partly cloudy. Lows around 70. Highs in the upper 80s. Again, the forecast for Champaign-Urbana is 90. Chance of rain 40%. Heat index values up to 100. Saturday night and Sunday, partly cloudy. Lows around 70. Highs in the upper 80s. Again, the forecast for Champaign-Urbana and surrounding areas of East Central Illinois for the rest of today, sunny. Near steady temperature in the mid-80s. Northeast winds 5 to 10 miles an hour. At 3 p.m. at the Champaign Airport, skies were sunny. The temperature was 85 degrees, the dew point was 66, and the relative humidity was 53%. The heat index was 87. The wind was northeast at 8 miles an hour. The pressure was 30.19 inches and falling. Elsewhere around the area, it was sunny, with a temperature of 86 at Bloomington, 84 at Paris, and 86 at Terre Haute. Under sunny skies, Mattoon reported 85, Decatur reported 85, and Springfield reported 85. At Peoria, it was partly sunny, with a temperature of 86. And once again at 3 p.m. at the Champaign Airport, under sunny skies, the temperature was 85, and the heat index was 87. Looking elsewhere around the Midwest at 3 p.m., Chicago was sunny, and 91. Indianapolis was mostly sunny, and 87. The report from St. Louis was not available. Kansas City was mostly sunny, and 86. Des Moines was sunny, and 90. Milwaukee was mostly sunny, and 94. And now a discussion of hazardous weather conditions for the following counties in Illinois: Champaign, Coles, DeWitt, Douglas, Edgar, Moultrie, Piatt, and Vermilion. This hazardous weather outlook is for Central Illinois, East Central Illinois, Southeast Illinois, and West Central Illinois. For tonight, no hazardous weather is expected at this time. For Tuesday through Sunday, heat and humidity will build back into central and southeast Illinois Tuesday through Saturday, with highs in the lower 90s and afternoon heat index values peaking between 95 and 105 degrees each day. Minor flooding on parts of the Illinois River will subside late this week. Spotter information statement: spotter activation is not anticipated through tonight. The time is currently 3:35 p.m. Central Daylight Time. 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Now for the official National Weather Service forecast for Champaign-Urbana and surrounding areas of East Central Illinois. Rest of today, sunny. Near steady temperature in the mid-80s. Northeast winds 5 to 10 miles an hour. Tonight, clear. Lows in the upper 60s. Northeast winds around 5 miles an hour until midnight, becoming light and variable. Tuesday, sunny with highs around 90. Northeast winds around 5 miles an hour. Heat index values up to 100. Tuesday night, mostly clear. Patchy fog after midnight. Humid with lows in the upper 60s. East winds around 5 miles an hour until midnight, becoming light and variable. Wednesday, patchy fog in the morning.

sunny with highs in the lower 90s. West winds around 5 miles an hour. Heat index values up to 103. Wednesday night through Thursday night, mostly clear. Lows in the lower 70s. Highs in the lower 90s. Friday, sunny. A chance of showers and thunderstorms in the afternoon. Highs in the lower 90s. Chance of rain 30%. Heat index values up to 100. Friday night, partly cloudy. Lows in the lower 70s. Saturday, sunny. A chance of showers and thunderstorms in the afternoon. Highs around 90. Chance of rain 40%. Heat index values up to 100. Saturday night and Sunday, partly cloudy. Lows around 70. Highs in the upper 80s. Again, the forecast for Champaign, Urbana and surrounding areas of East Central Illinois for the rest of today, sunny. Near steady temperature in the mid-80s. Northeast winds 5 to 10 miles an hour. At 3 p.m. at the Champaign Airport, skies were sunny. The temperature was 85 degrees, the dew point was 66, and the relative humidity was 53%. The heat index was 87. The wind was northeast at 8 miles an hour. The pressure was 30.19 inches and falling. Elsewhere around the area, it was sunny, with a temperature of 86 at Bloomington, 84 at Paris, and 86 at Terre Haute. Under sunny skies, Mattoon reported 85, Decatur reported 85, and Springfield reported 85. At Peoria, it was partly sunny, with a temperature of 86. And once again at 3 p.m. at the Champaign Airport, under sunny skies, the temperature was 85, and the heat index was 87. Looking elsewhere around the Midwest at 3 p.m., Chicago was sunny, and 91. Indianapolis was mostly sunny, and 87. The report from St. Louis was not available. Kansas City was mostly sunny, and 86. Des Moines was sunny, and 90. Milwaukee was mostly sunny, and 94. And now a discussion of hazardous weather conditions for the following counties in Illinois: Champaign, Coles, DeWitt, Douglas, Edgar, Moultrie, Piatt, and Vermilion. This hazardous weather outlook is for Central Illinois, East Central Illinois, Southeast Illinois, and West Central Illinois. For tonight, no hazardous weather is expected at this time. For Tuesday through Sunday, heat and humidity will build back into Central and Southeast Illinois Tuesday through Saturday, with highs in the lower 90s and afternoon heat index values peaking between 95 and 105 degrees each day. Minor flooding on parts of the Illinois River will subside late this week. Spotter information statement: spotter activation is not anticipated through tonight. The time is currently 3:39 p.m. Central Daylight Time. 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Now for the official National Weather Service forecast for Champaign, Urbana and surrounding areas of East Central Illinois. Tonight, clear. Lows in the upper 60s. Northeast winds around 5 miles an hour until midnight, becoming light and variable. Tuesday, sunny with highs around 90. Northeast winds around 5 miles an hour. Heat index values up to 100. Tuesday night, mostly clear. Patchy fog after midnight. Humid with lows in the upper 60s. East winds around 5 miles an hour until midnight, becoming light and variable. Wednesday, patchy fog in the morning. Sunny with highs in the lower 90s. West winds around 5 miles an hour. Heat index values up to 103. Wednesday night, mostly clear. Humid with lows in the lower 70s. Southwest winds around 5 miles an hour. Thursday and Thursday night, mostly clear. Highs in the lower 90s. Lows in the lower 70s. Friday, sunny. A chance of showers and thunderstorms in the afternoon. Highs in the lower 90s. Chance of rain 30%. Heat index values up to 100. Friday night, partly cloudy. Lows in the lower 70s. Saturday, sunny. A chance of showers and thunderstorms in the afternoon. Highs around 90. Chance of rain 40%. Heat index values up to 100. Saturday night and Sunday, partly cloudy. Lows around 70.

highs in the upper 80s. Sunday night and Monday, mostly clear. Lows in the mid-60s. Highs in the mid-80s. Again, the forecast for Champaign, Urbana and surrounding areas of East Central Illinois for tonight, clear. Lows in the upper 60s. Northeast winds around 5 miles an hour until midnight, becoming light and variable. At 3 p.m. at the Champaign Airport, skies were sunny. The temperature was 85 degrees, the dew point was 66, and the relative humidity was 53%. The heat index was 87. The wind was northeast at 8 miles an hour. The pressure was 30.19 inches and falling. Elsewhere around the area, it was sunny, with a temperature of 86 at Bloomington, 84 at Paris, and 86 at Terre Haute. Under sunny skies, Mattoon reported 85, Decatur reported 85, and Springfield reported 85. At Peoria, it was partly sunny, with a temperature of 86. And once again at 3 p.m. at the Champaign Airport, under sunny skies, the temperature was 85, and the heat index was 87. Looking elsewhere around the Midwest at 3 p.m., Chicago was sunny, and 91. Indianapolis was mostly sunny, and 87. The report from St. Louis was not available. Kansas City was mostly sunny, and 86. Des Moines was sunny, and 90. Milwaukee was mostly sunny, and 94. And now a discussion of hazardous weather conditions for the following counties in Illinois: Champaign, Coles, DeWitt, Douglas, Edgar, Moultrie, Piatt, and Vermilion. This hazardous weather outlook is for Central Illinois, East Central Illinois, Southeast Illinois, and West Central Illinois. For tonight, no hazardous weather is expected at this time. For Tuesday through Sunday, heat and humidity will build back into Central and Southeast Illinois Tuesday through Saturday, with highs in the lower 90s and afternoon heat index values peaking between 95 and 105 degrees each day. Minor flooding on parts of the Illinois River will subside late this week. Spotter information statement: spotter activation is not anticipated through tonight. The time is currently 3:43 p.m. Central Daylight Time. 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Now for the official National Weather Service forecast for Champaign, Urbana and surrounding areas of East Central Illinois. Tonight, clear. Lows in the upper 60s. Northeast winds around 5 miles an hour until midnight, becoming light and variable. Tuesday, sunny with highs around 90. Northeast winds around 5 miles an hour. Heat index values up to 100. Tuesday night, mostly clear. Patchy fog after midnight. Humid with lows in the upper 60s. East winds around 5 miles an hour until midnight, becoming light and variable. Wednesday, patchy fog in the morning. Sunny with highs in the lower 90s. West winds around 5 miles an hour. Heat index values up to 103. Wednesday night, mostly clear. Humid with lows in the lower 70s. Southwest winds around 5 miles an hour. Thursday and Thursday night, mostly clear. Highs in the lower 90s. Lows in the lower 70s. Friday, sunny. A chance of showers and thunderstorms in the afternoon. Highs in the lower 90s. Chance of rain 30%. Heat index values up to 100. Friday night, partly cloudy. Lows in the lower 70s. Saturday, sunny. A chance of showers and thunderstorms in the afternoon. Highs around 90. Chance of rain 40%. Heat index values up to 100. Saturday night and Sunday, partly cloudy. Lows around 70. Highs in the upper 80s. Sunday night and Monday, mostly clear. Lows in the mid-60s. Highs in the mid-80s. Again, the forecast for Champaign, Urbana and surrounding areas of East Central Illinois for tonight, clear. Lows in the upper 60s. Northeast winds around 5 miles an hour until midnight, becoming light and variable. At 3 p.m. at the Champaign Airport, skies were sunny. The temperature was 85 degrees, the dew point was 66, and the relative humidity was 53%. The heat index was 87. The wind was northeast at 8 miles an hour. The pressure was 30.19 inches.

falling. Elsewhere around the area, it was sunny, with a temperature of 86 at Bloomington, 84 at Paris, and 86 at Terre Haute. Under sunny skies, Mattoon reported 85, Decatur reported 85, and Springfield reported 85. At Peoria, it was partly sunny, with a temperature of 86. And once again at 3 p.m. at the Champaign Airport, under sunny skies, the temperature was 85, and the heat index was 87. Looking elsewhere around the Midwest at 3 p.m., Chicago was sunny, and 91. Indianapolis was mostly sunny, and 87. The report from St. Louis was not available. Kansas City was mostly sunny, and 86. Des Moines was sunny, and 90. Milwaukee was mostly sunny, and 94. And now a discussion of hazardous weather conditions for the following counties in Illinois: Champaign, Coles, DeWitt, Douglas, Edgar, Moultrie, Piatt, and Vermilion. This hazardous weather outlook is for Central Illinois, East Central Illinois, Southeast Illinois, and West Central Illinois. For tonight, no hazardous weather is expected at this time. For Tuesday through Sunday, heat and humidity will build back into central and southeast Illinois Tuesday through Saturday, with highs in the lower 90s and afternoon heat index values peaking between 95 and 105 degrees each day. Minor flooding on parts of the Illinois River will subside late this week. Spotter information statement: spotter activation is not anticipated through tonight. The time is currently 3:48 p.m. Central Daylight Time. 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Now for the official National Weather Service forecast for Champaign, Urbana, and surrounding areas of East Central Illinois. Tonight, clear. Lows in the upper 60s. Northeast winds around 5 miles an hour until midnight, becoming light and variable. Tuesday, sunny with highs around 90. Northeast winds around 5 miles an hour. Heat index values up to 100. Tuesday night, mostly clear. Patchy fog after midnight. Humid with lows in the upper 60s. East winds around 5 miles an hour until midnight, becoming light and variable. Wednesday, patchy fog in the morning. Sunny with highs in the lower 90s. West winds around 5 miles an hour. Heat index values up to 103. Wednesday night, mostly clear. Humid with lows in the lower 70s. Southwest winds around 5 miles an hour. Thursday and Thursday night, mostly clear. Highs in the lower 90s. Lows in the lower 70s. Friday, sunny. A chance of showers and thunderstorms in the afternoon. Highs in the lower 90s. Chance of rain 30%. Heat index values up to 100. Friday night, partly cloudy. Lows in the lower 70s. Saturday, sunny. A chance of showers and thunderstorms in the afternoon. Highs around 90. Chance of rain 40%. Heat index values up to 100. Saturday night and Sunday, partly cloudy. Lows around 70. Highs in the upper 80s. Sunday night and Monday, mostly clear. Lows in the mid-60s. Highs in the mid-80s. Again, the forecast for Champaign, Urbana, and surrounding areas of East Central Illinois for tonight: clear. Lows in the upper 60s. Northeast winds around 5 miles an hour until midnight, becoming light and variable. At 3 p.m. at the Champaign Airport, skies were sunny. The temperature was 85 degrees, the dew point was 66, and the relative humidity was 53%. The heat index was 87. The wind was northeast at 8 miles an hour. The pressure was 30.19 inches and falling. Elsewhere around the area, it was sunny, with a temperature of 86 at Bloomington, 84 at Paris, and 86 at Terre Haute. Under sunny skies, Mattoon reported 85, Decatur reported 85, and Springfield reported 85. At Peoria, it was partly sunny, with a temperature of 86. And once again at 3 p.m. at the Champaign Airport, under sunny skies, the temperature was 85, and the heat index was 87. Looking elsewhere around the Midwest at 3 p.m., Chicago was sunny, and 91. Indianapolis was mostly sunny, and 87. The report from St. Louis was not available.

City was mostly sunny and 86. Des Moines was sunny and 90. Milwaukee was mostly sunny and 94. And now a discussion of hazardous weather conditions for the following counties in Illinois: Champaign, Coles, DeWitt, Douglas, Edgar, Moultrie, Piatt, and Vermilion. This hazardous weather outlook is for Central Illinois, East Central Illinois, Southeast Illinois, and West Central Illinois. For tonight, no hazardous weather is expected at this time. For Tuesday through Sunday, heat and humidity will build back into central and southeast Illinois Tuesday through Saturday, with highs in the lower 90s and afternoon heat index values peaking between 95 and 105 degrees each day. Minor flooding on parts of the Illinois River will subside late this week. Spotter information statement: spotter activation is not anticipated through tonight. The time is currently 3:52 p.m. Central Daylight Time. 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Now for the official National Weather Service forecast for Champaign, Urbana, and surrounding areas of East Central Illinois. Tonight, clear. Lows in the upper 60s. Northeast winds around 5 miles an hour until midnight, becoming light and variable. Tuesday, sunny with highs around 90. Northeast winds around 5 miles an hour. Heat index values up to 100. Tuesday night, mostly clear. Patchy fog after midnight. Humid with lows in the upper 60s. East winds around 5 miles an hour until midnight, becoming light and variable. Wednesday, patchy fog in the morning. Sunny with highs in the lower 90s. West winds around 5 miles an hour. Heat index values up to 103. Wednesday night, mostly clear. Humid with lows in the lower 70s. Southwest winds around 5 miles an hour. Thursday and Thursday night, mostly clear. Highs in the lower 90s. Lows in the lower 70s. Friday, sunny. A chance of showers and thunderstorms in the afternoon. Highs in the lower 90s. Chance of rain 30%. Heat index values up to 100. Friday night, partly cloudy. Lows in the lower 70s. Saturday, sunny. A chance of showers and thunderstorms in the afternoon. Highs around 90. Chance of rain 40%. Heat index values up to 100. Saturday night and Sunday, partly cloudy. Lows around 70. Highs in the upper 80s. Sunday night and Monday, mostly clear. Lows in the mid-60s. Highs in the mid-80s. Again, the forecast for Champaign, Urbana, and surrounding areas of East Central Illinois for tonight: clear. Lows in the upper 60s. Northeast winds around 5 miles an hour until midnight, becoming light and variable. At 3 p.m. at the Champaign Airport, skies were sunny. The temperature was 85 degrees, the dew point was 66, and the relative humidity was 53%. The heat index was 87. The wind was northeast at 8 miles an hour. The pressure was 30.19 inches and falling. Elsewhere around the area, it was sunny, with a temperature of 86 at Bloomington, 84 at Paris, and 86 at Terre Haute. Under sunny skies, Mattoon reported 85, Decatur reported 85, and Springfield reported 85. At Peoria, it was partly sunny, with a temperature of 86. And once again at 3 p.m. at the Champaign Airport, under sunny skies, the temperature was 85, and the heat index was 87. Looking elsewhere around the Midwest at 3 p.m., Chicago was sunny, and 91. Indianapolis was mostly sunny, and 87. The report from St. Louis was not available. Kansas City was mostly sunny, and 86. Des Moines was sunny, and 90. Milwaukee was mostly sunny, and 94. And now a discussion of hazardous weather conditions for the following counties in Illinois: Champaign, Coles, DeWitt, Douglas, Edgar, Moultrie, Piatt, and Vermilion. This hazardous weather outlook is for Central Illinois, East Central Illinois, Southeast Illinois, and West Central Illinois. For tonight, no hazardous weather is expected at this time. For Tuesday through Sunday, heat and humidity will build back into central and southeast Illinois Tuesday through Saturday, with highs in the lower 90s and afternoon heat index values peaking between 95 and 105.

degrees each day. Minor flooding on parts of the Illinois River will subside late this week. Spotter information statement. Spotter activation is not anticipated through tonight. The time is currently 3:56 p.m. Central Daylight Time. 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Now for the official National Weather Service forecast for Champaign, Urbana and surrounding areas of East Central Illinois. Tonight, clear. Lows in the upper 60s. Northeast winds around 5 miles an hour until midnight, becoming light and variable. Tuesday, sunny with highs around 90. Northeast winds around 5 miles an hour. Heat index values up to 100. Tuesday night, mostly clear. Patchy fog after midnight. Humid with lows in the upper 60s. East winds around 5 miles an hour until midnight, becoming light and variable. Wednesday, patchy fog in the morning. Sunny with highs in the lower 90s. West winds around 5 miles an hour. Heat index values up to 103. Wednesday night, mostly clear. Humid with lows in the lower 70s. Southwest winds around 5 miles an hour. Thursday and Thursday night, mostly clear. Highs in the lower 90s. Lows in the lower 70s. Friday, sunny. A chance of showers and thunderstorms in the afternoon. Highs in the lower 90s. Chance of rain 30%. Heat index values up to 100. Friday night, partly cloudy. Lows in the lower 70s. Saturday, sunny. A chance of showers and thunderstorms in the afternoon. Highs around 90. Chance of rain 40%. Heat index values up to 100. Saturday night and Sunday, partly cloudy. Lows around 70. Highs in the upper 80s. Sunday night and Monday, mostly clear. Lows in the mid-60s. Highs in the mid-80s. Again, the forecast for Champaign, Urbana and surrounding areas of East Central Illinois for tonight, clear. Lows in the upper 60s. Northeast winds around 5 miles an hour until midnight, becoming light and variable. At 3 p.m. at the Champaign Airport, skies were sunny. The temperature was 85 degrees, the dew point was 66, and the relative humidity was 53%. The heat index was 87. The wind was northeast at 8 miles an hour. The pressure was 30.19 inches and falling. Elsewhere around the area, it was sunny, with a temperature of 86 at Bloomington, 84 at Paris, and 86 at Terre Haute. Under sunny skies, Mattoon reported 85, Decatur reported 85, and Springfield reported 85. At Peoria, it was partly sunny, with a temperature of 86. And once again at 3 p.m. at the Champaign Airport, under sunny skies, the temperature was 85, and the heat index was 87. Looking elsewhere around the Midwest at 3 p.m., Chicago was sunny, and 91. Indianapolis was mostly sunny, and 87. The report from St. Louis was not available. Kansas City was mostly sunny, and 86. Des Moines was sunny, and 90. Milwaukee was mostly sunny, and 94. And now a discussion of hazardous weather conditions for the following counties in Illinois: Champaign, Coles, DeWitt, Douglas, Edgar, Moultrie, Piatt, and Vermilion. This hazardous weather outlook is for Central Illinois, East Central Illinois, Southeast Illinois, and West Central Illinois. For tonight, no hazardous weather is expected at this time. For Tuesday through Sunday, heat and humidity will build back into central and southeast Illinois Tuesday through Saturday, with highs in the lower 90s and afternoon heat index values peaking between 95 and 105 degrees each day. Minor flooding on parts of the Illinois River will subside late this week. Spotter information statement. Spotter activation is not anticipated through tonight. The time is currently 4 p.m. Central Daylight Time. 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Now for the official National Weather Service forecast for Champaign, Urbana and surrounding areas of East Central Illinois. Tonight, clear. Lows in the upper 60s. Northeast winds around 5 miles an hour until midnight, becoming light and variable. Tuesday, sunny with highs around 90. Northeast

Winds around 5 miles an hour. Heat index values up to 100. Tuesday night, mostly clear. Patchy fog after midnight. Humid with lows in the upper 60s. East winds around 5 miles an hour until midnight, becoming light and variable. Wednesday, patchy fog in the morning. Sunny with highs in the lower 90s. West winds around 5 miles an hour. Heat index values up to 103. Wednesday night, mostly clear. Humid with lows in the lower 70s. Southwest winds around 5 miles an hour. Thursday and Thursday night, mostly clear. Highs in the lower 90s. Lows in the lower 70s. Friday, sunny. A chance of showers and thunderstorms in the afternoon. Highs in the lower 90s. Chance of rain 30%. Heat index values up to 100. Friday night, partly cloudy. Lows in the lower 70s. Saturday, sunny. A chance of showers and thunderstorms in the afternoon. Highs around 90. Chance of rain 40%. Heat index values up to 100. Saturday night and Sunday, partly cloudy. Lows around 70. Highs in the upper 80s. Sunday night and Monday, mostly clear. Lows in the mid-60s. Highs in the mid-80s. Again, the forecast for Champaign, Urbana and surrounding areas of East Central Illinois for tonight, clear. Lows in the upper 60s. Northeast winds around 5 miles an hour until midnight, becoming light and variable. At 4 p.m. at the Champaign Airport, skies were sunny. The temperature was 85 degrees, the dew point was 66, and the relative humidity was 53%. The heat index was 87. The wind was north at 8 miles an hour. The pressure was 30.18 inches and falling. Elsewhere around the area, it was sunny, with a temperature of 87 at Bloomington, 85 at Paris, and 85 at Terre Haute. Under sunny skies, Mattoon reported 85, Decatur reported 85, and Springfield reported 85. At Peoria, it was partly sunny, with a temperature of 87. And once again at 4 p.m. at the Champaign Airport, under sunny skies, the temperature was 85, and the heat index was 87. And now a discussion of hazardous weather conditions for the following counties in Illinois: Champaign, Coles, DeWitt, Douglas, Edgar, Moultrie, Piatt, and Vermilion. This hazardous weather outlook is for Central Illinois, East Central Illinois, Southeast Illinois, and West Central Illinois. For tonight, no hazardous weather is expected at this time. For Tuesday through Sunday, heat and humidity will build back into central and southeast Illinois Tuesday through Saturday, with highs in the lower 90s and afternoon heat index values peaking between 95 and 105 degrees each day. Minor flooding on parts of the Illinois River will subside late this week. Spotter information statement: spotter activation is not anticipated through tonight. The time is currently 4:04 p.m. Central Daylight Time. 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Now for the official National Weather Service forecast for Champaign, Urbana and surrounding areas of East Central Illinois. Tonight, clear. Lows in the upper 60s. Northeast winds around 5 miles an hour until midnight, becoming light and variable. Tuesday, sunny with highs around 90. Northeast winds around 5 miles an hour. Heat index values up to 100. Tuesday night, mostly clear. Patchy fog after midnight. Humid with lows in the upper 60s. East winds around 5 miles an hour until midnight, becoming light and variable. Wednesday, patchy fog in the morning. Sunny with highs in the lower 90s. West winds around 5 miles an hour. Heat index values up to 103. Wednesday night, mostly clear. Humid with lows in the lower 70s. Southwest winds around 5 miles an hour. Thursday and Thursday night, mostly clear. Highs in the lower 90s. Lows in the lower 70s. Friday, sunny. A chance of showers and thunderstorms in the afternoon. Highs in the lower 90s. Chance of rain 30%. Heat index values up to 100. Friday night, partly cloudy. Lows in the lower 70s. Saturday, sunny.
a chance of showers and thunderstorms in the afternoon. Highs around 90. Chance of rain 40%. Heat index values up to 100. Saturday night and Sunday, partly cloudy. Lows around 70. Highs in the upper 80s. Sunday night and Monday, mostly clear. Lows in the mid-60s. Highs in the mid-80s. Again, the forecast for Champaign, Urbana and surrounding areas of East Central Illinois for tonight, clear. Lows in the upper 60s. Northeast winds around 5 miles an hour until midnight, becoming light and variable. 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Programming originates from NOAA's National Weather Service office in Lincoln and transmits from the WCIA television tower near Seymour. 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At 4 p.m. at the Champaign Airport, skies were sunny. The temperature was 85 degrees, the dew point was 66, and the relative humidity was 53%. The heat index was 87. The wind was north at 8 miles an hour. The pressure was 30.18 inches and falling. Elsewhere around the area, it was sunny, with a temperature of 87 at Bloomington, 85 at Paris, and 85 at Terre Haute. Under sunny skies, Mattoon reported 85, Decatur reported 85, and Springfield reported 85. At Peoria, it was partly sunny, with a temperature of 87. And once again at 4 p.m. at the Champaign Airport, under sunny skies, the temperature was 85, and the heat index was 87. Looking elsewhere around the Midwest at 4 p.m., Chicago was sunny, and 92. Indianapolis was mostly sunny, and 88. St. Louis was mostly sunny, and 86. Kansas City was mostly sunny, and 87. Des Moines was sunny, and 89. Milwaukee was mostly sunny, at 95. And now a discussion of hazardous weather conditions for the following counties in Illinois: Champaign, Coles, DeWitt, Douglas, Edgar, Moultrie, Piatt, and Vermilion. This hazardous weather outlook is for Central Illinois, East Central Illinois, Southeast Illinois, and West Central Illinois. For tonight, no hazardous weather is expected at this time. For Tuesday through Sunday, heat and humidity will build back into Central and Southeast Illinois Tuesday through Saturday, with highs in the lower 90s and afternoon heat index values peaking between 95 and 105 degrees each day. Minor flooding on parts of the Illinois River will subside late this week. Spotter information statement: spotter activation is not anticipated through tonight. The time is currently 4:09 p.m. Central Daylight Time. 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Now for the official National Weather Service forecast for Champaign, Urbana and surrounding areas of East Central Illinois. Tonight, clear. Lows in the upper 60s. Northeast winds around 5 miles an hour until midnight, becoming light and variable. Tuesday, sunny with highs around 90. Northeast winds around 5 miles an hour. Heat index values up to 100. Tuesday night, mostly clear. Patchy fog after midnight. Humid with lows in the upper 60s. East winds around 5 miles an hour until midnight, becoming light and variable. Wednesday, patchy fog in the morning. Sunny with highs in the lower 90s. West winds around 5 miles an hour. Heat index values up to 103. Wednesday night, mostly clear. Humid with lows in the lower 70s. Southwest winds around 5 miles an hour. Thursday and Thursday night, mostly clear. Highs in the lower 90s. Lows in the lower 70s. Friday, sunny. A chance of showers and thunderstorms in the afternoon. Highs in the lower 90s. Chance of rain 30%. Heat index values up to 100. Friday night, partly cloudy. Lows in the lower 70s. Saturday, sunny. A chance of showers and thunderstorms in the afternoon. Highs around 90. Chance of rain 40%.
Heat index values up to 100.

skies were sunny. The temperature was 85 degrees, the dew point was 66, and the relative humidity was 53%. The heat index was 87. The wind was north at 8 miles an hour. The pressure was 30.18 inches and falling. Elsewhere around the area, it was sunny, with a temperature of 87 at Bloomington, 85 at Paris, and 85 at Terre Haute. Under sunny skies, Mattoon reported 85, Decatur reported 85, and Springfield reported 85. At Peoria, it was partly sunny, with a temperature of 87. And once again at 4 p.m. at the Champaign Airport, under sunny skies, the temperature was 85, and the heat index was 87. Looking elsewhere around the Midwest at 4 p.m., Chicago was sunny, and 92. Indianapolis was mostly sunny, and 88. St. Louis was mostly sunny, and 86. Kansas City was mostly sunny, and 87. Des Moines was sunny, and 89. Milwaukee was mostly sunny, at 95. And now a discussion of hazardous weather conditions for the following counties in Illinois: Champaign, Coles, DeWitt, Douglas, Edgar, Moultrie, Piatt, and Vermilion. This hazardous weather outlook is for Central Illinois, East Central Illinois, Southeast Illinois, and West Central Illinois. For tonight, no hazardous weather is expected at this time. For Tuesday through Sunday, heat and humidity will build back into Central and Southeast Illinois Tuesday through Saturday, with highs in the lower 90s and afternoon heat index values peaking between 95 and 105 degrees each day. Minor flooding on parts of the Illinois River will subside late this week. Spotter information statement: spotter activation is not anticipated through tonight. The time is currently 4:14 p.m. Central Daylight Time. 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Now for the official National Weather Service forecast for Champaign, Urbana, and surrounding areas of East Central Illinois. Tonight, clear. Lows in the upper 60s. Northeast winds around 5 miles an hour until midnight, becoming light and variable. Tuesday, sunny with highs around 90. Northeast winds around 5 miles an hour. Heat index values up to 100. Tuesday night, mostly clear. Patchy fog after midnight. Humid with lows in the upper 60s. East winds around 5 miles an hour until midnight, becoming light and variable. Wednesday, patchy fog in the morning. Sunny with highs in the lower 90s. West winds around 5 miles an hour. Heat index values up to 103. Wednesday night, mostly clear. Humid with lows in the lower 70s. Southwest winds around 5 miles an hour. Thursday and Thursday night, mostly clear. Highs in the lower 90s. Lows in the lower 70s. Friday, sunny. A chance of showers and thunderstorms in the afternoon. Highs in the lower 90s. Chance of rain 30%. Heat index values up to 100. Friday night, partly cloudy. Lows in the lower 70s. Saturday, sunny. A chance of showers and thunderstorms in the afternoon. Highs around 90. Chance of rain 40%. Heat index values up to 100. Saturday night and Sunday, partly cloudy. Lows around 70. Highs in the upper 80s. Sunday night and Monday, mostly clear. Lows in the mid-60s. Highs in the mid-80s. Again, the forecast for Champaign, Urbana, and surrounding areas of East Central Illinois for tonight: clear. Lows in the upper 60s. Northeast winds around 5 miles an hour until midnight, becoming light and variable. At 4 p.m. at the Champaign Airport, skies were sunny. The temperature was 85 degrees, the dew point was 66, and the relative humidity was 53%. The heat index was 87. The wind was north at 8 miles an hour. The pressure was 30.18 inches and falling. Elsewhere around the area, it was sunny, with a temperature of 87 at Bloomington, 85 at Paris, and 85 at Terre Haute. Under sunny skies, Mattoon reported 85, Decatur reported 85, and Springfield reported 85. At Peoria, it was partly sunny, with a temperature of 87. And once again at 4 p.m. at the Champaign Airport, under sunny skies, the temperature was 85,

and the heat index was 87. Looking elsewhere around the Midwest at 4 p.m., Chicago was sunny and 92. Indianapolis was mostly sunny and 88. St. Louis was mostly sunny and 86. Kansas City was mostly sunny and 87. Des Moines was sunny and 89. Milwaukee was mostly sunny at 95. And now a discussion of hazardous weather conditions for the following counties in Illinois: Champaign, Coles, DeWitt, Douglas, Edgar, Moultrie, Piatt, and Vermilion. This hazardous weather outlook is for Central Illinois, East Central Illinois, Southeast Illinois, and West Central Illinois. For tonight, no hazardous weather is expected at this time. For Tuesday through Sunday, heat and humidity will build back into central and southeast Illinois Tuesday through Saturday, with highs in the lower 90s and afternoon heat index values peaking between 95 and 105 degrees each day. Minor flooding on parts of the Illinois River will subside late this week. Spotter information statement: spotter activation is not anticipated through tonight. The time is currently 4:18 p.m. Central Daylight Time. 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Now for the official National Weather Service forecast for Champaign, Urbana, and surrounding areas of East Central Illinois. Tonight, clear. Lows in the upper 60s. Northeast winds around 5 miles an hour until midnight, becoming light and variable. Tuesday, sunny with highs around 90. Northeast winds around 5 miles an hour. Heat index values up to 100. Tuesday night, mostly clear. Patchy fog after midnight. Humid with lows in the upper 60s. East winds around 5 miles an hour until midnight, becoming light and variable. Wednesday, patchy fog in the morning. Sunny with highs in the lower 90s. West winds around 5 miles an hour. Heat index values up to 103. Wednesday night, mostly clear. Humid with lows in the lower 70s. Southwest winds around 5 miles an hour. Thursday and Thursday night, mostly clear. Highs in the lower 90s. Lows in the lower 70s. Friday, sunny. A chance of showers and thunderstorms in the afternoon. Highs in the lower 90s. Chance of rain 30%. Heat index values up to 100. Friday night, partly cloudy. Lows in the lower 70s. Saturday, sunny. A chance of showers and thunderstorms in the afternoon. Highs around 90. Chance of rain 40%. Heat index values up to 100. Saturday night and Sunday, partly cloudy. Lows around 70. Highs in the upper 80s. Sunday night and Monday, mostly clear. Lows in the mid-60s. Highs in the mid-80s. Again, the forecast for Champaign, Urbana, and surrounding areas of East Central Illinois for tonight: clear. Lows in the upper 60s. Northeast winds around 5 miles an hour until midnight, becoming light and variable. At 4 p.m. at the Champaign Airport, skies were sunny. The temperature was 85 degrees, the dew point was 66, and the relative humidity was 53%. The heat index was 87. The wind was north at 8 miles an hour. The pressure was 30.18 inches and falling. Elsewhere around the area, it was sunny, with a temperature of 87 at Bloomington, 85 at Paris, and 85 at Terre Haute. Under sunny skies, Mattoon reported 85, Decatur reported 85, and Springfield reported 85. At Peoria, it was partly sunny, with a temperature of 87. And once again at 4 p.m. at the Champaign Airport, under sunny skies, the temperature was 85, and the heat index was 87. At 4 p.m. at the Champaign Airport, skies were sunny. The temperature was 85 degrees, the dew point was 66, and the relative humidity was 53%. The heat index was 87. The wind was north at 8 miles an hour. The pressure was 30.18 inches and falling. Elsewhere around the area, it was sunny, with a temperature of 87 at Bloomington, 85 at Paris, and 85 at Terre Haute. Under sunny skies, Mattoon reported 85, Decatur reported 85, and Springfield reported 85. At Peoria, it was partly sunny, with a temperature of 87.

Again at 4 p.m. at the Champaign Airport, under sunny skies, the temperature was 85, and the heat index was 87. Looking elsewhere around the Midwest at 4 p.m., Chicago was sunny, and 92. Indianapolis was mostly sunny, and 88. St. Louis was mostly sunny, and 86. Kansas City was mostly sunny, and 87. Des Moines was sunny, and 89. Milwaukee was mostly sunny, at 95. And now a discussion of hazardous weather conditions for the following counties in Illinois: Champaign, Coles, DeWitt, Douglas, Edgar, Moultrie, Piatt, and Vermilion. This hazardous weather outlook is for Central Illinois, East Central Illinois, Southeast Illinois, and West Central Illinois. For tonight, no hazardous weather is expected at this time. For Tuesday through Sunday, heat and humidity will build back into central and southeast Illinois Tuesday through Saturday, with highs in the lower 90s and afternoon heat index values peaking between 95 and 105 degrees each day. Minor flooding on parts of the Illinois River will subside late this week. Spotter information statement: spotter activation is not anticipated through tonight. The time is currently 4:23 p.m. Central Daylight Time. 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Now for the official National Weather Service forecast for Champaign, Urbana, and surrounding areas of East Central Illinois. Tonight, clear. Lows in the upper 60s. Northeast winds around 5 miles an hour until midnight, becoming light and variable. Tuesday, sunny with highs around 90. Northeast winds around 5 miles an hour. Heat index values up to 100. Tuesday night, mostly clear. Patchy fog after midnight. Humid with lows in the upper 60s. East winds around 5 miles an hour until midnight, becoming light and variable. Wednesday, patchy fog in the morning. Sunny with highs in the lower 90s. West winds around 5 miles an hour. Heat index values up to 103. Wednesday night, mostly clear. Humid with lows in the lower 70s. Southwest winds around 5 miles an hour. Thursday and Thursday night, mostly clear. Highs in the lower 90s. Lows in the lower 70s. Friday, sunny. A chance of showers and thunderstorms in the afternoon. Highs in the lower 90s. Chance of rain 30%. Heat index values up to 100. Friday night, partly cloudy. Lows in the lower 70s. Saturday, sunny. A chance of showers and thunderstorms in the afternoon. Highs around 90. Chance of rain 40%. Heat index values up to 100. Saturday night and Sunday, partly cloudy. Lows around 70. Highs in the upper 80s. Sunday night and Monday, mostly clear. Lows in the mid-60s. Highs in the mid-80s. Again, the forecast for Champaign, Urbana, and surrounding areas of East Central Illinois for tonight: clear. Lows in the upper 60s. Northeast winds around 5 miles an hour until midnight, becoming light and variable. At 4 p.m. at the Champaign Airport, skies were sunny. The temperature was 85 degrees, the dew point was 66, and the relative humidity was 53%. The heat index was 87. The wind was north at 8 miles an hour. The pressure was 30.18 inches and falling. Elsewhere around the area, it was sunny, with a temperature of 87 at Bloomington, 85 at Paris, and 85 at Terre Haute. Under sunny skies, Mattoon reported 85, Decatur reported 85, and Springfield reported 85. At Peoria, it was partly sunny, with a temperature of 87. And once again at 4 p.m. at the Champaign Airport, under sunny skies, the temperature was 85, and the heat index was 87. Looking elsewhere around the Midwest at 4 p.m., Chicago was sunny, and 92. Indianapolis was mostly sunny, and 88. St. Louis was mostly sunny, and 86. Kansas City was mostly sunny, and 87. Des Moines was sunny, and 89. Milwaukee was mostly sunny, at 95. And now a discussion of hazardous weather conditions for the following counties in Illinois: Champaign, Coles, DeWitt, Douglas, Edgar, Moultrie, Piatt, and Vermilion. This hazardous weather

Their outlook is for Central Illinois, East Central Illinois, Southeast Illinois, and West Central Illinois. For tonight, no hazardous weather is expected at this time. For Tuesday through Sunday, heat and humidity will build back into central and southeast Illinois Tuesday through Saturday, with highs in the lower 90s and afternoon heat index values peaking between 95 and 105 degrees each day. Minor flooding on parts of the Illinois River will subside late this week. Spotter information statement, spotter activation is not anticipated through tonight. The time is currently 4:27 p.m. Central Daylight Time. 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Now for the official National Weather Service forecast for Champaign, Urbana, and surrounding areas of East Central Illinois. Tonight, clear. Lows in the upper 60s. Northeast winds around 5 miles an hour until midnight, becoming light and variable. Tuesday, sunny with highs around 90. Northeast winds around 5 miles an hour. Heat index values up to 100. Tuesday night, mostly clear. Patchy fog after midnight. Humid with lows in the upper 60s. East winds around 5 miles an hour until midnight, becoming light and variable. Wednesday, patchy fog in the morning. Sunny with highs in the lower 90s. West winds around 5 miles an hour. Heat index values up to 103. Wednesday night, mostly clear. Humid with lows in the lower 70s. Southwest winds around 5 miles an hour. Thursday and Thursday night, mostly clear. Highs in the lower 90s. Lows in the lower 70s. Friday, sunny. A chance of showers and thunderstorms in the afternoon. Highs in the lower 90s. Chance of rain 30%. Heat index values up to 100. Friday night, partly cloudy. Lows in the lower 70s. Saturday, sunny. A chance of showers and thunderstorms in the afternoon. Highs around 90. Chance of rain 40%. Heat index values up to 100. Saturday night and Sunday, partly cloudy. Lows around 70. Highs in the upper 80s. Sunday night and Monday, mostly clear. Lows in the mid-60s. Highs in the mid-80s. Again, the forecast for Champaign, Urbana, and surrounding areas of East Central Illinois for tonight, clear. Lows in the upper 60s. Northeast winds around 5 miles an hour until midnight, becoming light and variable. At 4 p.m. at the Champaign Airport, skies were sunny. The temperature was 85 degrees, the dew point was 66, and the relative humidity was 53%. The heat index was 87. The wind was north at 8 miles an hour. The pressure was 30.18 inches and falling. Elsewhere around the area, it was sunny, with a temperature of 87 at Bloomington, 85 at Paris, and 85 at Terre Haute. Under sunny skies, Mattoon reported 85, Decatur reported 85, and Springfield reported 85. At Peoria, it was partly sunny, with a temperature of 87. And once again at 4 p.m. at the Champaign Airport, under sunny skies, the temperature was 85, and the heat index was 87. Looking elsewhere around the Midwest at 4 p.m., Chicago was sunny, and 92. Indianapolis was mostly sunny, and 88. St. Louis was mostly sunny, and 86. Kansas City was mostly sunny, and 87. Des Moines was sunny, and 89. Milwaukee was mostly sunny, at 95. And now a discussion of hazardous weather conditions for the following counties in Illinois: Champaign, Coles, DeWitt, Douglas, Edgar, Moultrie, Piatt, and Vermilion. This hazardous weather outlook is for Central Illinois, East Central Illinois, Southeast Illinois, and West Central Illinois. For tonight, no hazardous weather is expected at this time. For Tuesday through Sunday, heat and humidity will build back into central and southeast Illinois Tuesday through Saturday, with highs in the lower 90s and afternoon heat index values peaking between 95 and 105 degrees each day. Minor flooding on parts of the Illinois River will subside late this week. Spotter information statement, spotter activation is not anticipated through tonight. The time is currently 4:32 p.m. Central Daylight Time. 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

Now for the official National Weather Service forecast for Champaign, Urbana, and surrounding areas of East Central Illinois. Tonight, clear. Lows in the upper 60s. Northeast winds around 5 miles an hour until midnight, becoming light and variable. Tuesday, sunny with highs around 90. Northeast winds around 5 miles an hour. Heat index values up to 100. Tuesday night, mostly clear. Patchy fog after midnight. Humid with lows in the upper 60s. East winds around 5 miles an hour until midnight, becoming light and variable. Wednesday, patchy fog in the morning. Sunny with highs in the lower 90s. West winds around 5 miles an hour. Heat index values up to 103. Wednesday night, mostly clear. Humid with lows an hour until midnight, becoming light and variable. Wednesday, patchy fog in the morning. Sunny with highs in the lower 90s. West winds around 5 miles an hour. Heat index values up to 103. Wednesday night, mostly clear. Humid with lows in the lower 70s. Southwest winds around 5 miles an hour. Thursday and Thursday night, mostly clear. Highs in the lower 90s. Lows in the lower 70s. Friday, sunny. A chance of showers and thunderstorms in the afternoon. Highs in the lower 90s. Chance of rain 30%. Heat index values up to 100. Friday night, partly cloudy. Lows in the lower 70s. Saturday, sunny. A chance of showers and thunderstorms in the afternoon. Highs around 90. Chance of rain 40%. Heat index values up to 100. Saturday night and Sunday, partly cloudy. Lows around 70. Highs in the upper 80s. Sunday night and Monday, mostly clear. Lows in the mid-60s. Highs in the mid-80s. Again, the forecast for Champaign, Urbana, and surrounding areas of East Central Illinois for tonight, clear. Lows in the upper 60s. Northeast winds around 5 miles an hour until midnight, becoming light and variable. At 4 p.m. at the Champaign Airport, skies were sunny. The temperature was 85 degrees, the dew point was 66, and the relative humidity was 53%. The heat index was 87. The wind was north at 8 miles an hour. The pressure was 30.18 inches and falling. Elsewhere around the area, it was sunny, with a temperature of 87 at Bloomington, 85 at Paris, and 85 at Terre Haute. Under sunny skies, Mattoon reported 85, Decatur reported 85, and Springfield reported 85. At Peoria, it was partly sunny, with a temperature of 87. And once again at 4 p.m. at the Champaign Airport, under sunny skies, the temperature was 85, and the heat index was 87. Looking elsewhere around the Midwest at 4 p.m., Chicago was sunny, and 92. Indianapolis was mostly sunny, and 88. St. Louis was mostly sunny, and 86. Kansas City was mostly sunny, and 87. Des Moines was sunny, and 89. Milwaukee was mostly sunny, at 95. And now a discussion of hazardous weather conditions for the following counties in Illinois: Champaign, Coles, DeWitt, Douglas, Edgar, Moultrie, Piatt, and Vermilion. This hazardous weather outlook is for Central Illinois, East Central Illinois, Southeast Illinois, and West Central Illinois. For tonight, no hazardous weather is expected at this time. For Tuesday through Sunday, heat and humidity will build back into Central and Southeast Illinois Tuesday through Saturday, with highs in the lower 90s and afternoon heat index values peaking between 95 and 105 degrees each day. Minor flooding on parts of the Illinois River will subside late this week. Spotter information statement: spotter activation is not anticipated through tonight. The time is currently 4:36 p.m. Central Daylight Time. 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Now for the official National Weather Service forecast for Champaign, Urbana, and surrounding areas of East Central Illinois. Tonight, clear. Lows in the upper 60s. Northeast winds around 5 miles an hour until midnight, becoming light and variable. Tuesday, sunny with highs around 90. Northeast winds around 5 miles an hour,

heat index values up to 100. Tuesday night, mostly clear. Patchy fog after midnight. Humid with lows in the upper 60s. East winds around 5 miles an hour until midnight, becoming light and variable. Wednesday, patchy fog in the morning. Sunny with highs in the lower 90s. West winds around 5 miles an hour. Heat index values up to 103. Wednesday night, mostly clear. Humid with lows in the lower 70s. Southwest winds around 5 miles an hour. Thursday and Thursday night, mostly clear. Highs in the lower 90s. Lows in the lower 70s. Friday, sunny. A chance of showers and thunderstorms in the afternoon. Highs in the lower 90s. Chance of rain 30%. Heat index values up to 100. Friday night, partly cloudy. Lows in the lower 70s. Saturday, sunny. A chance of showers and thunderstorms in the afternoon. Highs around 90. Chance of rain 40%. Heat index values up to 100. Saturday night and Sunday, partly cloudy. Lows around 70. Highs in the upper 80s. Sunday night and Monday, mostly clear. Lows in the mid-60s. Highs in the mid-80s. Again, the forecast for Champaign, Urbana and surrounding areas of East Central Illinois for tonight, clear. Lows in the upper 60s. Northeast winds around 5 miles an hour until midnight, becoming light and variable. At 4 p.m. at the Champaign Airport, skies were sunny. The temperature was 85 degrees, the dew point was 66, and the relative humidity was 53%. The heat index was 87. The wind was north at 8 miles an hour. The pressure was 30.18 inches and falling. Elsewhere around the area, it was sunny, with a temperature of 87 at Bloomington, 85 at Paris, and 85 at Terre Haute. Under sunny skies, Mattoon reported 85, Decatur reported 85, and Springfield reported 85. At Peoria, it was partly sunny, with a temperature of 87. And once again at 4 p.m. at the Champaign Airport, under sunny skies, the temperature was 85, and the heat index was 87. Looking elsewhere around the Midwest at 4 p.m., Chicago was sunny, and 92. Indianapolis was mostly sunny, and 88. St. Louis was mostly sunny, and 86. Kansas City was mostly sunny, and 87. Des Moines was sunny, and 89. Milwaukee was mostly sunny, at 95. And now a discussion of hazardous weather conditions for the following counties in Illinois: Champaign, Coles, DeWitt, Douglas, Edgar, Moultrie, Piatt, and Vermilion. This hazardous weather outlook is for Central Illinois, East Central Illinois, Southeast Illinois, and West Central Illinois. For tonight, no hazardous weather is expected at this time. For Tuesday through Sunday, heat and humidity will build back into central and southeast Illinois Tuesday through Saturday, with highs in the lower 90s and afternoon heat index values peaking between 95 and 105 degrees each day. Minor flooding on parts of the Illinois River will subside late this week. Spotter information statement: spotter activation is not anticipated through tonight. The time is currently 4:40 p.m. Central Daylight Time. 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Now for the official National Weather Service forecast for Champaign, Urbana and surrounding areas of East Central Illinois. Tonight, clear. Lows in the upper 60s. Northeast winds around 5 miles an hour until midnight, becoming light and variable. Tuesday, sunny with highs around 90. Northeast winds around 5 miles an hour. Heat index values up to 100. Tuesday night, mostly clear. Patchy fog after midnight. Humid with lows in the upper 60s. East winds around 5 miles an hour until midnight, becoming light and variable. Wednesday, patchy fog in the morning. Sunny with highs in the lower 90s. West winds around 5 miles an hour. Heat index values up to 103. Wednesday night, mostly clear. Humid with lows in the lower 70s. Southwest winds around 5 miles an hour. Thursday and Thursday night, mostly clear. Highs in the lower 90s. Lows in the lower 70s.

Friday, sunny. A chance of showers and thunderstorms in the afternoon. Highs in the lower 90s. Chance of rain 30%. Heat index values up to 100. Friday night, partly cloudy. Lows in the lower 70s. Saturday, sunny. A chance of showers and thunderstorms in the afternoon. Highs around 90. Chance of rain 40%. Heat index values up to 100. Saturday night and Sunday, partly cloudy. Lows around 70. Highs in the upper 80s. Sunday night and Monday, mostly clear. Lows in the mid-60s. Highs in the mid-80s. Again, the forecast for Champaign, Urbana and surrounding areas of East Central Illinois for tonight, clear. Lows in the upper 60s. Northeast winds around 5 miles an hour until midnight, becoming light and variable. At 4 p.m. at the Champaign Airport, skies were sunny. The temperature was 85 degrees, the dew point was 66, and the relative humidity was 53%. The heat index was 87. The wind was north at 8 miles an hour. The pressure was 30.18 inches and falling. Elsewhere around the area, it was sunny, with a temperature of 87 at Bloomington, 85 at Paris, and 85 at Terre Haute. Under sunny skies, Mattoon reported 85, Decatur reported 85, and Springfield reported 85. At Peoria, it was partly sunny, with a temperature of 87. And once again at 4 p.m. at the Champaign Airport, under sunny skies, the temperature was 85, and the heat index was 87. Looking elsewhere around the Midwest at 4 p.m., Chicago was sunny, and 92. Indianapolis was mostly sunny, and 88. St. Louis was mostly sunny, and 86. Kansas City was mostly sunny, and 87. Des Moines was sunny, and 89. Milwaukee was mostly sunny, at 95. And now a discussion of hazardous weather conditions for the following counties in Illinois: Champaign, Coles, DeWitt, Douglas, Edgar, Moultrie, Piatt, and Vermilion. This hazardous weather outlook is for Central Illinois, East Central Illinois, Southeast Illinois, and West Central Illinois. For tonight, no hazardous weather is expected at this time. For Tuesday through Sunday, heat and humidity will build back into Central and Southeast Illinois Tuesday through Saturday, with highs in the lower 90s and afternoon heat index values peaking between 95 and 105 degrees each day. Minor flooding on parts of the Illinois River will subside late this week. Spotter information statement: spotter activation is not anticipated through tonight. The time is currently 4:45 p.m. Central Daylight Time. 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Now for the official National Weather Service forecast for Champaign, Urbana and surrounding areas of East Central Illinois. Tonight, clear. Lows in the upper 60s. Northeast winds around 5 miles an hour until midnight, becoming light and variable. Tuesday, sunny with highs around 90. Northeast winds around 5 miles an hour. Heat index values up to 100. Tuesday night, mostly clear. Patchy fog after midnight. Humid with lows in the upper 60s. East winds around 5 miles an hour until midnight, becoming light and variable. Wednesday, patchy fog in the morning. Sunny with highs in the lower 90s. West winds around 5 miles an hour. Heat index values up to 103. Wednesday night, mostly clear. Humid with lows in the lower 70s. Southwest winds around 5 miles an hour. Thursday and Thursday night, mostly clear. Highs in the lower 90s. Lows in the lower 70s. Friday, sunny. A chance of showers and thunderstorms in the afternoon. Highs in the lower 90s. Chance of rain 30%. Heat index values up to 100. Friday night, partly cloudy. Lows in the lower 70s. Saturday, sunny. A chance of showers and thunderstorms in the afternoon. Highs around 90. Chance of rain 40%. Heat index values up to 100. Saturday night and Sunday, partly cloudy. Lows around 70. Highs in the upper 80s. Sunday night and Monday, mostly clear. Lows in the mid-60s. Highs in the mid-80s.

Again, the forecast for Champaign, Urbana, and surrounding areas of East Central Illinois for tonight, clear. Lows in the upper 60s. Northeast winds around 5 miles an hour until midnight, becoming light and variable. At 4 p.m. at the Champaign Airport, skies were sunny. The temperature was 85 degrees, the dew point was 66, and the relative humidity was 53%. The heat index was 87. The wind was north at 8 miles an hour. The pressure was 30.18 inches and falling. Elsewhere around the area, it was sunny, with a temperature of 87 at Bloomington, 85 at Paris, and 85 at Terre Haute. Under sunny skies, Mattoon reported 85, Decatur reported 85, and Springfield reported 85. At Peoria, it was partly sunny, with a temperature of 87. And once again at 4 p.m. at the Champaign Airport, under sunny skies, the temperature was 85, and the heat index was 87. Looking elsewhere around the Midwest at 4 p.m., Chicago was sunny, and 92. Indianapolis was mostly sunny, and 88. St. Louis was mostly sunny, and 86. Kansas City was mostly sunny, and 87. Des Moines was sunny, and 89. Milwaukee was mostly sunny, at 95. And now a discussion of hazardous weather conditions for the following counties in Illinois: Champaign, Coles, DeWitt, Douglas, Edgar, Moultrie, Piatt, and Vermilion. This hazardous weather outlook is for Central Illinois, East Central Illinois, Southeast Illinois, and West Central Illinois. For tonight, no hazardous weather is expected at this time. For Tuesday through Sunday, heat and humidity will build back into Central and Southeast Illinois Tuesday through Saturday, with highs in the lower 90s and afternoon heat index values peaking between 95 and 105 degrees each day. Minor flooding on parts of the Illinois River will subside late this week. Spotter information statement: spotter activation is not anticipated through tonight. The time is currently 4:49 p.m. Central Daylight Time. 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Now for the official National Weather Service forecast for Champaign, Urbana, and surrounding areas of East Central Illinois. Tonight, clear. Lows in the upper 60s. Northeast winds around 5 miles an hour until midnight, becoming light and variable. Tuesday, sunny with highs around 90. Northeast winds around 5 miles an hour. Heat index values up to 100. Tuesday night, mostly clear. Patchy fog after midnight. Humid with lows in the upper 60s. East winds around 5 miles an hour until midnight, becoming light and variable. Wednesday, patchy fog in the morning. Sunny with highs in the lower 90s. West winds around 5 miles an hour. Heat index values up to 103. Wednesday night, mostly clear. Humid with lows in the lower 70s. Southwest winds around 5 miles an hour. Thursday and Thursday night, mostly clear. Highs in the lower 90s. Lows in the lower 70s. Friday, sunny. A chance of showers and thunderstorms in the afternoon. Highs in the lower 90s. Chance of rain 30%. Heat index values up to 100. Friday night, partly cloudy. Lows in the lower 70s. Saturday, sunny. A chance of showers and thunderstorms in the afternoon. Highs around 90. Chance of rain 40%. Heat index values up to 100. Saturday night and Sunday, partly cloudy. Lows around 70. Highs in the upper 80s. Sunday night and Monday, mostly clear. Lows in the mid-60s. Highs in the mid-80s. Again, the forecast for Champaign, Urbana, and surrounding areas of East Central Illinois for tonight, clear. Lows in the upper 60s. Northeast winds around 5 miles an hour until midnight, becoming light and variable. At 4 p.m. at the Champaign Airport, skies were sunny. The temperature was 85 degrees, the dew point was 66, and the relative humidity was 53%. The heat index was 87. The wind was north at 8 miles an hour. The pressure was 30.18 inches and falling. Elsewhere around the area, it was sunny, with a temperature of 87 at Bloomington, 85 at Paris, and 85 at Terre Haute,

under sunny skies. Mattoon reported 85, Decatur reported 85, and Springfield reported 85. At Peoria, it was partly sunny, with a temperature of 87. And once again at 4 p.m. at the Champaign Airport, under sunny skies, the temperature was 85, and the heat index was 87. Looking elsewhere around the Midwest at 4 p.m., Chicago was sunny, and 92. Indianapolis was mostly sunny, and 88. St. Louis was mostly sunny, and 86. Kansas City was mostly sunny, and 87. Des Moines was sunny, and 89. Milwaukee was mostly sunny, at 95. And now a discussion of hazardous weather conditions for the following counties in Illinois: Champaign, Coles, DeWitt, Douglas, Edgar, Moultrie, Piatt, and Vermilion. This hazardous weather outlook is for Central Illinois, East Central Illinois, Southeast Illinois, and West Central Illinois. For tonight, no hazardous weather is expected at this time. For Tuesday through Sunday, heat and humidity will build back into central and southeast Illinois Tuesday through Saturday, with highs in the lower 90s and afternoon heat index values peaking between 95 and 105 degrees each day. Minor flooding on parts of the Illinois River will subside late this week. Spotter information statement: spotter activation is not anticipated through tonight. The time is currently 4:53 p.m. Central Daylight Time. 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Now for the official National Weather Service forecast for Champaign, Urbana, and surrounding areas of East Central Illinois. Tonight, clear. Lows in the upper 60s. Northeast winds around 5 miles an hour until midnight, becoming light and variable. Tuesday, sunny with highs around 90. Northeast winds around 5 miles an hour. Heat index values up to 100. Tuesday night, mostly clear. Patchy fog after midnight. Humid with lows in the upper 60s. East winds around 5 miles an hour until midnight, becoming light and variable. Wednesday, patchy fog in the morning. Sunny with highs in the lower 90s. West winds around 5 miles an hour. Heat index values up to 103. Wednesday night, mostly clear. Humid with lows in the lower 70s. Southwest winds around 5 miles an hour. Thursday and Thursday night, mostly clear. Highs in the lower 90s. Lows in the lower 70s. Friday, sunny. A chance of showers and thunderstorms in the afternoon. Highs in the lower 90s. Chance of rain 30%. Heat index values up to 100. Friday night, partly cloudy. Lows in the lower 70s. Saturday, sunny. A chance of showers and thunderstorms in the afternoon. Highs around 90. Chance of rain 40%. Heat index values up to 100. Saturday night and Sunday, partly cloudy. Lows around 70. Highs in the upper 80s. Sunday night and Monday, mostly clear. Lows in the mid-60s. Highs in the mid-80s. Again, the forecast for Champaign, Urbana, and surrounding areas of East Central Illinois for tonight: clear. Lows in the upper 60s. Northeast winds around 5 miles an hour until midnight, becoming light and variable. At 4 p.m. at the Champaign Airport, skies were sunny. The temperature was 85 degrees, the dew point was 66, and the relative humidity was 53%. The heat index was 87. The wind was north at 8 miles an hour. The pressure was 30.18 inches and falling. Elsewhere around the area, it was sunny, with a temperature of 87 at Bloomington, 85 at Paris, and 85 at Terre Haute. Under sunny skies, Mattoon reported 85, Decatur reported 85, and Springfield reported 85. At Peoria, it was partly sunny, with a temperature of 87. And once again at 4 p.m. at the Champaign Airport, under sunny skies, the temperature was 85, and the heat index was 87. Looking elsewhere around the Midwest at 4 p.m., Chicago was sunny, and 92. Indianapolis was mostly sunny, and 88. St. Louis was mostly sunny, and 86. Kansas City was mostly sunny, and 87. Des Moines was sunny, and 89. Milwaukee was mostly sunny, at 95.

And now a discussion of hazardous weather conditions for the following counties in Illinois: Champaign, Coles, DeWitt, Douglas, Edgar, Moultrie, Piatt, and Vermilion. This hazardous weather outlook is for Central Illinois, East Central Illinois, Southeast Illinois, and West Central Illinois. For tonight, no hazardous weather is expected at this time. For Tuesday through Sunday, heat and humidity will build back into central and southeast Illinois Tuesday through Saturday, with highs in the lower 90s and afternoon heat index values peaking between 95 and 105 degrees each day. Minor flooding on parts of the Illinois River will subside late this week. Spotter information statement: spotter activation is not anticipated through tonight. The time is currently 4:57 p.m. Central Daylight Time. 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Now for the official National Weather Service forecast for Champaign, Urbana, and surrounding areas of East Central Illinois. Tonight, clear. Lows in the upper 60s. Northeast winds around 5 miles an hour until midnight, becoming light and variable. Tuesday, sunny with highs around 90. Northeast winds around 5 miles an hour. Heat index values up to 100. Tuesday night, mostly clear. Patchy fog after midnight. Humid with lows in the upper 60s. East winds around 5 miles an hour until midnight, becoming light and variable. Wednesday, patchy fog in the morning. Sunny with highs in the lower 90s. West winds around 5 miles an hour. Heat index values up to 103. Wednesday night, mostly clear. Humid with lows in the lower 70s. Southwest winds around 5 miles an hour. Thursday and Thursday night, mostly clear. Highs in the lower 90s. Lows in the lower 70s. Friday, sunny. A chance of showers and thunderstorms in the afternoon. Highs in the lower 90s. Chance of rain 30%. Heat index values up to 100. Friday night, partly cloudy. Lows in the lower 70s. Saturday, sunny. A chance of showers and thunderstorms in the afternoon. Highs around 90. Chance of rain 40%. Heat index values up to 100. Saturday night and Sunday, partly cloudy. Lows around 70. Highs in the upper 80s. Sunday night and Monday, mostly clear. Lows in the mid-60s. Highs in the mid-80s. Again, the forecast for Champaign, Urbana, and surrounding areas of East Central Illinois for tonight: clear. Lows in the upper 60s. Northeast winds around 5 miles an hour until midnight, becoming light and variable. The Champaign, Illinois Airport Climate Summary for this evening, as of 4 p.m., July 13, 2026. Today's high temperature was 85 degrees. The normal high is 85. Today's low temperature was 65 degrees. The normal low is 65. No precipitation fell today. Sunset tonight is at 8:22 p.m. Sunrise tomorrow is at 5:36 a.m. The Mattoon, Illinois Airport Climate Summary for this evening, as of 4 p.m., July 13, 2026. Today's high temperature was 85 degrees. The normal high is 86. Today's low temperature was 63 degrees. The normal low is 66. No precipitation fell today. Sunset tonight is at 8:20 p.m. Sunrise tomorrow is at 5:38 a.m. And now a discussion of hazardous weather conditions for the following counties in Illinois: Champaign, Coles, DeWitt, Douglas, Edgar, Moultrie, Piatt, and Vermilion. This hazardous weather outlook is for Central Illinois, East Central Illinois, Southeast Illinois, and West Central Illinois. For tonight, no hazardous weather is expected at this time. For Tuesday through Sunday, heat and humidity will build back into central and southeast Illinois Tuesday through Saturday, with highs in the lower 90s and afternoon heat index values peaking between 95 and 105 degrees each day. Minor flooding on parts of the Illinois River will subside late this week. Spotter information statement: spotter activation is not anticipated through tonight. The time is currently 5:01 p.m. Central Daylight Time. 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

for Champaign, Urbana, and surrounding areas of East Central Illinois. Tonight, clear. Lows in the upper 60s. Northeast winds around 5 miles an hour until midnight, becoming light and variable. Tuesday, sunny with highs around 90. Northeast winds around 5 miles an hour. Heat index values up to 100. Tuesday night, mostly clear. Patchy fog after midnight. Humid with lows in the upper 60s. East winds around 5 miles an hour until midnight, becoming light and variable. Wednesday, patchy fog in the morning. Sunny with highs in the lower 90s. West winds around 5 miles an hour. Heat index values up to 103. Wednesday night, mostly clear. Humid with lows in the lower 70s. Southwest winds around 5 miles an hour. Thursday and Thursday night, mostly clear. Highs in the lower 90s. Lows in the lower 70s. Friday, sunny. A chance of showers and thunderstorms in the afternoon. Highs in the lower 90s. Chance of rain 30%. Heat index values up to 100. Friday night, partly cloudy. Lows in the lower 70s. Saturday, sunny. A chance of showers and thunderstorms in the afternoon. Highs around 90. Chance of rain 40%. Heat index values up to 100. Saturday night and Sunday, partly cloudy. Lows around 70. Highs in the upper 80s. Sunday night and Monday, mostly clear. Lows in the mid-60s. Highs in the mid-80s. Again, the forecast for Champaign, Urbana, and surrounding areas of East Central Illinois for tonight, clear. Lows in the upper 60s. Northeast winds around 5 miles an hour until midnight, becoming light and variable. At 5 p.m. at the Champaign Airport, skies were sunny. The temperature was 85 degrees, the dew point was 67, and the relative humidity was 54%. The heat index was 87. The wind was northeast at 12 miles an hour, gusting to 17. The pressure was 30.17 inches and falling. Elsewhere around the area, it was sunny, with a temperature of 87 at Bloomington, 85 at Paris, and 85 at Terre Haute. Under sunny skies, Mattoon reported 85, Decatur reported 84, and Springfield reported 85. At Peoria, it was mostly sunny, with a temperature of 87. And once again at 5 p.m. at the Champaign Airport, under sunny skies, the temperature was 85, and the heat index was 87. And now a discussion of hazardous weather conditions for the following counties in Illinois: Champaign, Coles, DeWitt, Douglas, Edgar, Moultrie, Piatt, and Vermilion. This hazardous weather outlook is for Central Illinois, East Central Illinois, Southeast Illinois, and West Central Illinois. For tonight, no hazardous weather is expected at this time. For Tuesday through Sunday, heat and humidity will build back into Central and Southeast Illinois Tuesday through Saturday, with highs in the lower 90s and afternoon heat index values peaking between 95 and 105 degrees each day. Minor flooding on parts of the Illinois River will subside late this week. Spotter information statement: spotter activation is not anticipated through tonight. The time is currently 5:05 p.m. Central Daylight Time. 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Now for the official National Weather Service forecast for Champaign, Urbana, and surrounding areas of East Central Illinois. Tonight, clear. Lows in the upper 60s. Northeast winds around 5 miles an hour until midnight, becoming light and variable. Tuesday, sunny with highs around 90. Northeast winds around 5 miles an hour. Heat index values up to 100. Tuesday night, mostly clear. Patchy fog after midnight. Humid with lows in the upper 60s.

east winds around 5 miles an hour until midnight, becoming light and variable. Wednesday, patchy fog in the morning. Sunny with highs in the lower 90s. West winds around 5 miles an hour. Heat index values up to 103. Wednesday night, mostly clear. Humid with lows in the lower 70s. Southwest winds around 5 miles an hour. Thursday and Thursday night, mostly clear. Highs in the lower 90s. Lows in the lower 70s. Friday, sunny. A chance of showers and thunderstorms in the afternoon. Highs in the lower 90s. Chance of rain 30%. Heat index values up to 100. Friday night, partly cloudy. Lows in the lower 70s. Saturday, sunny. A chance of showers and thunderstorms in the afternoon. Highs around 90. Chance of rain 40%. Heat index values up to 100. Saturday night and Sunday, partly cloudy. Lows around 70. Highs in the upper 80s. Sunday night and Monday, mostly clear. Lows in the mid-60s. Highs in the mid-80s. Again, the forecast for Champaign, Urbana and surrounding areas of East Central Illinois for tonight, clear. Lows in the upper 60s. Northeast winds around 5 miles an hour until midnight, becoming light and variable. At 5 p.m. at the Champaign Airport, skies were sunny. The temperature was 85 degrees, the dew point was 67, and the relative humidity was 54%. The heat index was 87. The wind was northeast at 12 miles an hour, gusting to 17. The pressure was 30.17 inches and falling. Elsewhere around the area, it was sunny, with a temperature of 87 at Bloomington, 85 at Paris, and 85 at Terre Haute. Under sunny skies, Mattoon reported 85, Decatur reported 84, and Springfield reported 85. At Peoria, it was mostly sunny, with a temperature of 87. And once again at 5 p.m. at the Champaign Airport, under sunny skies, the temperature was 85, and the heat index was 87. Looking elsewhere around the Midwest at 5 p.m., Chicago was sunny, and 92. Indianapolis was mostly sunny, and 87. St. Louis was mostly sunny, and 86. Kansas City was mostly sunny, and 87. Des Moines was sunny, and 89. Milwaukee was mostly sunny, and 94. And now a discussion of hazardous weather conditions for the following counties in Illinois: Champaign, Coles, DeWitt, Douglas, Edgar, Moultrie, Piatt, and Vermilion. This hazardous weather outlook is for Central Illinois, East Central Illinois, Southeast Illinois, and West Central Illinois. For tonight, no hazardous weather is expected at this time. For Tuesday through Sunday, heat and humidity will build back into central and southeast Illinois Tuesday through Saturday, with highs in the lower 90s and afternoon heat index values peaking between 95 and 105 degrees each day. Minor flooding on parts of the Illinois River will subside late this week. Spotter information statement: spotter activation is not anticipated through tonight. The time is currently 5:10 p.m. Central Daylight Time. 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Now for the official National Weather Service forecast for Champaign, Urbana and surrounding areas of East Central Illinois. Tonight, clear. Lows in the upper 60s. Northeast winds around 5 miles an hour until midnight, becoming light and variable. Tuesday, sunny with highs around 90. Northeast winds around 5 miles an hour. Heat index values up to 100. Tuesday night, mostly clear. Patchy fog after midnight. Humid with lows in the upper 60s. East winds around 5 miles an hour until midnight, becoming light and variable. Wednesday, patchy fog in the morning. Sunny with highs in the lower 90s. West winds around 5 miles an hour. Heat index values up to 103. Wednesday night, mostly clear. Humid with lows in the lower 70s. Southwest winds around 5 miles an hour. Thursday and Thursday night, mostly clear. Highs in the lower 90s. Lows in the lower 70s. Friday, sunny. A chance of showers and thunderstorms in the afternoon. Highs in the lower 90s. Chance of rain.

Again, the forecast for Champaign, Urbana, and surrounding areas of East Central Illinois for tonight. Clear. Lows in the upper 60s. Northeast winds around 5 miles an hour until midnight, becoming light and variable. At 5 p.m. at the Champaign Airport, skies were sunny. The temperature was 85 degrees, the dew point was 67, and the relative humidity was 54%. The heat index was 87. The wind was northeast at 12 miles an hour, gusting to 17. The pressure was 30.17 inches and falling. Elsewhere around the area, it was sunny, with a temperature of 87 at Bloomington, 85 at Paris, and 85 at Terre Haute. Under sunny skies, Mattoon reported 85, Decatur reported 84, and Springfield reported 85. At Peoria, it was mostly sunny, with a temperature of 87. And once again at 5 p.m. at the Champaign Airport, under sunny skies, the temperature was 85, and the heat index was 87. Looking elsewhere around the Midwest at 5 p.m., Chicago was sunny, and 92. Indianapolis was mostly sunny, and 87. St. Louis was mostly sunny, and 86. Kansas City was mostly sunny, and 87. Des Moines was sunny, and 89. Milwaukee was mostly sunny, and 94. And now a discussion of hazardous weather conditions for the following counties in Illinois: Champaign, Coles, DeWitt, Douglas, Edgar, Moultrie, Piatt, and Vermilion. This hazardous weather outlook is for Central Illinois, East Central Illinois, Southeast Illinois, and West Central Illinois. For tonight, no hazardous weather is expected at this time. For Tuesday through Sunday, heat and humidity will build back into Central and Southeast Illinois Tuesday through Saturday, with highs in the lower 90s and afternoon heat index values peaking between 95 and 105 degrees each day. Minor flooding on parts of the Illinois River will subside late this week. Spotter information statement: spotter activation is not anticipated through tonight. The Champaign, Illinois Airport climate summary for this evening, as of 4 p.m., July 13, 2026. Today's high temperature was 85 degrees. The normal high is 85. Today's low temperature was 65 degrees. The normal low is 65. No precipitation fell today. Sunset tonight is at 8:22 p.m. Sunrise tomorrow is at 5:36 a.m. The Mattoon, Illinois Airport climate summary for this evening, as of 4 p.m., July 13, 2026. Today's high temperature was 85 degrees. The normal high is 86. Today's low temperature was 63 degrees. The normal low is 66. No precipitation fell today. Sunset tonight is at 8:20 p.m. Sunrise tomorrow is at 5:38 a.m. And now a discussion of hazardous weather conditions for the following counties in Illinois: Champaign, Coles, DeWitt, Douglas, Edgar, Moultrie, Piatt, and Vermilion. This hazardous weather outlook is for Central Illinois, East Central Illinois, Southeast Illinois, and West Central Illinois. For tonight, no hazardous weather is expected at this time. For Tuesday through Sunday, heat and humidity will build back into Central and Southeast Illinois Tuesday through Saturday, with highs in the lower 90s and afternoon heat index values peaking between 95 and 105 degrees each day. Minor flooding on parts of the Illinois River will subside late this week. Spotter information statement: spotter activation is not anticipated through tonight. The time is currently 5:16 p.m. Central Daylight Time. 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Now for the official National Weather Service forecast for Champaign, Urbana, and surrounding areas of East Central Illinois. Tonight, clear. Lows in the upper 60s. Northeast winds around 5 miles an hour until midnight, becoming light and variable. Tuesday, sunny with highs around 90. Northeast winds around 5 miles an hour. Heat index values up to 100. Tuesday night, mostly clear. Patchy fog after midnight. Humid with lows in the upper 60s. East winds around 5 miles an hour until midnight, becoming light and variable. Wednesday, patchy fog in the morning. Sunny with highs in the lower 90s. West winds around 5 miles an hour. Heat index values up to 103. Wednesday night.

heat index was 87. The wind was northeast at 12 miles an hour, gusting to 17. The pressure was 30.17 inches and falling. Elsewhere around the area, it was sunny, with a temperature of 87 at Bloomington, 85 at Paris, and 85 at Terre Haute. Under sunny skies, Mattoon reported 85, Decatur reported 84, and Springfield reported 85. At Peoria, it was mostly sunny, with a temperature of 87. And once again at 5 p.m. at the Champaign Airport, under sunny skies, the temperature was 85, and the heat index was 87. Looking elsewhere around the Midwest at 5 p.m., Chicago was sunny, and 92. Indianapolis was mostly sunny, and 87. St. Louis was mostly sunny, and 86. Kansas City was mostly sunny, and 87. Des Moines was sunny, and 89. Milwaukee was mostly sunny, and 94. And now a discussion of hazardous weather conditions for the following counties in Illinois: Champaign, Coles, DeWitt, Douglas, Edgar, Moultrie, Piatt, and Vermilion. This hazardous weather outlook is for Central Illinois, East Central Illinois, Southeast Illinois, and West Central Illinois. For tonight, no hazardous weather is expected at this time. For Tuesday through Sunday, heat and humidity will build back into central and southeast Illinois Tuesday through Saturday, with highs in the lower 90s and afternoon heat index values peaking between 95 and 105 degrees each day. Minor flooding on parts of the Illinois River will subside late this week. Spotter information statement: spotter activation is not anticipated through tonight. The time is currently 5:29 p.m. Central Daylight Time. 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The Champaign, Illinois Airport Climate Summary for this evening, as of 4 p.m., July 13, 2026. Today's high temperature was 85 degrees. The normal high is 85. Today's low temperature was 65 degrees. The normal low is 65. No precipitation fell today. Sunset tonight is at 8:22 p.m. Sunrise tomorrow is at 5:36 a.m. The Mattoon, Illinois Airport Climate Summary for this evening, as of 4 p.m., July 13, 2026. Today's high temperature was 85 degrees. The normal high is 86. Today's low temperature was 63 degrees. The normal low is 66. No precipitation fell today. Sunset tonight is at 8:20 p.m. Sunrise tomorrow is at 5:38 a.m. Now for the official National Weather Service forecast for Champaign, Urbana, and surrounding areas of East Central Illinois. Tonight, clear. Lows in the upper 60s. Northeast winds around 5 miles an hour until midnight, becoming light and variable. Tuesday, sunny with highs around 90. Northeast winds around 5 miles an hour. Heat index values up to 100. Tuesday night, mostly clear. Patchy fog after midnight. Humid with lows in the upper 60s. East winds around 5 miles an hour until midnight, becoming light and variable. Wednesday, patchy fog in the morning. Sunny with highs in the lower 90s. West winds around 5 miles an hour. Heat index values up to 103. Wednesday night, mostly clear. Humid with lows in the lower 70s. Southwest winds around 5 miles an hour. Thursday and Thursday night, mostly clear. Highs in the lower 90s. Lows in the lower 70s. Friday, sunny. A chance of showers and thunderstorms in the afternoon. Highs in the lower 90s. Chance of rain 30%. Heat index values up to 100. Friday night, partly cloudy. Lows in the lower 70s. Saturday, sunny. A chance of showers and thunderstorms in the afternoon. Highs around 90. Chance of rain 40%. Heat index values up to 100. Saturday night and Sunday, partly cloudy. Lows around 70. Highs in the upper 80s. Sunday night and Monday, mostly clear. Lows in the mid-60s. Highs in the mid-80s. Again, the forecast for Champaign, Urbana, and surrounding areas of East Central Illinois for tonight: clear. Lows in the upper 60s. Northeast winds around 5 miles an hour until midnight,

becoming light and variable. At 5 p.m. at the Champagne Airport, skies were sunny. The temperature was 85 degrees, the dew point was 67, and the relative humidity in the upper 60s. Northeast winds around 5 miles an hour until midnight, becoming light and variable. At 5 p.m. at the Champagne Airport, skies were sunny. The temperature was 85 degrees, the dew point was 67, and the relative humidity was 54%. The heat index was 87. The wind was northeast at 12 miles an hour, gusting to 17. The pressure was 30.17 inches and falling. Elsewhere around the area, it was sunny, with a temperature of 87 at Bloomington, 85 at Paris, and 85 at Terre Haute. Under sunny skies, Mattoon reported 85, Decatur reported 84, and Springfield reported 85. At Peoria, it was mostly sunny, with a temperature of 87. And once again at 5 p.m. at the Champaign Airport, under sunny skies, the temperature was 85, and the heat index was 87. Looking elsewhere around the Midwest at 5 p.m., Chicago was sunny, and 92. Indianapolis was mostly sunny, and 87. St. Louis was mostly sunny, and 86. Kansas City was mostly sunny, and 87. Des Moines was sunny, and 89. Milwaukee was mostly sunny, and 94. And now a discussion of hazardous weather conditions for the following counties in Illinois: Champaign, Coles, DeWitt, Douglas, Edgar, Moultrie, Piatt, and Vermilion. This hazardous weather outlook is for Central Illinois, East Central Illinois, Southeast Illinois, and West Central Illinois. For tonight, no hazardous weather is expected at this time. For Tuesday through Sunday, heat and humidity will build back into central and southeast Illinois Tuesday through Saturday, with highs in the lower 90s and afternoon heat index values peaking between 95 and 105 degrees each day. Minor flooding on parts of the Illinois River will subside late this week. Spotter information statement: spotter activation is not anticipated through tonight. The time is currently 5:35 p.m. Central Daylight Time. 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Now for the official National Weather Service forecast for Champaign, Urbana, and surrounding areas of East Central Illinois. Tonight, clear. Lows in the upper 60s. Northeast winds around 5 miles an hour until midnight, becoming light and variable. Tuesday, sunny with highs around 90. Northeast winds around 5 miles an hour. Heat index values up to 100. Tuesday night, mostly clear. Patchy fog after midnight. Humid with lows in the upper 60s. East winds around 5 miles an hour until midnight, becoming light and variable. Wednesday, patchy fog in the morning. Sunny with highs in the lower 90s. West winds around 5 miles an hour. Heat index values up to 103. Wednesday night, mostly clear. Humid with lows in the lower 70s. Southwest winds around 5 miles an hour. Thursday and Thursday night, mostly clear. Highs in the lower 90s. Lows in the lower 70s. Friday, sunny. A chance of showers and thunderstorms in the afternoon. Highs in the lower 90s. Chance of rain 30%. Heat index values up to 100. Friday night, partly cloudy. Lows in the lower 70s. Saturday, sunny. A chance of showers and thunderstorms in the afternoon. Highs around 90. Chance of rain 40%. Heat index values up to 100. Saturday night and Sunday, partly cloudy. Lows around 70. Highs in the upper 80s. Sunday night and Monday, mostly clear. Lows in the mid-60s. Highs in the mid-80s. Again, the forecast for Champaign, Urbana, and surrounding areas of East Central Illinois for tonight: clear. Lows in the upper 60s. Northeast winds around 5 miles an hour until midnight, becoming light and variable. At 5 p.m. at the Champaign Airport, skies were sunny. The temperature was 85 degrees, the dew point was 67, and the relative humidity was 54%. The heat index was 87. The wind was northeast at 12 miles an hour, gusting to 17. The pressure was 30.17 inches and falling. Elsewhere around

area, it was sunny, with a temperature of 87 at Bloomington, 85 at Paris, and 85 at Terre Haute. Under sunny skies, Mattoon reported 85, Decatur reported 84, and Springfield reported 85. At Peoria, it was mostly sunny, with a temperature of 87. And once again at 5 p.m. at the Champaign Airport, under sunny skies, the temperature was 85, and the heat index was 87. Looking elsewhere around the Midwest at 5 p.m., Chicago was sunny, and 92. Indianapolis was mostly sunny, and 87. St. Louis was mostly sunny, and 86. Kansas City was mostly sunny, and 87. Des Moines was sunny, and 89. Milwaukee was mostly sunny, and 94. And now a discussion of hazardous weather conditions for the following counties in Illinois: Champaign, Coles, DeWitt, Douglas, Edgar, Moultrie, Piatt, and Vermilion. This hazardous weather outlook is for Central Illinois, East Central Illinois, Southeast Illinois, and West Central Illinois. For tonight, no hazardous weather is expected at this time. For Tuesday through Sunday, heat and humidity will build back into central and southeast Illinois Tuesday through Saturday, with highs in the lower 90s and afternoon heat index values peaking between 95 and 105 degrees each day. Minor flooding on parts of the Illinois River will subside late this week. Spotter information statement: spotter activation is not anticipated through tonight. The time is currently 5:39 p.m. Central Daylight Time. 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Now for the official National Weather Service forecast for Champaign, Urbana, and surrounding areas of East Central Illinois. Tonight, clear. Lows in the upper 60s. Northeast winds around 5 miles an hour until midnight, becoming light and variable. Tuesday, sunny with highs around 90. Northeast winds around 5 miles an hour. Heat index values up to 100. Tuesday night, mostly clear. Patchy fog after midnight. Humid with lows in the upper 60s. East winds around 5 miles an hour until midnight, becoming light and variable. Wednesday, patchy fog in the morning. Sunny with highs in the lower 90s. West winds around 5 miles an hour. Heat index values up to 103. Wednesday night, mostly clear. Humid with lows in the lower 70s. Southwest winds around 5 miles an hour. Thursday and Thursday night, mostly clear. Highs in the lower 90s. Lows in the lower 70s. Friday, sunny. A chance of showers and thunderstorms in the afternoon. Highs in the lower 90s. Chance of rain 30%. Heat index values up to 100. Friday night, partly cloudy. Lows in the lower 70s. Saturday, sunny. A chance of showers and thunderstorms in the afternoon. Highs around 90. Chance of rain 40%. Heat index values up to 100. Saturday night and Sunday, partly cloudy. Lows around 70. Highs in the upper 80s. Sunday night and Monday, mostly clear. Lows in the mid-60s. Highs in the mid-80s. Again, the forecast for Champaign, Urbana, and surrounding areas of East Central Illinois for tonight: clear. Lows in the upper 60s. Northeast winds around 5 miles an hour until midnight, becoming light and variable. At 5 p.m. at the Champaign Airport, skies were sunny. The temperature was 85 degrees, the dew point was 67, and the relative humidity was 54%. The heat index was 87. The wind was northeast at 12 miles an hour, gusting to 17. The pressure was 30.17 inches and falling. Elsewhere around the area, it was sunny, with a temperature of 87 at Bloomington, 85 at Paris, and 85 at Terre Haute. Under sunny skies, Mattoon reported 85, Decatur reported 84, and Springfield reported 85. At Peoria, it was mostly sunny, with a temperature of 87. And once again at 5 p.m. at the Champaign Airport, under sunny skies, the temperature was 85, and the heat index was 87. Looking elsewhere around the Midwest at 5 p.m., Chicago was sunny, and 92. Indianapolis was mostly sunny, and 87. St. Louis was mostly sunny, and 86. Kansas City was

mostly sunny and 87. Des Moines was sunny and 89. Milwaukee was mostly sunny and 94. And now a discussion of hazardous weather conditions for the following counties in Illinois: Champaign, Coles, DeWitt, Douglas, Edgar, Moultrie, Piatt, and Vermilion. This hazardous weather outlook is for Central Illinois, East Central Illinois, Southeast Illinois, and West Central Illinois. For tonight, no hazardous weather is expected at this time. For Tuesday through Sunday, heat and humidity will build back into Central and Southeast Illinois Tuesday through Saturday, with highs in the lower 90s and afternoon heat index values peaking between 95 and 105 degrees each day. Minor flooding on parts of the Illinois River will subside late this week. Spotter information statement: spotter activation is not anticipated through tonight. The time is currently 5:43 p.m. Central Daylight Time. 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Now for the official National Weather Service forecast for Champaign, Urbana, and surrounding areas of East Central Illinois. Tonight, clear. Lows in the upper 60s. Northeast winds around 5 miles an hour until midnight, becoming light and variable. Tuesday, sunny with highs around 90. Northeast winds around 5 miles an hour. Heat index values up to 100. Tuesday night, mostly clear. Patchy fog after midnight. Humid with lows in the upper 60s. East winds around 5 miles an hour until midnight, becoming light and variable. Wednesday, patchy fog in the morning. Sunny with highs in the lower 90s. West winds around 5 miles an hour. Heat index values up to 103. Wednesday night, mostly clear. Humid with lows in the lower 70s. Southwest winds around 5 miles an hour. Thursday and Thursday night, mostly clear. Highs in the lower 90s. Lows in the lower 70s. Friday, sunny. A chance of showers and thunderstorms in the afternoon. Highs in the lower 90s. Chance of rain 30%. Heat index values up to 100. Friday night, partly cloudy. Lows in the lower 70s. Saturday, sunny. A chance of showers and thunderstorms in the afternoon. Highs around 90. Chance of rain 40%. Heat index values up to 100. Saturday night and Sunday, partly cloudy. Lows around 70. Highs in the upper 80s. Sunday night and Monday, mostly clear. Lows in the mid-60s. Highs in the mid-80s. Again, the forecast for Champaign, Urbana, and surrounding areas of East Central Illinois for tonight: clear. Lows in the upper 60s. Northeast winds around 5 miles an hour until midnight, becoming light and variable. The Champaign, Illinois Airport climate summary for this evening, as of 4 p.m., July 13, 2026. Today's high temperature was 85 degrees. The normal high is 85. Today's low temperature was 65 degrees. The normal low is 65. No precipitation fell today. Sunset tonight is at 8:22 p.m. Sunrise tomorrow is at 5:36 a.m. The Mattoon, Illinois Airport climate summary for this evening, as of 4 p.m., July 13, 2026. Today's high temperature was 85 degrees. The normal high is 86. Today's low temperature was 63 degrees. The normal low is 66. No precipitation fell today. Sunset tonight is at 8:20 p.m. Sunrise tomorrow is at 5:38 a.m. At 5 p.m. at the Champaign Airport, skies were sunny. The temperature was 85 degrees, the dew point was 67, and the relative humidity was 54%. The heat index was 87. The wind was northeast at 12 miles an hour, gusting to 17. The pressure was 30.17 inches and falling. Elsewhere around the area, it was sunny, with a temperature of 87 at Bloomington, 85 at Paris, and 85 at Terre Haute. Under sunny skies, Mattoon reported 85, Decatur reported 84, and Springfield reported 85. At Peoria, it was mostly sunny, with a temperature of 87. And once again at 5 p.m. at the Champaign Airport, under sunny skies, the temperature was 85, and the heat index was 87. Looking elsewhere around

Midwest at 5 p.m., Chicago was sunny and 92. Indianapolis was mostly sunny and 87. St. Louis was mostly sunny and 86. Kansas City was mostly sunny and 87. Des Moines was sunny and 89. Milwaukee was mostly sunny and 94. The time is currently 5:48 p.m. Central Daylight Time. 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Now for the official National Weather Service forecast for Champaign, Urbana, and surrounding areas of East Central Illinois. Tonight, clear. Lows in the upper 60s. Northeast winds around 5 miles an hour until midnight, becoming light and variable. Tuesday, sunny with highs around 90. Northeast winds around 5 miles an hour. Heat index values up to 100. Tuesday night, mostly clear. Patchy fog after midnight. Humid with lows in the upper 60s. East winds around 5 miles an hour until midnight, becoming light and variable. Wednesday, patchy fog in the morning. Sunny with highs in the lower 90s. West winds around 5 miles an hour. Heat index values up to 103. Wednesday night, mostly clear. Humid with lows in the lower 70s. Southwest winds around 5 miles an hour. Thursday and Thursday night, mostly clear. Highs in the lower 90s. Lows in the lower 70s. Friday, sunny. A chance of showers and thunderstorms in the afternoon. Highs in the lower 90s. Chance of rain 30%. Heat index values up to 100. Friday night, partly cloudy. Lows in the lower 70s. Saturday, sunny. A chance of showers and thunderstorms in the afternoon. Highs around 90. Chance of rain 40%. Heat index values up to 100. Saturday night and Sunday, partly cloudy. Lows around 70. Highs in the upper 80s. Sunday night and Monday, mostly clear. Lows in the mid-60s. Highs in the mid-80s. Again, the forecast for Champaign, Urbana, and surrounding areas of East Central Illinois for tonight, clear. Lows in the upper 60s. Northeast winds around 5 miles an hour until midnight, becoming light and variable. At 5 p.m. at the Champaign Airport, skies were sunny. The temperature was 85 degrees, the dew point was 67, and the relative humidity was 54%. The heat index was 87. The wind was northeast at 12 miles an hour, gusting to 17. The pressure was 30.17 inches and falling. Elsewhere around the area, it was sunny, with a temperature of 87 at Bloomington, 85 at Paris, and 85 at Terre Haute. Under sunny skies, Mattoon reported 85, Decatur reported 84, and Springfield reported 85. At Peoria, it was mostly sunny, with a temperature of 87. And once again at 5 p.m. at the Champaign Airport, under sunny skies, the temperature was 85, and the heat index was 87. Looking elsewhere around the Midwest at 5 p.m., Chicago was sunny and 92. Indianapolis was mostly sunny and 87. St. Louis was mostly sunny and 86. Kansas City was mostly sunny and 87. Des Moines was sunny and 89. Milwaukee was mostly sunny and 94. The time is currently 5:51 p.m. Central Daylight Time. 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Now for the official National Weather Service forecast for Champaign, Urbana, and surrounding areas of East Central Illinois. Tonight, clear. Lows in the upper 60s. Northeast winds around 5 miles an hour until midnight, becoming light and variable. Tuesday, sunny with highs around 90. Northeast winds around 5 miles an hour. Heat index values up to 100. Tuesday night, mostly clear. Patchy fog after midnight. Humid with lows in the upper 60s. East winds around 5 miles an hour until midnight, becoming light and variable. Wednesday, patchy fog in the morning. Sunny with highs in the lower 90s. West winds around 5 miles an hour. Heat index values up to 103. Wednesday night, mostly clear. Humid with lows in the lower 70s.

East. Southwest winds around 5 miles an hour. Thursday and Thursday night, mostly clear. Highs in the lower 90s. Lows in the lower 70s. Friday, sunny. A chance of showers and thunderstorms in the afternoon. Highs in the lower 90s. Chance of rain 30%. Heat index values up to 100. Friday night, partly cloudy. Lows in the lower 70s. Saturday, sunny. A chance of showers and thunderstorms in the afternoon. Highs around 90. Chance of rain 40%. Heat index values up to 100. Saturday night and Sunday, partly cloudy. Lows around 70. Highs in the upper 80s. Sunday night and Monday, mostly clear. Lows in the mid-60s. Highs in the mid-80s. Again, the forecast for Champaign, Urbana and surrounding areas of East Central Illinois for tonight, clear. Lows in the upper 60s. Northeast winds around 5 miles an hour until midnight, becoming light and variable. At 5 p.m. at the Champaign Airport, skies were sunny. The temperature was 85 degrees, the dew point was 67, and the relative humidity was 54%. The heat index was 87. The wind was northeast at 12 miles an hour, gusting to 17. The pressure was 30.17 inches and falling. Elsewhere around the area, it was sunny, with a temperature of 87 at Bloomington, 85 at Paris, and 85 at Terre Haute. Under sunny skies, Mattoon reported 85, Decatur reported 84, and Springfield reported 85. At Peoria, it was mostly sunny, with a temperature of 87. And once again at 5 p.m. at the Champaign Airport, under sunny skies, the temperature was 85, and the heat index was 87. Looking elsewhere around the Midwest at 5 p.m., Chicago was sunny, and 92. Indianapolis was mostly sunny, and 87. St. Louis was mostly sunny, and 86. Kansas City was mostly sunny, and 87. Des Moines was sunny, and 89. Milwaukee was mostly sunny, and 94. The time is currently 5:55 p.m. Central Daylight Time. 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Now for the official National Weather Service forecast for Champaign, Urbana and surrounding areas of East Central Illinois. Tonight, clear. Lows in the upper 60s. Northeast winds around 5 miles an hour until midnight, becoming light and variable. Tuesday, sunny with highs around 90. Northeast winds around 5 miles an hour. Heat index values up to 100. Tuesday night, mostly clear. Patchy fog after midnight. Humid with lows in the upper 60s. East winds around 5 miles an hour until midnight, becoming light and variable. Wednesday, patchy fog in the morning. Sunny with highs in the lower 90s. West winds around 5 miles an hour. Heat index values up to 103. Wednesday night, mostly clear. Humid with lows in the lower 70s. Southwest winds around 5 miles an hour. Thursday and Thursday night, mostly clear. Highs in the lower 90s. Lows in the lower 70s. Friday, sunny. A chance of showers and thunderstorms in the afternoon. Highs in the lower 90s. Chance of rain 30%. Heat index values up to 100. Friday night, partly cloudy. Lows in the lower 70s. Saturday, sunny. A chance of showers and thunderstorms in the afternoon. Highs around 90. Chance of rain 40%. Heat index values up to 100. Saturday night and Sunday, partly cloudy. Lows around 70. Highs in the upper 80s. Sunday night and Monday, mostly clear. Lows in the mid-60s. Highs in the mid-80s. Again, the forecast for Champaign, Urbana and surrounding areas of East Central Illinois for tonight, clear. Lows in the upper 60s. Northeast winds around 5 miles an hour until midnight, becoming light and variable. At 5 p.m. at the Champaign Airport, skies were sunny. The temperature was 85 degrees, the dew point was 67, and the relative humidity was 54%. The heat index was 87. The wind was northeast at 12 miles an hour, gusting to 17.

the pressure was 30.17 inches and falling. Elsewhere around the area, it was sunny, with a temperature of 87 at Bloomington, 85 at Paris, and 85 at Terre Haute. Under sunny skies, Mattoon reported 85, Decatur reported 84, and Springfield reported 85. At Peoria, it was mostly sunny, with a temperature of 87. And once again at 5 p.m. at the Champaign Airport, under sunny skies, the temperature was 85, and the heat index was 87. Looking elsewhere around the Midwest at 5 p.m., Chicago was sunny, and 92. Indianapolis was mostly sunny, and 87. St. Louis was mostly sunny, and 86. Kansas City was mostly sunny, and 87. Des Moines was sunny, and 89. Milwaukee was mostly sunny, and 94. The time is currently 5:58 p.m. Central Daylight Time. 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Now for the official National Weather Service forecast for Champaign, Urbana, and surrounding areas of East Central Illinois. Tonight, clear. Lows in the upper 60s. Northeast winds around 5 miles an hour until midnight, becoming light and variable. Tuesday, sunny with highs around 90. Northeast winds around 5 miles an hour. Heat index values up to 100. Tuesday night, mostly clear. Patchy fog after midnight. Humid with lows in the upper 60s. East winds around 5 miles an hour until midnight, becoming light and variable. Wednesday, patchy fog in the morning. Sunny with highs in the lower 90s. West winds around 5 miles an hour. Heat index values up to 103. Wednesday night, mostly clear. Humid with lows in the lower 70s. Southwest winds around 5 miles an hour. Thursday and Thursday night, mostly clear. Highs in the lower 90s. Lows in the lower 70s. Friday, sunny. A chance of showers and thunderstorms in the afternoon. Highs in the lower 90s. Chance of rain 30%. Heat index values up to 100. Friday night, partly cloudy. Lows in the lower 70s. Saturday, sunny. A chance of showers and thunderstorms in the afternoon. Highs around 90. Chance of rain 40%. Heat index values up to 100. Saturday night and Sunday, partly cloudy. Lows around 70. Highs in the upper 80s. Sunday night and Monday, mostly clear. Lows in the mid-60s. Highs in the mid-80s. Again, the forecast for Champaign, Urbana, and surrounding areas of East Central Illinois for tonight, clear. Lows in the upper 60s. Northeast winds around 5 miles an hour until midnight, becoming light and variable. The Champaign, Illinois Airport Climate Summary for this evening, as of 4 p.m., July 13, 2026. Today's high temperature was 85 degrees. The normal high is 85. Today's low temperature was 65 degrees. The normal low is 65. No precipitation fell today. Sunset tonight is at 8:22 p.m. Sunrise tomorrow is at 5:36 a.m. The Mattoon, Illinois Airport Climate Summary for this evening, as of 4 p.m., July 13, 2026. Today's high temperature was 85 degrees. The normal high is 86. Today's low temperature was 63 degrees. The normal low is 66. No precipitation fell today. Sunset tonight is at 8:20 p.m. Sunrise tomorrow is at 5:38 a.m. The time is currently 6:02 p.m. Central Daylight Time. 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Now for the official National Weather Service forecast for Champaign, Urbana, and surrounding areas of East Central Illinois. Tonight, clear. Lows in the upper 60s. Northeast winds around 5 miles an hour until midnight, becoming light and variable. Tuesday, sunny with highs around 90. Northeast winds around 5 miles an hour. Heat index values up to 100. Tuesday night, mostly clear. Patchy fog after midnight. Humid with lows in the upper 60s. East winds around 5 miles an hour until midnight, becoming light and variable.

day, patchy fog in the morning. Sunny with highs in the lower 90s. West winds around 5 miles an hour. Heat index values up to 103. Wednesday night, mostly clear. Humid with lows in the lower 70s. Southwest winds around 5 miles an hour. Thursday and Thursday night, mostly clear. Highs in the lower 90s. Lows in the lower 70s. Friday, sunny. A chance of showers and thunderstorms in the afternoon. Highs in the lower 90s. Chance of rain 30%. Heat index values up to 100. Friday night, partly cloudy. Lows in the lower 70s. Saturday, sunny. A chance of showers and thunderstorms in the afternoon. Highs around 90. Chance of rain 40%. Heat index values up to 100. Saturday night and Sunday, partly cloudy. Lows around 70. Highs in the upper 80s. Sunday night and Monday, mostly clear. Lows in the mid-60s. Highs in the mid-80s. Again, the forecast for Champaign, Urbana and surrounding areas of East Central Illinois for tonight, clear. Lows in the upper 60s. Northeast winds around 5 miles an hour until midnight, becoming light and variable. At 6 p.m. at the Champaign Airport, skies were sunny. The temperature was 84 degrees, the dew point was 66, and the relative humidity was 54%. The heat index was 86. The wind was northeast at 8 miles an hour. The pressure was 30.17 inches and steady. Elsewhere around the area, it was sunny, with a temperature of 86 at Peoria, 86 at Bloomington, 84 at Paris, and 84 at Terre Haute. Under sunny skies, Mattoon reported 84, Decatur reported 84, and Springfield reported 85. And once again at 6 p.m. at the Champaign Airport, under sunny skies, the temperature was 84, and the heat index was 86. The time is currently 6:05 p.m. Central Daylight Time. 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Now for the official National Weather Service forecast for Champaign, Urbana and surrounding areas of East Central Illinois. Tonight, clear. Lows in the upper 60s. Northeast winds around 5 miles an hour until midnight, becoming light and variable. Tuesday, sunny with highs around 90. Northeast winds around 5 miles an hour. Heat index values up to 100. Tuesday night, mostly clear. Patchy fog after midnight. Humid with lows in the upper 60s. East winds around 5 miles an hour until midnight, becoming light and variable. Wednesday, patchy fog in the morning. Sunny with highs in the lower 90s. West winds around 5 miles an hour. Heat index values up to 103. Wednesday night, mostly clear. Humid with lows in the lower 70s. Southwest winds around 5 miles an hour. Thursday and Thursday night, mostly clear. Highs in the lower 90s. Lows in the lower 70s. Friday, sunny. A chance of showers and thunderstorms in the afternoon. Highs in the lower 90s. Chance of rain 30%. Heat index values up to 100. Friday night, partly cloudy. Lows in the lower 70s. Saturday, sunny. A chance of showers and thunderstorms in the afternoon. Highs around 90. Chance of rain 40%. Heat index values up to 100. Saturday night and Sunday, partly cloudy. Lows around 70. Highs in the upper 80s. Sunday night and Monday, mostly clear. Lows in the mid-60s. Highs in the mid-80s. Again, the forecast for Champaign, Urbana and surrounding areas of East Central Illinois for tonight, clear. Lows in the upper 60s. Northeast winds around 5 miles an hour until midnight, becoming light and variable. 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Programming originates from NOAA's National Weather Service office in Lincoln and transmits from the WCIA television tower near Seymour. 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
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At 6 p.m. at the Champaign Airport, skies were sunny. The temperature was 84 degrees, the dew point was 66, and the relative humidity was 54%. The heat index was 86. The wind was northeast at 8 miles an hour. The pressure was 30.17 inches and steady. Elsewhere around the area, it was sunny, with a temperature of 86 at Peoria, 86 at Bloomington, 84 at Paris, and 84 at Terre Haute. Under sunny skies, Mattoon reported 84, Decatur reported 84, and Springfield reported 85. And once again at 6 p.m. at the Champaign Airport, under sunny skies, the temperature was 84, and the heat index was 86. Looking elsewhere around the Midwest at 6 p.m., Chicago was sunny, and 92. Indianapolis was mostly sunny, and 87. St. Louis was mostly sunny, and 86. Kansas City was mostly sunny, and 86. Des Moines was mostly sunny, and 88. Milwaukee was mostly sunny, and 94. 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Now for the official National Weather Service forecast for Champaign, Urbana, and surrounding areas of East Central Illinois. Tonight, clear. Lows in the upper 60s. Northeast winds around 5 miles an hour until midnight, becoming light and variable. Tuesday, sunny with highs around 90. Northeast winds around 5 miles an hour. Heat index values up to 100. Tuesday night, mostly clear. Patchy fog after midnight. Humid with lows in the upper 60s. East winds around 5 miles an hour until midnight, becoming light and variable. Wednesday, patchy fog in the morning. Sunny with highs in the lower 90s. West winds around 5 miles an hour. Heat index values up to 103. Wednesday night, mostly clear. Humid with lows in the lower 70s. Southwest winds around 5 miles an hour. Thursday and Thursday night, mostly clear. Highs in the lower 90s. Lows in the lower 70s. Friday, sunny. A chance of showers and thunderstorms in the afternoon. Highs in the lower 90s. Chance of rain 30%. Heat index values up to 100. Friday night, partly cloudy. Lows in the lower 70s. Saturday, sunny. A chance of showers and thunderstorms in the afternoon. Highs around 90. Chance of rain 40%. Heat index values up to 100. Saturday night and Sunday, partly cloudy. Lows around 70. Highs in the upper 80s. Sunday night and Monday, mostly clear. Lows in the mid-60s. Highs in the mid-80s. Again, the forecast for Champaign, Urbana, and surrounding areas of East Central Illinois for tonight, clear. Lows in the upper 60s. Northeast winds around 5 miles an hour until midnight, becoming light and variable. At 6 p.m. at the Champaign Airport, skies were sunny. The temperature was 84 degrees, the dew point was 66, and the relative humidity was 54%. The heat index was 86. The wind was northeast at 8 miles an hour. The pressure was 30.17 inches and steady. Elsewhere around the area, it was sunny, with a temperature of 86 at Peoria, 86 at Bloomington, 84 at Paris, and 84 at Terre Haute. Under sunny skies, Mattoon reported 84, Decatur reported 84, and Springfield reported 85. And once again at 6 p.m. at the Champaign Airport, under sunny skies, the temperature was 84, and the heat index was 86. Looking elsewhere around the Midwest at 6 p.m., Chicago was sunny, and 92. Indianapolis was mostly sunny, and 87. St. Louis was mostly sunny, and 86. Kansas City was mostly sunny, and 86. Des Moines was mostly sunny, and 88. Milwaukee was mostly sunny, and 94. The time is currently 6:12 p.m. Central Daylight Time. 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

Wednesday, patchy fog in the morning. Sunny with highs in the lower 90s. West winds around 5 miles an hour. Heat index values up to 103. Wednesday night, mostly clear. Humid with lows in the lower 70s. Southwest winds around 5 miles an hour. Thursday and Thursday night, mostly clear. Highs in the lower 90s. Lows in the lower 70s. Friday, sunny. A chance of showers and thunderstorms in the afternoon. Highs in the lower 90s. Chance of rain 30%. Heat index values up to 100. Friday night, partly cloudy. Lows in the lower 70s. Saturday, sunny. A chance of showers and thunderstorms in the afternoon. Highs around 90. Chance of rain 40%. Heat index values up to 100. Saturday night and Sunday, partly cloudy. Lows around 70. Highs in the upper 80s. Sunday night and Monday, mostly clear. Lows in the mid-60s. Highs in the mid-80s. Again, the forecast for Champaign, Urbana and surrounding areas of East Central Illinois for tonight, clear. Lows in the upper 60s. Northeast winds around 5 miles an hour until midnight, becoming light and variable. The Champaign, Illinois Airport climate summary for this evening, as of 4 p.m., July 13, 2026. Today's high temperature was 85 degrees. The normal high is 85. Today's low temperature was 65 degrees. The normal low is 65. No precipitation fell today. Sunset tonight is at 8:22 p.m. Sunrise tomorrow is at 5:36 a.m. The Mattoon, Illinois Airport climate summary for this evening, as of 4 p.m., July 13, 2026. Today's high temperature was 85 degrees. The normal high is 86. Today's low temperature was 63 degrees. The normal low is 66. No precipitation fell today. Sunset tonight is at 8:20 p.m. Sunrise tomorrow is at 5:38 a.m. The time is currently 6:16 p.m. Central Daylight Time. 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Now for the official National Weather Service forecast for Champaign, Urbana and surrounding areas of East Central Illinois. Tonight, clear. Lows in the upper 60s. Northeast winds around 5 miles an hour until midnight, becoming light and variable. Tuesday, sunny with highs around 90. Northeast winds around 5 miles an hour. Heat index values up to 100. Tuesday night, mostly clear. Patchy fog after midnight. Humid with lows in the upper 60s. East winds around 5 miles an hour until midnight, becoming light and variable. Wednesday, patchy fog in the morning. Sunny with highs in the lower 90s. West winds around 5 miles an hour. Heat index values up to 103. Wednesday night, mostly clear. Humid with lows in the lower 70s. Southwest winds around 5 miles an hour. Thursday and Thursday night, mostly clear. Highs in the lower 90s. Lows in the lower 70s. Friday, sunny. A chance of showers and thunderstorms in the afternoon. Highs in the lower 90s. Chance of rain 30%. Heat index values up to 100. Friday night, partly cloudy. Lows in the lower 70s. Saturday, sunny. A chance of showers and thunderstorms in the afternoon. Highs around 90. Chance of rain 40%. Heat index values up to 100. Saturday night and Sunday, partly cloudy. Lows around 70. Highs in the upper 80s. Sunday night and Monday, mostly clear. Lows in the mid-60s. Highs in the mid-80s. Again, the forecast for Champaign, Urbana and surrounding areas of East Central Illinois for tonight, clear. Lows in the upper 60s. Northeast winds around 5 miles an hour until midnight, becoming light and variable. At 6 p.m. at the Champaign Airport, skies were sunny. The temperature was 84 degrees, the dew point was 66, and the relative humidity was 54%. The heat index was 86. The wind was northeast at 8 miles an hour. The pressure was 30.17 inches and steady. Elsewhere,

Around the area, it was sunny, with a temperature of 86 at Peoria, 86 at Bloomington, 84 at Paris, and 84 at Terre Haute. Under sunny skies, Mattoon reported 84, Decatur reported 84, and Springfield reported 85. And once again at 6 p.m. at the Champaign Airport, under sunny skies, the temperature was 84, and the heat index was 86. Looking elsewhere around the Midwest at 6 p.m., Chicago was sunny, and 92. Indianapolis was mostly sunny, and 87. St. Louis was mostly sunny, and 86. Kansas City was mostly sunny, and 86. Des Moines was mostly sunny, and 88. Milwaukee was mostly sunny, and 94. The time is currently 6:19 p.m. Central Daylight Time. 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Now for the official National Weather Service forecast for Champaign, Urbana, and surrounding areas of East Central Illinois. Tonight, clear. Lows in the upper 60s. Northeast winds around 5 miles an hour until midnight, becoming light and variable. Tuesday, sunny with highs around 90. Northeast winds around 5 miles an hour. Heat index values up to 100. Tuesday night, mostly clear. Patchy fog after midnight. Humid with lows in the upper 60s. East winds around 5 miles an hour until midnight, becoming light and variable. Wednesday, patchy fog in the morning. Sunny with highs in the lower 90s. West winds around 5 miles an hour. Heat index values up to 103. Wednesday night, mostly clear. Humid with lows in the lower 70s. Southwest winds around 5 miles an hour. Thursday and Thursday night, mostly clear. Highs in the lower 90s. Lows in the lower 70s. Friday, sunny. A chance of showers and thunderstorms in the afternoon. Highs in the lower 90s. Chance of rain 30%. Heat index values up to 100. Friday night, partly cloudy. Lows in the lower 70s. Saturday, sunny. A chance of showers and thunderstorms in the afternoon. Highs around 90. Chance of rain 40%. Heat index values up to 100. Saturday night and Sunday, partly cloudy. Lows around 70. Highs in the upper 80s. Sunday night and Monday, mostly clear. Lows in the mid-60s. Highs in the mid-80s. Again, the forecast for Champaign, Urbana, and surrounding areas of East Central Illinois for tonight, clear. Lows in the upper 60s. Northeast winds around 5 miles an hour until midnight, becoming light and variable. At 6 p.m. at the Champaign Airport, skies were sunny. The temperature was 84 degrees, the dew point was 66, and the relative humidity was 54%. The heat index was 86. The wind was northeast at 8 miles an hour. The pressure was 30.17 inches and steady. Elsewhere around the area, it was sunny, with a temperature of 86 at Peoria, 86 at Bloomington, 84 at Paris, and 84 at Terre Haute. Under sunny skies, Mattoon reported 84, Decatur reported 84, and Springfield reported 85. And once again at 6 p.m. at the Champaign Airport, under sunny skies, the temperature was 84, and the heat index was 86. Looking elsewhere around the Midwest at 6 p.m., Chicago was sunny, and 92. Indianapolis was mostly sunny, and 87. St. Louis was mostly sunny, and 86. Kansas City was mostly sunny, and 86. Des Moines was mostly sunny, and 88. Milwaukee was mostly sunny, and 94. The time is currently 6:23 p.m. Central Daylight Time. 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Now for the official National Weather Service forecast for Champaign, Urbana, and surrounding areas of East Central Illinois. Tonight, clear. Lows in the upper 60s. Northeast winds around 5 miles an hour until midnight, becoming light and variable. Tuesday, sunny with highs around 90. Northeast winds around 5 miles an hour. Heat index values up to 100. Tuesday night, mostly clear. Patchy fog after midnight. Humid with

in the upper 60s. East winds around 5 miles an hour until midnight, becoming light and variable. Wednesday, patchy fog in the morning. Sunny with highs in the lower 90s. West winds around 5 miles an hour. Heat index values up to 103. Wednesday night, mostly clear. Humid with lows in the lower 70s. Southwest winds around 5 miles an hour. Thursday and Thursday night, mostly clear. Highs in the lower 90s. Lows in the lower 70s. Friday, sunny. A chance of showers and thunderstorms in the afternoon. Highs in the lower 90s. Chance of rain 30%. Heat index values up to 100. Friday night, partly cloudy. Lows in the lower 70s. Saturday, sunny. A chance of showers and thunderstorms in the afternoon. Highs around 90. Chance of rain 40%. Heat index values up to 100. Saturday night and Sunday, partly cloudy. Lows around 70. Highs in the upper 80s. Sunday night and Monday, mostly clear. Lows in the mid-60s. Highs in the mid-80s. Again, the forecast for Champaign, Urbana and surrounding areas of East Central Illinois for tonight, clear. Lows in the upper 60s. Northeast winds around 5 miles an hour until midnight, becoming light and variable. At 6 p.m. at the Champaign Airport, skies were sunny. The temperature was 84 degrees, the dew point was 66, and the relative humidity was 54%. The heat index was 86. The wind was northeast at 8 miles an hour. The pressure was 30.17 inches and steady. Elsewhere around the area, it was sunny, with a temperature of 86 at Peoria, 86 at Bloomington, 84 at Paris, and 84 at Terre Haute. Under sunny skies, Mattoon reported 84, Decatur reported 84, and Springfield reported 85. And once again at 6 p.m. at the Champaign Airport, under sunny skies, the temperature was 84, and the heat index was 86. Looking elsewhere around the Midwest at 6 p.m., Chicago was sunny, and 92. Indianapolis was mostly sunny, and 87. St. Louis was mostly sunny, and 86. Kansas City was mostly sunny, and 86. Des Moines was mostly sunny, and 88. Milwaukee was mostly sunny, and 94. The time is currently 6:26 p.m. Central Daylight Time. 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Now for the official National Weather Service forecast for Champaign, Urbana and surrounding areas of East Central Illinois. Tonight, clear. Lows in the upper 60s. Northeast winds around 5 miles an hour until midnight, becoming light and variable. Tuesday, sunny with highs around 90. Northeast winds around 5 miles an hour. Heat index values up to 100. Tuesday night, mostly clear. Patchy fog after midnight. Humid with lows in the upper 60s. East winds around 5 miles an hour until midnight, becoming light and variable. Wednesday, patchy fog in the morning. Sunny with highs in the lower 90s. West winds around 5 miles an hour. Heat index values up to 103. Wednesday night, mostly clear. Humid with lows in the lower 70s. Southwest winds around 5 miles an hour. Thursday and Thursday night, mostly clear. Highs in the lower 90s. Lows in the lower 70s. Friday, sunny. A chance of showers and thunderstorms in the afternoon. Highs in the lower 90s. Chance of rain 30%. Heat index values up to 100. Friday night, partly cloudy. Lows in the lower 70s. Saturday, sunny. A chance of showers and thunderstorms in the afternoon. Highs around 90. Chance of rain 40%. Heat index values up to 100. Saturday night and Sunday, partly cloudy. Lows around 70. Highs in the upper 80s. Sunday night and Monday, mostly clear. Lows in the mid-60s. Highs in the mid-80s. Again, the forecast for Champaign, Urbana and surrounding areas of East Central Illinois for tonight, clear. Lows in the upper 60s. Northeast winds around 5 miles an hour until midnight, becoming light.
Variable. At 6 p.m. at the Champagne Airport, skies were sunny. The temperature was 84 degrees, the dew point was 66, and the relative humidity was 54%. The heat index was 86. The wind was northeast at 8 miles an hour. The pressure was 30.17 inches and steady. Elsewhere around the area, it was sunny, with a temperature of 86 at Peoria, 86 at Bloomington, 84 at Paris, and 84 at Terre Haute. Under sunny skies, Mattoon reported 84, Decatur reported 84, and Springfield reported 85. And once again at 6 p.m. at the Champaign Airport, under sunny skies, the temperature was 84, and the heat index was 86. Looking elsewhere around the Midwest at 6 p.m., Chicago was sunny, and 92. Indianapolis was mostly sunny, and 87. St. Louis was mostly sunny, and 86. Kansas City was mostly sunny, and 86. Des Moines was mostly sunny, and 88. Milwaukee was mostly sunny, and 94. The time is currently 6:29 p.m. Central Daylight Time. The Champaign, Illinois Airport Climate Summary for this evening, as of 4 p.m., July 13, 2026. Today's high temperature was 85 degrees. The normal high is 85. Today's low temperature was 65 degrees. The normal low is 65. No precipitation fell today. Sunset tonight is at 8:22 p.m. Sunrise tomorrow is at 5:36 a.m. The Mattoon, Illinois Airport Climate Summary for this evening, as of 4 p.m., July 13, 2026. Today's high temperature was 85 degrees. The normal high is 86. Today's low temperature was 63 degrees. The normal low is 66. No precipitation fell today. Sunset tonight is at 8:20 p.m. Sunrise tomorrow is at 5:38 a.m. You are listening to NOAA Weather Radio All Hazards, station WXJ76 in Champaign. Now for the official National Weather Service forecast for Champaign, Urbana, and surrounding areas of East Central Illinois. Tonight, clear. Lows in the upper 60s. Northeast winds around 5 miles an hour until midnight, becoming light and variable. Tuesday, sunny with highs around 90. Northeast winds around 5 miles an hour. Heat index values up to 100. Tuesday night, mostly clear. Patchy fog after midnight. Humid with lows in the upper 60s. East winds around 5 miles an hour until midnight, becoming light and variable. Wednesday, patchy fog in the morning. Sunny with highs in the lower 90s. West winds around 5 miles an hour. Heat index values up to 103. Wednesday night, mostly clear. Humid with lows in the lower 70s. Southwest winds around 5 miles an hour. Thursday and Thursday night, mostly clear. Highs in the lower 90s. Lows in the lower 70s. Friday, sunny. A chance of showers and thunderstorms in the afternoon. Highs in the lower 90s. Chance of rain 30%. Heat index values up to 100. Friday night, partly cloudy. Lows in the lower 70s. Saturday, sunny. A chance of showers and thunderstorms in the afternoon. Highs around 90. Chance of rain 40%. Heat index values up to 100. Saturday night and Sunday, partly cloudy. Lows around 70. Highs in the upper 80s. Sunday night and Monday, mostly clear. Lows in the mid-60s. Highs in the mid-80s. Again, the forecast for Champaign, Urbana, and surrounding areas of East Central Illinois for tonight, clear. Lows in the upper 60s. Northeast winds around 5 miles an hour until midnight, becoming light and variable. At 6 p.m. at the Champaign Airport, skies were sunny at 80s. Again, the forecast for Champaign, Urbana, and surrounding areas of East Central Illinois for tonight, clear. Lows in the upper 60s. Northeast winds around 5 miles an hour until midnight, becoming light and variable. At 6 p.m. at the Champaign Airport, skies were sunny. The temperature was 84 degrees, the dew point was 66, and the relative humidity was 54%. The heat index was 86. The wind was northeast at 8 miles an hour.

the pressure was 30.17 inches and steady. Elsewhere around the area, it was sunny, with a temperature of 86 at Peoria, 86 at Bloomington, 84 at Paris, and 84 at Terre Haute. Under sunny skies, Mattoon reported 84, Decatur reported 84, and Springfield reported 85. And once again at 6 p.m. at the Champaign Airport, under sunny skies, the temperature was 84, and the heat index was 86. Looking elsewhere around the Midwest at 6 p.m., Chicago was sunny, and 92. Indianapolis was mostly sunny, and 87. St. Louis was mostly sunny, and 86. Kansas City was mostly sunny, and 86. Des Moines was mostly sunny, and 88. Milwaukee was mostly sunny, and 94. The time is currently 6:34 p.m. Central Daylight Time. 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Now for the official National Weather Service forecast for Champaign, Urbana, and surrounding areas of East Central Illinois. Tonight, clear. Lows in the upper 60s. Northeast winds around 5 miles an hour until midnight, becoming light and variable. Tuesday, sunny with highs around 90. Northeast winds around 5 miles an hour. Heat index values up to 100. Tuesday night, mostly clear. Patchy fog after midnight. Humid with lows in the upper 60s. East winds around 5 miles an hour until midnight, becoming light and variable. Wednesday, patchy fog in the morning. Sunny with highs in the lower 90s. West winds around 5 miles an hour. Heat index values up to 103. Wednesday night, mostly clear. Humid with lows in the lower 70s. Southwest winds around 5 miles an hour. Thursday and Thursday night, mostly clear. Highs in the lower 90s. Lows in the lower 70s. Friday, sunny. A chance of showers and thunderstorms in the afternoon. Highs in the lower 90s. Chance of rain 30%. Heat index values up to 100. Friday night, partly cloudy. Lows in the lower 70s. Saturday, sunny. A chance of showers and thunderstorms in the afternoon. Highs around 90. Chance of rain 40%. Heat index values up to 100. Saturday night and Sunday, partly cloudy. Lows around 70. Highs in the upper 80s. Sunday night and Monday, mostly clear. Lows in the mid-60s. Highs in the mid-80s. Again, the forecast for Champaign, Urbana, and surrounding areas of East Central Illinois for tonight, clear. Lows in the upper 60s. Northeast winds around 5 miles an hour until midnight, becoming light and variable. At 6 p.m. at the Champaign Airport, skies were sunny. The temperature was 84 degrees, the dew point was 66, and the relative humidity was 54%. The heat index was 86. The wind was northeast at 8 miles an hour. The pressure was 30.17 inches and steady. Elsewhere around the area, it was sunny, with a temperature of 86 at Peoria, 86 at Bloomington, 84 at Paris, and 84 at Terre Haute. Under sunny skies, Mattoon reported 84, Decatur reported 84, and Springfield reported 85. And once again at 6 p.m. at the Champaign Airport, under sunny skies, the temperature was 84, and the heat index was 86. Looking elsewhere around the Midwest at 6 p.m., Chicago was sunny, and 92. Indianapolis was mostly sunny, and 87. St. Louis was mostly sunny, and 86. Kansas City was mostly sunny, and 86. Des Moines was mostly sunny, and 88. Milwaukee was mostly sunny, and 94. The time is currently 6:37 p.m. Central Daylight Time. 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Now for the official National Weather Service forecast for Champaign, Urbana, and surrounding areas of East Central Illinois. Tonight, clear. Lows in the upper 60s. Northeast winds around 5 miles an hour until midnight, becoming light and variable. Tuesday, sunny with highs around 90. Northeast winds around 5 miles an hour. Heat index values up to 100. Tuesday night,
mostly clear. Patchy fog after midnight. Humid with lows in the upper 60s. East winds around 5 miles an hour until midnight, becoming light and variable. Wednesday, patchy fog in the morning. Sunny with highs in the lower 90s. West winds around 5 miles an hour. Heat index values up to 103. Wednesday night, mostly clear. Humid with lows in the lower 70s. Southwest winds around 5 miles an hour. Thursday and Thursday night, mostly clear. Highs in the lower 90s. Lows in the lower 70s. Friday, sunny. A chance of showers and thunderstorms in the afternoon. Highs in the lower 90s. Chance of rain 30%. Heat index values up to 100. Friday night, partly cloudy. Lows in the lower 70s. Saturday, sunny. A chance of showers and thunderstorms in the afternoon. Highs around 90. Chance of rain 40%. Heat index values up to 100. Saturday night and Sunday, partly cloudy. Lows around 70. Highs in the upper 80s. Sunday night and Monday, mostly clear. Lows in the mid-60s. Highs in the mid-80s. Again, the forecast for Champaign, Urbana and surrounding areas of East Central Illinois for tonight, clear. Lows in the upper 60s. Northeast winds around 5 miles an hour until midnight, becoming light and variable. Now for the official National Weather Service forecast for Champaign, Urbana and surrounding areas of East Central Illinois. Rest of tonight, clear. Lows in the upper 60s. Northeast winds around 5 miles an hour until midnight, becoming light and variable. Tuesday, sunny with highs around 90. Northeast winds around 5 miles an hour. Heat index values up to 100. Tuesday night, mostly clear. Patchy fog after midnight. Humid with lows in the upper 60s. East winds around 5 miles an hour until midnight, becoming light and variable. Wednesday, patchy fog in the morning. Sunny with highs in the lower 90s. West winds around 5 miles an hour. Heat index values up to 103. Wednesday night, mostly clear. Humid with lows in the lower 70s. Southwest winds around 5 miles an hour. Thursday and Thursday night, mostly clear. Highs in the lower 90s. Lows in the lower 70s. Friday, sunny. A chance of showers and thunderstorms in the afternoon. Highs in the lower 90s. Chance of rain 30%. Heat index values up to 100. Friday night, partly cloudy. Lows in the lower 70s. Saturday, sunny. A chance of showers and thunderstorms in the afternoon. Highs around 90. Chance of rain 40%. Heat index values up to 100. Saturday night and Sunday, partly cloudy. Lows around 70. Highs in the upper 80s. Sunday night and Monday, mostly clear. Lows in the mid-60s. Highs in the mid-80s. Again, the forecast for Champaign, Urbana and surrounding areas of East Central Illinois for the rest of tonight, clear. Lows in the upper 60s. Northeast winds around 5 miles an hour until midnight, becoming light and variable. At 6 p.m. at the Champaign Airport, skies were sunny. The temperature was 84 degrees, the dew point was 66, and the relative humidity was 54%. The heat index was 86. The wind was northeast at 8 miles an hour. The pressure was 30.17 inches and steady. Elsewhere around the area, it was sunny, with a temperature of 86 at Peoria, 86 at Bloomington, 84 at Paris, and 84 at Terre Haute. Under sunny skies, Mattoon reported 84, Decatur reported 84, and Springfield reported 85. And once again at 6 p.m. at the Champaign Airport, under sunny skies, the temperature was 84, and the heat index was 86. Looking elsewhere around the Midwest at 6 p.m., Chicago was sunny, and 92. Indianapolis was mostly sunny, and 87. St. Louis was mostly sunny, and 86. Kansas City was mostly sunny, and 86. Des Moines was mostly sunny, and 88. Milwaukee was mostly sunny, and 94. The time is currently 6:43 p.m. Central Daylight Time.

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Now for the official National Weather Service forecast for Champaign, Urbana, and surrounding areas of East Central Illinois. Rest of tonight, clear. Lows in the upper 60s. Northeast winds around 5 miles an hour until midnight, becoming light and variable. Tuesday, sunny with highs around 90. Northeast winds around 5 miles an hour. Heat index values up to 100. Tuesday night, mostly clear. Patchy fog after midnight. Humid with lows in the upper 60s. East winds around 5 miles an hour until midnight, becoming light and variable. Wednesday, patchy fog in the morning. Sunny with highs in the lower 90s. West winds around 5 miles an hour. Heat index values up to 103. Wednesday night, mostly clear. Humid with lows in the lower 70s. Southwest winds around 5 miles an hour. Thursday and Thursday night, mostly clear. Highs in the lower 90s. Lows in the lower 70s. Friday, sunny. A chance of showers and thunderstorms in the afternoon. Highs in the lower 90s. Chance of rain 30%. Heat index values up to 100. Friday night, partly cloudy. Lows in the lower 70s. Saturday, sunny. A chance of showers and thunderstorms in the afternoon. Highs around 90. Chance of rain 40%. Heat index values up to 100. Saturday night and Sunday, partly cloudy. Lows around 70. Highs in the upper 80s. Sunday night and Monday, mostly clear. Lows in the mid-60s. Highs in the mid-80s. Again, the forecast for Champaign, Urbana, and surrounding areas of East Central Illinois for the rest of tonight, clear. Lows in the upper 60s. Northeast winds around 5 miles an hour until midnight, becoming light and variable. The Champaign, Illinois Airport Climate Summary for this evening, as of 4 p.m., July 13, 2026. Today's high temperature was 85 degrees. The normal high is 85. Today's low temperature was 65 degrees. The normal low is 65. No precipitation fell today. Sunset tonight is at 8:22 p.m. Sunrise tomorrow is at 5:36 a.m. The Mattoon, Illinois Airport Climate Summary for this evening, as of 4 p.m., July 13, 2026. Today's high temperature was 85 degrees. The normal high is 86. Today's low temperature was 63 degrees. The normal low is 66. No precipitation fell today. Sunset tonight is at 8:20 p.m. Sunrise tomorrow is at 5:38 a.m. At 6 p.m. at the Champaign Airport, skies were sunny. The temperature was 84 degrees, the dew point was 66, and the relative humidity was 54%. The heat index was 86. The wind was northeast at 8 miles an hour. The pressure was 30.17 inches and steady. Elsewhere around the area, it was sunny, with a temperature of 86 at Peoria, 86 at Bloomington, 84 at Paris, and 84 at Terre Haute. Under sunny skies, Mattoon reported 84, Decatur reported 84, and Springfield reported 85. And once again at 6 p.m. at the Champaign Airport, under sunny skies, the temperature was 84, and the heat index was 86. Looking elsewhere around the Midwest at 6 p.m., Chicago was sunny, and 92. Indianapolis was mostly sunny, and 87. St. Louis was mostly sunny, and 86. Kansas City was mostly sunny, and 86. Des Moines was mostly sunny, and 88. Milwaukee was mostly sunny, and 94. The time is currently 6:47 p.m. Central Daylight Time. 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Now for the official National Weather Service forecast for Champaign, Urbana, and surrounding areas of East Central Illinois. Rest of tonight, clear. Lows in the upper 60s. Northeast winds around 5 miles an hour until midnight, becoming light and variable. Tuesday, sunny with highs around 90. Northeast winds around 5 miles an hour. Heat index values up to 100. Tuesday night, mostly clear. Patchy fog

night, mostly clear. Humid with lows in the lower 70s. Southwest winds around 5 miles an hour. Thursday and Thursday night, mostly clear. Highs in the lower 90s. Lows in the lower 70s. Friday, sunny. A chance of showers and thunderstorms in the afternoon. Highs in the lower 90s. Chance of rain 30%. Heat index values up to 100. Friday night, partly cloudy. Lows in the lower 70s. Saturday, sunny. A chance of showers and thunderstorms in the afternoon. Highs around 90. Chance of rain 40%. Heat index values up to 100. Saturday night and Sunday, partly cloudy. Lows around 70. Highs in the upper 80s. Sunday night and Monday, mostly clear. Lows in the mid-60s. Highs in the mid-80s. Again, the forecast for Champaign, Urbana and surrounding areas of East Central Illinois for the rest of tonight, clear. Lows in the upper 60s. Northeast winds around 5 miles an hour until midnight, becoming light and variable. At 6 p.m. at the Champaign Airport, skies were sunny. The temperature was 84 degrees, the dew point was 66, and the relative humidity was 54%. The heat index was 86. The wind was northeast at 8 miles an hour. The pressure was 30.17 inches and steady. Elsewhere around the area, it was sunny, with a temperature of 86 at Peoria, 86 at Bloomington, 84 at Paris, and 84 at Terre Haute. Under sunny skies, Mattoon reported 84, Decatur reported 84, and Springfield reported 85. And once again at 6 p.m. at the Champaign Airport, under sunny skies, the temperature was 84, and the heat index was 86. Looking elsewhere around the Midwest at 6 p.m., Chicago was sunny, and 92. Indianapolis was mostly sunny, and 87. St. Louis was mostly sunny, and 86. Kansas City was mostly sunny, and 86. Des Moines was mostly sunny, and 88. Milwaukee was mostly sunny, and 94. The time is currently 6:58 p.m. Central Daylight Time. 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Now for the official National Weather Service forecast for Champaign, Urbana and surrounding areas of East Central Illinois. Rest of tonight, clear. Lows in the upper 60s. Northeast winds around 5 miles an hour until midnight, becoming light and variable. Tuesday, sunny with highs around 90. Northeast winds around 5 miles an hour. Heat index values up to 100. Tuesday night, mostly clear. Patchy fog after midnight. Humid with lows in the upper 60s. East winds around 5 miles an hour until midnight, becoming light and variable. Wednesday, patchy fog in the morning. Sunny with highs in the lower 90s. West winds around 5 miles an hour. Heat index values up to 103. Wednesday night, mostly clear. Humid with lows in the lower 70s. Southwest winds around 5 miles an hour. Thursday and Thursday night, mostly clear. Highs in the lower 90s. Lows in the lower 70s. Friday, sunny. A chance of showers and thunderstorms in the afternoon. Highs in the lower 90s. Chance of rain 30%. Heat index values up to 100. Friday night, partly cloudy. Lows in the lower 70s. Saturday, sunny. A chance of showers and thunderstorms in the afternoon. Highs around 90. Chance of rain 40%. Heat index values up to 100. Saturday night and Sunday, partly cloudy. Lows around 70. Highs in the upper 80s. Sunday night and Monday, mostly clear. Lows in the mid-60s. Highs in the mid-80s. Again, the forecast for Champaign, Urbana and surrounding areas of East Central Illinois for the rest of tonight, clear. Lows in the upper 60s. Northeast winds around 5 miles an hour until midnight, becoming light and variable. The Champaign, Illinois Airport Climate Summary for this evening, as of 4 p.m., July 13, 2026. Today's high temperature was 85 degrees. The normal high is 85. Today's low temperature was 65 degrees. The normal